0: We're burning up the city and taking
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0: over.
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4: And what I'm going to do is start sharing from the book of Hebrews. And I'm going to try and do a synopsis of the entire book. There's 13 chapters. And I know that this isn't what most people typically want. Most people come and they are looking for a specific, like a healing. They want to touch from God. They're wanting to come and just have God touch them in some significant way, but they don't want to sit there and actually study the Word. And that's one of the big problems, is that people are seeking a one-time thing. They're seeking something, but the reason that people get into the problems that they're in is because they don't understand the truths of the Word of God. And I can say this, that if Hebrews isn't one of your favorite books, if this isn't something that, man, just causes you to rejoice, you do not understand the New Testament. You don't understand the true gospel. The book of Hebrews was written for multiple reasons, but the name says a lot because it is to transition the Jews from serving God under the old covenant mentality into the new covenant. And this is what it's all about. And yet most Christians today, and I dare to say you guys are the cream of the crop. This is a Thursday night, and so you've come out here to hear a hick from Texas. And you have to be a fanatic, or you were drugged here by a fanatic, one of the two. So you're the cream of the crop, but I can guarantee you the majority of people right here in this room do not understand the fullness of the new covenant. They are still trying to serve God under an old covenant mentality. And you may say, that's not me. But as I go through this, these are some of the most radical things that God has ever spoken to me. And as I get into Hebrews chapter 9 and chapter 10, I guarantee you there are things that when I started teaching, I'd never heard anybody else teach it. I've since heard Pastor Dwayne and a couple of other people that also had the same thing. So I'm not claiming it's unique to me, but I'm saying it's not well known. And very, very, very few people understand the truths that are given in the book of Hebrews. And that's one of the reasons that they have so many problems. Jesus said this in John chapter 8, verse 32. He says, you shall know the truth, and the truth shall make you free. If you aren't free, and this is a huge statement, but I believe it, and I believe I can back it up by Scripture. If you aren't free in any area of your life, whether it's financial, whether it's your physical body, your healing, whether it's your emotions, if you are bound in any area, you do not know the truth. You shall know the truth, and the truth shall make you free. There's a difference in just nodding your head and saying, yes, I acknowledge the truth, but you haven't embraced it. It's not a part of you, because when you get hold of the truth will set you free. And I don't back up on that any at all. And I know that I would say that probably the majority of people that are here because you have some need, and you are looking to get that need met tonight. And I understand that. I'm not saying that's 100% wrong. But if all you do is come and just want God to touch your body, to touch your finances, to have something happen, but if you don't change the way you think, you're going to have more problems. It's a systemic thing. And so many Christians are just looking for God to touch them, but they aren't looking to change their way of thinking. 2 Peter chapter 1, verse 3 says, according as his divine power hath given unto us all things that pertain unto life and godliness through the knowledge of him. Anything you need comes through the knowledge of God. If you have a need in your life somewhere, you don't understand things. You aren't believing properly, or it would come to you. You don't have to beg God. God wants to bless you more than you want to be blessed. God wants you to be well more than you want to be well. He wants to prosper you more than you want to prosper. He wants to give you love, joy, and peace. Those things have already been done. If you aren't receiving it, it's not God who hasn't given, and so you got to beg more or go to a different meeting and have more people lay hands on you until they rub all the hair off the top of your head. What you need is more truth. You need to understand and get revelation knowledge of the Word of God. My people perish for a lack, or they're destroyed for a lack of knowledge. Hosea chapter 4, verse 6. And brothers and sisters, I'm saying this in love, but this is the reason that we have so many problems today. If all you do is think according to the Word of God, it says in Romans chapter 8, to be carnally minded is death. And carnally minded doesn't necessarily mean sinful minded, things like that. All sin is carnal, but did you know not all carnality is sin? Just thinking like a mere human. Just thinking like, you know, people will say, well, I'm just a man or a woman. What can I do? That's carnal thinking. You aren't just a man or a woman. One third of you, if you're born again, is wall-to-wall Holy Ghost. You have power and authority. And if you're just going around saying, well, you know, but the doctor told me I'm going to die. I've got cancer. What can I do? That's carnal. And the Bible says to be carnally minded is death. But to be spiritually minded is word-minded. John chapter 6, verse 63, Jesus said, it's the Spirit that quickens, makes alive. The flesh profits nothing. The words that I speak unto you, they are spirit and they are life. God's word is spirit. So to be spiritually minded is to be word minded. And so again, going back to Romans 8, 6, to be carnally minded is death, but to be spiritually minded, word minded, is life and peace. If you don't have life and peace, you aren't spiritually minded. Thank you for that thunderous silence. I know some of you are thinking about, what are you saying? Are you saying it's my fault? Yeah, that's what I'm saying. And in a way, that's a great blessing to find out that it's my fault, because if it's God's fault, if it's God that just ordained that you be a dud, and that you have sickness, and that you are going to be poor, and if this is just the way it's going to be, and so you're going to spend all of your time begging God to, oh, please touch me and change my life. If it's God's fault, how do you change God? Well, this is what religion teaches. You just pray and intercede fast. You twist God's arm and put pressure on Him, and if He won't respond to you, then call the prayer chain and get 100 people to pressure Him. And this is basically what the body of Christ is doing. An easier way is to just know the truth, and the truth will make you free. The truth will change you, and as you think in your heart, that's the way you will be. Proverbs 23:7. Your life is going the direction of your thoughts, your dominant thoughts. I'm not saying it's going the direction of your desires. You may be praying for healing, desiring prosperity. You may desire all of these things. But your life is the way you think. Amen. I got to get into the book of Hebrews. So again, let me just summarize some things. I'm going to get to Hebrews chapter 10 is where I'm going to start, because it says after 9 chapters of things, it was basically kind of making a summary of the things that were said. So in Hebrews chapter 1, it talks off that it starts by saying that God has spoken in times past through angels and through different ways, but now He speaks through Jesus, and that Jesus, Hebrews 1, 3, is the express image of the Father. That word, if you look it up in the Hebrew, it is literally in the Greek, it's literally talking about He is a perfect representation, an exact representation. Before, He spoke in symbolism and in shadows and things in the Old Testament. But in the New Testament, we got the real deal. Jesus is the greatest way of speaking. And the rest of the first chapter goes along and talks about how much Jesus is greater than the angels. And it contrasts the ministry of Jesus to the ministry of angels. Then in chapter 2, it talks about, therefore we should give the more earnest heed to the things that have been spoken through Jesus. Because if the things spoken by angels in the Old Testament was punished and every transgression received a just recompense, well then how much more are we going to escape if we neglect what Jesus has done? And he's setting up that there is a difference between the new covenant and the old covenant. And Jesus has brought in a new covenant. Then in chapter 3, he starts talking about Jesus is the high priest of our profession. And he starts making a major deal out of Jesus being superior to Moses. Because Jesus is the one who built the house, whereas Moses was just faithful over the house that God gave him. But Jesus is the one who built it. And then in chapter 4, I'm going to come back to this hopefully sometime during this week, because Hebrews chapter 4 is one of the most important things that the Lord ever showed me about how you rest in what Jesus has done instead of you trying to do something to get Jesus to move. And brothers and sisters, this is the majority of the body of Christ is working and striving, trying to get God to do something instead of trusting what Jesus has already provided. So that's what the fourth chapter is about. And then in chapter 5, it takes up the high priesthood of Jesus again and starts talking about it. But he says at the end of chapter 5, he says, I've got a lot of things to say to you, but you can't bear it because you're carnal. And then in chapter 6, he takes a brief sideline saying, you need to get away from just being a baby Christian. You need to get over the basics and you need to start getting into some serious meat and start understanding the things of God. And again, I'm not saying this to criticize anybody, but brothers and sisters, the vast majority of the body of Christ does not want to study the Word. They don't want to renew their mind. They want somebody to wave their hand over them. They want to come to church and have somebody just pray and solve their problems so that they can go back to being carnal. It doesn't work that way. And the sixth chapter is a rebuke in talking about how we need to press in and lay hold on the promises given unto us. They act like an anchor of the soul. Then the seventh chapter is where he really gets into contrasting the ministry of Jesus with the Old Testament ministry. And Jesus wasn't a priest that came out of Levi, which was what was demanded under the law. He was a priest after Melchizedek. That's one of Charlie's favorite passages of Scripture. Charlie LeBlanc, the one that's leading the praise and worship. I was teaching on this over in England probably 20 years ago. And I was teaching on Hebrews 7. And I said, are you getting this? And Charlie goes, no, real loud. I'm going to try and make it a little bit more engaging as we get to the seventh chapter. But that is a powerful truth that if the priesthood is changed, then there's got to be a change in the law. Did you know that that's such a radical statement? To say that you're changing the law, the Jews of this day would have rebelled because the law was everything. And yet he says there's got to be a change in the law. And then in the eighth chapter, he starts quoting from Jeremiah chapter 31, where he says, I'm going to make a new covenant. And it's going to be completely different. And one of the benefits of it, I think it's in verse 12, is that your sins and iniquities will I remember no more.
3: 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And now, here's Andrew.
4: Isaiah chapter 59, verses 1 and 2. My arm, my ear isn't heavy that it cannot hear, nor my arm short that it cannot save, but your sins have separated between you and your God. And sad to say, most Christians live there still. They don't understand that when Jesus died, He was the veil. It goes on to say that. I'm going to read it here in just a minute. But Jesus' body was the veil. And when He died, the veil of the temple was rent in two so that we could enter boldly into the very presence of God. And if a cherub tried to keep you from accessing God, you could rebuke him. That's the boldness that we have to enter into the holiest by the blood of Jesus. And not very many Christians have that boldness. Their own heart condemns them. And all you got to do is, all the devil's got to do is just show you something that you failed in. And you don't doubt God's ability, but you doubt God's willingness to use His ability on your behalf because you don't feel worthy. That's Old Testament. Under the new covenant, you are cleansed of all sin, past, present, and even sins you hadn't committed yet. Somebody's thinking, how in the world? Man, I'm getting ahead of myself. Let me just go back. Verse 19, having therefore, brethren, boldness to enter into the holiest by the blood of Jesus, by a new and living way. The moment he says by a new and living way, that makes the old way old. And this is exactly what he said in Hebrews chapter 8. When he said new, that meant the old is ready to vanish and pass away. Did you know the Old Testament law is not for a Christian? Now, there still is a purpose for the law for the non-Christian. It's to show you your sin and to make sin come alive and condemn you so that you would recognize you can't save yourself. You need a Savior. So there is still a place for the Old Testament law, but not for the believer. The law isn't made for the believer. Man, again, if I have time, I'll deal with that in more detail. But there is a new and living way. And brothers and sisters, I'm saying this in love, but I'm just saying it based on I've been doing this for 56 years. I've talked to thousands and hundreds of thousands of people, and there's not very many Christians that understand that there is a new way. They are still approaching God the way Old Testament saints did, not understanding fully what Jesus has done for us. But it says we now have a new and living way. When you say living, that implies that the old way was dead. And did you know that's the exact terminology? 2 Corinthians chapter 3, verse 6 and 7 says, it says that the old covenant was a ministration of condemnation and of death. In 2 Corinthians chapter 3, verse 7 and 9, it calls it a ministration of death written and engraven in stones. In the new covenant, Jesus came to bring us life. We've got a new living way, and many people haven't fully understood, and because of it, they aren't taking advantage of this new covenant. So we have a new and living way, which He hath consecrated for us, that through the veil, that is to say His flesh. Again, this veil symbolized Jesus. And until Jesus died and His body was rent, there was a separation between us and God because of our sin. And if anybody tried to enter into that Holy of Holies, they'd be struck dead by the cherub. But now we have the body of Jesus broken for us. And when you sin as a Christian, I'm going to put this in balance. I can't say everything I want to say tonight, but I'm not encouraging sin. I'll deal with that later. But when you as a Christian sin, the veil doesn't get put back together and you're separated from God again. No, it was rent from the top to the bottom, and it's rent and it's not repaired every time you sin. This veil doesn't come back and separate you from God again. If you truly understood that, that wouldn't free you to sin. It would free you from sin. It would free you from the guilt and the penalty of sin. And it would set you free. So we have a new and living way which he hath consecrated for us through the veil, that is to say his flesh, and having a high priest over the house of God, let us draw near with a true heart in full assurance of faith. Man, I could nearly spend an hour on every one of these words. Notice it says, let us draw near with a true heart in full assurance. Not just assurance, but full assurance. Over in 1 John chapter 3, it says, and hereby we shall assure our hearts before him. Because if our heart condemns us, God is greater than our heart and knows all things. But brother, if our heart does not condemn us, then have we confidence towards God. Do you understand what he's saying? He says, you got to assure your heart. I talked to a person back here tonight who I was telling them certain things, and they said, well, I know, but I don't feel it. Now, I told them, who cares how you feel? We have glorified feelings today to where, well, I know the Bible says God loves me, but I don't feel it. Just pull your thumb out of your mouth and grow up. See, this is what Dwayne's saying. I'll terrify you, and he'll come along and edify you tomorrow, amen, and bless you. But really, people, well, you know, they say, well, I know that the Bible says I'm healed, but I don't feel healed. That's the problem. Feelings are more real to you than the Word of God. That's not faith. Feelings is carnal. If you are letting feelings dominate you, you are carnal and you walk as men. And the carnal mind only produces death. You got to get to a place where I don't care what I feel like. The Word of God says I'm healed. And you just go to believing it. And you go to acting like it. And you start acting on it. Man, that's awesome. So you got to get full assurance of faith. Not just faith, and not just assurance of faith, but a full assurance of faith, having our hearts sprinkled from an evil conscience. Again, this goes back to what the whole book of Hebrews is about. The Old Testament saints, they offered sacrifices for every sin. They had a morning and evening sacrifice every single day. They had a sacrifice every time they sinned. They had a sacrifice on every new moon. They had a sacrifice on three major feast days. They had sacrifices every time you had a child. You had to have a sacrifice. They had sacrifices over and over and over and over and over. But it says over in chapter 9, around verse 9 or 10, it says that it could never make the person perfect as pertaining to the conscience. Also chapter 10, verse 1 says the same thing. The Old Testament law couldn't purge your conscience. But the New Testament, it says Hebrews chapter 10, verse 2, so that you should have no more conscience of sin. There's not one out of I was going to say 10,000, but I would suspect it's one out of a million Christians lives without sin consciousness. Matter of fact, most Christians believe that a sin conscious is actually healthy. They'll go around saying, I'm an old sinner, saved by grace. But they think it's healthy to just remember that you are you're a dud, that you're no good. I think we need to remember that God saved us not because of our goodness, but because of his goodness. We need to recognize that, but you do not need to have a sin consciousness. And yet most people do. Most people live with a sense of unworthiness. And it says that you have to have a full assurance and your heart sprinkled from an evil conscience. I've actually got a book out there entitled, Who Told You That You Were Naked? And I've had people call in before and say, I want that book on how to be naked. That's not what that book is about. It's a quotation from Genesis chapter 3, verse 11, where the Lord spoke to Adam and Eve and said, Who told you that you were naked? The very fact that he asked means that God's not the one that told them, and the devil didn't tell them. You know what? They told them. When they ate of the tree, that's where they got a conscience. Either their conscience was already present, but it was dormant until they ate of the tree, and that made it come alive. Or the tree gave them a conscience. But they didn't have a conscience, a knowledge of right and wrong, before they ate of the tree. But after they ate of the tree, every one of us got a conscience, and it serves a purpose.

0: and to condemn you, but you have to purge your conscience from dead works before you can serve a living God. Hebrews chapter 9 verse 14 says that. And this is saying that when you enter into the Holy of Holies, you have to have a full assurance of faith and your heart sprinkled from an evil conscience. And most of us don't. Most of us do not really understand how forgiven we are. And because of it, we just feel like we're forgiven to the point that maybe we can make it into heaven, but man, God may have pitied me, He may have forgiven me, and so that I can go to heaven when I die, but He certainly doesn't like me. And that's not true. God sees you. This is what my whole teaching that Mike advertised, that book on spirit, soul, and body. God is a spirit. John 4:24 says He's a spirit, and He looks at you in the spirit, and it's your spirit that was changed. And in the spirit, you are a totally brand new person, and you have no sin in your spirit. And when you sin as a Christian, that sin affects your physical body and it affects your soul, but it doesn't affect your spirit. You retain that holiness and righteousness. You are righteous in the spirit. The moment you get born again, your spirit's as righteous as it will ever be. And because of that, when you worship Him, you must worship Him in spirit and in truth. Most New Testament Christians are not worshiping God in spirit. They're worshiping Him in the flesh. And that's reflected when they come before God and say, "Oh God, I'm so sorry. I'm not the person I'm supposed to be." The moment you start talking about what you've done, you're in the flesh. You've got to be in the Spirit. And if you are born again, then in the Spirit, you are a brand new person and you are as righteous and holy as Jesus is. 1 John chapter 4, verse 17 says, "Herein is our love made perfect, that we may have boldness in the day of judgment, because as He is," speaking of Jesus, "so are we in this world." Not so are we going to be in the next world, but so are we in this world. How can you understand that? It's not your physical body that's changed. It's not perfect yet. It's not your mind. It's in the process of being renewed, but there's not a person in here whose mind is perfect. Some of the ways that you're thinking about me right now is not perfect.
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0: Psalm 24. 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
5: I believe this is your word that you've been waiting for all night. 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How many know that God is able to do exceedingly, abundantly above all you could ask for them? 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
6: 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How many believe it tonight?

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Today's October 3rd, Pastor saying to us, born on eagle's wings. Our opening scripture comes from the book of Deuteronomy chapter 32, verse 11. As an eagle stirreth up her nest, fluttereth over her young, spreadeth abroad her wings, taketh them, beareth them on her wings. This is a most beautiful description of God's dealings with his people. The Lord likens himself to an eagle caring for its young. The eagle doesn't merely watch from a distance. It actively trains, guides, protects, and carries its young until they become strong enough to soar. The eagle stirs up its nest, fluttering over its young and spreading its wings beneath them. This illustrates how God works in our lives. He doesn't leave us to struggle alone or figure things out by ourselves. He guides us through his word, strengthens us by his spirit, and leads us in the path of his perfect will. Even when circumstances seem challenging, he's at work, preparing you for greater heights and greater victories. When the children of Israel came out of Egypt, the Lord reminded them, "You have seen what I did unto the Egyptians, and how I bear you on eagle's wings," Exodus chapter 19, verse 4. He wanted them to recognize that their preservation, progress, and success were not the result of human wisdom or strength. He carried them. He sustained them. He was their way in the wilderness. The same is true in your life today. You're not to depend solely on your own ability, intelligence, or resources. The Lord is your strength. He is your wisdom. He is your sufficiency. He upholds you, directs your steps, and causes you to triumph. He knows every challenge you'll ever face, and he's already made you a victor. Therefore, refuse to be overwhelmed by the pressures or uncertainties of life. He's your ever-present help in times of need. He bears you up. He's able to keep you, strengthen you, and bring you into the fulfillment of his purpose for your life. Maintain this consciousness every day. The Lord is actively involved in your success. He's guiding you by his spirit to rise above limitations, obstacles, and adversities. Like the eagle that soars high above the storm, you are called to live above the circumstances of this world, sustained by the power and grace of God. Hallelujah. Please say this prayer with me. Dear Father, thank you for your unfailing love, guidance, and strength in my life. I trust completely in your ability to lead, sustain, and uphold me. I walk in confidence, knowing that you direct my steps and cause me to rise above every limitation and challenge. Your wisdom and power are at work in me today. In Jesus' name, amen. For further study, please read Deuteronomy chapter 32, verses 11 to 13, Isaiah chapter 40, verse 31, and Psalm chapter 18, verses 32 to 33. For the one-year Bible reading plan, please read Philippians chapter 2, verses 1 to 18, and Isaiah chapters 35 to 37. For the two-year Bible reading plan, please read Titus chapter 3, verses 1 to 15, and Jeremiah chapter 51. Yeah,

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2: 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If you stick to the word, you will come back with a testimony. What God wants to give you in your life is not a healing. What God wants to give you in your life is not a job. What God wants to give you in your life is not money. What God wants to give you is the word of God in your spirit. It'll make you what it talks about.
3: And you are shining. And you are shining by the power of the Holy Ghost. You are shining by the power of the Holy Ghost. You are shining and nothing can stop you. It is your season. It is your time. Nothing can hinder you. This is your time. This is your hour. Favor is yours.
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5: Hallelujah. Now, having understood the very simple thing about growth, and that all you need to do is to apply the right principles and means, the question will be, what are these principles and means? I said something. They are revealed principles and means. That's one of the reasons understanding the Word of God is so vital, because in His Word are these revealed principles and means. Hallelujah. He showed us what he did to get growth. He showed us what to do to get growth. He's revealed in his word. And here's another thing that's so important, you got to know it. God's ways are simple. They're not complex. God's ways are simple. To be very successful, the principles are very simple. So the principles are very simple. See, there are some things that, you know, as a very young person, in my teenage years particularly, I was led, you know, through God's Spirit into, even though I didn't understand them, and I found myself doing them. And one of the reasons, I believe, is because of what Jesus said. And I got a hold of that thing that Jesus said those years, and it made an impact on my spirit. And I followed it, and I believe that's one of the reasons that God revealed so much to me as a young person. Jesus said, "Blessed are they that hunger and thirst after righteousness, for they shall be filled." That scripture arrested my attention and my spirit. He said, "Blessed are they that hunger and thirst after righteousness, for they shall be filled." I was not, my mind didn't go to the righteousness and the definition of the righteousness and so on and so forth. That was not the important thing to me. What was important to me at the time was, "Blessed are they that hunger." And I wrote it in my diary. I wrote, "Blessed are they that hunger and thirst." I said, "For they shall be filled." Because in my young mind, I knew that if you were hungry and thirsty for healing, you would get it. If you were hungry and thirsty for any blessing of God, I knew Jesus meant that. "Blessed are they that hunger." So I said, the key then is hunger. Then I said to myself, my young mind, "You can't stop a hungry man." I was hungry. That was it. At that time, I didn't know it was such an important key. I just thought I found something that Jesus was under obligation to respond to. That's the way I thought about it. I thought he was under obligation because he said, "If you're hungry, you're going to be filled." So I thought, "Yeah, but I'm hungry. And I'm really, really hungry." Oh, was I hungry. Oh, God, was I hungry. There's a scripture that I can read to you that will help you get the state of my mind all those years. Incidentally, I'm still that way. See, but it helped me start early. Let me read it to you. The book of Psalms. So it was later, as the years went by and I was studying the scriptures, that I found that there were actually principles that were applicable anywhere, anytime, for anything. And I found God didn't have to make it happen. I could create the circumstances at any time. Oh, dear Lord. It's just like in today's world. There are a lot of cities and nations who don't think about, "Oh, it's drought. Oh, it's dry season." Oh, they don't care. They know exactly what to do to make the crop come. Doesn't matter, is it rainy season, is it dry season, they don't care about that. They know what to do to get the water in. Look at all those greenhouses they have. Think about it. They can create the atmosphere. I found out that's when the Holy Ghost came. So we can have the God life. Anytime, anywhere. No wonder he said, seed time and harvest. Didn't say harvest time. He said seed time and harvest, not seed time and harvest time. Seed time and harvest. Hallelujah. So who decides when is seed time? You, the sower. Now let me read to you that scripture. It's Psalm 63. I said this scripture will give you a picture of my heart, my spirit, those years, and something I've got a hold of. See, Psalm 63 from verse 1. And the psalmist said, O God, thou art my God. Early will I seek thee. My soul thirsted for thee. My flesh longed for thee in a dry and thirsty land where no water is, to see thy power and thy glory, so as I have seen thee in the sanctuary. This was my cry. I was thirsty for God. I was hungry to see His power and His glory. And when I read, so as I've seen in the sanctuary, it was that sanctuary in the realm of the Spirit. As I could see what Jesus did, as I could see what the Holy Ghost did, as I could see what the kingdom of God was supposed to be, and the glory that I saw in the realm of the Spirit. But I looked at my city, I looked at my world, my environment, where I was, it just wasn't the same. And I said, oh God, I'm hungry to see your power and your glory as I've seen you in the sanctuary. And in my prayers, it was difficult to be quiet. Once I was alone, my soul cried out to God. A lot of times I'm like that today. Hardly a day goes by without tears and tears coming from my eyes. Sometimes I don't even know why. I'm just there. And the next thing, my eyes are full of tears. And I'm praying, you know, pouring out words to God. You say, Pastor Chris, so what do you want to see? What goes through your mind? Well, since you can't answer the prayer, don't worry. You see. But I'll just say exactly what it is. What I long for, and I continually voice those things to God, is the glory of His righteousness. I want to explain it because I don't want you to misunderstand. For example, when you pray, why do you pray? When you want growth in your church, why do you want it? And when I pray to God, I want my heart to be without any ambition. Those are my cries when I pray to God. I said, dear Lord Jesus, let there be no mixture in my heart. Let there be no fleshly ambition. No ambition to be anything. Just your righteousness fulfilled. That's what I ask God for. No dream. No ambition. If you ever push me to accomplish something, let it be because it's what you want. Never my dream, never my ambition. Those are my prayers. You know? So sometimes I'm maybe reading, meditating, even trying to sleep. I don't know, for some reason, it gets a hold of my spirit. It just grabs my spirit. Why do you preach? Why? Why do you want to hold that meeting? Why do you want to do this? Why do you want to do that? And I'm concerned that God, let it never be about my personality or reputation or anything. Let me see only you. That's my cry. That's what makes me cry every day.
6: We trust that you are blessed by the message you just listened to. We invite you to make Jesus the Lord of your life by saying this prayer. Oh Lord God, I believe with all my heart in Jesus Christ, Son of the living God. I believe He died for me and God raised Him from the dead. I believe He's alive today. I confess with my mouth that Jesus Christ is the Lord of my life from this day. Through Him and in His name, I have eternal life. I am born again. Thank you, Lord, for saving my soul. I am now a child of God. Hallelujah.
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0: 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Imagine the Almighty being your God.
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4: Praise God. I pray this message meets you well. Now I want to share something with you from 1 Thessalonians chapter 2 verses 3. 1 Thessalonians chapter 2 verses 3. It says, that ye be not soon shaken in mind. In other words, he doesn't want you to be troubled in mind. Or be troubled neither by spirit, nor by word, nor by letter as from us, as the day of Christ is at hand. What is this telling you? It doesn't want you to be scared of rapture. It doesn't want you to be worried because of rapture. He said, whether it's the letter we sent to you, or in other words, whether it's a message that a pastor preach, or your mind is just troubled, you are afraid of rapture, the coming of the Lord Jesus. He said, don't be worried concerning the coming of the Lord. He doesn't want you to be afraid. He doesn't want you to be worried. For a reason. Now, if you read verses 3, I'm reading 2 Thessalonians chapter 2. Now, I'm reading verse 3. Let no man deceive you by any means, for that day shall not come except there come a falling away first, and that man of sin be revealed, the son of perdition. He says, so the day of the Lord is not coming, or will not come, except. In other words, there is something that needs to happen for you to be sure that Jesus is about to come. You see, you know, many of us have read several books and listened to several messages. Even while we were young, Jesus is coming again, Jesus is coming again. The Bible says when you hear rumors of war, when you hear earthquake, you know Jesus is about to come. But you see, the reality of it is, if you study your Bible for yourself, that's why you must read the Word of God for yourself. If you study your Bible for yourself, you come to find out in that Matthew, the Bible says, you shall hear rumors of war, earthquake in diverse places. He said, let not your heart be troubled, for all of this are the beginning of sorrow, but the end is not yet. That's what the Bible says. So when you hear famine, pestilence, rumors of war, those ones are not the sign that Jesus is about to come. They are the sign of the beginning of sorrows. He said, but the end is not yet. So, Pastor Anointed, how do we know the end is here? What are the signs we look out for? I just read one to you. How do we know Jesus is about to come? There are major two signs. And that's why I'm preaching this to you, for every one of you, especially Christians, to abide in Christ, to be steadfast in your walk with God. And that's why I'm sharing this with you. The major two signs that you will look at for to know that Jesus is about to come, not even is about to come, that means the end is imminent. Imminent means it's not a sure deed. There are two signs. Number one is this 2 Thessalonians chapter 2, verses 3. He said, let no man deceive you by any means, that the day of the Lord shall not come except there first of all be a falling away, a mass backsliding, a falling away first. He said, then the man of sin shall be revealed, the son of perdition. What does that mean? It means before Jesus will come, many Christians will see reasons not to go to church again. There will first of all be a falling away, a mass backsliding. You see, there are people that come to God because of their troubles, because of their problem, because of poverty, because of curses in their family. And they brought this problem, and then they were healed, many of them. And then many people, their life transformed. The moment their life is transformed, remember, the reason they came to God was because of a situation. Many of them always return back to whatever they were doing before the problem came. So what drew them to God wasn't the love of God, was out of distress. And as soon as they are able to stand out on their feet, the pastor will not be the one begging them to come to church. It happens everywhere. So those that have not abide in Christ, the love of God is not dwelling in their heart. The Bible says there will first of all be a falling away first, a mass backsliding. And it's exactly what is happening. That's why I'm bringing this message to you. It's exactly what is happening. Sadly, that means, even many pastors are backsliding. Did you notice the Bible says if the times are not shortened, it says even the very elect shall be deceived. Listen, I'm quoting Bible to you. You can open it for yourself and read. He said that day will not come except there is a falling away first. My brothers and my sister, I want to talk to you. Because you might be listening to me right now, and for the past 1 month, 3 months, 6 months, you've not been to church. Just because someone offended you in church, maybe usher talked to you the way you didn't like, or the pastor reprimanded you, or even they offended you. It doesn't matter what happened. You see, I'm not looking for what happened. But the question is, you need to understand, don't let this prophecy be fulfilled on your head. Return back to your first love for God. Are you hearing me? Return back to your first love. Return back to your first love. And all of this narrative everywhere, various people talking, want to discredit the church, want to discredit serving God. Listen, the word of God have already prophesied all of that. He said, at the last days, men shall be lovers of themselves more than the lovers of God, giving heed to seducing spirits. It has been prophesied. But you see, I'm only telling you so that you don't allow the prophecy to be fulfilled on you, so that you don't be one of those that will fall away, so that you don't be one of those that will fall out, fall off. Listen, how can you serve God for 10 years, 5 years, 15 years, 20 years, only for you to backslide and start questioning your salvation? It will definitely happen because the word of God have said it. Jesus will not come except there's a falling away first. And the man of sin shall be revealed. That means sin shall take residence in the earth. That's what it means. Like sin will come to stay. The Bible said, because iniquity have abound, the love of many shall wax cold. That means iniquity will abound. That means sin will come and settle down in the earth. And that's what's happening right now. You hardly can boast of your goodness, that you are keeping the word of God. People will see you as who is not smart. But when you're living in sin, doing reckless things, your name will start trending. Everybody will start liking you. And what did Jesus say in the book of Matthew? He said, woe unto you when all men speak well of you. And that is what it means when sin is revealed. He said, the man of sin shall be revealed. Can't you see what is happening all around the world? You have to do what is wrong. You have to be perverted to trend for people to know you. You have to do what is wrong to survive. What a life. And that's why I'm sharing the word of God to you. So if you're a Christian, you listen to what I'm telling you. And that's why the Bible says, he that shall endure to the end, the same shall be saved. Is this saved as to salvation? No. You're already born again. You're already saved. But what's saved? Why will he say he that endure to the end, the same person shall be saved? Why will he be enduring if he's not already saved? Now you understand now. He's dealing with now your ability to stand on the truth of God's word. Your ability to reject all of this trend, things that your peers, everyone is doing around you. Your ability to resist that urge and stay with God. That is what he's telling you, he that endureth to the end. So the very first sign that you should take notice of, for you to know that Jesus is about to come, not just about to come, is imminent, is the falling away first. that the Bible talks about, the mass backsliding. Christians finding reasons not to go to church. Christians staying out of God. They don't pray anymore. Especially those that came to God as a result of their situation.
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6: Praise God forevermore. So if you have listened to my message and you understand it perfectly, but you have some questions you want to ask, we are here for you. And my desire is that God use me to wipe away your tears as he has used me to wipe away the tears of many. All you need to do is very simple. If you understand my message, you have a question, you just take your phone and you send us a text message. You just type, "I have a question." We'll call you back. I have very well-trained ministers team that will get back to you. They will call you and they will take your question, they will explain it to you. And if it is the message, you need the message halfway, they will send this message that you listen to on radio, they will send it back to you as a WhatsApp so that you can listen to it again at your convenience. But if for whatever reason you have something that is disturbing your mind, don't keep it to yourself. All you need to do is take up your phone and you just type, "I need the counseling." So a minister will reach out to you, which are well trained in this, and they will call you, they will ask you what are the problems, the challenges you are going through, and they will discuss with you with the eyes of God's word, based on God's word, and they will counsel you what you are supposed to do. So don't carry your burden alone. Don't keep it to yourself. We are here just for you. Don't let Satan win over your heart. Or if you want to join our ministry, you like the way we teach the word of God, and you want to join our ministry, but you don't know where the closest branch to you, all you need to do, you just type in on your message, in that WhatsApp or direct message, you just write, "I want to join the ministry." And then we'll call you and let you know the branch that is closest to you. So do this today, and your life will never remain the same again. Join this big family that God is using to change the life of many all around the world. And the phone number you are supposed to send the text message to is 080-768-30891. I repeat again, 080-768-30891. May God use us to wipe away your tears in Jesus' name.
5: Welcome back.
4: Have you noticed? You can find a brother or a sister that is so dedicated in church. Let him travel out. Give him 1 year, give him 2 years. He will start speaking against God, speaking against church. Because he thought prayer was for solving problems. He didn't know that prayer was supposed to be a relationship. Many Christians have not come to know that prayer is a ministry, it's a ministration. The Bible says, "As they minister unto the Lord and fasted, the Holy Ghost said." How did they minister? In prayers. So, but what most Christians understand prayer to be is prayer of petition, prayer for asking and receiving. Praying for their problems to be solved. They don't know it's supposed to be a relationship. What is prayer? Communication. Do you communicate with your biological father only when you need something from him? Of course, no. Say, "I don't pray anymore because everything, there is light, there is water, there is this, there is that." Now, from their statement, you can understand where this brother is coming from. He has never had a true relationship with God. And that is why he's able for him to talk that way or talk the way, act the way he does. You see? So, there will first of all be a falling away. And then, the second thing, the man of sin will be revealed. That's number one sign. And it's already happening every day. It's happening like the way sin is spreading all over the world. And then the way people are backsliding, then you will know this is what the word of God told us about. Number two sign. I'll read Matthew chapter 24, verses 14 to you. Glory to God. I pray this word of God comes to you with understanding and you are able to rightly divide the word of truth. Now, I read to you Matthew 24, verses 14. It said, "And this gospel of the kingdom shall be preached in all the world for a witness unto all nations." He said, "And then shall the end come." Did you notice? He said, "This gospel of the kingdom shall be preached in all the world unto all nations." He said, "And then shall the end come." How do we know the end is about to come? When the gospel is preached all over the world, not for people to be born again. I need you to understand the scripture, read it in the right context. He didn't say this gospel of the kingdom shall be preaching all over the world for people to be saved. As a witness, to bear you witness that you've been told. God is not concerned as far How many are saved? How many has not said, okay, let's wait for you to complete this particular number? No, that is not the point. He said, as a witness unto all nations, so that no one will give excuse that he didn't hear. He said, and then shall the end come. So if you ask, why did Jesus not come 50 years ago, 200 years ago? Because there is something the Lord is waiting for the spreading of the gospel as a witness all over the world. And that's why sometimes you hear people complaining, there are churches everywhere, and yet there's still wickedness everywhere. In one street, you will find 5 churches, and yet in that street, there's still wickedness. Did you even hear what I read to you? When you see 5 churches in one street, you should be crying. When you see 10 churches in one street, brother, you should be crying. When you find a story building, there is church at the down, there is church at the middle, and there is church at the top. 3 church in one building. You should be crying. You should know, the Lord has done this. Why? A prophecy has been fulfilled. Why is God raising up many, many people as pastors in these last days? So that you will have no excuse. Instead for you to see scriptures being fulfilled in your eyes, you are complaining. Prophecy be fulfilled in your eyes. There was a time prophecy was given that a virgin will give birth. But when it was fulfilled, none of them remembered that such prophecy was given. He said, the gospel of the kingdom shall be preached in all the world as a witness, to bear you witness. He said, then the end will come. And it's happening everywhere. Especially internet has helped so much. The word of God has spread through the YouTube, through Facebook, all over the social media. Except you don't just want to listen. And you know why they are all there? There is those doing night prayer. There's those doing morning prayers. There are those preaching, sending short clips. All of them are there to bear you witness. All of them are there to testify against you. All of those 10 churches in one street, they are all there to testify against you. They are not there so that you get born again or know God. God is doing something because the end is near. So that no flesh, no man will be able to give excuse that nobody told him. He didn't hear. And that is what the word of God said. The reason for the churches everywhere, he said, as a witness. It's not so that the nation will be good, the nation will be holy. It's not so that they will not be armed robber again or kidnapping. No. That's not the reason for the church. He said they are all there as a witness unto all nations. And then shall the end come. My brother, my sister, I will talk to you. If you've been in Christ before, you've been in the choir, in the ushering department, whichever department you are. But right now on Sunday, you can sit down at home, cross your leg and you take your remote. This message is for you. You heard what I read to you. In 2 Thessalonians chapter 2, verses 3, he said, there will be a falling away first. And secondly, Antichrist will be revealed. The man of sin will be revealed. There will first of all be a falling away. And that's why Apostle Paul was telling them, don't be shaken in mind. Don't be worried about the coming of the Lord. Let nobody deceive you. Don't be afraid. He said, there will be a sign that will happen first, which is the falling away. People finding reasons to stop going to church. And some of the reasons will be valid. I'm telling you. Some of the reasons will be valid. Some of those reasons will be valid. It could be the pastor offended me. They talked to me anyhow. Or the pastor deceived me. Listen, if a pastor deceived you, don't you think that pastor needs prayer? There was one time I was driving around Ramat. I was just driving. And then I was just thinking, Father, why are there so many fake pastors? And I'm thinking about that. The Lord reprimanded me. He said, don't think that way. I said, yes. And then he said, rather pray for them. I said, what? God said, yes, pray for them. He said, because no one can truly deceive another except he has been deceived. I said, what? I was looking for where to park to just think and meditate on that because I was driving that day. He said, no one can truly deceive another except he has been deceived. I told him about it. I said, dear Jesus, this is true. From that day forward, I've never criticized any man of God. I only pray for them. It doesn't matter what has been said or whether he's caught doing this, whatever happened, I intercede for them. Because even if you say the man of God stole money from me, deceived me, listen, he needs prayer. Because for him to do that is because Satan has messed his mind up. He has been deceived already. If he has not been deceived, he won't go in that direction. He won't go in that direction. He's supposed to be a savior. He's supposed to lead others to light. is not the one bringing darkness to others. Can't you see? His life has been turned upside down. His purpose in life has been turned upside down. Will you really want to criticize such a person? No, such a person needs prayer. You see, that's my cogitation. That's my mentality. Is that okay? So don't always be so quick to criticize those doing something wrong. No, don't be so quick. So this is why I bring this message to you. If you're a Christian, you don't go to church anymore, but for whatever reason, I need you to pick up yourself this Sunday and go to church. Is that okay? Find a church to enter, and the hand of God will rest upon you in Jesus' name. Amen. My name is Pastor Nete Dewodage. I'm the senior pastor of Christ's Gospel to the World. I pray this message bless you and really gives you that understanding and the blessings of God upon your life in Jesus' name. Now, I want to also invite you to our service this coming Sunday. 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Otherwise, you call our telephone or send a WhatsApp message. We'll let you know the brand that is closest to you, whichever place you are in Benin. And I pray this message meets you well. See me this Sunday. And secondly, when the word of God is over, by 10:30, we get into another session. We call it prayer line. And in that prayer line, if you are sick, whatever disease that Satan have afflicted you with, when you come to church, you go them. They register you, they give you a number, and that all of that is free. So they give you a number, they let you know when it will be your turn. You see manifestations of the Spirit of God, and God changing people's life. Because there are people that also need divine help. And that's how we do that second service. You see it? And it's going to be happening this Sunday. So if you know anyone that needs miracle, baby, deliverance, whatever, let them know. And it's all free, but they must come with faith, because without faith, God can help you. And now we always tell people, even if you forget your Bible at home, do not forget your faith. Come with your faith. And if you are hearing me right now, and they probably are confused, or you don't understand what I'm sharing with you, or you have questions to ask, be very free. That's why I'm here for you. God didn't call me for myself. I'm called and gifted for you. If you read the Bible, you hear how God anointed Jesus Christ of Nazareth with power and with the Holy Ghost. Who went about doing good? So the anointing that God put on Jesus Christ was not for him, but for God's people. There is no pastor that is gifted for himself. All of God's people, remember, said they are given to profit with all. The manifestations of the Spirit is given to every man to profit with all. That means to profit everyone. So that's why if anybody asks you to bring money to pray for you or go and buy this or go and buy, move away from there. That's not of God. Because the reason for that gift is to profit the believers. I want to leave you right now. Once again, my name is Pastor Nete Dewodage. I can't wait to see you. And I pray that this little exhortation of mine change you and wipe out the tears in your eyes. In Jesus' name, God bless you. I love you so much.
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6: Praise God forevermore. So if you have listened to my message and you understand it perfectly, but you have some questions you want to ask, we are here for you. And my desire is that God use me to wipe away your tears as he has used me to wipe away the tears of many. All you need to do is very simple. If you understand my message, you have a question, You just take your phone and you send us a text message. You just type, I have a question. We'll call you back. I have very well-trained ministers team that will get back to you. They will call you and they will take your question. They will explain it to you. And if it is the message, you need the message halfway, they will send this message that you listen to on radio. They will send it back to you as a WhatsApp so that you can listen to it again at your convenience. But if, for whatever reason, you have something that is disturbing your mind, don't keep it to yourself. All you need to do is take up your phone and you just type, I need the counseling. So a minister will reach out to you, which are well trained in this, and they will call you, they will ask you what are the problems, the challenges you are going through, and they will discuss with you with the eyes of God's word, based on God's word, and they will counsel you what you are supposed to do. So don't carry your burden alone. Don't keep it to yourself. We are here just for you. Don't let Satan win over your heart. Or if you want to join our ministry, you like the way we teach the word of God, and you want to join our ministry, then you're going to hear the closest branch to you. All you need to do is you just type in on your message, in that WhatsApp or direct message. You just write, I want to join the ministry. And then we'll call you and let you know the branch that is closest to you. So do this today, and your life will never remain the same again. Join this big family that God is using to change the life of many all around the world. And the phone number you are supposed to send the text message to is 080-768-30891. I repeat again, 080-768-30891. May God use us to wipe away your tears in Jesus' name.
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0: Hello?
1: Hello. Your craving has arrived from New Brew and Cream.
0: Which one?
1: The one yearning for that double-decker scoop of creamy, chocolate-drizzled vanilla ice cream.
0: Oh!
1: And the one asking for a hot, creamy, delectable coffee.
0: Ah! Can I have both?
1: Of course you can.
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0: Just Got Paid singala Ella Meets Estrano featuring French Montana. You know, I will always tell you, the music is good medicine. Yes, yes, it's your one family, one radio, Super Radio 4 FM. And yes, we're here and we're active as always. It is a beautiful Saturday morning, my super listeners. How are you doing this morning? Now, tell somebody that you love Super FM.
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Yes, yes, it's your one family, one radio, Super 88.1 FM Benin. It seems like a raining Saturday morning. I'm so happy that it's raining. See, I'm so happy that this rain is falling because I need this rain. I need this rain, very important.

success, your Lego Navigator. Yes, so it's a Saturday morning, oh, and we are up and running. I'm here on your One Family One Radio, Super Rape 1 FM Benin. And yes, Amster is here with me. I don't know, it feels like the guys on my show, or the guys on my belt, I like to send them message. It's just a thing for me. If I don't send you message, who will? Yes, so I just had to send Amster on a quick errand. Yes, and the rain is falling. I say, enter the rain and go and do this thing for me. And you know, he doesn't have a choice now. He has to oblige. So yes, we know how we do it. How are you doing this wonderful Saturday morning? What time did you wake up this morning? And what was the first thing you did? And what is your mood for the weekend?

we've had a lot of trends this weekend. We've had a lot of entertainment trends. In fact, the entertainment industry, I don't know what's happening, but I'm laughing. I was going through Instagram and I saw somebody sent a message like under a particular post.

Yes, in the entertainment industry, there are a lot of trends. So heartbreaking, so heartbreaking. And one of our Nollywood actors that we lost, I think last month, that's Olu Jacob. He was buried yesterday. And it was really like, oh my God, it was so emotional. I was watching the video on Instagram and I felt like crying. A lot of persons attended that particular ceremony. It was so emotional. Oh my God, oh my God, oh my God, oh my God, oh my God.

0: So yes, yes, yes. What time did you wake up this morning? What was the first thing you did? And what is the mood for the weekend? I'm going to open the phone lines right now. 0705-512-9881. 0705-572-7881. 0902-672-259. So you can also send me a text message on 0707-895-0331 or WhatsApp message on 0902-672-2592. And yes, it's your one family, one radio, Super 88.1 FM Benin. And yes, it's a beautiful Saturday morning. What time did you wake up this morning? What was the first thing you did? And what is your mood for the weekend? Hello, good morning. Hello, good morning.
1: Yes, my sister. Good morning, ma.
0: Good morning, sir.
1: Yes, Otimadi Great.
0: Otimadi Great!
1: Where's my brother?
0: Your brother, I sent him on an errand. Sharply, sharply.
1: You sent a message?
0: Yes, yes, I did.
1: Yes, so anyways, we have to assign each other.
0: Good morning.
1: Good morning. I just called you from my hometown, Ethiopia.
0: Okay.
1: I got to look at the Anambra State, the life of the nation.
0: Okay.
1: I've been at home since on Thursday for engagement.
0: Okay.
1: As early as this morning, as usual, I woke up by 5 a.m. I thank God.
0: 5.
1: I praise God for the wonderful blessings of the new day.
0: Yes, God is wonderful.
1: And my mood today is and my family are happy.
0: Okay.
1: My lovely daughter. He's celebrating her birthday today.
0: Oh my God! That's so lovely!
1: Yeah, Sophie is Chimamanda.
0: Chimamanda. How old is she? How old is she now?
1: 11 years back.
0: Oh my God, happy birthday to Chimamanda.
1: Today is school, so I'm going to this morning to our school for education. I want to visit her today.
0: Okay.
1: That's my engagement today. And then, today you are going to Belia.
0: Okay.
1: One of our sister, one of our mother,
0: mm-hmm.
1: all of our in Benin, India, late Mrs. Rosele.
0: Mm-hmm.
1: He worked for Mr. G. Rosele, when we were businessman in Benin.
0: Mm-hmm.
1: So today we are leading her to the Sazimu as a village in Sofia.
0: Oh,
1: so that's another engagement. After visiting my daughter, I just came back for that Belia.
0: Okay.
1: And by special grace of God, after we can come back to Benin this evening, but I guess I go. But I have very good engagement in my church tomorrow.
0: Oh, you have a lot packed for the weekend.
1: I have to rush back to Benin this evening, but I guess I go.
0: Okay.
1: And you know, tomorrow, I have Baru in the flame, we are hosting the Nogo Stadium.
0: Okay.
1: We are hosting Baru in the flame tomorrow. So I have to be Nogo Stadium tomorrow at 4 o'clock.
0: Oh my God.
1: To share my real birthday donation to victory.
0: Okay.
1: Don't need to do that much.
0: Okay.
1: But my guarantee is that I watch them via phone today because they are hosting convention.
0: Oh, yes. Okay.
1: So that's one I watch by phone.
0: Okay.
1: Because I have no chance to go to any football place and watch it, but I watch it by my phone. Thank you, my sister.
0: Thank you so much. Thank you so much. Happy birthday to your pretty daughter.
1: Yes.
0: Thank you so much. We wish her long life and prosperity. And most importantly, I wish you safe journey as you're traveling. Safe journey, braces. Hello, good morning.
2: Good morning.
0: Good morning.
2: How are you?
0: I do. I just deal ideally. What did they say, Clotty? What are you doing? What time did you wake up this morning? What was the first thing you did? What was your mood for the weekend? I'm happy for the rain, actually. I'm so excited. I don't know why I'm happy, but I'm happy that the rain is falling. It's just a very reasonable excuse for me not to do a lot of things today. And I'm happy.
2: Okay.
0: Yes.
2: Okay.

0: What to do now? What time did you wake up this morning?
1: Let me also almost like almost close to some. I didn't have enough.
0: Okay, what was the first thing?
1: So, this is Otedo, guys. This is Otedo.
0: Otedo, yeah. Otedo. Otedo!
1: Otedo, no, Otedo. Please, I'm not going to start there. I'm lonely.
0: You said what?
1: Otedo.
0: Otedo! Anyone ask what's your name? Otedo! Oh, yeah, what's your mood? Okay, what's your mood for the weekend? Because, man, I don't know my time. I'm glad they call your name.
1: You want to
0: eat rice? That feels like longer truth to me. That's like longer truth. Okay, oh, Mr. Otima the Great, come and carry hotel. Is he want follow you to go and bury a rice?
1: Ah, very good. You carry me. I don't know how to make you happy. Very good, man.
0: Okay, no problem. Thank you very much. Yeah, have a wonderful day. Hello, good morning.
2: Hello.
0: Hi.
2: Hello.
0: Biggie,
2: hello.
0: Maya, is that you? Is that you, Biggie?
2: Nah, me now.
0: I don't know. It's not you again. Troublemaker. It's not you again. How are you doing this wonderful Saturday morning?
2: I'm fine, and you?
0: I'm body day inside clothes. What to do now? Nothing at all.
2: Okay. Where am star?
0: I sent him on an errand quickly.
2: You sent me a message. Where
0: yes,
2: now?
0: As usual, and as always.
2: Okay. As for me, I woke up around
0: around 2:05.
2: Yeah, I still wake up.
0: Okay.
2: As I wake up, I feel you sit down, they calculate one or two things. Calculate one or two things. I want to, after 6 years now, I can pray.
0: Okay.
2: Come pray for a very good day, for God's protection. For me and my loving siblings, my loving sister, my loving brothers, and my loving mom.
0: No, I did not pray for me.
2: Pray for everybody.
0: Life.
2: I pray for all my friends and all my well-wishers now.
0: Okay.
2: You see, join them.
0: Okay, if you say so.
2: Okay. I'm moving for the weekend. Yes, you last thing.
0: Okay.
2: Try to put one or two things together to get a positive result.
0: Nice.
2: That is my whole mood for the weekend.
0: So you don't have any location?
2: I don't get location.
0: Biggie, why are you not? I know. I know you too well, though. Yeah, sure. Yeah, sure, you don't have location.
2: No, I want to put one or two things together to have positive results this weekend.
0: Okay.
2: So, like, a Monday, not say more than a working week now.
0: Yeah,
2: working
0: true.
2: Movement of start.
0: What to do?
2: That's my mood for the weekend.
0: Thank you very much, Biggie.
2: Thank you, God bless you.
0: Have a wonderful one. Actually, enjoy your day. Enjoy it to the fullest.

This is your one family, one radio, Super Reggae, one FM Benin, and here's for here live for you to give you all the enjoyment that you need to have a wonderful Saturday morning. Okay, we have a message here. It says, hi, beautiful navigator and Mr. Brian. I am JC. Oh, JC, my darling, how are you doing now? Okay, JC says, well, this Saturday morning is a raining day. I'm telling you, I'm so happy. And I kind of like it. So happy raining Saturday morning. Omo, I like this. I woke up at 5:09. Then I prayed for 13 minutes. Wow, JC, what's going on? So I finished at 5:25. Omo, no, it's not, you know. So at 5:30, my radio was already on, as it should be. And I am here. You don't get where they go before. Where you want to go, Jesse?

0: Yes, there's been a lot of trends during the weekend. I said that before. I talked about the entertainment trends, the whole boxing thing and all of that. Now, there was a news I actually saw during the weekend that actually really broke my heart. It really, really broke my heart. And I pray that the police, they do the needful, they do the right things to ensure that they get our coppers back. There was a trend going on that some coppers that were traveling along the Owe Orincha Road for their orientation camp were actually abducted by some, you know, armed men and all of that. And so far so good, only 10 victims has been rescued at the scene. So we pray and we believe and we hope that the police, they are investigating this and they are doing their best to ensure that they bring back our coppers, because this is actually very heartbreaking. The security and all of that is it's really, oh my god. Wow, those are people's sisters, brothers, aunties, uncles, you know, children, and we move shiny out. So yes, what time did you wake up this morning? What is your mood for the weekend? And yes, what are you doing? Tell me, I want to know. In fact, I need location because it's the weekend. I really want to go out. So tell me, give me location. Hello, good morning. Oh, you're gone. Call us 0705-512-9881. 0705-572-7881. 0902-672-2592. Hello, good morning.
1: Hi. Hello.
0: Good morning.
1: Good morning. How are you doing?
0: I do all right. So, my leader.
1: Did it make me vex?
0: First of all, what's your name and where are you calling me from? Okay, you don't. Better. So, why are you angry at me? What did I do to you? This raining Saturday morning, you don't invest. They never even started. Don't invest. What's happening, Engineer Uche?
1: Why will you be happy that the rain should continue to fall?
0: Oh my God, if only you.
1: How will I be able to play my football this morning?
0: Yes, don't play. This rain that is falling is going to everybody that wants to come outside and play, but why? Why would you come outside and play, but why? Tell me why. Give me two reasons why it's important to you. Tell me.
1: I need to burn the calories now. Burn out the calories.
0: Burn it inside your room. Jog inside your room. Do press up. You will burn calories. You don't have to come outside and be playing ball. All right? So the rain will fall in Jesus' name. Amen. What time did you wake up? What time did you wake up this morning? Tell me.
1: I obviously did that exactly 30 past 5.
0: Okay.
1: And of course, you know, the number move now. It may be God.
0: What to do, my leader?
1: Nobody for football.
0: So what's your mood for the week? What are you doing?
1: Obviously, 1 or 2 Owambe just did the...
0: Oh, my God! I love the sound of Owambe. Oh, my God.
1: Yes. after I must play the football,
0: If the rain falls down to 12, you're still going to come outside and play, but how is that possible? Tell me, because it's going to fall down to 12.
1: I know it's not possible for the rain to fall to 12.
0: You didn't mind me?
1: You don't already feel.
0: You didn't mind my spiritual life? Man, begin to pray now.
1: You just saw pastor for my matter this morning.
0: It will start again. Don't worry, just watch and see. Watch us, please. That your own one, babe. Come and tag me along now, Biko.
1: I will.
0: Okay, I'm waiting for you.
1: You know how to eat red rice now, not Ghana jollof, like our side.
0: Which one is red rice again? Oh,
1: that red one.
0: I'm so happy that I have no idea what you're talking about, and I don't want to even have any idea what you're talking about.
1: When you see, you will get to enjoy yourself.
0: You know what?
1: I don't... star.
0: Yeah, he's good. It's good. I sent him to do something for me. You know, he's my man. So
1: Ultimate degree. That's when you say you lie when you lie.
0: Serious?
1: I know. I know your name will be very, very long. That, but you just lied the second time.
0: And if you I sent a message.
1: You will be worse than Peter. Message.
0: Yes. Now, as usual, just the way I send legacy, the way I send Mstar. These men are the love of my life. They can do anything for me. They can leave me so and make me feel happy. Yes, now, why not?
1: Like, seriously.
0: I don't tell you so now. Do your worst. Thank you very much, Engineer Uche.
1: God bless you.
0: Have
1: God
0: a wonderful you. One. And that's true. A lot of persons are tying the knots today. Yes, congratulations to each and every one of you getting married. Oh my God. This marriage thing is actually very... Any Asha, congratulations on you. If you know you are going to a wedding, please, oh, I'm here, come on, carry me. Or then you enter public bus. If you want to come and pick me, carry your big moto and come and pick me. I'm set and ready to follow you to any Owambe. You people should tell Tega to leave me alone. Tega, I don't want to read your message. And it is, Tega, you broke my heart, Tega. Tega, oh my God. Tega, you broke my heart. I'm angry with you, Tega. I thought you were the one for me. But why will you do this to me, Tega? Tega, why? Eh? Ah! Men! Wicked men! Tega, you're lying. Okay, so I'm going to read... Oh my God. Let me read what Tega says. Tega says, good morning, delectable success. Hope you slept well. Actually, I tried. Success, the thought of you woke me up by exactly 3 a.m. and I couldn't go back to sleep. So I used the opportunity to work on something on my laptop. Tega, you're lying. It's not my thought. Don't lie. No, my thoughts don't wake you anything. And he says that my mood for the weekend is to prioritize my happiness by having a me time, by watching great movies and listening to good music. Every time that you're having your youth. Tega, you know they come outside. I don't ask. You know it's a go out. Every Saturday, you're always having your me. You're always watching film. Change. And I'm very sure that it's not me. Don't do that. Take God. Well, Asha, I'll find another man for myself.

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And yes, it's a raining Saturday morning. So tell me, call me, tell me, what time did you wake up this morning? What was the first thing you did, and what is the mood for the weekend? 0705-512-9881. 0705-572-7881. 0902-672-2592. You can also send me a text message on 0707-895-0331 and a WhatsApp message on 0902-672-2592. Still on the trends, still on the things that were going on about during the week, I saw this and I was so devastated. I was angry. What's happening? Come on. What's happening? Now, this actually happened in Edo State here, Ugwebe. How? Manage? Where? Oh my God. Okay, so this was what happened. There was a report that came out from the Edo State Police Command that they arrested a 37-year-old man. Now, what was his offense? Now, the offense was that this 37-year-old man allegedly, according to Legas, browsed the network of a 70-year-old woman in Igwebeye in Edo State. I don't understand. 37-year-old man having, raped. That's the word. Raped a 70-year-old woman, a 37-year-old man. You know, on the show, on the law, and you, I've talked about this particular topic on rape and the legal implications and how the law defines this act. How will you, as a 37-year-old man, rape a 70-year-old woman? How manage? I don't understand. You know, when I saw this, I'm like, we are done for. Like, legit, we are done for, because I don't see the... You know, I just pray and I hope so well that the police, they really investigate into this matter. And, justice is served, because it's really, really heartbreaking that in this day and time where we talk about the law, when we talk about these things, the legal implications, people are still using their full chest, their full mind to carry out these acts. It's really heartbreaking. It's soiling our society and it's making a whole lot of things come up every single day.

0: This rain has to fall back, oh. Like, this rain needs to fall back. This rain needs to fall. I have a lot of things to do today. And I don't want to do them. So this rain is like a perfect excuse to excuse myself from this activity. So while I'm praying for the rain to fall, what time did you wake up this morning? What was the first thing you did? And what's your mood for the weekend? Where is the next location that you want to enter? Where is that Owambe location? I want to go. I want to go and party. I want to go and potpourri. So call me now and tell me. Or send me a text message on 0707-895-0331. 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And on 0902-672-2592. Okay, so we have a text here. It says, good morning. Good morning to you too. I woke up this morning by 5:30 going out to play football. For what? For what? This, do you not feel I want to go out and play ball today? This way to fall now. What's all this? This way fall. I don't want this people to engineer Uchi. I don't want you to go and play ball. And this person that sent this message now, you know, I so sad. Me, sure, I don't want you to go and play this ball. So I say, you are going on your way. Immediately you just enter the road. The way she just fall. So the way we also beat you too. Okay, and he says that my location, I'll be going to my friend's sister's wedding. Your friend's sister's wedding. Your friend's sister wedding. Okay. Me say not really invite you. Just want to tag along. Later, don't worry. I'll come and pick you. Sister, you come and pick me. Oh, yeah, now. I'm waiting for you. I'll come and carry me. Let me go and follow you and eat rice. The problem now is the person that is getting married. I'm very sure that, sister, you don't know the person. Because it's your friend's sister. Your friend's sister wedding. So they don't invite you. You want to tag along. So you want me now to see tag along with you. Eh? You want bouncers to bounce us out of the reception. You safe. But any Asha, I active. So any location, I will follow you guys. Wedding, anywhere you are going to, except for people that are going to play, but I don't want to follow you. Before. Hello, good morning.
1: Hello.
0: I greet you, my leader.
1: Good morning.
0: Good morning. Your name, where are you calling me from?
1: Okay, I'm trying to get this mechanic number.
0: Okay, you know what you do? Just send us a message on WhatsApp. I'll call the number now, so you send a message on WhatsApp and then would reach out to you from there, okay?
1: Okay.
0: Thank you very much. 0902-672-2592. Hello, good morning. Oh, we've lost that.

0: Hello, good morning.
1: Yeah, good morning.
0: I greet you, my boss. The way you are sounding, you are still lying down on your bed. Why?
1: No. I'm awake already.
0: Yeah, are you the one going to your friend's wedding? Your friend's sister's wedding?
1: Why you talking there? No worry, follow me. Carry a big bag. Drive it food there. No worry, don't get a wedding.
0: Now you get your friend's sister's wedding. I don't understand.
1: No worry.
0: Are we worried?
1: Our official for the wedding. Carry a big bag. We want to pack things. Don't worry.
0: What are we packing? I don't know. You want to go to the wedding to go and color beat things? I so sir. You want to go and color beat? You want me to not be the one to be packing all the things? It's a lie. I won't agree. You will not bring me down to that level.
1: All right, I'll come and pick you. Don't worry.
0: Okay, I'm actually waiting for you, Isis. I'm really, really anticipating, okay?
1: All right, so I was going to be good.
0: What to do now? What to do? Share active. Anyhow, share active. Thank you.
1: Okay, take care of yourself, okay?
0: Yes, have a wonderful one, Isis. Thank you so much. So yes, it's your One Family, One Radio, Super 8.1 FM. And yes, you know that we have a lot of things packed for you this wonderful Saturday morning. By 8 o'clock, we'll be having Oga Landlord. 8:30, we'll be Tech and You with Mr. Brian. And 9 o'clock, we'll be having Business Waka with Oga Osiro. 10:30, I come in as your legal navigator. We're going to be having a very, very nice conversation by 10:30 on The Law and You. I think somebody actually called like 3 weeks ago to ask me a question on this particular topic, and I did not really have enough time to really answer the person because it's actually very broad. So that few minutes I had, I know Gofi really, I think it was Oga Freeman that asked that question, or I think Biggie Wire Wire was actually the one that was asking me about, you know, contraband and counterfeit and all of that. So that is what we're going to be having the discussion on The Law and You by 10:30. So keep it locked with One Family, One Radio, Super 8.1 FM. You know we are active and we're here to give you everything that you need to have a wonderful Saturday morning. I don't know what's happening. M-Star, wait till I send you where you go do. You're not supposed to take you like 1 minute. Where are you? I'm missing you already, M-Star. Where are you now? Small message will I send you. You want to be doing like leg, a small message just for you to go just put one or two things together. And you're delaying me. I don't understand. This M-Star save. I believe M-Star have branch. M-Star. So yes, keep it up with your One Family, One Radio, Super 8.1 FM. I'll come back later. And yes, do have a wonderful Saturday. Keep it locked here. Don't touch that dial. Leave it on your One Family, One Radio, Super 8.1 FM. 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We're still active. We're still here. And yes, we have everything you need to have a wonderful Saturday morning. You trust me now. And definitely, you trust M-Star.

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12: 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Oga Landlord. Oga Landlord. Oga Landlord. Chai! 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

0: Salo boy, Salo. 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Oh, my room, you're the leak. See, foam. Premises never start. My room, don't fool. Yeah. Where bucket? Which can be this one,
1: huh? Osakpama! Osakpama!
0: Fire!
1: Osakpama!
0: Fire, Matthew! Rende for yourself!
1: Osakpama!
0: Elegas, rende for!
1: You don't ask me that. You know this.
0: The rain has set my room before.
1: That's your room. At least now let me one.
0: See my room, that's so.
1: Why you not put? You know this guy asked. You know you do. This guy asked like they look. You don't look before.
0: Now never want to go put bucket. See near where yours is illegal.
1: Cause in my own. Now basically I don't put them. Come check out. See him.
0: This one has swimming pool now.
1: That one in your not to the colorant. I don't tell him. This federal government work when I get.
0: Imagine for March or rainy season. If rainy season, your car will go do.
1: What's going to be this one? So I'll carry my friends come now. Because they see my house. Then
0: go say not one person, they come to person.
1: Just imagine the capability. And last month, yeah, they asked me for money.
0: No, what?
1: They asked me for money last month. This is the final trouble.
0: What thing you did? Imagine saying I went in a car for next. Now they just come for like this.
1: You see, what you talk just now?
0: No, tell where your baby go.
1: You don't carry you at least me. I get shame. I don't carry baby corn for that kind of time because rainy season now with this. So you know the shame. See, person will go carry.
0: Cold day now.
1: Cold day. See, ask.
0: Not be weather for two.
1: No wonder your bed. No wonder your bed be like this.
0: I bet leave one. Wait, stop it. That's more gonna be like
1: more go. I beg. This guy will have this one.
0: Cold day.
2: Oh, baby, I'm so stressed.
0: Where is it, the ass?
2: Did you know that last night when we were trying to sleep, I felt like water touched me from the top of the house.
1: Uh-uh.
2: And I was just thinking, what's going on? You know, when I came back from Atlanta, I told you, I spent so much money on my skincare. Random water cannot be touching me. I told you about this, babe. I'm so tired.
3: Hey, Americana. Sorry. I don't know who pour water for you. For even a... Now you say the place don't they leak that this I don't know waiting the leak my thing. But the place where you go position yourself is no good now. Husband and wife, if they sleep together, it go near each other.
2: So you're saying it's my fault, Chief?
3: Sorry now. Me, Kuni is your fault. I'm only telling you that you are demarcating yourself far from me.
0: The landlord they talk only knocks his money.
3: It's not like that. It's not like that. You're not sorry.
0: Say sweet enough.
2: Can I
3: breathe? Who is that?
1: I bet come.
3: What is it again? This
1: morning? I bet come now.
3: You know them. Come.
1: What is it? Etana, your wife, come and talk to me.
3: Oh,
1: anyhow.
3: Wait. Don't you know that Z is very money in the alley? That you are knocked down my head. Don't you even... All the money you have been collecting salary from the government, you cannot even go use it to marry. And someone will be with his wife, you'll be knocked down on his head.
1: This one will be marriage matter.
3: I'm coming.
1: Tell him. Because if I talk now, now...
2: I'm sorry, can you keep it down? It's so early in the morning. Can you keep it down?
1: I beg. I know...
0: What
3: is it?
0: You not tell us, so your house is leak. Now, I don't know whether na swimming pool or na river ninja I rent.
3: Your room is leak.
0: My room now, bed or full. Door soak.
1: Cost me my own. The setting.
0: Television now. If I pay your bill, you already shock me.
1: Flat screen where I buy last 2 weeks. For my salary, when I get... For federal work.
2: Really? You bought a flat screen? From where? Did you get the money?
1: Oga landlord.
0: Landlord never got
2: the money. Where did you get the money? Flat screen. Flat screen in that your small little kitchen.
1: You
2: think I'll
1: be like
2: you
1: when they push you come up for America?
2: Babes.
1: At the work.
2: I have dual citizenship, okay? I'm not your mate.
1: Who is it going to tell me?
3: So you have the mind to come to my house to insult my wife?
1: No, but your wife, they come and tip you.
3: Can't you say thank you?
1: Thank you for waiting.
3: If someone is giving you gift, you say thank you.
1: To cost me.
3: He's correcting you on how to live.
1: You want to say that they work for federal work?
3: You federal guinea.
0: Wait,
3: and your roof is leaking.
1: No, but your house.
3: Nonsense.
0: Oh, God, landlord, that one doesn't even go to Lebanon.
3: What of you have a shock? You say what your room is leaking?
1: My roof, my television, my flat screen.
3: You are not ashamed of yourself.
1: 42 inches.
3: When your room is leak, are you not supposed to put a bucket?
0: Now what about bucket?
3: Are you not supposed to
0: put a bucket?
1: You not going to repair the roof.
3: So now, rain is fall. You are come to complain. When you are receive house rent from me, you will say it's on the receipt. So one room is for one person. I will wake up in the morning. I will see two people and three people, you and different women in the house. But yeah, if it doesn't she say, you have used leg to break
1: okay,
3: the
1: roof. Lord, no shit this discussion. No.
3: Yes, sir.
1: Your roof, your ass, it a leak.
3: My ass don't
1: leak. Your ass, they leak.
3: My ass, you no leak.
2: Baby, let me tell you what's happening, right? You know, in the Bible days, when people do terrible things, there would be a great flood in the in the land. If this thief wasn't so busy stealing, bringing random women, remember he brought that one girl one time.
3: You
2: know, we have a sprinkle system installed.
3: That's what I'm saying. You cannot compare your room to my flat.
1: See what is happening now.
3: It's just a clear indication. But yes, you people have committed a lot of sin in this compound.
1: You not commit sin.
3: For the years I'm live for this house, when rain falls, you no enter the
0: landlord.
3: See, you people have started to live in this compound.
0: Let me advise you, landlord. If not be say you the carry up and then they carry to police, Lebanese, Senegalese.
1: No, break
0: all those money now.
3: Broke.
1: Let me tell you real quick.
2: Chief is a proud African man.
3: Thank you.
2: And the difference between Chief and you is that Chief does the right thing and he does a wedding.
1: But you declare. But you declare last 2 weeks. So say carry on that woman.
2: All things are passed away. All things are passed away.
3: Thank you.
2: Amen.
1: What never pass now? Be say come to your roof.
3: Since I marry Americana, nobody has come. Since then, put up. I promise that I will not marry again. I have married all over the world, and I am not carry. Timbal here, model like here. I will follow you to your mama. I will see him, and I will pay bride price. He become my wife.
1: No
3: That's
1: wonder.
3: Why I'm super boring.
1: No
3: For
1: wonder.
3: You people. You carry for day, different for afternoon, different for night. Why would house start to the leak?
1: Who knows?
3: What
1: that,
3: do they do for roof?
1: Why America
3: will go? Don't waste your time making noise because I'm not going to change that ceiling. The best thing you will do, go and pack your things and leave this compound.
0: Usas, Usas. No, you can't do the fund.
1: No, no worry. He said we don't pay our friends.
0: No, the one I don't pay.
1: You don't pay. You finish now. No worry.
3: You
1: finish.
3: You
1: finish.
3: You see the bottom.
0: I for next month.
3: Where is your partner in crime? That stupid worry boy. Where is
0: it? That one I don't go down
3: for. Unpe, come in below. That one, that one, what does he know?
0: That one, we pay for what?
3: That is the, well, you know the trick. You went and start working for a job. At least you are trying, you are beginning to pay your ass.
1: You know that you try, now you go to look mad.
3: You are not ashamed of you. You are more Benny. If not for this month, they are paying your ass rent. Where will you get money to pay?
0: Landlord, I'm a digital
3: investor.
0: Don't
3: you know that only if your landlord ass rent can also qualify the
1: I owe you
3: to be leaking.
1: I owe you.
3: Well,
1: I owe you, Okalalot.
3: I owe you.
1: I'm gonna pay your
3: order. Give me only for 2 years before you see work for. You know me for 2 years before you go work for a jobber.
1: Okalalot. Better tell you.
3: Nah, judge you.
1: I don't
3: know.
1: Don't
3: you I've been spending 2 years money. Oh, that's it. Satan.
1: You want to pay?
3: Nonsense. No one see you. You are talking nonsense. Nonsense.
0: Okpea menye okogbe. So come on, Enye Guadi.
3: Yes, ma'am.
0: That's why the snake there.
1: You don't die. You don't
0: die. You know where that don't pay about. Where they owe you?
1: We hear what you. No.
0: I'm a digital investor.
1: I know, but you know what I mean.
0: Now that way I go, I thought you said I'm not going to pay.
2: Chief,
0: I go pay you now. You calm down.
2: When they say they're digital investors, I think this man is a fraudster.
3: Yeah, I don't know why I'm
2: playing you. If you're an investor, why has your investment not paid off?
3: You
2: don't pay your rent.
3: Don't want to pay
0: you since you don't. That's why you never travel. Go back to Nigeria.
1: If you go, I said they don't
3: give
1: back.
3: You're not a business. They don't give back. From Yahoo meeting.
1: From Yahoo.
3: It's me that said you. For your permission. The day I went to lock your worry up in police station, she was that very day she was supposed to go to America. He sit down say until me, I go barely worry. If not be she worry for see this station.
1: Wait, because I with worry. Are you thinking what I'm thinking?
3: Instead of you,
1: are you thinking what I'm thinking?
3: Instead of you to be worshiping her. Because most of if not for this woman in this compound, all of you, I could have locked all of you up in there.
0: We're not
3: Benny,
0: even
3: you will be coming here and be shouting on her.
2: It's called being empathetic. Okay, my yoga instructor told me to have empathy. That's why I have empathy.
0: Yeah,
1: America,
0: you
1: see, look, if you talk at the best,
3: you look Which
1: money?
4: That's why if I cannot speak English, my wife is speaking English that you said you will not understand.
1: You know, the paper.
2: I advise you to use the tiny education you have to read your receipt. It is a non-refundable fee. Mm-hmm. Thank you.
0: Legas.
1: No, with you.
0: Okay. We are going to court.
1: No, no problem. Court.
0: We have.
1: You got money for court.
0: Come on. Yes, sir.
1: I beg. No good deal. Okay, landlord. Okay, landlord. This ass no go continue us. This ass no go continue us. I don't tell you. I be federal government worker. Federal government pikin
3: abi. You know who I be. You know who I be.
4: Maybe you are sweep for grand for
1: them. It no matter the difference salary every month.
0: If you know the rank where they owe, the rank
1: after 26th of every month, they pay us 26th of every month, they give my salary.
4: And you are paying me for 2 months. After 2 months, you be paying that.
1: See your ass.
4: Okay, go and pack out.
1: My pack out.
4: Pack out.
1: Let's expire.
4: Pack out my ass. At Iwagon. Go call me.
1: Come on, this this place, let me get
3: down. Yeah. Come on,
4: come on.
1: Wish you get any place to carry.
4: Come back here. This place, now you get down. Can you get this come back?
1: Okay, you know what?
3: Can you get this come
1: back?
0: See, I asked me like a town hall. That's different.
2: Excuse you, thief and co-thief. It's so early in the morning. Can you please go to your flooded apartment? And maybe push your knees down and pray to God to forgive you for all of your sin. Baby, I want some privacy.
1: That bucket don't fool. It don't fool.
4: Oh yeah,
1: don't do.
4: Oh yeah, my lord.
1: Is that the way?
4: Leave my house.
1: Okay, lord.
4: Leave my house.
1: Okay, lord. I beg. Call the repair your roof.
3: Tabig.
1: Okay, who's Tabig? Who's Tabig? Who's Tabig?
3: Tabig.
1: I go blow yeah.
4: Yeah.
1: I go. Forget the body.
0: If you don't
1: blow yeah.
0: The next time when I call you, you know like me.
1: Thank you. I said to Sisu, but you see now, I go show you my color.
4: Ew.
1: I go show you my color.
4: Say, are you white or black?
1: Let me push me again.
2: I don't know where you got these people from, Chief. I don't know.
4: It's the caretaker that bring them.
2: Anyways, now that it's gone, I'm not even going to do about this.
4: It's not my fault. Yeah. It's the nonsense person I went to buy building materials from you.
2: He's a thief, I knew it.
4: I went to buy it and I pissed it you. God knows I spent almost 400,000. And for my own flat, don't follow. But that is the only thing you do. So maybe now the fake material I buy new.
2: Let me tell you something, Chief. When somebody pays their rent, it means that they're in control of that space for the period of time that they pay their rent.
4: No,
2: so listen to me, this is my plan. Let's go and find a really good dealer in student property and then tell them the name. Let them go meet that person and fix their name.
4: Thank you. That is what I'm going to do. Americana, you're down for. You will never go back to that America. You will never Amy. If you are going, I go with you. I don't want money. You do have sense.
2: Oh my God.
4: So now I'm
2: the new iPhone.
4: The new
2: iPhone.
4: New one?
2: Yeah.
4: Say you don't have any almost.
2: Come on, Chief.
4: Say you that one.
2: I mean yeah.
4: Okay.
2: Okay.
4: But I will fix this first.
2: Okay,
4: Chief.
2: I love you, baby.
4: I love you too. No, that one. For you to agreement for me to fix proof before I buy you iPhone, I'll buy you for
1: Chief,
4: you.
1: Chief, come on.
4: Go see a lot of nonsense. You know, come when go.
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Oh, yes. A wonderful morning to you. Good morning and welcome to Tech and You with yours truly, MS to the T and AR, Mr. Bryant. And this morning, we're going straight into something practical and important. We're breaking down three key areas of technology that affect everyone using a smartphone today. Three key areas that affect everyone using a smartphone today. One, the digital skills. Two, artificial intelligence. And three, online safety. Now, on today's program, I will give room for phone calls, just like we did last week, Saturday. And I'll try my best to answer as many questions as I can. Now, going back to it, every time you go online, you are either learning something, creating value, or exposing yourself to risk. Yes. So let's understand it properly. Now, what the internet really is today. Let's start with the basics. Many people still think the internet is mainly for chatting, watching videos, and social media. Mm-mm. Technically, the internet today is a digital ecosystem. Now, let me explain. Now, it combines communication, that is messages and emails, content platforms like TikTok and YouTube, marketplaces where services are sold, like the ones you know, Jumia, and you know the rest, and learning platforms like Coursera, yes, and also YouTube. Okay, so when you're online, you are in a space where people are learning, people are working, and people are doing business big time, and also on WhatsApp, I'm sure you've noticed that too, and also on TikTok, I'm sure you've noticed that too. All right, so the key point is, the internet is not just for use. No, it's a system you can benefit from if you understand it. Understanding it, that is the major key. Now, let's talk about a little bit on digital skills. All right, let's define digital skills clearly. Now, digital skills are the abilities that allow you to use technology to create value or solve a problem. Digital skills are the abilities that allow you to use technology to create value or solve a problem. Now, what are examples of these digital skills? Typing, sending emails, using apps properly, content creation, video editing, graphic design, social media management, and some other advanced skills are digital marketing, data analysis, programming. I'm going to go through them again. Now, the digital skills I'm talking about, these are the basic. Let's break it down. The basic first. These are the basic digital skills. The basic ones are typing, sending emails, using apps properly. Now, the intermediate skills, a

0: little bit higher than the basic, is content creation, video editing, graphics design, social media management. And the advanced part of the skills is digital marketing, data analysis, and programming. All right? Now, let me explain something to you. The more useful your skill is, the more valuable you become in the digital space. I'll say that again. The more useful your skill is, the more valuable you become in the digital space. Now, a lot of business today need content. They need design. They need visibility. So people with these skills provide those services and they get paid. That's just the truth. What did I say? A lot of businesses today, they need content to be able to get people's attention. And a very short span of content. I'm not talking about content of 20 minutes, no. I'm talking about content just of less than a minute. You have less than a minute to get that person's attention, to draw that person's attention, to give you that, draw that person's attention that will actually make them want to know more about your business and also make them understand that, yes, you can give them, this business can give them the value they are searching for. All right? Again, a lot of businesses need content design, they need design, they need visibility. So people with these skills, they provide those services and they get paid. So the internet rewards useful skills, not just presence. Did you get that? The internet rewards useful skills, not just presence. So a lot of you might be on the internet 24/7. And, you know, you're not getting any major reward from it. But for those who know how to use the actual skills, oh my God, they smile to the bank almost every day. Fact. All right, now let's talk about how platform works. That's the attention. I call it the attention economy. All right, that's what I call it. The attention economy. Now let's talk about platforms like TikTok, Instagram, and YouTube. Now, these platforms operate on something called, like I said, the attention economy. They get your attention. Now, people create content, other people watch, while platforms promote what gets attention. I'll take that again. People create content, while some other people, they watch this content, while other platforms promote what gets actual attention. Now, what really matters is, if you understand this, you can grow your audience, grow an actual audience, promote an actual brand, and build major influence. If you understand it, you can grow an actual audience, promote your brand in a major way, either your brand or an actual business brand, build major influence. So, content that educates, entertains, or solves problems performs best on these platforms. Content that educates, entertains, or solves problems performs best. Now let's see, which example am I going to use? Now there's this really, really wonderful doctor on TikTok. Also, I think it's also on Instagram. All right, it comes on TikTok and gives you health tips on how to handle your health issues, on things you shouldn't do, things you should use, what you should not get used to anymore, and why you shouldn't use them. All right, and if you check the actual span between the space of a couple of months, it generated a whole lot of actual audience, and not just any audience, educated audience who actually know the actual importance of his content. Now, for some other people, let's say like a Nas Boy. Aha. Now, Nas Boy, he creates wonderful skits, right? And most of his skits have in-depth actual understanding. And a lot of people, between a very, very short space of time, he generated a whole lot of views. Now, this young man started first as mimicking Davido at the time. Then after that, started creating actual content that talked about social ills. Now, as time went on, his actual brand began to increase in major ways, and he actually started growing major audience. Today, he has that major audience. Even though as much as he's no more doing a lot of skills as usual, but he still has that audience. You see, he has created an attention to himself that he can either manipulate and use to the best of his ability. Now he uses his content, but he uses the actual brand and the audience to push his musical career. So like I said, attention economy. It is the attention economy. Now let's go straight to artificial intelligence. I talked about this last week, and I'm not sure I'll be done talking about it because AI is the future right now. If you are not into AI, if you do not understand AI, you are seriously lacking. That's just the truth. Now, let's simplify AI. Artificial intelligence is technology that helps machines process information, recognize patterns, and perform tasks that require thinking. All right? Artificial intelligence is a technology that helps machines process information, recognize patterns, and perform tasks that require thinking. Now, examples are AI can help you write, AI can help you generate ideas, AI can help you summarize informations, AI can help you assist with learning, AI can help a business get an actual, summarize a major business data and give you what your next actual move should be. It will advise you on what you should do next. It's going to analyze every data about your business and give you the probable moves that should be done next. What's the next move? This is what you should do next. This and this, based on the data you have provided to the AI, the agents there will work on it. Yes, AI have actual agents. The ChatGPT you use today has up to 7 different agents that works for on different actual levels. Different actual levels. I'm sure a couple of people don't even know that. A couple of people only know about one agent in ChatGPT. It has up to 7 different agents that work on different levels. Kimi today has up to, I think, 20-something agents that work on different levels depending on how you use your AI. Depending on how you use your prompt. Depending on how you communicate with the AI. So, what's the key point today? AI helps you work faster and smarter, but you still need to understand it. It helps you work smarter and faster, but you need to understand it. Now, let's break it down to let's come down to online safety. All right. Now, the important part is majorly safety. One of the common risks is phishing, fake messages asking for information, fake websites, impersonation, and AI-based scams. Yes, AI helps you, but there's also another part of AI that people should know about. The fact that due to AI's availability, a lot of other fraudulent things have become even way easier. But again, that is why the security level on the internet has increased in a major stand, in a major way. It has increased. It's not like the way it used to be before. Major way. All right. Now, the simple rules is don't share sensitive information. Verify before sending money to anybody. I remember there's a video up on our page on Instagram, that Super FM page on Instagram, where I talked about the 3 things you should do when you get those fake phone calls. Go on our Instagram page right now. I think it's one of the most recent posts there. Check it out. Talk about the 3 important things you should do once you get that actual call. You see, when you get a call from someone you've never had a call from in a very long time, requesting for money from you, first thing first, end that call. You have that person's number, right? If you don't have that person's number, look for a way to get that person's actual person's number and call the person yourself. Call the person yourself to verify if really it was that person who called you. Now, when you have verified that, then you can go ahead and make that transaction with the person. Or better still, have an actual password or phrase, a security phrase only you and this person know. Or better still, ask the person deep personal questions only that person will know. Only that person will know. Because when you start asking those questions, once you notice the person is shaky about the answer, believe me, that person is fake. All right? No bank will call you and start telling you input your details on that link we sent to you. No. Go straight to the bank. Go straight to the bank. You got a call and they're telling you, sir, something is wrong with your bank account. We need you to impute some details and send us your... No. Tell them I will be going... Don't worry. I will come to the bank myself. Understand it's going to be tiring. Understand it's going to take your time. I get that. But is it not worth it if you go to the bank yourself and safeguard your own money? Go to the bank yourself. See the customer service yourself. And then handle whatever business you need to handle at the bank there. When they send you questionable links, stop clicking those links. Once you click some of these links, every information on that phone is being traded straight to that link. Be careful what you use the internet for. All right? So online safety is based on awareness and caution. You need to know this. Online safety is based on awareness and caution. So now I'm going to leave the phone lines open in case you'd like to have call in and ask any question. I'll try my best to answer as many questions as possible. If you'd like to ask about AI, online skills that you could learn to help yourself in today's digital economy, I'm here to help you out. I remember a lady sent a message last week asking about what are the kind of skills I can learn. Oh, you can learn data analysis, madam. You can learn copywriting, madam. All right, where do you want to learn them? There is an app called YouTube. You can go on YouTube. Videos on YouTube. A lot of you just use YouTube to watch movies nowadays. You understand a lot of Nigerian movies now on YouTube. All right, they understand the business, the market itself. It's booming 100%. But it is not just about movies. YouTube is not only for movies. You can learn a lot of things on just by going to YouTube. TikTok is not just only for, scrolling through people's dancing step or whatever, what have you. No, there are also other educational videos on that same TikTok. There are also educational videos in that same Instagram. The question is, how do you use the time you have? How do you use your time on the internet? That's a major question. So the phone lines are open, 070-55-129-881 or 070-55-727-881 or 090-26-722-592. I want to hear your experience and your thoughts. You know, let's make this conversation quite practical. Hello, good morning. Hello? Hello? All right, please call us back. 070-55-129-881. Also, do remember, you can as well send us a message through WhatsApp, 090-26-722-592. 090-26-722-592. Remember, I said there are different skills you can indeed learn online. Hello? Good morning. Why are you saying anything? Please call back if you can. What are the basic skills? The basic skills, first off, is typing, sending emails, using apps properly. And what are those other skills? Content creation, video editing, graphic design, social media management. Those are other skills too. There's also the digital market. There's also data analysis and also programming. Hello, good morning. Please call us back. All right. And remember, apart from that, the AI systems, there are AI apps right now. I'm so sorry to some graphic designers. I understand, AI has made the whole business look a little bit, I get it. All right. Because right now, in 2 minutes, you can get yourself a major graphic design. In 2 minutes, you can get yourself a working actual website. If you understand AI, if you understand it, you can create an actual website, a really good working business website in just less than 2 minutes. Less than 2 minutes. Less than 2 minutes. You get that working 100%. In less than 2 minutes, you can get yourself a wonderful, wonderful design. I'm sure a couple of people know this. All you need to do is you put your face on the AI this thing and it creates a mock-up design of you, you yourself. You can create your own, like, oh my God. You need to understand this. Today's world has so much surpassed the whole analog kind of thing. No, it's surpassed that. I think it's in Japan. In Japan today, they are using their footsteps to create electricity for themselves. Footsteps, yes. If you think that's a lie, you can go online and check it for yourself. They are using footsteps, like on the road, footsteps, kinetic energy, footsteps. They're using that to create an actual electricity. They're using that to power their electrical systems. It has so a whole lot of things as it's not like it used to be anymore. There's a whole lot of improvement coming to the world right now, and you need to get involved. You need to get involved. It's not just about what did you read anymore. It is about what can you do. Yeah, you probably might have a first class, but the next question is, with the digital world going as advanced right now, what can you do? Can you use AI to create a major data for us? Can you use AI to, you know, create a major content for us? Can you use AI to edit this actual videos for us? It's not just about what did you read anymore. No, it has surpassed that. All right? Can you use this AI? Can you use AI to create an app for us? You can use AI to create apps in less than 2 minutes. Fact. If you don't know, now you know. But also, AI today can be used for other wrong things. And that's more reason why you need to be very, very careful what you do on the internet. Very, very careful what kind of information you put on the internet. You have to be very, very careful the links you click on the internet, whether it's on WhatsApp, because you notice that some people like sending broadcast messages and say somebody's social establishment is giving you so money. All you need to do is click the link and fill the form. Do not click any link. Don't click any link that is not verified. All right? Especially when it's from somebody that's not even telling you all the whole information. Even when they tell you the whole information, go and research about it first before. In fact, don't click any link online. Don't click any link you don't know anything about. It's all for your own safety, because once you click that link, every information, your bank details, your password, everything could just be siphoned at once without you even knowing. Without you even knowing. There's a Ghanaian actress who actually was saying something on social media some days back. She talked about the fact that her account was wiped clean, by her just clicking a link she thought was from somebody she knows. Her account, right? One of her bank accounts was wiped clean. The only way she was able to recover some part of the money that was wiped out is because she had to go to the bank and they had to do a whole lot of tracing. Now, for those of you who are not as connected as that, I can't go. So why don't you save yourself the stress and be very, very careful and be very, very aware about what you do online. All right. Now, due to time, I'll have to go. I know some people will start sending messages later, but you know, I gave you the time right now. Let's talk. So I won't be able to respond to messages later, but you can go on Instagram page. Go on our Instagram page, drop a message there. I'll try my best to respond on Instagram as much as possible on our Instagram page, by the way, at Super FM Benin. All right. The most recent post right there, I talked about three things you should be careful about, or three ways you can safeguard yourself from AI scams. Three ways you can safeguard yourself from AI scams. You can go on our page on Instagram and check it out. I go by the name MS to the T, and Mr. Brand is my name. Next up, of course, is Market Waka. Go nowhere. It's still, of course, your one family, one radio station, Super 88.1 FM. Remember, be aware and be cautious about what you use the internet for. And understand this. Today's world has so much surpassed just sitting in the office. You can stay at home, make your money. All through what? The internet. But you need to understand how it works and make it work for you. Have a good.
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Every 9 o'clock, very like this on Saturday, we don't enter your radio to give you small tips where you go fit to do your market, where fit to do your business. 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Because they're seeing a small water, now they full, now they form mighty ocean. Little drops of water, now they talk, say they make mighty ocean. So, would they give you small tips every Saturday, make you today run that your business. As a businessman, by this time, you suppose not to your radio put for Super 88.1 FM for Inside Benin City. Anyway, they for Inside the World, if you see they listen to us for Inside our Facebook. So, make you just say they sit down, and then would they give you small. Not forget to give your radio belly like this. Anything we're gonna make you turn that radio to another one, I beg, just hold down first. You know, pass the next 25 minutes, we go not give you one or two things where be said you go feel use for inside your business. So make you just sit down with your radio. Last week we talked about money management. We're gonna talk about three things. And before I go enter what you want to talk today, because what you talk last week, he enter what you want to talk this week. We'll talk about money management. We'll talk about three things we need to do. Say, make you open separate account for your business and for yourself. And then we'll talk about three, the way you go teach around 40%, 30%, 30%. The 40% of the profits you go reinvest on. The next 30%, now to pay, now to do that, and now to pay rent, now to do one or two. And then the other 30%, now to pay yourself. So we'll talk on last week. So make we find out how you tell use them last week, or how you thought they use them before. Or with the one you they use, make you tell us whether it they work for you. Make we for know, because all of us, they learn. All of us want to do one or two businesses. Some don't start, some they say, I want to start. So make you call us, make you also tell us how it they be for inside the matter. So if you reach us for 0902672592, 0902672592, or you call us for 0705512981, 0705512981. If you call us for 0705572781, 0705572781. Or you send us WhatsApp message for 0902672592. But today, I want to look at something where we say, near for you to do. That is half year review. You know, say for inside the business, they do monthly review, they do quarterly review, and they do half year review. So me want make you do half year review for that your business now, because today half of the year, June, make you do half year review so that from July to December, if the half year review never show positive, from July to December, you're going to say you can do something, you're going to make and show positive for December. So I want to talk about half year business review. This is now your chance to move you go take stop to the guess what I don't make or what I never make, how my business be or how my business. No, now your chance to stop and start to the fix. Okay, I never make this one, so make I fix them from July to December. I don't do this one, but the goal I never meet and make I fix them from July to December. So make you stop to the guess. Now make me say, make we talk about half year business review since we're inside June. Now the perfect time be this before the June will come end and they will come enter July. So make you think of your the one we still talk about last week, the three pot system will be 40%, 30%, and 30%. We'll use that one, take check and small. We'll get so many things we'll go talk about for inside the half year business review. You go use the three pot system, you go use and check them before you will come put them for the whole business. Number one thing you need to do. Now, the money check will be the three-pot system we've talked about last week. What do you mean by the three-pot system or the three-pot audit? Number one, make you bring out your notebook, your app, your whether hard copy or soft copy where you get for your business. Make you bring them out. Then ask yourself the four questions. First one, the reinvestment pot will be 40%. How far I do them last time for inside January to June. The 40% of sales. You actually go back to stock, you actually go back to materials.
or you don't know I waka. You don't know where you don't know where you take carry yourself go where you don't know. Wait till up to the 40%, or you can even borrow one. You can't borrow one. You can't use a parent, or you can't use for personal something. So you need to first check that one, the 40% pot, how it go, the first the investment pot, how it go. So that 40%, I actually put them back to the business. If yes, kudos. If no, what you use and do. How you take worker? You borrow and take do parent, or you borrow and for personal matter. Make you check that one. Number two, the operating pot. Now they look for money. They do money check. The operating pot. How you do them too? You say the operating pot now for transport, now for data, now for staff cost. How far you do that operating cost? The 30% still they work. Make you share like this. You make 1,000 for business. 40% now 400 naira. 30% now 300 naira. The other 30% now 300 naira. So the 400 naira, where you need to go back to the business, you they use them. Then the other 300 naira business now for personal operating cost, like transport, staff cost, data, and all that. Now, 300 naira. You don't increase them to 500 naira. It's still 300 naira. Inflation day, we know. But as whether the inflation they increase, as your money be, that's what you go take share. As it be, 1,000 naira, 40, 30, 30. That's what you go see take share. So, how it be, it don't increase to 50%. If it don't increase to 50%, my brother, make you need to check them. Number three, the profit or pay pot. Now, when you say the profit, you know, say you, as a business owner, you pay yourself salary. So, that salary now be the profit where you make. The other profit, where they now will not tell you how to use them. Number one, you go back, 40% will go back to the business. Number two, the 30% go there for operating costs and some other expenses where the business they carry. And then number three, the 30% go be for your own pocket. You'll get one bank where be say you not concern the business where the money go enter. So that 30% will be your profit or pay pot. You pay yourself salary for inside the 6 months where they look. Abi, you pay yourself for January. You pay yourself for March. You pay yourself for April. Then you not come pay yourself for February. You not pay yourself for May. And then June, we be say we did so. You pay yourself. So the profit pay pot, you pay yourself salary every month. If the pot empty, it means say you need to restart. It means say that 6 months now free you just work, because not be say you don't know how the money do. But somehow you put the money for inside the business. So if you say the business self, you need more money, we know. But they try to pay yourself just that 30% of your profit. So that's one another check where you go do for money check. Remember, I said they do half year business review. So you go check that your pay pot. And then number four for inside money check. Only basically, therefore your business, that means debtors, they fool your business. People will be say, you don't write tire, say, no credit today, come tomorrow. But yet, the credit, they come today, they come today, they come tomorrow, they come the next day. So those where they hold you from January to this June, you will physically collect the money, or not to just say, I leave everything for God's hand. You go check that one, the debtors. So that January, July to December, you go no say debtors money is plenty for outside. So by July to December, I go stand on my ground. So money check will tell you number one, that 40% pot, how far? The other 30% pot, how far? The 30 other 30% pot, how far? And then debtors, only basic people where they your business, how far? Now money where you go physically recover before July starts, or now money where you say, you don't talk, say, if you come, good. If you not still come, I carry on. Make you check those ones. So once you don't check those ones for inside the money check, you can't know whether your business, how the business go. Whether now business will be say you need to fix and stop to the guest say it go well. You need to fix them. So you go look, need to check that one. So the red flag now say if you not tell how much profit you don't make from January to June, then trouble day. From January to June, don't know how much you don't make. Trouble day, then you need to fix that step one where it be money check. You need to just fix them. Whether on the 40% the trouble day
or the 30% to pay yourself, now the trouble day, or now the debtors money way there outside, now the trouble day, you need to fix them. Then number two, check what you need to do. Now says check. We don't do money check. We don't use the port system, the three port system. Now we can do sales check. Now what if this sales check? This sales check now the what do I call the 80-20 principle and 80-20 rules. Which 20% of my business give me 80% of my profit? That means which of my business my product they actually sell fast. I just click finger like this, it don't sell. Fast selling. And why not be fast selling? So which of my fast selling product give me 80% of my profit? You vertical down. Then number two, which customer they pay fast? Maybe cash on delivery or credit. Which customers they pay fast? You go check that one. The customer maybe say as they buy and so that they pay. Or as they see their product like this, maybe they do order. As they see their product like this, they transfer. And then those way go tell you say, come tomorrow, come next tomorrow. I beg, just give me 1 month. So you go check that one. Sales check. That one they look now. Number one, which of my business they fast selling? Maybe say my product they fast selling. Maybe say 20% of that product they give me 80% of my sales or my profits. You know, say some business and 80% of your product they give you 20% of your profit. That kind of one you get that. So which of my 20% they give me 80% profit? Which one be fast selling? And then number two, which one be fast paying customers? My customers where they pay fast. Now them I go they attend to fast. So which of them they pay fast? Then number three, for inside that same sales check, now which marketing I do, which advert, which publicity I do will bring real sales. Not be say I like your product. You know, some people go say, this product fine, no, make I think come. Tomorrow they go think. 1 year go reach. They not go follow you by. So which marketing way I do, which sales promo way I do, can give me real sales rather than like. Especially if they do sales online, you go see people just like your post. They don't follow you by. They don't send order. So which of my marketing give me that kind real sales? You go still look at. So the decision for the next year, half of the year, now to say, make I do more of what they pay me rather than what they drain me, what they remove business or what they remove strength from me. So now, number one, we don't do money check. Number two, we don't do sales check. So if you call us for any of our numbers, we'll fair call or make I call the numbers again so that you go tell us which one you don't do or which one you they do where make your way they do make your business they grow. 09026-722592. 09026-722592 or 07055129881. 07055129881. If you call us for 07055727881. 07055727881. 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Send us WhatsApp message. For what we talk about now, half year business review. The business review where you do, how it will help you. People they hear away 1 year from you. So make you call and tell us so that they go still learn from your own. Because experience, they say, not the best teacher. So make them not go experience a bad thing before they come learn. So your own experience where you tell they do and make them for user to learn. Number three, what we're going to need to do now. Goals check. The goals I score, I miss. For the goals where I set, say by so and so time. For example, say you set goal, say by June 2026, when you enter January, maybe the first day you go where they open your business. You know, say you go one flex first on the first and on the second, or maybe on the third, and then on the fifth, you can go open business. For example, then as you open that business on the fifth, you can say by June 2026, June 30th, 2026. I want make it be say I don't make so and so money. Number one, I don't hard person join this business. Not be let me go the runner. Number two, or I go not buy so and so machine. Maybe the DI machine, you be printer. I go not buy the one big DI machine so that I go feel the print some kind of things where I not feel print before.
Or I go not buy big generator where they carry my fridge so that anytime they ask for cold mineral, they go see. Or I go down I go don't install solar where we say overnight I go cold my seafood, that's my fish, my anything where they say we need to stay frozen. All this goes where you don't put for grant for January 2026. How far you can't check all those goes. So all those goes, how they go? Muku, take this call. Hello, good morning. So all those goes, how they go? You don't highlight all these goes. Now, come score yourself from those goes where you don't get. Okay, a generator, I don't buy them. Now green, you go score yourself for them because you don't do them. Generator, the money never complete. Hello, good morning. The money never complete for generator. Okay. Maybe the generator at 300, I don't get 150k. Okay, 50% don't go. My yellow be that one. Or the generator, I never even save 1 naira. My red be that one because you never start. So you go check all these goals where you set for yourself. So in case you try to call us for our number, that one will go make you also call us for 0705512981. 0705512981 or 0705572781 0705572781. Now you go check yourself for the goals and then you can score yourself. Green, me say you don't do one. Yellow, I don't do 50%. It remains 50%. Red, I never even start at all. So for every red way you get for this your goals where you write down. For every red way you get, you can't ask yourself the goal na bad one or I not follow through with the goal. So if maybe not be bad goal, not good goal, but just you not follow through, then not repeat that same thing what you do for the first half of the year, for the second quarter of the year, so that you go feel meet that goal where you set. I don't know whether you understand that. You set goal, say, by June, you go don't get generator. Now, not good thing because you need that for your business. But as at June, now when they talk, so you not get generator. You never save anything. So now red flag, now it means say you never save anything, a red flag. Now, inside that red way, you don't do so. Now, you don't see and say, not be saying a bad thing to get generator. Now, just that, you never feel doom. So now bad execution. Then, July to December, make sure say you not fall for that same mistake again. If not, they keep 1-1 naira for only Dara people, or 2-2 naira for one Osusu, pay 2 naira to pack 20 naira, maybe Osusu like that, then follow through. You know, just say, okay, get one contribution when people, where my friends did. Maybe say, if you pay 100 naira, you carry 1,000 at the end of the month. So make I be the first to carry, or make I be the second to carry, so that I go fee buy my generator. Then I have to execute the plan. So the first plan, when you first try, it don't work. Then follow through for the second plan. Where you say, you go plan out well and then execute out. Not forget, you don't set goal since you start January. How far you don't go for the goal? If the goal don't show executed, green. Half execution, yellow. No execution at all, red. Come on for red, make you go green. And if you don't go green for one, follow through for the second one, make you go green. If you don't go green for the second one, follow through for the third one, make you go green. Like that. You see, say you go green for all of them. Number four, now your cash flow versus your profit check. You know, say we talk about how to do your business review for the first half of the year. We don't talk about money check. We talk about sales check. Now we just talk about goal check. Now we look your cash flow and your profit check. Now the profit on paper, now the cash for your hand, now I mean. So now the cash flow, if they talk about people where they hold you or people where they pay. So the customers where they hold you for where they hold you, there's plenty for June than January. If there's plenty for June than January, that means a bad cash flow you get to. Because if they look June as the end, now at the base of the judgment, now it be the end. So person they owe you for January, and people they owe you for June, which are many pass.
You know, the one they owe you for June, nine many pass. My brother, that business, you need to rethink them. You need to quickly adjust so that people they owe you go quickly pay. Turn out because the cash flow, the profit on paper, and the cash where you get for hand. You know, if the cash can't money way, they never pay you as profit. No. Because anything fee happen, the fee pay you, the fee not pay you, depending on how the whole thing can go last. So, you know, if they count that one as profit, so now money way they hand, now be profit already for paper. So, customers where they owe you, they plenty pass for January, for June, more than January, now bad cash flow be that. Then you need to quickly fix them to make sure, say, now, okay, people they owe me well. What I go do today? Okay, anybody won't come buy on credit. Make you pay 50% upfront for big orders. Or all weekly debtors, now to they track them every week. All debtors, now to they track them every week. To they send a message, say, bros, Afa, you never see you give me small thing, no. They say, where people say, now for the owner hand, nine money they complete. First way they hold you. And if they collect them small money, you hand it for the complete. If you wait, make the person gather and big, if you not pay, last. So, make you tell them, say, bros, every week, Afa, every week they get reminder. If not, over when play one person, we go they send reminder or we go they check on them every week. You need to do that so that your money will come. So, how to fix and number one, make your customers where they buy on credit, make they pay 50% upfront, especially for others, those where they send order through social media or through phone. I beg, a 50% upfront are they get, are they collect now. So that the remaining 50%, you go feel know how you go take track them. Those will be say that the Sabi come say, I never do this one since morning. I never do this one since last week. Then they say, yes, I go give you, but deposit small thing. Pay small thing first. Then you carry them. So that at all, you go hold something for that your business. Because your business now, they suffer because many people don't buy, but they never pay. Many of them don't forget, say they chop that kind of thing, or they use that kind of thing, or the cloth where they even wash. Come beg you, say, I want to wear it tomorrow. Once I come back tomorrow, I go pay. They never have to pay. Once I come back from that party where they go, I go pay. Now, you don't wash plenty clothes like that. They still they hold you. Now, they give them ultimatum and they give them option. You drop something, you color your cloth where I wash. You drop something, you collect the food stuff. You drop something, you collect the so on, you collect that one, which anything when you know say you say. So make you try, put that one into practice. Like that. You go get your business on track. So now I say make I talk on this money. Time not today again, but make I check what I gonna tell you the last one before we come for inside a studio this morning. You know, say we talk about half year business report. Now we talk about this money, half year business report. So what will be the half year business report? Don't talk about money check, don't talk about goals check, don't talk about sales check, don't talk about profit. So the last one we won't talk about this money. Now that one on number five, but let's say time not day again because they thought they signal me say, young man, the time not day. Come on, now there one big decision we need to make for half year two, that's second part of the year. One big thing we need to do, one big decision. Number one, if your profit pot they empty, your profit pot, that's your salary pot, it they empty, fix them for yourself first. I talk about this book, The Richest Man in Babylon. One of the rules I say, pay yourself first. So if that one not there, pay yourself first. If that debtors high, then switch to cash on delivery. Switch to cash on delivery. As if they get the goods, they pay me. I know they do sell finish first. Or in case maybe they come back from you to go sell. Then number three. If stock they finish every time, then go check for people where say they'll fee give you money, where be say a grant or small loan, where you take reinforce that your business. Because once your shelf not the empty, while I don't day. So restock your market with either loan or grant from better people, not be like say you cut your throat. Then if the work don't pass your own, don't pass your power, I beg, try get one person, maybe say you could pay small thing, whether now on salary or on part time or on
pay as you go, that's commission, but just try get somebody where be say you go there assist you so that you not go feel they overwhelmed.

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3: 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You woman like me, for any of your health related problems, I'm here with my husband.
1: My phone number is 081-3359-3927. We are not a jack of all trade, master of none. We specialize in the treatment of only man problem, which is weakness of organ, that is inability of a man to stand, to act, or to perform as a man. And our research has made us know that we have a lot of things that can make a man not to perform as a man or to act as a man, like long-term infection, too much of urinating, stress also can result to inability to perform as a man. How do you know that you have this problem in the body system? It's when you are having the symptoms like pains when you are urinating, pus may be coming out when you are urinating, pepperis in the private part or all over the body, or mucus may be coming out during urinating, rashes and itching all over the body or in the private part, severe headache all the time, or sometimes you will see sore in your private part or all over the body. All these things can make a man not to perform as a man if it's not well treated. Feces Babatunde Raji Fasola, aka Stand Well Well.
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1: 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And by the special grace of God, you will not remain the same. All your world, hotness of the body, all the time, weakness of the body, especially in the morning, difficulty in walking, you will see you will not be able to walk from 1 kilometer to 1 kilometer. All this can make a man not to perform as a man. Movement of warm, like hand and biting all over your body, you will see your stomach will be shouting, making a noise, all the time. And if you eat little food, your stomach will just swell up. To eat another one will be difficult. Or sometimes you will see the hemorrhage is coming out when you go to toilet. Or it can come with red something when you go to toilet. All this can make a man not to perform as a man if it's not well treated. Visit me, Babatunde Raji Fasola, aka Baba Stand Well Well. By the grace of God, you will not remain the same. We have one medicine that we first of all give you. We call it Ajegun. Ajegun. This medicine, when we give you, it will make any medicine you take to work perfectly in your body, and you'll be able to perform as a man. Don't be a newspaper reader in the night when you're supposed to perform your duty. Don't allow your mother to carry your property, your beautiful garden, go meet another man. Come and collect Ajegun, and we will make you to become a man. And you'll be able to do chiki-chiki with your mother. Your mother will be able to cook better food for you. Because if you cannot do chiki-chiki with your mother, your mother will not happy with you. Come and meet me, Baba Tunde Raji Fasola, aka Baba Stand Well Well.
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0: It is with great pleasure in the Lord that we welcome you once again to a fresh edition of the program Watch and Pray. This program is coming to you from Salem City, the headquarters of God's Kingdom Society, GKS, the Church of the Living God. It is designed to enlighten the sheep of God all over the world in order for us to receive salvation in His kingdom fully established by His grace and power. We appeal to you once again to have your Bibles handy and have a pleasurable moment in watching and praying with us. Before anything else, we'll say the opening prayer. We pray. We thank Thee, O most loving and almighty Father, the Creator and Possessor of heaven and earth, for Thy goodness and mercies upon us, Thy children, by which we are able to live up to this present moment, and also for the opportunity we have to reach Thy numerous children with the message of salvation. We beseech Thee, O Heavenly Father, to direct us with Thy Holy Spirit in all that we shall say and do in this half-hour divine worship, so that all may end grandly to the glory and praise of Thy holy name, through Jesus Christ our Lord. Amen. Hail Jehovah and Jesus Christ. Brothers, sisters, our friends, and listeners out there, as we have just prayed, we thank God Almighty, through Jesus Christ our Redeemer, for the grace we have to come your way once again with the message of salvation. That we are able to come your way once again, it is not by our power, it is by the grace of God. And King David, in Psalm 115 verse 1, there is stated that not unto us, O Lord, but unto Thy name give glory, for Thy truth's sake and for Thy mercy's sake. Our sermon for today's program is entitled, Who is Jesus Christ? Who is Jesus Christ? Anyone who does not know Jesus Christ has no true knowledge of God Almighty. And as such a one will not get salvation. It was Jesus Christ himself who stated in his prayer to his heavenly Father in John chapter 17 verse 3, that for this is life eternal, that they might know thee, the only true God, and Jesus Christ whom thou hast sent. So the knowledge of God Almighty and Jesus Christ will give one salvation. Today, there are some who claim to be followers of Jesus Christ, but from their utterances and behavior, they do not give honor to Jesus Christ. Some, during dinner or parties, when they are not served on time, they will call on the stewards to bring either food or drinks for Christ's sake. And by that, they do not give honor to Jesus Christ, but rather, they dishonor the name of Jesus Christ. Jesus Christ is the name of the only begotten Son of God Almighty, who was sent into this evil world to show men the light of life and also to shed his blood for the remission of sinful mankind. By God Almighty sending Jesus Christ into this world, he manifested one of his attributes. Go to John chapter 3, read verses 16 to 19.
1: For God so loved the world.
0: Yes, God Almighty, because of the love that he had for mankind, after man had fallen from his favor because of the sin of disobedience, yes,
1: that he gave his only begotten Son.
0: Yeah, that was why he sent his only begotten Son, Jesus Christ. Read on.
1: That whosoever believeth in him,
0: that anyone who believes in him,
1: should not perish, but have everlasting life.
0: Should not perish, but have everlasting life. We want to make it clear here that mere belief in Jesus Christ will not give one salvation. There are conditions under which we get salvation from God. And except the belief meets such conditions, one will not get salvation. What are such conditions? The belief must be based on the truth of God as contained in the Holy Bible. And it must be adorned with Christ-like virtues. It must be constant and not wavering. Then it must be demonstrated by works of righteousness. These are the conditions under which the belief will give one salvation. Read on.
1: For God sent not his Son into the world to condemn the world.
0: That the reason why God Almighty sent his Son into this world is not to condemn the world, yes.
1: But that the world through him might be saved.
0: But that the world through him might have salvation. Continue to read, please.
1: He that believeth on him is not condemned.
0: That he who believes in Jesus Christ is not condemned. Read on.
1: But he that believeth not is condemned already.
0: But he that believeth not is condemned already. Read on.
1: Because he had not believed in the name of the only begotten Son of God.
0: Because such ones have not believed in the name of the only begotten Son of God. Carry on, please.
1: And this is the condemnation.
0: That this is the condemnation, yes.
1: That light is coming to the world.
0: When you talk of the light here, personified is Jesus Christ. And he, Jesus Christ, made this clear in John chapter 8, verse 12, that I am the light of the world. Anyone that will come after him will not walk in darkness, but shall have the light of life. Read on.
1: That light is coming to the world.
0: That light is coming to the world, yes.
1: And men love darkness rather than light.
0: But men, because of their evil deeds, instead of them to come to the light, they love darkness rather than light. Why?
1: Because their deeds were evil.
0: Because their deeds were evil. Well, today, some say that Jesus Christ cannot be the Son of God because God is not married. But this argument is a very poor one, because the spiritual significance of the word Father means one who gives life, while Son means one who receives life. So it is by this that Jesus Christ is the Son of God. And if Jesus Christ made this clear in John chapter 5, verse 26, that as the Father had life in himself, so had he given to the Son to have life in himself also. Well, the sonship of Jesus Christ is of an exclusive category. Jesus Christ is the only one created directly by God Almighty. That is why he's referred to as the only begotten Son of God. Go to Hebrews chapter 1, read verses 1 to 3 and verse 5.
1: God, who at sundry times and in diverse manner spake in time past unto the fathers by the prophets.
0: That God, in time past and in sundry times, spake unto the fathers through the prophets, yes.
1: Hath in these last days spoken unto us by his Son.
0: Hath in this last day spoken unto us by his Son. Carry on, please.
1: Whom he had appointed heir to all things.
0: That God Almighty had appointed Jesus Christ heir to all things. Read on.
1: By whom also he made the world.
0: By whom also he made the world. It was through Jesus Christ that God Almighty created all things. Carry on, please.
1: Who, being the brightness of his glory.
0: That Jesus Christ is the brightness of the glory of God. Yes.
1: And the express image of his person.
0: And the express image of his persons. All these are why Jesus Christ, his sonship, is of an exclusive category. Read on.
1: And upholding all things by the word of his power.
0: And upholding all things by the word of his power. Read on.
1: When he had by himself purged our sins.
0: Yes.
1: Sat down on the right hand of the majesty on high.
0: Yes. Today, he has now been glorified in heaven. Verse 5.
1: For unto which of the angels said he at any time.
0: Then St. Paul now stated that unto which of the angel that God Almighty has said at any time. Yes.
1: Thou art my son.
0: Thou art my son. Read on.
1: This day have I begotten thee.
0: This day have I begotten thee. Yes.
1: And again.
0: And again.
1: I will be to him a father.
0: I will be to him a father.
1: And he shall be to me a son.
0: Yes. Jesus Christ, his sonship is of an exclusive category because he is the one created directly by God Almighty. That is why it's referred to as the only begotten Son of God. Then, the Bible clearly shows that the first thing ever created by God Almighty was the Logos in Greek, word in English, which is significant of his role as one through whom God Almighty expresses his will to mankind. And when he came into this world, he was known and called Jesus Christ. Through him, all good and perfect things were created, both visible and invisible. In John chapter 1, verses 1 to 3, there it is stated that in the beginning was the Word, and the Word was with God, and the Word was God. The same was in the beginning with God, that all things were created by him, and without him was not anything made that was made. Then John the Apostle referred to him as the faithful and true witness and the beginning of God's creation, according to Revelation chapter 3, verse 14. Go to Colossians chapter 1, read verses 15 to 17. Colossians chapter 1, please read verses 15 to 17.
1: Who is the image of the invisible God?
0: Referring to Jesus Christ, that he is the image of the invisible God, yes.
1: The firstborn of every creature.
0: That is the firstborn of every creature. Meaning that he was the first thing ever created by God Almighty. Read on.
1: For by him were all things created.
0: That it was through him God Almighty created all other things, both visible and invisible. Read on.
1: That are in heaven.
0: That are in heaven.
1: And that are in earth.
0: That are here on earth.
1: Visible and invisible.
0: Visible and invisible, yes.
1: Whether they be thrones.
0: Whether they be thrones.
1: Or dominions.
0: Or dominions.
1: Or principalities.
0: Or principalities.
1: Or powers.
0: Or powers.
1: All things were created by him.
0: That all things were created by God Almighty through Jesus Christ, yes.
1: And for him.
0: And for him.
1: And he is before all things.
0: And he, Jesus Christ, is before all things, yes.
1: And by him all things consist.
0: And by him all things consist. Jesus Christ is the chief of the angels of God, whom God Almighty always sent to communicate with holy men and prophets in time of old, and also to deliver them from from all their troubles. He was the Melchizedek, king of Salem, who met Abraham when he was returning from the slaughter of kings. And Abraham paid tithes to him. According to Genesis chapter 18, verses 1 to 5, and also Genesis chapter 14, verses 18 to 20. Then he, Jesus Christ, was the fourth among the three faithful Jews, Shadrach, Meshach, and Abednego, when they were thrown into the fire by King Nebuchadnezzar to deliver them from the fire. Go to Daniel chapter 3, read verses 24 and 25, then 28 and 29.
1: Then Nebuchadnezzar the king was astonished.
0: Yes, after Nebuchadnezzar threw the three faithful Jews into the fire because they refused to worship his golden image, instead of the three of them, he saw four. And so he was astonished. He was surprised at the sight. Yes.
1: And rose up in haste.
0: He rose up in haste. Read on.
1: And spake.
0: And he spake.
1: And said unto his counselors.
0: And said unto his counselors. Yes.
1: Did not we cast three men bound into the midst of the fire?
0: Did not we cast three men bound into the midst of the fire? Read on.
1: They answered and said unto the king.
0: They answered and said unto the king. Yes.
1: True, O king.
0: True, O king. Read on.
1: He answered and said.
0: Then he answered and said. Yes.
1: Lo, I see four men loose walking in the midst of the fire.
0: That lo, I see four men loose walking in the midst of the fire. Yes.
1: And they have no heart.
0: That they have no heart. Read on.
1: And the form of the fourth is like the Son of God.
0: And the form of the fourth is one like the Son of God. Yes.
1: Then Nebuchadnezzar spake and said.
0: Then Nebuchadnezzar spake and said. Read on.
1: Blessed be the God of Shadrach.
0: When he saw the mighty hand of God, he changed his mouth. He began to bless the name of the God of Shadrach,
1: Meshach and Abednego.
0: Meshach and Abednego. Read on.
1: Who has sent his angel.
0: Who had sent his angel. And that was Jesus Christ in his pre-human days. Yes.
1: And delivered his servants that trusted in him.
0: And delivered his servants that trusted in him. Yes.
1: And have changed the king's way.
0: Left to the king. He wanted the fire to destroy the three faithful Jews. But God Almighty changed his ways by preserving the lives of the three faithful Jews. Yes.
1: And yielded their bodies.
0: And yielded their bodies. Yes.
1: That they might not serve nor worship any god except their own God.
0: That they might not serve nor worship any other god except their own God. So we can see that Jesus Christ is the chief of the angels whom God Almighty always sent to communicate with his holy men and prophets in time of old, and also to deliver them from their troubles. As a result of the sentence of death passed upon man, it became necessary that a perfect blood should be shed to redeem man from sin and death. But such a perfect blood could not be gotten from the offspring of Adam, because all were born in sin, according to Psalm 51, verse 5. And so it became necessary that Jesus Christ should be incarnated or transformed from the spirit plane to human and born into this world in order to carry out that mission, to shed his blood to redeem us from our sins. And St. Paul, talking about the incarnation of Jesus Christ, he stated in Hebrews chapter 2, read verses 9, 14 to 17.
1: But we see Jesus.
0: That we see Jesus, yes.
1: Who was made a little lower than the angels for the suffering of death.
0: Who was made a little lower than the angels for the suffering of death. Read on.
1: Crowned with glory and honor.
0: Today, he has been glorified in heaven, yes.
1: That he, by the grace of God, should taste death for every man.
0: That he, by the grace of God, should taste death for every man. Read on.
1: For as much then as the children are partakers of flesh and blood.
0: The children of men, yeah, whom is coming to redeem from sin and death. They are partakers of flesh and blood, yes.
1: He also himself likewise took part of the same.
0: Yes, he took part of the same. Read on.
1: That through death, he might destroy him that had the power of death.
0: That through death, he might destroy him that had the power of death. And who is that person?
1: That is the devil.
0: That is the devil, yes.
1: And deliver them who through fear of death were all their lifetime subject to bondage.
0: And deliver all those who through fear of death were all their lifetime subject to bondage. Read on.
1: For verily, he took not on him the nature of angels.
0: That he took not on him the nature of angels, yes.
1: But he took on him the seed of Abraham.
0: But he took on him the seed of Abraham. In other words, he took the features of men yet on earth, which is blood, flesh, and bone, so that he will successfully carry out the mission for which God Almighty sent him into this world. He has many other names and titles. He's called Shiloh, Michael, Emmanuel, the Lamb of God, and so many other names and titles. Before he was born into this world, there were many prophecies made concerning him. It was prophesied that he would be born a Jew and a prophet to whom all should give ear, according to Deuteronomy chapter 18, verse 15. It was also prophesied that he would be born in Bethlehem of Judah, according to Micah chapter 5, verse 2. It was prophesied that a forerunner will prepare his way, according to Isaiah chapter 40, verse 3. It was also prophesied that he will be betrayed by a familiar friend, according to Psalm 41, verse 9. And the price of his betrayer will be 30 pieces of silver, according to Zechariah chapter 11, verses 12 and 13. All the prophecies fulfilled concerning Jesus Christ. He was born into this world by a virgin. The virgin's name is Mary. And Jesus Christ, our Lord and Master, after he was born into this world, the angels in heaven, they sang for joy, glory to God in the highest, and on earth, peace and goodwill towards men. Then, at the age of 30, Jesus Christ went to John the Baptist to be baptized. And on that historic occasion, the heavens were open, and the Spirit of God descended on him in the form of a dove, and a voice was heard from heaven, that this is my beloved Son, in whom I am well pleased. According to Luke chapter 3, verses 21 to 23, and also Matthew chapter 3, verses 13, right down to 17. Our Lord and Savior Jesus Christ did many good works during his earthly ministry here on earth. He opened the eyes of the blind, the deaf, he made them to hear. Then those who were dumb, he made them to speak. Then the most spectacular of all was that he raised Lazarus to life, who has been dead for about 4 days. The Bible clearly shows that the primary purpose of some of them, why he came into this earth, was to preach the good news about the kingdom of God to people of the world in order to enlighten them and make them to serve God so that they will be saved in God's kingdom. According to Luke chapter 4, verses 16 to 21. Then also to shed his blood to redeem us from our sins. According to Matthew chapter 20, verse 28 and chapter 26, verse 28. In character, Jesus Christ was exemplary. He was truthful, he was kind, he was humble, and in his soul-consoling call to mankind, he stated that all mankind should come to him and learn of him, that he, Jesus Christ, is meek and lowly in heart. And where we do that, we'll find rest unto our souls. According to Matthew chapter 11, verses 28, right down to 30. The Bible clearly shows that because of the humility of Jesus Christ, God Almighty highly exalted him, and he gave him a name that is above all other names, that at the name of Jesus, every knee should bow, of things in heaven, things here on earth, and things under the earth, and that every tongue should confess that Jesus Christ is Lord to the glory of God the Father, according to Philippians chapter 2, verses 9 to 11. So we cannot claim to be true disciples of Jesus Christ where we do not make concerted effort to follow his example. And he, Jesus Christ, stated in Matthew chapter 10, verse 25, that it is enough that the disciple should be as his master and the servant as his Lord. And it is through Jesus Christ, the Bible says, that we'll get salvation from God Almighty. Jesus Christ made this clear in John chapter 14, verse 6, that I am the way, the truth, and the life. No man cometh unto the Father but by me. And so, beloved brothers, sisters, our friends, and listeners out there, with this, I've come to the end of my talk on the subject, who is Jesus Christ? I thank you very much for your attention. Well, at this stage, we'll take our closing prayers. We pray. We thank thee, O most loving and almighty Father, the creator and possessor of heaven and earth, for the help thou hast given us in this watch and pray half hour divine worship that is now coming to a peaceful end. Pray thee to open the hearts of thy numerous children who have listened to us to accept the truth in order to be saved in thy kingdom fully established by thy grace and power. And may we and our fellowship all over the world continue to live to serve thee in the way pleasing and acceptable unto thee, all to the honor, glory, and praise of thy holy name, through Jesus Christ our Lord. Amen. Hail Jehovah and Jesus Christ.

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Big Energy by Lad Paul and One Family One Radio Superior Point of Benin. When I come through Big Energy. Yes, I'm up on the Big Energy because, yes, I'm set and ready on the Big Energy to give you all you need to know on the law and you. I'm through.

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0: 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So

0: 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You know already that this part of the show is where we talk about the law, where we dissect, we chop it like we're chopping onions. We make you understand what the law says, the things about the law, your rights, your fundamental rights, the constitution, and everything that you need to know as citizens of Nigeria. You cannot be a citizen of Nigeria and you don't know your rights, you don't know your laws. So it's important that you know your laws. That's why we are here on The Law and You right here on your One Family, One Radio, Super 88.1 FM. Yes, we are here. Now, today on the show, we're going to be having a very conversation. Yes. I think I said it in the early hours of the morning that I think 2 weeks ago when we were on the show, somebody called in to ask a question regarding this particular topic. And I said, okay, let me take out time to discuss about it today. And I've been seeing news online that even surrounds this particular aspect. Now, today on the show, on the line, you were going to be talking about contraband goods and counterfeit goods. Yes. We're going to be talking about it today on the show. Now, most people, they think or they feel like contraband and counterfeit, they're the same thing. They work hand in hand. Anyway, they be like cousins, but they actually, they're very different. Yes, they are very, very, very different. So right here on The Law and You, I'm going to be telling you the difference between these two, the law that governs in the punishment, the governing body that is associated with this particular aspect of the law. Now, first of all, let's start with contraband. I used to hear people say, that contraband fake goose. Come on now. What do you mean by contraband fake goose? So first of all, when we say something is contraband, it doesn't necessarily mean that the product is bad or the product is fake or the product is damaged or broken. No. Something that doesn't pass through the right procedures, goes through the back door, is what we just tag as contraband. So normally it goes through imports and exporting. You're importing something to Nigeria, exporting something out of Nigeria. There are laws that governs the custom, like movement of these things within and outside. Now, when you don't follow these laws, you don't go through the legal processes, you don't go through the custom, the tax payments and everything, you now want to colobby your way and pass through the back door, then it becomes contraband. So when we say something is contraband, it's not passing through the normal process of movement. You're importing something to Nigeria or you're exporting something out of Nigeria and you don't follow through the normal procedures that you're supposed to follow, it then can be tagged as contraband. Now, counterfeit, on the other hand, basically focuses more on deception and intellectual property thefts. How do I explain this now? Perfect. Thank you, Jesus. Now, many of us used to go to Onitsha markets to go and buy Onitsha things in Onitsha. You now go and buy all those bags. You now carry the bag. Now, you now see popular brands, well-known brands. They tag the logos of these brands or their trademarks on this Onitsha bag. That's already counterfeit. Something that is not from the original producer. You are reproducing something and you are putting it out there in the faces of the persons and telling that, now these particular people, and then they produce this thing, whereas you know you are deceiving the public. It falls into counterfeit. So when you now go to Onitsha, you see those bags. I'm using bags because we ladies, we buy bags a lot. I mean, the bags that we buy is fake, but we see most of these well-known brands labels or their logos on their trademarks on this bag, and they will begin to think that, yes, this is it. No, that is not it. It falls at counterfeit. So when you begin to deceive people or you begin to thief people's intellectual property, their brands, their trademarks, and then you now produce something and put it there as this is from the brand, you are selling it like you are part of the brand or something like that, then that falls at counterfeit. It even goes down to drinks. I think there was a report I saw 2 weeks ago, I think in Ogun State, Lagos. I think it was in Lagos when the NAFDAC, they actually saw a particular place where they were making fake juice, adulterated drinks. They were now putting brands of popular mineral industries that we know well on the label, whereas you were just busy using sugar, color, and water to make those things. That can fall as counterfeit. So when we say something is counterfeit, it means that you are deceiving people. You understand? You are making it falls down to drugs too. You are making fake drugs and you are putting the well-known brand's name on that drugs, whereas you know that it's actually fake and it's not actually from that particular brand. Falls at counterfeit. Why contraband is when you fail to follow the due process of importing or exporting something out of Nigeria or into Nigeria, going through the back door, then it can be tagged as contraband. So this is like the two major difference. I tried my best to like explain it in the most easiest way ever. Also, we have what we know as the substandard and fake consumables. Now, substandard and fake consumables falls under fake juice, expired food, adulterated drinks, you know, even substandard electronic appliances that doesn't actually, it's not like, there's no safety regulations like backing it up, you understand? So that falls, when you are selling food that are fake food, it can be cool, no, like raw products, you know, all this is actually fake. It falls under substandard and fake consumables. Even the drinks, like the coming, I think there was even one I saw that the person was making fake wine. Falls under substandard. It's not following the due process, the normal standard of making these things. You're not following this. You're missing water, sugar, and color. I put it inside a bottle. And you now put one yamayama label like that and say, oh, this is the wine. Falls under substandard and fake consumables. So we have substandard and fake consumables. We have counterfeit that can also fall under substandard and fake consumables. And then also we have contraband goods. So contraband, as I said before, deals with smuggling things illegally. You're not following the due process, you're smuggling in and out. Counterfeit deals with fake identities or even brand theft. And then substandard deals with when you're selling things, fake drugs, fake drink, that is below the standard, approved standard. You understand? Exactly, that is it. So we have different governing bodies that are fixed with this particular aspect. Now let's start with contraband. We have the Nigerian Customs Service. They are the governing bodies that focus more on this, and they have their own act, their own law. I know I told you that, for I will always tell you the act. If you want to go and buy it, good for you. Want to go and download it online and read about it and know better on your law, beautiful. Now for the Nigerian Customs Service, the law or the act that governs them is the Nigerian Customs Service Act. Nigeria Customs Service Act, why the governing body is called the Nigeria Customs Service. Now, these people, they're more like our sheriffs of our borders, you understand? Under their act, they have the power to detain, to seize, to forfeit anything used in smuggling. Whether you're using a car or you're using truck or whether it's a warehouse, so once you're caught, they have the sole right and the sole responsibility to detain, to seize, and to also forfeit. And when you are caught, there's a punishment. You will not go home like that. No, under the law, you will not go home like that. If you are caught smuggling or you are making false declarations on imports or any of the things that doesn't follow their laws regarding that particular movement of goods within and outside, then it depends. You'll be asked to pay a fine, and that fine is like 5 times bigger than whatever you were importing or exporting. You understand? Most times, the extent to which your whatever you are standing in and out is, like for example, drugs now. You're smuggling in drugs illegally, or you're smuggling in firearms illegally. You now see, for the aspect of drugs, the NDLEA can come into that aspect, and definitely there'll be imprisonment for you. It depends. So it can be from 5 years upward, 15. It just depends on how whatever you're sending in and out is. But the Nigeria Customs Service is actually the governing body that governs that aspect, and their law is called the Nigeria Customs Service Act. Then we also have NAFDAC. Yes, all of us, we know NAFDAC. We've heard of NAFDAC before. Yes, we have NAFDAC. And NAFDAC on their own, they have their laws. Yes, they have their own act. And it is called the Counterfeit and Yes, the Counterfeit and Fake Drugs and Unwholesome Processed Food. Ah, the law switch. Oh my God. So it's called the Counterfeit and Fake Drugs and Unwholesome Processed Food Act. That's their act for the NAFDAC. And Section 1 of that act makes it a grave criminal offense to produce, import, manufacture, sell, distribute, or even possess any counterfeit, banned, substandard, or even expired drugs. That's for Section 1. Section 1 brings out there that when you import, you produce, you manufacture, you sell, you even distribute, or you even have in your possessions banned goods, substandard product, expired drugs, it is a criminal offense. And this subsection 2 now explicitly outlaws hawking, selling, displaying drugs in open markets, motorbikes, or roadside buses. That's why maybe you can say, why you know they sell this drug for? Why you know they hawk drugs? You're not allowed to do that. The law does not allow you hawk drugs on the road, and you're not selling drugs everywhere. No. Section 2 of the NAFDAC law, which is the Counterfeit and Fake Drugs and Unwholesome Processed Food, doesn't really allow, does not allow you hawk or sell or display drugs in open market. You just go Ring Road now. You just see they just shade Mercy for grant. No, now the law does not allow you to do such. Now, if you deal in counterfeit or fake drugs under Section 1, remember I told you that Section 1 deals with Section 1 of the NAFDAC law, which is the counterfeit and fake drugs and unwholesome processed food. Section 1 talks about producing and importing or manufacturing or selling. Now, when you now deal with that kind of act, maybe you are manufacturing, you are selling, you are processing counterfeit or fake drugs, then the punishment, yes, punishment for you, you'll be convicted under Section 3, Subsection 1A, and you'll be asked to pay a fine, 500K and above, or even higher, imprisonment from 5 to 15 years, or even both, or even higher. Depends on the extent to which your whatever you sent or you're selling is about. And then when you're caught hawking, or you're hawking drugs on the road, or you're selling drugs in open market, then you are going to face fines or imprisonment from up to 2 years. Yes, and there is the Section 4 gives exclusive jurisdiction to the Federal High Court to handle matters like this. So you cannot just take it to any court like that. It has to be handled by the Federal High Court. Now, for people that do counterfeit products, like you produce a bag, because many of these bags now, they make them for their backyard. They will not add one big brand. Aside from the law dealing with you, the owner of that brand can come after you. Yes, they can come after you and they can sue you. They will sue you, and your eye will need. They'll sue you under a civil suit, so you can be sued. So even when the law itself is dealing with you, the owner of that brand can come for you and also sue you. So please, don't do such. And those of you that also do it, you go and you do normal making of the bag, you go and put on that big brand on it, and you say it's the company. Please, no, don't do that here. Okay, I'm going to open the phone lines quickly. If you have any questions, contributions, you want to share an idea, opinion, you want to ask me any question right here on The Law and You on your One Family, One Radio, Super 88.1 FM, you can call me on 0705-512-9881, 0705-572-7881, 0902-672-2592. 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Let's take this call. Hello, good morning.
1: Hello.
0: Hi, good morning. Hello. Please do well to call me back. Hello, good morning.
1: Good morning.
0: Your name, where you're calling me from?
1: Vitri, calling from Aduawa.
0: Vitri from Aduawa. Okay, we can hear you, Vitri. Hello? Vitri, you are gone. Vitri, please do well to call me back. 0705-512-9881. 0705-572-7881. 0902-672-2592. 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And if you're just tuning in, this is your One Family, One Radio, Super 88.1 FM, and we're right here on The Law and You. And yes, the topic on The Law and You show, we're talking about contraband goods, counterfeit goods, substandard product, what the law says about this, the punishment for when you carry out things like this. Hello, good morning.
2: Good morning, madam.
0: Good morning, sir.
2: Yes, please, I want to ask a small question.
0: Okay. Your name, where you're calling me from?
2: Yeah, I'm Pope from Kodahi.
0: Okay, I can hear you. I can hear you.
2: Yes. The man who program night this morning. And I think he called Esther also.
0: What was your question? What's your question?
2: Yes, I wanted to have a number because it's programming all those.
0: I really have not gotten your question, sir.
2: Yes, one of your colleagues this morning, this is AI programming also.
0: Okay, Mr. Brian, that's Tech and You.
2: Yes. Please, I don't know if I can have his number.
0: Okay, what you just do, send us a message on WhatsApp. He'll respond to you. Just send a message on WhatsApp. I'll call the WhatsApp number so you can send a message on WhatsApp there, okay?
2: Okay, thank you.
0: Thank you very much. 0902-672-2592. Hello, good morning.
3: Hello.
0: Hi, Biggie Waya Waya.
3: Good morning.
0: Good morning.
3: You do well.
0: Thank you, sir. I believe you're the one that asked me that question like 2 weeks ago, yeah?
3: Yes.
0: Yeah, I remember you're the one that asked the question.
3: happy as you let us know the difference. And they're very happy, and the penalty, if yes. they do bad thing for those for the most of the counterfeit products.
0: Yeah.
3: So it's very rampant in society today.
0: Yes, true. There's
3: imagine
0: so
3: if you just take
0: it.
3: Your money to go and buy something, you know that it's a fake product. And it is very, and mostly all those that part of that drink inside.
0: Yeah, true.
3: Mm-hmm. Because if you go to a hospital, they see people complaining different sickness. We understand most back then when where I was going, then most of these sickness weakness don't see those things, but now it's very rampant everywhere. All these fake products we see around. I appreciate you for enlightening the public. Thank you and God bless you.
0: You're welcome. Thank you so much, Biggie Wayaway. Now, Biggie Wayaway, I said something that people go out to buy fake products. And a lot of people want to ask counterfeit products, whether yeah, it's a bag or a shoe or anything. Want to ask, oh, if I buy this product now, does it mean that the police can arrest me? Now, no, they won't. If you are buying it for your personal use, they won't. Because if you buy it for personal use, you cannot be arrested. That, oh, you were obviously scammed. Yeah, but when you now buy that thing, and you now post it on your status, and you're now trying to resell it to somebody else, and you know that it's actually a counterfeit product, then you'll be arrested. So when you buy it for your personal use, and then you find out, oh, this thing was fake, I didn't know, maybe they caught you, this thing is fake, oh, I didn't know, I just bought it, oh, then they can leave you. But when you now start reselling it, then there is a problem. Hello, good morning.
4: Good morning.
0: Hi, your name, where are you calling me from?
4: My name is Jovi, and I'm calling from FEC.
0: Okay, I can hear you, Jovi.
4: So please, I just want to ask a question.
0: Okay.
4: Okay, so I want to know if there is any way it is written in the law that the Nigeria police, you always collect money from those persons that use private ladies' machines, even though your papers and everything is correct on the road.
0: Sorry, I didn't get that.
4: Okay, I want to ask, anywhere it is written in the Nigeria law, that those persons that use all these ladies and private bike, all those ladies' machines.
0: Okay.
4: That even when the police stop you on the road and ask for your paper, everything is complete and you present it to them. Try for them to collect money from you after giving them those particular papers.
0: You show them your papers and everything is correct and they still collect money from you. Forcefully.
4: Yes,
0: forcefully, or you gave them willingly.
4: Not willingly. If you refuse to give them, they will just park you outside and they've done it to me and my brother several times every time we are going to the farm. So I just want to know if there is a law that exists, a law that supports them to collect money forcefully from you.
0: Okay, I'll answer your question quickly. Thank you very much. That is not really the topic of conversation, but I'll answer you. Now, if your papers are correct, first of all, I don't see any reason why the police will collect money from you. You know your rights. But that's why we are here. We are preaching your right to you every day. If you're the one giving them that, oh, take bros, take guide, when they try for the work, that's different. But when they are forcefully collecting from you and they're holding your bike, tell them to take you to the nearest police station that you want to see their boss. It's as simple as that. You should stand on your right that, oh, my papers are correct, my things are complete. If you want to hold me, please take me to your police station. Where is your station? Which aspect of the station are you? Are you CID? Where is that? Take me there. Let me go and write my statements. Tell me what I've done wrong. Let them take you to the police station and tell you what you actually did wrong. It's as simple as that, okay? Hello, good morning.
3: Hello, it's Success. My big guy, come back.
0: Okay.
3: Okay, like this fake bag, most times make even some fake jeans and the rest made some people to the original one, make put a bed or come from dance. Okay, how the people are cutting those the fake one in the bed?
0: Biggie, why? Me and no know as you want to know something at the right thing you buy. when you see a fake product, something that is not really from the main person, you would know. You would know. It's just that we have just allowed some kind of things roll. We just allow some things. That's why there is no really heat on it. We have allowed some kind of things just have their way in our country here. That's why when you buy something that is fake, you should know that this thing that you have bought is fake. So quickly before I step out, there are some items that the law does not allow you to move in and out. We have like life of dead bird, pork, beef, bird, egg, a lot of them, tomatoes, medications, a lot of things that the law doesn't allow you to move in and out, to import and to export out or within, you know, the country.

0: So yes, we see here on the Law and You. So I saw a post on Instagram. A woman was arrested, I think in Ogun State or Osun State or in Lagos or something, for smuggling in alcohol. She pulled the alcohol inside a water bottle. So she smuggled it in a police station. And I was going through the comment section. Somebody was asking, and it was tagged as contraband and all of that. Somebody was asking, is it contraband now? It's not import or export. They did not move it from one country to Nigeria or move it from another country. It is within our country. And then they just moved it from outside her room, obviously, inside the police station. How are you tagging it as contraband? Now, let me answer you. Yes, when it comes to contraband, it focuses more on borders within, outside, importing and exporting. But in a situation where goods are prohibited from, a particular thing is restricted or banned from a specific area or a specific environment, the very moment when you take that thing from that environment into Take that thing from outside into that particular environment, it becomes contraband. So let's say for her now, obviously, if she takes that alcohol outside, she can sell it in the public and people will buy, nobody will hold you. But the police station, correctional facilities, military barracks, prison, courtrooms, there are some things that are restricted from going into that particular area. So when you now move alcohol, sharp objects, drugs, mobile phones from your outside within this particular area, then it can be tagged as contraband. That was why it was tagged as contraband on the poll, because somebody was asking, why are you tagging this as contraband? We think contraband is just within borders, within importing and exporting, but no. When a particular area, a particular place, a specific environment like police station, military barracks, courtrooms, there's some things that are restricted from being within that place. When you send them into that area, then you can tag it as contraband. Okay, we have a message. I say, good morning, success. What category a goose placed an embargo on falls into, still find it within the country? I'm trying very hard to understand your question. Adex from Usil. I'm trying very hard to understand your question. Okay, we have a text here quickly before we step. I said, hello, beautiful navigator. It's JC. Oh, JC, my love. Omo, I am really learning many things this morning. How I wish those people are listening to Super FM right now are be on One Family One Radio. And we are so excited and we are so happy that you are learning, you know, because it's very important that you know your laws and you know your rights. And those of you that are into importing and exporting, please do well to verify. Verify informations. Verify who you are moving things within and outside from. Verify the people that you are doing business with. It's actually very, very important, so you will not be caught moving in illegal things. If you are importing anything for business, always get an advance ruling from the custom and check if you need NAVDAC or, you know, SON verification, you know, user certificate before shipping. Do well to do the needful before you move in and out, move anything within the country, so you will not be caught up in this kind of, you know, wicked and evil dilemma. Yes, this has been The Law and You on One Family One Radio, Super 8.1 FM Benin. 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Thank you so much for still here. 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
1: My people, I salute una. The voice when I dey hear again, the voice of Chief Iyabiye Taishi. Iyabiye Taishi, I tell una say no be ordinary name. Na name we be say they kill yamayama for inside body. If you get any problem for inside your body, no lose hope. The challenges where enemy they take the face person is for make sure say they discourage you. No let that spirit of that discouragement enter inside your heart. May you stand gidigba as a man. No let them kill your soul. No let them kill your spirit. Get up now. Fight your battle because the battle is for the Lord. May you not lose hope. Not to say, you don't drink medicine. The medicine, no, they work. You don't take medicine from here. Now, so then they talk. No, let your enemy, myself, discourage you. No, let them discourage you. Say, all of them are the same thing. All of us, no, be the same thing. We are not the same thing, no. Iyabiye Taishi name is quite different from others. My GSM number, in case you want to talk to Iyabiye, 080-3410-2250. I repeat, 080-3410-2250. If you call me, nobody go pick my call. Now me go pick my call by myself. I don't dey been here over 30 years. If my work no dey work, you don't go even dey hear my voice. My voice for don't go down. We get many of us where we start together. We be say they know their life thing today. We be say they know they hear their voice again because of the nature of the way they take plan their life. So if you want to remain gidigba in this work, you must be truthful. You must be sincere. Sincerity. Now go make sure say your name blossom. I'm not looking for money, but I'm looking for integrity. They build future so that my future go feel good. So that anywhere where they see my children, they will say, now make me survive today. God give some people power. God give some people anointing power. Pass each other. If you get any challenges for inside your body, the person will be safe for you to walk out from one pole to another and a difficult thing for you. Body going to prepare you. Leg, they prepare you. Your belly swell up. Your body swell up. Your legs swell up. They don't even put medicine for ground for you when you march. You be person will be say you get severe waist pain. You get severe headache. Inside your body, they hurt. Something they work out for inside your body, kulu, kulu, kulu. You don't take medicine to stop that thing where they work out for inside your body. They even they work out come your head. It's still no great stop. Come see Chief Iyabiye Taishi. Or you be person will be say your stomach will make noise. Or back, they pain you. Chest, they pain you towards your back. Or for you to waka, it dey difficult for you. Or if you go toilet like this, na so blood you dey shit. Sometimes myself, you feel even the shit kata. Sometimes myself, your anus go come dey pull out. If you don't go toilet finish, go use force take carry and enter. All these things na problem we be say you not supposed to dey inside our body. Challenges is for human being, but the ability to conquer that challenges make you a man. No sit down, tere. This life they know they sit down put. You need to waka because disease na be our enemy. The disease na dey cut person life short. Now they shorten person dream. Now they shorten person prosperity. Now they shorten person progress. So you must make sure say you fight that disease to the barest minimum. Fight it to your with your last blood. Because when disease don't enter body, the prayer of disease is to make sure say he put us for inside grief. So no allow that kind thing to happen to you. You must come and see Chief Iyabiye Taishi. My GSM number in case you want to talk to Iyabiye, 080-3410-2250. I repeat, 080-3410-2250. No sickness where no get helps. Be person will be say for you to fire woman where you no fit. You be man, you can't be like woman for inside house. Your wife don't complain, tire. You go sleep, nothing they happen. From night to night, nothing they happen. That's also complain. How long you won't continue the complain as a man? Where you no go fit do well, where you no fit satisfy your woman. All these things now. Problem will be say you're not supposed to. Today inside our body. Or you be person will be say you take excessive alcohol. Alcohol don't kill your system. It don't debilitate your system. Your system is no longer working the way it's supposed to work. Or you eat for dream. All those things, bad thing, now you do for dream. May you come see Chief Iyabiye Taishi. If you get any health challenges, but you don't carry from one place to another, come see Chief Iyabiye Taishi. Where Iyabiye Taishi day? We there for area street by Sapamba Road, off Sapamba Road there. Enter that area street where they change dollar. Number 31, now there you go see Iyabiye Taishi. And you where you there Saple, we there for Godo Road, Bausa Road Extension, for Saple for Delta State. You where you there Agbo. We there for Benin Asaba Expressway by Urumi Junction, inside that new Lagos Motor Park for Agbo. And you where you there, Ekpoma. We there for number 14, Old Cavalry Street by Lee Road for Ekpoma. And you where you there, Benin here, our head office still remain Gidigba. We there for you don't win out by Mobi Filling Station. You don't win out there when you go Lukusa, you drop for Mobi Filling Station for under that mango tree. Take a care, say you go Iyabiye, please. My GSM number, in case you want to talk to Iyabiye, 080-3410-2250. I repeat, 080-3410-2250. 1022250. May not be well 419 or 419 the outside though.
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2: My country people, now me be Baba Ilorin, aka Mr. Firedown. I dey handle both men and women problem. My phone number na 090-30-48-74-23. Again, 090-30-48-74-23. 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If this infection don't too take for body, it go dabaru many things for body. Wetin you fit dey do before, you know if you do am again. Our forefathers, they waka from Sokoto to Maiduguri, they know they tire. If you do small thing, you go tire. Abi, you no fit do am again at all. 1 minute, you don't come. Today, na malaria. Tomorrow, typhoid. All this one, na problem. Sickness say, hide me, make I kill you. Expose me, make I leave you. For many years, I don't they use root and herbs. Take care, people. Now, root and herbs our forefathers they use for their body to make them strong, kakaraka. Some people, when them don't old, now different things they go they experience. Now, so it be for young men and young women, even small picking them. Most people, now old age they cause their problem. As them they old, they no go fit, they active again like before. This one a big problem, oh. Your body no they answer you as they answer before. Some na general body pain. Make you call me Baba Iloni, aka Mr. Firedown. I dey for number 80 Medical Stores Road before Ogagia Hotel, Benin City. 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How old are you? You never reach 50 or 60. You don't dey complain of body here and there. 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Make you no forget, say, a problem known is a problem solved, though. You don't visit Mr. A, you don't visit Mr. B, you self don't tire. 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There is nothing with me, Baba Ilorin, aka Mr. Fire Down, no go fit tackle for you. 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And my phone number na 090-30-48-74-23. Again, 090-30-48-74-23. If man today chop sweet things, if he make and no they active well as man again, some naturally transmitted diseases when they catch from their partner also they affect them. My brother, no turn to storyteller. If infection carry head enter man body, he go make some things no they work well for man body again. Waist pain, back pain, some people go they find them difficult to walk from one point to another. From waist down, you go dey feel pain. My brother, no go for temporary solution, no. Go for permanent solution. It no good make man run from smoke without quenching the fire. If you come, we go first use machine, test your body before we go give you treatment. Now, no say, some people, they very careless with their health. Now, when infection don't already damage their organ finish for their body, before then go come, they look for solution. How you go tell no say you get infection for your body? You feel the feel heaviness and tiredness or itching and scratching all over your body, or your body go dey shake, your body go dey scratch you, it go dey itch you, inside your body go dey hot, while outside go dey cold. When you get accident, wey affect your leg or any part of your body, abi you get stroke, wey make you paralyze, abi you fall from tree, wey come make you get dislocation or fracture, wey be say you never recover, abi you dey experience sickness, swelling of body, abi you get stubborn arthritis and rheumatism, or your body they ache you, or one part of your body no they function well. Abi somebody they push you from back, or you know they feel waka from one point to another before you go tire. Your leg go they shake pee, like say you won't fall, or like say you match potopoto. Muscle pull go they hook you. To sit down or bend down go be problem. Something go they waka kulukulu for your leg. Your leg go they hurt you. It go they pepper like fire. Your hand go they shake. Your leg go they shake. You they get low sperm count, watery sperm, poor ejaculation, whitey's discharge. You go they experience acute waist pain. Abi your own diabetes. You go they piss all the time. You go they piss small small from waist down to the leg. You go they feel pain. If you get sickness, sickness go kill you, whether your own are ordinary. Abi no be ordinary. If you dey come, bring only one egg of any kind, either local or agric. 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
3: 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You woman like me, for any of your health related problem, I'm here with my husband.
1: My phone number is 081-3359-3927. We are not a jack of all trade, master of none. We specialize in the treatment of only man problem, which is weakness of organ, that is inability of a man to stand, to act, or to perform as a man. And our research has made us know that we have a lot of things that can make a man not to perform as a man or to act as a man, like long-term infection, too much of urinating, stress also can result to inability to perform as a man. How do you know that you have this problem in the body system? It's when you are having a symptoms like pains when you are urinating, pus may be coming out when you are urinating, pepperis in the private part or all over the body, or mucus may be coming out during urinating, rashes and itching all over the body or in the private part, severe headache all the time, or sometimes you will see sore in your private part or all over the body. All these things can make a man not to perform as a man if it's not well treated. Feces Babatunde Raji Fasola, aka Stand Well Well.
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1: 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Or you can call me on 081-3359-3927. And by the special glory of God, you will not remain the same. All your own, hotness of the body, all the time. Weakness of the body, especially in the morning. Difficulty in walking. You will see you will not be able to walk from 1 kilometer to 1 kilometer. All this can make a man not to perform as a man. Movement of warm, like iron and biting all over your body. You will see your stomach will be shouting, making a noise, boom, all the time. And if you eat little food, your stomach will just swell up. To eat another one will be difficult. Or sometimes you will see the anus is coming out when you go to toilet. Or it can come with red something when you go to toilet. All this can make a man not to perform as a man if it's not well treated. Visit me, Babatunde Raji Fasola, aka Baba Stand Well Well. By the grace of God, you will not remain the same. We have one medicine that we first of all give you. We call it Ajegun. Ajegun. This medicine, when we give you, it will make any medicine you take to work perfectly in your body, and you'll be able to perform as a man. Don't be a newspaper reader in the night when you're supposed to perform your duty. Don't allow your mother home to carry your property, your beautiful daddy, go meet another man. Come and collect Ajegun, and we will make you to become a man. And you'll be able to do chicken with your mother. Your mother will be able to cook better food for you, because if you cannot do chicken with your mother, your mother will not happy with you. Come and meet me, Baba Tunde Raji Fasola, aka Baba Stand Well Well.
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Yes, it's still your one family one radio, Super 88.1 FM. Alaye by Wizkid featuring Asake. I have a man in my life that likes this song, Alaye. I don't understand. I'm still trying to. I'm listening to the lyrics. I'm saying, why? What is in this song? Obioha, that's his name. What is in this song that you like? Please explain to us.

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Yes, you want Family One Radio, Super Radio Point FM Benin. It's been a wonderful Saturday morning. So far, so good. I know that my listeners, they agree with me that, yes, this Saturday morning has been so fun. It has been so amazing. Ah, shout out to Super FM, please. Yes, we had a fun time on the show today. Yes, we had a really, really fun time. We had Oga Landlord by 8 o'clock. We had Tech and You with Mr. Brian by 8:30. We had Business Waka. We also had The Law and You with Success, me, your legal navigator, and your legal companion. It has been fun time. And now it is time for me to pack my bags and go home. The rain for my hand, though. Ah, the rain for my hand. So Engineer Uche and Isosa, they won over me. Rain shook hand for my eye. I really wanted this rain to fall because this afternoon that I've entered is a lot for me right now. I have a lot of things to do. My brain cannot even assimilate. So I wanted the rain to fall so it looked like an excuse for me not to go out, for me to just go straight home. But I cannot go home because sun they shine here. Sun, why you they shine? Explain to me why you're shining.

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What's my plan for today now? Let me ask myself that question because, hey, okay, from here, I'm going to school. Yes, I'm going to school. Next week is my project, my seminar presentation. I'm not even prepared. I don't even know what I'm doing. It's only God that will help me. But I'm going to school, and my school is like for like covers like 6 hours, starts from 10 down to 3. So I'm going to get there by 3 o'clock. No, I'm going to go now, so I will get there on time, and then I'm going to stay there down to 3 o'clock. Ah, my brain. And then afterwards, I have a meeting to attend to from 3 o'clock, and that meeting can take up to like 3 hours or four, or even, you know, longer than that. But I will leave them for there. So you see that my day is a lot. Isosa, you said you want us to go to a wedding together. I've not seen you. If you were waiting for me to finish, I'm done. I want to pack my bag now and be going. So if you don't see this wedding still there active, let me know. So I will just cancel my plans and go and do a wambe. Because you don't really say where beside chop wedding rice. I've not really, this year, I think only once or twice that I've seen a wedding rice. And you know, the year is almost coming to an end. Eh? Ma chop person wedding rice before they go chop my own.

0: So guys, it's time for me to get my thing set and, you know, leave the studio. It has been a wonderful time, and a big shout out to all of you that stay tuned up to this time. Thank you so much. For some I call my name is not too painty now. Start calling JC, start calling MBG, Wire, start calling Isosa, Tega. Tega, there is a message for you from let me go look for the message. I'm coming. Somebody sent Tega a message. Yes, let me read it out. Where is that message? Yes, Tega, there's a message for you from Pluto Gunners. Pluto Gunners says, good morning, international success. That was in the morning. Yes, thank you so much. I hope you slept well. Omo, I tried. Tega, leave success alone. Tega, can you hear? You broke my heart. You followed another woman and left me. So please, leave me alone. Pluto Gunners says that revelation a lie. Obviously, now why would Tega say that he woke up thinking about me? How managed? That's a big lie. So Pluto Gunners, thank you. Warn him. You people should warn him for me. Hello.
1: Hello.
0: Hi. Good evening. Good afternoon. I won't go as oh Jesus. Good afternoon.
1: Good afternoon.
0: You know what you're calling me from?
1: My name is Victor. I'm calling from TV.
0: Okay.
1: So sorry.
0: How are you? How's your day going?
1: I'm fine.
0: Anything for your girl? No worries. Save Johnny, eh? Go come. I'm rooting for you from my gate, okay? Go and come back. Bring rice as you're coming. Enjoy yourself. Dance, okay?
1: Okay.
0: Thank you so much. Have a wonderful day. Thank you. So, yes, so all of you that stayed in till this time, thank you so much. 12 o'clock, we're going to be having our news. News will come in by 12 o'clock. And you know that, as usual, from 12 down to midnight, we have a lot packed in for you to have a wonderful Saturday afternoon. I've given you a wonderful Saturday morning. Now, let me leave so that the other set of, you know, legal persons, the other set of super fans will come in and give you all you need to do to have a wonderful Saturday afternoon. So, please, keep it locked on your One Family, One Radio, Super 88. I'm seeing a message here on WhatsApp. The person is saying, please, can I get in contact with Success? I'm still here. Before I leave, if you have a question that you want to ask, you can just send the question because Success is the one talking. Your number ends with 9941. So if you have a question that you want to ask me before I actually pack my, because I'm in a hurry to Japa. So before I remove, just send whatever you need to send so I can probably give you a response before I go to my class. Thank you so much. I love you all from the bottom of my chest, from the middle down part of my heart. I love each and every one of you, except Tega, because Tega broke my heart. Tega broke my heart. Oh my God.

0: I have beautiful Ife here. You see, Ife is a very pretty lady. Ife, I want to hear your voice.
1: Jesus,
0: Ife is so fine. Hey, very beautiful lady.
1: I don't have money.
0: Oh, no, don't worry. Ocean is money now. Why do you think I like money now? I do love money. Yes.
1: You know what? You can actually hype me to an ex and I'll tell you to send me your account number.
0: Exactly. You need to see the way Ife is looking. I'm always telling Ife, Ife, show me the way. Ife, don't do that. I know, but that other way. Please show me. If his nails is giving, her lashes, me, I don't know why last time I fixed this one. I want to see the money. Where?
1: I'm missing my hands this morning.
0: Just so far.
1: I'm missing.
0: If at all, safe. For you to even get leave a fitness for this period, this time, in this economy, you are rich.
1: No.
0: You are rich.
1: No, I'm not. Jesus is the way, the truth, and the life. All right. Like he said. So,
0: how's your day been so far?
1: It's been great. Mm-hmm. It's been very well, and yeah,
0: okay,
1: so good.
0: Okay, thank you.
1: And the
0: you
1: weather
0: so.
1: Is quite chilly this morning, so yeah.
0: I depend on the rain still for if at all.
1: Honestly,
0: thank you. That would be me. I want this rain to fall, but unfortunately, I don't think it will fall. So yes. We're still on your One Family One Radio, Spotify, 1 FM. Yes, we're here. The news is going to be coming in with Ife by 12 o'clock. So please stay tuned. I'll be back on your radio next week, Monday, with me on the Waka Waka crew with Diplomatic Leg. And again, to all of you, thank you so much. We love you. Please don't touch that dial. It's your One Family One Radio, Spotify, 1 FM. And don't forget, we've taken over the city. Yes, we have.
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I am Ife Oluwa Ma Binuri. First, our top stories. Army begins sensitization for 92nd recruitment in Edo. Edo Women Affairs Ministry seeks police support against sexual violence. On the foreign scene, UAE investigators reveal Fly Dubai co-pilot's planned terrorist attack. In sport, Super Eagles arrive in Moscow for Russia friendly. We'll bring you details of these and more after the short break.

the Nigerian Army will conduct a sensitization exercise for prospective applicants of its 92nd regular recruit intake in Edo State from October 5 to 12, 2026. The Commissioner for Public Safety and Security, Festus Ebeya, said the exercise was aimed at increasing awareness and encouraging more qualified youth in the state to apply. The Army said a similar exercise during the previous recruitment increased applications and successful candidates from Edo, but the state still fell short of its recruitment quota. The sensitization team will visit the state during the period, while prospective applicants have been advised to meet the stipulated age requirement of 18 to 26 years. The Edo State Commissioner for Women Affairs and Social Development, Ujuna Abdullah, has called for stronger collaboration with the police command to address sexual violence, defilement, and other forms of abuse against women and children. Abdullah made the call when she led management staff of the ministry on a court's visit to the Commissioner of Police, Edo State Command, CP Patrick Dow, in Benin City. She said sustained cooperation between both institutions was necessary to strengthen protection and support for women and children, while Dow expressed the command's readiness to work with the ministry. The police commissioner urged members of the public to promptly report cases of sexual abuse, harassment, and defilement, assuring that appropriate action would be taken in line with the law. Six secondary schools from Edo State, three senatorial districts have participated in the 11th National Quiz Competition on Legislature and Democracy in Benin City. The Commissioner for Education, Dr. Washington Osifo, represented by the Director of School Support Services, Abdul Kadiri Ikogude, urged students to deepen their understanding of democracy, constitutional governance, and legislative processes. Communication Catholic College emerged first with 65 points, while winner will represent Edo at the zonal stage scheduled for October 22 ahead of the grand finale in Abuja on November 9, 2026.

The chairman of Akokoedo Local Government Area, Robert Olumele, has flagged off a two-day knowledge-building workshop for schoolgirls in Igara. Olumele urged participants to focus on their education and protect themselves from abuse. He stressed the importance of education in preparing young people for future responsibilities. The program's convener, Priscilla Usiobaifo, said the workshop was designed to expose the girls to issues affecting their well-being, including sexual abuse and other challenges. The chairman of Akokoedo Local Government Area, Robert Olumole, has called for partnerships with experienced individuals and organizations to promote grassroots development. Olumole said his administration plans to establish projects across the council's wards and develop agricultural ventures to create opportunities for youth. He also reviewed plans to train 20 youth from each of the 10 wards in skills including cinematography, hairdressing and tailoring, while 30 kids will be given to support self-reliance. The chairman said plans were also underway to strengthen security through drones, radio communication, and coordinated patrols.

0: Famous journalist and lawyer Richard Akiola has called on the Nigerian judiciary to reclaim its independence and credibility to restore public confidence in the administration of justice. Akiola made a call on the sidelines of a Book Day event organized by the Health of Mother Earth Foundation, OMEF, in Benin City. He expressed concern that the judiciary appeared more independent and fearless under military rule than it is perceived to be under democracy.
1: Perception is critical because justice is rooted in public confidence. And when you have an institution in which the public has that kind of impression that certain judicial decisions are political, it brings the whole institution to ridicule. I believe that judiciary needs to reinvent itself and assert independence and fearlessness and for it to instill public confidence. That's the only way. And that's why I call on CGN, who is the chairman of the NJC. So please do more in terms of instilling public confidence in judiciary.
0: The lawyer acknowledged that many judges remain independent and competent, but noted that the actions of a few could damage the reputation of the institution.
1: When you talk to people on the streets, even lawyers, the kind of statement they make on the judiciary is nothing to write home about. So, which I think is not good, because I know we have quite a number of fantastic judges on the bench, independent-minded, brilliant. But unfortunately, the few ones who are politically compromised seem to be the face of the current judiciary.
0: He also advocated greater use of public interest litigation, citing the late human rights lawyer Gani Fawemi as an example of how legal action could be used to challenge injustice and promote accountability. The Chief Medical Director of the University of Benin Teaching Hospital, Professor Idia Ize-Iyamo, has led the hospital's management team on a condolence visit to the family of Pastor Chris Oyakhilome following the death of his mother, Deaconess Angel Oyakhilome. Deaconess Oyakhilome, popularly known as Big Mommy, died on September 25, 2026 at the age of 88. During the visit in Benin City, Professor Ize-Iyamo described the deceased as a devout Christian who lived a fulfilled life and expressed condolences to the family on behalf of UBTH. The CMD signed a condolence register and presented a formal letter of condolence to the family. This is the news at 12 on 88.1 Super FM. More stories after this short break.
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Now on to rest of the news. On the foreign scene, the United Arab Emirates, UAE, says the co-pilot of a Fly Dubai flight to Israel planned a terrorist act and attacked the captain with an emergency axe. UAE Attorney General Ahmad Al-Shamsi said initial investigations show the co-pilot attempted to take control of the aircraft. The passenger, Miriam Ogahon, said the plane was pretty much out of control during the attack and passengers helped overpower the co-pilot. According to passengers, the injured captain was treated while two other pilots took control and diverted the aircraft to Saudi Arabia. In sport, the Super Eagles have arrived in Moscow ahead of their international friendly against Russia next Tuesday. The match scheduled for the Nizhny Novgorod Stadium will be only the second meeting between both countries. The previous encounter ended 1-1 in Moscow in June 2025. Nigeria will seek a positive result after losing to Guinea-Bissau in their previous outing, with John Otomel and Vince Osuji called up for replace of Wilfred Ndidi and Akpi Victory. And that concludes the news. So before we go, a recap of our top stories. In the news reported, the Nigerian Army will conduct a sensitization exercise for prospective applicant of its 92nd regular recruit intake in Edo State from October 5 to 12, 2026. We also reported the Edo State Commissioner for Women Affairs and Social Development, Eugenia Abdallah, has called for stronger collaboration with the police command to address sexual violence. On the foreign scene, the United Arab Emirates, UAE, says the co-pilot of a Fly Dubai flight to Israel planned a terrorist act and attacked the captain with an emergency axe. In sport, the Super Eagles have arrived in Moscow ahead of their international friendly against Russia next Tuesday. Super FM News at 12 was edited by Esther Owolabi. I am Ifeoluwa Mabinuri. Remember, security is our collective responsibility. Be sure to play your part. Thank you for listening and good afternoon.

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You know, let me explain something to you. 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I could do that. But

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2: Hallelujah. To God be the glory that the Lord God Himself has brought me your way again today. My name's Archbishop, Prophet Fred Oifuge Agedo, the Bishop of Gospel Defender Ministry. Gospel Defender Ministry is a prophetic ministry where God is teaching something. A place where you can inquire of the

blind. From when the blind lead the blind, they all end up in where? In a dish. May God not let us end up in a dish. But when you are in a place where you cannot be told of what God is saying, or what is about to happen, or what is happening now, and the consequence and the meaning, what God is saying about it, then you have no reason to say, God forbid. God will not forbid. God will allow it. Because for this purpose, he sent prophet, he sent different people to speak his word. To speak his word. Bible say, among the gift he gave out in the book of first, even in 2 Corinthians, there were gifts of the Spirit. And among them all, you have the vision. Among them all, you have the prophecy. Among them all, you have dreams. Among them all, you have healing. Among them all, you have interpretation of dreams and tongues. There are so many. Some are given pastors, apostles, deacon, deaconess, prophet, visionary, and all the rest. You see, God knows that this one day, man, we need all these things to work with. Because we are all coming from where? From Egypt. And while we were in Egypt, there were things that ought not to be, that were happening. And we were seeing it, and it creates fear in the mind of the children of God. How did we get to Egypt? And when you talk about the story of the children of Israel, the children of Jacob, you will see that it was our home that sold us as a slave boy into Egypt. So we were in Egypt, we grew in Egypt, until God Almighty sent a young man called Moses, who brought us out of it. Even when we left Egypt, has Egypt left us? That's the question. Has Egypt left you? It's a big question that you need to answer. Has Egypt left you? You remember those days, what was happening? How our parents treated us? How we're eating those idol food and all the rest? These are the practices that took place in Egypt. Until today, some of us that are in the church, we are still dreaming of that. We still want to partake in those things. And now, a prophet of God have reason to say, no, don't go that way. If you say there is no prophet anywhere, call this number right now and look for this man of God. 080-33-706-818. It's Archbishop Prophet Fred Oifuge Agedo of Gospel Defender Ministry. Where is this church? We are just along Lucky Igbinedion Way by Ramat Park. When you get to Ramat Park, ask anybody, where is Lucky Way? When you enter that road, your new name become Lucky. You become a lucky person. Because when Nathaniel was told that great thing was happening, and Jesus was rubbing signs and wonders, miracle, doing things that eye has not seen, ear has not heard, there was something Nathaniel said. Where did it come from? They say Nazareth. He now asked, can anything good come from Nazareth? So come and see the new Lucky Way. You will amaze, you will be amazed that God is still actually saying something. I beg of you, sit down and hear the little sermon I want to give. Anytime I talk on radio, I'm not really talking to everybody. I'm talking to children of purpose. I'm talking to children that miss their track in life, but they were specifically made for a purpose, to become a deliverer of their home, to become a deliverer of the body of Christ, to become a blessing to the kingdom of God. And somehow, in your heart, you are willing to do that good, but the devil have tied your hand and leg. Come and be released. Come and see that there is a purpose why God created you. My dear, don't mind that power of darkness are fighting you left and right. Yes, they are always like that because they existed. Darkness exists in this wicked world before light came. And when light came, he was not a friend of light, but he could not comprehend light. He has to give way for light. And that's what every power of darkness that is fighting you, child of destiny, child of purpose, you are the one I'm talking to. Whatever is going on with you now, there is a purpose for it. Any power that says we were existing before you come, why will you come and overshadow it? Why will you come and expose what we've been doing? Why will you come? Those things that have been giving us food, this, don't you know this a lineage of native doctor? This, you are the one I'm talking to. God sent you to that family to liberate them. The devil is not happy. Even what I'm saying now, the devil is not happy. Hearing the truth, devil hate truth. Men of this wicked world hate truth. They prefer darkness than light. And it was very painful to

0: Jesus in the book of Matthew. It was very painful. Say, why do you prefer darkness? Now look at what the darkness is saying. Darkness said, I have been existing here on earth before you came. Did you know where that will take place? It took place in the book of Genesis, chapter 1 from verse 2. God formed heaven and earth. Darkness was on the surface of the earth. Until God said, let there be light. God was worried because the space he gave to power of darkness was too much. And he said, let there be light. Light appeared from heaven as it is appearing today. And darkness was not happy. So when you see any power in your father's house fighting you, they are not happy. You do everything to please them. They are not happy. Don't cry again. Look for this prophet, Archbishop Prophet Fred Oifowayo of Gospel Defender Ministry. Or call this number now, 080-33-080-33-706-818. Just call it now. Even if I cannot talk to you now, after this program, I will talk to you. But don't get it wrong. Some person will call and say, pray for me. No. Go and find out first of all before you ask for prayer. Don't just say, pray for me. Some people will call and begin to make complaint. No, it's not because of complaint that I'm talking to you. I'm talking to you that you must not lose hope. The reason why your battle is going on and it's so tough the way it's going is because the devil knows when they give you chance, you are going to expose them. Darkness hates light. Where there is light, darkness is never happy. That's what happened in my ministry here. Darkness are not happy. A lot of persons are not happy. And when I see anybody say, Agedo, I beg, I already know what that person is. I'm telling you the truth because I'm a product of light. I am light. So I must not be surprised when I see some power fighting and dragging themselves to say they will not give me chance. I know why. Because God sent me to expose them. God sent me for a purpose. God sent me to do his will, not their will. And they are not happy that somebody is doing the will of God. And that's who you are. So in your house, when you see everybody is against you, don't cry again. You do good, they pay you with evil. Don't cry again. My dear, your house is your problem. Come and find out who in my house is this problem. How can my home be against me? Listen, I want to give an instance. This one I'm giving is not a story of yesteryear. It's a thing that happened in this ministry. That's what I want to tell you now. This is a life story. And the people involved, they are still very much alive in Benin City here. They may be hearing my voice now. It may be wrong. They will say, why will you say it? But it's a part. The reason why we talk of history, that children should keep history, is to know where we are coming from. A young man cried to me one early morning. Came with the wife. Elderly a bit. At least somebody who is up to 47, 48 years. Has that not grown enough to start carrying children? That was the kind of person that came to me. And he came, the way he was talking, ordinarily, I already know that this is a well-educated person. The way he was talking, the accent of English, they were Queensly. So, which means he looks like a Briton. And of the truth, when I enter, I discover that he's a Briton. And God bless his family so well that his father was stinkly rich. From Akwa Ibom. They were stinkly rich. In fact, when I say stinkly rich, the father have estates in Akwa Ibom, in rivers, in everywhere, even in Benin here. And suddenly, the father took this boy out to go and school outside this nation so that he can inherit. He's the first son, the firstborn, and it's not from a polygamous home. But somehow, the story you are about to hear, you say, how would this kind of a thing happen to such a child? So while he was even in overseas, the father was paying salary outside the school fees, paying his salary here because they were very, very okay. The father was one of the most ministers of those days in Nigeria here. I don't want to call names, that's why I'm just trying to limit myself to certain things. He cried to me and tell me the kind of good life he has lived. And right now, look at what is happening. He only just came back, the death of his father, to bury his father and go back. He can't go back. And this is almost 5 years. Now his document, everything has expired. That is not all. That he cannot even eat, neither to pay for house rent. That's not all. That he has sold the estates in Edo State. He has sold the estate in Akwa Ibom, the one in Rivers. And now he's a beggar. And he cannot even pay for house rent. I said, how? You know, when he was talking about millions, my head was big. I said, my God, is that? He said, yes. And at the end of it all, the major reason that brought there is no issue, no child. And all this while, he has never stayed with a woman. I said, okay. After prayer, I told him, if I tell you exactly what is happening to you, you will not like me and you will not like to be here again. That I see great wealth in you, but something happened and you need to find out what is it. He said, that's why he's here. I said, okay, I will not talk to you, but I'm going to pray for you. I anoint you and drop oil in your eye. You go, what you dream this night, come and tell me tomorrow. That was all I told him. And he said, as simple as I say, what do I pay? I say, no money. How much will I pay? I say, no money. You go, you are on assignment. He left, he went home. And when he got home, he slept. You know, he was not very curious of dreaming. He slept very early, no dream. 12 o'clock, no dream, according to him. But between 1 and 2, a deep sleep took him. And he said, he saw himself in a street. As he was coming in that street, he met two goats. My church member can attest this to you. If you have attended Gospel Defender Ministry, you can attest this to your neighbor that is sitting by you now. He saw these two black goats on the way. So as he got closer, he was thinking they would leave. They didn't leave. They waited. So he now said, I will not pass in between them. When he saw the way, where he went to one side, they went there. Come to center, they came. So he decided to run. That he doesn't know what this goat is up to. As he picked race, goat pursued him. I said, goat, according to him, goat pursued him. He saw one fence, he jumped in, the goat jumped it. He saw second fence, he jumped in, the goat jumped in. He now saw a building, he jumped into that building, the goat jumped into the building. My God, no other place to go. He decided to ask himself a question. What kind of goat is this? That he can jump fence? Whatever I do, he do it. He decided to wait and wait war. So just looking at his right hand, according to him, he saw a plank on the ground. He picked the plank and said, this goat near me, I will break the head, I will kill this goat. I can't be running from goat. So as he picked the plank, the goat now wanted to attack him. He gave the goat the plank on the head. Bow! And behold, lo and behold, the goat now shake head. 500 naira fall out of the mouth of the goat. He said, what's this? 500 naira from the mouth of the goat? The goat was still ready to fight. So himself now just said, let me hit this goat very well, kill this goat, because it was very heavy like a pregnant goat. Let me kill this goat and butcher it and remove this thing that is coming out of the mouth. As he raised his stick to finish the goat, somebody knocked at the door. So he jumped off from the sleep. You can imagine the time in the midnight. Who knocked at the door? The mother. What kind of dream is that? Will you get off from sleep? What kind of dream? Where did you go to? What are you? Come on! He now asked a question. Mother, you live in GROA. I live at Ikubayi. How did you get here at this time? Mother! So there was no quarrel throughout that night. The next morning, as the mother left, going back home, he took bike, run to the church. And as he came, he met me. He was telling me, I said, no problem, go home. The drama is not yet finished. As he took the bike, he went home. He met a dispatch rider. Quotation he made in NNPC more than 6 years ago, NNPC has finally replied that he should come and do the supply of what he said he want to do. Hey, it was like a joke. They put a draft in the parcel that they sent to you. Draft of 2 million. My brother went to bank, cash that money. That same day, went to Sapler Road and buy a car. Coming back to me again, he didn't come with a bike. He came with what? motor that he went to buy car. I can do, your God is working. I can do, your God is working. That was the end. That was how I saw him. He never asked, what do I do? He never asked, what is the meaning of this? He was happy that God has remembered him. He has just got 2 million. He start doing the business. Today is fine. But the day he came to this church about 5 years ago, he's now a drunkard man. The mother is still very much alive. The people I am telling you of now, they are hearing my voice now. They know that I'm saying the truth. My question is, who do you tell your dream? If who take your tea help you define her, where you want to see her? Where? How? How, destiny child? You need a prophet. You need a man of God that can tell you, thou says the Lord. I don't know a better way to say this. You know, when I'm saying it like this, some people will say, but did you hear that story? Goats. As a day, ATM machine has not come out. I think it was after 2 years before ATM machine start coming out. His money was swallowed. He wanted to kill the goat. Somebody stopped him in that dream. And what was the time? After 2 in the midnight. Mommy, how did you come? In that explanation, they quarreled the next morning. The mother left home. This is not outsider. Matthew 10:36 says, for a man's worst enemy are members of his own house. Where your problem dey? Not the church, not the pastor, not he pray. Some of the pastors are even overtrying. That is why when some persons come to me, I tell them the way their issues are. Sometimes they pick offense. Why will you say I'm the one that caused this to myself? I say, it's not me that he says, it's what God has revealed to me. I think that kind of a thing have happened here today. A young girl came with a rotting hand. And I told the young girl, what you did is your problem. The father and the mother are crying. And we don't know what happened. Our neighbor, they are not our friend. Anytime they see our daughter, they are never happy. I said, nobody caused this to your daughter. She went to steal. And what she took, they put something there that if you take it, will affect her. It was after a long argument, the girl started confessing. When the girl started confessing, the mother didn't know what to say again. Hey, why you not tell her before we call this year? We don't spend plenty money. We don't so. We don't do this. Now, man, you call the talker. You're crazy. I said, madam, you are pretending. You don't do that in my presence. If you have not argued with me, we will not go as deep as this. Sometimes, some people cause their own problem. They want to shift it to another person. Child or purpose, destiny child. Look for a prophet to be by your side. Every man needs a prophet. Every man needs a prophet. Yes, every man needs a pastor. But let me tell you the difference between prophet and a pastor. Pastor will say, it is well, it will be well. Pastor will tell you, manage it. But a prophet will say, thou says the Lord. This is where your trouble is coming from. It's like what they call it, a forensic analysis. He will enter you and tell you where your problem is, where it's coming from, what happened. Look at this young girl that we just had that experience. Today, she caused her trouble. But she's not saying it's weak low, it's this, it's that. And the prophet said, no, it's not weak low. This hand, if you don't take time, you will cut it off. It's not a medical issue, it's a spiritual thing. It was programmed, and you fell into that trap. And they left here like someone that is ashamed. She left here confessing, I don't know. I think so, the person is one. My dear, it's not every problem people cause on you. You can cause problem on yourself. Who is this man of God talking? Archbishop, Prophet Fred Oifogagedo of Gospel Defender Ministry. A place you get to. You don't actually need to talk to the man. Tell the man, talk to me. I heard your voice. If I see you, I prophesy. Hear my slogan here now recently. You are permitted to come here with your trouble, but you are not permitted to go back with it. And if you come, we don't tell you, you know that God is no longer existing. But the only thing I beg of you, don't come and expect us to talk to you or tell you lies or talk the way you want it to be so that it will be in your favor. If you are the cause of your problem, we will rebuke you. You may not like it. You may not. That is not what you want to hear, but we will tell you. Because problem known is problem half solved. You don't want to know it, but you want the problem solved. And again, when you come here, it's not only you that should be talking to God. That is why most Christian brethren, their prayers are not answered. They talk to God, they don't allow God to talk back to them. After you have spoken, after you have asked, let God also talk to you. You are not the only one that should be talking. If one man is talking in the street and nobody is answering, will you not say something is wrong? So you go to the house of God, you talk and talk and talk and complain, complain, complain, complain, complain, complain. Go and read what happened in the book of Numbers 11 from verse 1. If you over complain and God knows that your problem is solved, God can even set fire on you. Because he has solved that problem. If they solve one, one never finish. You they talk another one. That one never finish. You they talk this one. You are the one talking of your health, talking of your children, talking of money, talking of job, talking of this, talking of your grandbaby. Only you. In all this, what have you given to God? The problem of Naaman was already solved from his house. He had the testimony of what Prophet Elisha can do. And he got prepared at home. Getting prepared with what? Sacrifices he will make. Are you aware that sacrifice is the mother of success? He got prepared. He carried thousands of gold, thousands of silver, thousands of what? So many things. Raiment. Going to meet a man of God. He had not seen him. He already knew the principle that makes things work. And God Almighty has already seen his heart. And God knows that he can only get to Israel with that problem. He will not come back with it. And when he got to the king, I'm talking to you from the book of 2 Kings, chapter 6. When he got to the king said, I cannot do it. Who said that? And the prophet heard of it. And the prophet intervened. What happened? Did Naaman come back home with his problem? If Naaman get home, how do you think? What do you think we tell the wife and that little girl that described the place for him? My dear, you need a prophet. If you say, we don't have a prophet, I don't know where there is prophet. Without all this prophet, I've always said, go and read the book of Deuteronomy 18:18. That was the best description that you could get of how to know a prophet. Nathanael doubted Jesus, and Jesus told him everything about himself, and he was excited. He said, no, you're all excited because I told you who you are. But I saw you even before Philip called you. Why you were under a tree behind your father's house. And that's how Jesus has never been. And he said, how do you know that there's a fig tree behind my father's? He said, you will see heaven open and many things will happen. Then you will know that the man you have met is of God. So sometimes when we are describing prophet, we are being carried away. We don't know things, element to know the one that I read. Read your book, Deuteronomy 18 from verse 18. Read it. You will see it where God is saying, if you doubt in your heart and say, how do we know the one that is real? These are the things, these are the things. God read it. Deuteronomy chapter 18 from verse 18. You will know that the man that is talking to you didn't say himself, didn't call himself, I am called by God. There are many people that are calling God. Moses saw the burning bush. Many people saw it in the past. And Moses only want to see when God called him. So if you are the one that call yourself to this ministry of the prophetic, it will not work well. But if it's God that called you, like the way he called me, my dear, I will tell you the truth. You do a little thing, you see a great result on it. That's what we are doing here. And those are the testimony that we have. It's not crowd. It's not people fooling here. But I tell you, I have more than 1 million followers on Facebook and all the rest. Nobody in the city of Benin that don't know me. And they don't know me for evil, they know me for good. And I have testimony to share for that. Yes, sometimes God may help more than 10 persons. Only one will come at your appreciation. Not that the rest have not received, but because that is their nature, that is the kind of person they are. That is why Gospel Defender Ministry is still like a ministry many persons have not just known. Who is this prophet of God talking? Who is he talking to? Did you hear the testimony I just shared? Mother, swallow the word of the son. Swallow the childbearing of the son. Marry the son in the spirit world. There are many things I cannot say here. I'm on radio. And they are listening to me. They know it's true. They know it's true. I can give their name and even their phone number and tell them to call them. They know it's true. Sometimes when you doubt our God, we want God to prove himself. You come. We pray with you. We anoint you. We say, go and pray like this. See what you will see. You will discover that God will never do anything without revealing it to his children. It's only a dead person that don't dream. You are a child of purpose. The reason why your battle is so tough is the darkness that have been within your family never want you to shine. They hate light. Don't cry again. Look for a prophet. If there is no prophet to stand the gap, look for Aredo in Gospel Defender Ministry. Come along Lucky Way. Call this number 080-33-706-818. Call that number and look for this prophet. I will tell you what to do. God will expose them. When God open your eye to know, you will now discover that who they help you look for your solution and take your thing. Don't look outside. Your problem is in the inside. For the one that is eating cola is inside the cola. God will help you to expose them. Kill that worm and remove that worm. Because many of you outside, you are fine. You wear cloth to cover so many things, but the inside is gone. God wants to restore you. God wants to rescue you. God wants to bring you out now. Be in our service every 9 o'clock on Sunday. Come and see what God is doing. I tell people, be here before you even start saying, let me see you for counseling. Because every Sunday, there's a prophetic card that we give out that we even talk to you before I talk to you. When you doubt the prophetic card, I will talk to you before I will ask you, what is that in your hand? Just come. Sunday service. Our Sabbath service is 1 hour. Men, some of you are very busy. You don't like it. I purposely put it at that hour of 10 o'clock to 11 to know those who will take the Sabbath very serious. You don't know the consequence of not taking Sabbath serious. There is a big consequence on it. May God not let you disobey the written word of God. I am Prophet Fred Olfoge Agedo of Gospel Defender Ministry. Gospel Defender Ministry is along Lucky Gbenedion Way by Ramat Park. Pass through Upper Mission, just drop at Lucky Way Junction along the way. You don't enter any street. Along the way, we are on the left where you are coming from Upper Mission Extension. When you are coming from Ramat Park, we are on the right. Just by the roadside, the name of the church is written on the wall. You won't miss it at all. You won't miss it as long as you are on that Lucky Way. Is the best road that this present government was able to do for us. Please be with us this Saturday on Sunday. Come and be a part. If you have no place to worship, God will bless you really good. We'll be on the same air, same time next week. We are on 95.7 FM every Friday, 2 o'clock. 88.1 every Saturday, 12:30. I will be with you again. Remain untouchable. The glory of God will be upon you. You are a destiny child of purpose. Don't be afraid of darkness. They will surely disappear and you will expose them. For darkness cannot comprehend light. You have come to stay. No wind can quench you. In Jesus Christ's name, I have prayed. Amen and amen.
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4: We're going to go right back, back to the old school. 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
5: It's Thursday. old school day, so get your afro on. 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Good old jams. Old school Thursday. You don't want to miss it, because I don't.

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0: collect, because when you delay, another person go collect. 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
1: My people, I salute you now. The year winner, they take the listening to this health enlightenment program from Chief Iyabi Taishi. God no go let the ear get problem. And the body will be say, would take sit down, will be say, would they take the listening to this program? God no go let that body pack out too. Would you always they advise sooner? Because we don't get any other job around to advise sooner on how to feel, make sure say, na take care of na body. Because when body know they are all right, when the system of the body is being debilitating, or the system of the body is being threatened by sickness, by diseases, by affliction, by calamity, you go see, say, at the end of the day, the person no go fit plan what he is supposed to plan for life. Because everybody will be say, he come this life, he get purpose. He get purpose why he come this life. He get the reason why he make God even create you come this life. So if you know if you fulfill that promise, we be say, God already anoint to your head. Say, ah, my son, go into this earth, go fulfill your righteousness. Go fulfill your promise to the people, to yourself, to your family. At the end of the day, if you know come fit achieve this thing, now you can't become problem. You can't be say, you can't de- think how to say, okay, waiting your mate they do, you two won't do them. And what did they make all this dream not to come into pass is because of the fact that we too neglect our body. Because what we give our body, now our body will give us. If you not give your body the right thing way your body need, at the end of the day, you can't put yourself in a jeopardy. You can't experience movement all over the body, general body pain, inching all over the body, severe headache, severe migraine. All these things now problem will be say, you know, supposed to stay inside our body. Then some people then will experience say something they work out for inside their body, like say now warm now in the worker. Sometimes their body go the bubble, like say the vein they vibrate. Sometimes for you to even work out from one pole to another, it is very difficult for you. You could experience chest pain. Sometimes myself inside your body go the hot. In the morning like this, when you wake up, you go feel weak, feel tired. Like say you go play football, come back, or you go play football in the midnight, your body can't get tired. So you can't experience bitterness of the mouth. Some people myself, they go tell you say that they feel dizziness or dimness of the eyes. Some people myself, in the midnight, they feel wake up more than 3, 4, 5 times before they break. If then they piss myself, they will come to experience burning sensation when they urinate. Sometimes myself, their urine feel they divide into two. Sometimes they feel waist pain. If something even drop for ground, for them to pick up, it will become difficult for them. So all these things now problem will be say we're not supposed to give chance for inside our body, because sickness they spoil person dream, sickness they spoil person spirits of the body, because you don't go let your body feel move, go find his helper, go find with who's supposed to even help you. Spirit, where would they see so where our body carry so sickness now they make and they redundant, so that sick, that spirit no go feel move out to find what he's supposed to find for you for future, to open road for you. Maybe say the road way don't close to open up for you. All these things na problem. So we need to make sure say we deal with that sickness. We be say if they afflict inside our life, but we make sure say in dealing with all these things, we go the right place. So because many are in defeat, few are choosing. Don't go and meet all those 419. Those people will be say they don't get experience of anything about herbal treatment, herbal care. If you go there, they will just eat up your money, they will waste your time, they will waste your energy. At the end of the day, you don't go see results. That is why we always they tell you now, make una go see Chief Iyabi Taishe. Iyabi Taishe, the man of God, will be say they provide solution to every sickness. Will be say if they afflict humankind. That is why if you are going to Iyabi Taishe, make sure say you get your faith. No doubt, because you don't work out from Mr. A, Mr. B, the sickness, no get solution, the things still remain the same. Now I give you my Iyabi Taishe address. 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
1: My phone number is 081-3359-3927. We are not a jack of all trade, master of none. We specialize in the treatment of only man problem, which is weakness of organ, that is inability of a man to stand, to act, or to perform as a man. And our research has made us know that we have a lot of things that can make a man not to perform as a man or to act as a man, like long-term infection, too much of urinating, stress also can result to inability to perform as a man. How do you know that you have this problem in the body system? It's when you are having a symptoms like pains when you are urinating, pus may be coming out when you are urinating, pepperis in the private part or all over the body, or mucus may be coming out during urinating, rashes and itching all over the body or in the private part, severe headache all the time, or sometimes you will see sore in your private part or all over the body. All these things can make a man not to perform as a man if it's not well treated. Feces, Babatunde Raji Fasola, aka Stand Well Well.
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1: 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And by the special grace of God, you will not remain the same. All your world, hotness of the body, all the time, weakness of the body, especially in the morning, difficulty in walking, you will see you will not be able to walk from 1 kilometer to 1 kilometer. All this can make a man not to perform as a man. Movement of warm, like iron and biting all over your body, you will see your stomach will be shouting, making a noise, boo-boo-boo-boo, all the time. And if you eat little food, your stomach will just swell up. To eat another one will be difficult. Or sometimes you will see your anus is coming out when you go to toilet. Or it can come with red something when you go to toilet. All this can make a man not to perform as a man if it's not well treated. Visit me, Babatunde Raji Fasola, aka Baba Stand Well Well. By the grace of God, you will not remain the same. We have one medicine that we first of all give you. We call it Ajegun. Ajegun. 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Don't be a newspaper reader in the night when you're supposed to perform your duty. 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

0: It's time to move. It's time to bounce. It's time to lead. It's time to shout. Time for new dreams. Time for new drip. Time for new scenes. Time to tear up the script. So bring the noise. Bring the fire. We're flying high. 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

0: Week two of the international break still up and raring, and for most national teams, still very much fine-tuning their Nations League friendly matches as well, and also some who are still having one or two things to do with the AFCON qualifiers, as well as international friendly matches also coming through. We're going to talk about that this lovely afternoon. We'll look at the Nigeria Premier Football League, the WSL also. I'm going to touch base with what is going on in the world of Formula One. Yes, this weekend we'll have a race. It's race weekend in Formula One. We're going to touch base with that as well. And also look at what's happening in the world of tennis. And also, as we build towards a brand new season, the world of the NBA. All of this and many more on your own Family One Radio, 88.1 Super FM. Paul Achanoga is my name, riding solo with you from now till 5:20. Yeah, 5:20. That's when we'll wrap things up on the show this very lovely afternoon into the evening. Yes, riding solo with you. Let's get in straight up. I've been
1: on the road for a long time. Tell everyone you know.
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0: All right, let's start the show now. We're starting things off with the world of basketball. And first things first, the new season starts in a few weeks' time. 20th of October, the brand new season, the world of the NBA, starts and goes straight into full effect. And we're also looking forward to seeing what will obviously give us a whole lot of conversation concerning basketball around the world. All right, it's the biggest league in the world, and definitely we have to address more on it. But for some teams and some franchises, they have some really interesting. When I say interested, I mean they have some really interesting. I put together our squad as well, but we've got some preseason games. As you have in the world of football, that is how it is in the world of basketball. 100%. All right, and so starting from tomorrow, preseason starts. As the Toronto Raptors will be up against Miami Heat in the last of tomorrow morning. That's at 12 a.m. And then on Monday, we'll see talking about the LA Clippers up against the Golden State Warriors on Monday at 12 as well. And then the Denver Nuggets will be up against Utah Jazz at 12 a.m. And also for other games that will go down Tuesday morning, we'll see Atlanta Hawks against Memphis Grizzlies and Detroit Pistons up against the Phoenix Suns. For the Philadelphia 76ers, they're up against the New York Knicks. That's also going to follow through as well. And we'll see games follow through as well. Tuesday, Wednesday, up until the 20th. That's when the season will go into full swing and full effect. And definitely, I can't not wait to see what this new season holds for each and every one of us. And conversations already going through about who would eventually get that foot racing for a brand new season. We're going to see two sides, two franchises kick off. And it's going to be the Detroit Pistons against the Boston Celtics. And we'll see who wins that particular season opener. And for a lot of basketball fans, obviously, this is the time of the year where a lot of people will pay attention to who eventually gets the crown this time. And for the New York Knicks, definitely they had a fantastic 2026, winning the NBA championship, and they did so in grand style. I mean, 4-1 in terms of seven-game series, which they beat San Antonio Spurs. But this season, there's a real question if they can retain their title. One thing is to win the next season. The bigger challenge is for you to retain it, because all eyes will definitely be on you. And a lot of teams will also want to see what you can do in turn. All right, so let's move on from that end now. And let's move on straight up into the world of Formula One. And let's see what is happening in there. A lot of drivers are obviously smiling. I mean, it's race weekend. And another opportunity for those who are closing in the gap to close in the gap. Another opportunity for those who are obviously at the top, especially Kimi Antonelli and the Mercedes drivers who are currently having a fantastic season. Also, let's see who would eventually do more of the catching up or even extend their lead. But let's tell you that for Max Verstappen, what a way to also going to race weekend in Bahrain, in Malaysia. As you can tell, Max Verstappen took his and Red Bull's first pole position of 2026 with an imperious performance at the qualifying race in the Bahrain Grand Prix in Malaysia, ahead of Ferrari's Lewis Hamilton. Verstappen, whose last pole and victory was at the season finale in Abu Dhabi in 2025, was 0.298 seconds quicker than Hamilton after stopping all three sessions of qualifying. Also, Red Bull's Isai Hanyad also finished third fastest, but also has a five-place grid penalty, which will promote runaway championship leader Kimi Antonelli to third place. The Italian's closest rival and teammate, George Russell, could only manage the eighth fastest. Ferrari Charles Leclerc was fifth fastest, ahead of McLaren's Lando Norris and Oscar Piastri. And that's what happened in the qualifying race that we saw earlier today. And for the drivers, right now, it's not the best of few races now for the championship leader now. That's for Kimi Antonelli. He's had a fantastic 2026, breaking all young available records, because he's really, really a young champ. And for the drivers, it's only right that they position themselves to see if they can close the gap. That's for all the drivers. And also, George Russell has that big opportunity now to also maybe at this time be more of a shield towards Kimi Antonelli, or at least making sure that the Mercedes have a fantastic end to the 2026 calendar year, and not just having a fantastic end as well, seeing himself or Kimi Antonelli win the championship race for 2026. It's Mercedes all the way, and they've had a really, really interesting and imperious performance in the year 2026. We'll hear from the drivers right now what they had to say after the qualifying races, what they are also looking forward to ahead of race weekend, and for Max Verstappen, four-time championship leader. In the last 2 years, hasn't been great for him, but it's good to see him get a pole for the first time in 2026. We'll hear from him. We'll hear from Lewis Hamilton, who finished second, and also we'll hear from others who also participated in the qualifying race ahead of the Malaysia Grand Prix. So we'll hear from, first of all, Max Verstappen, and all that. We follow Sports on Life in your own Family One Radio at 8.1 Super FM. Don't go nowhere.
1: I mean, it's always a little bit hard to tell after practice, not knowing, of course, what the other people are doing. But I think from Q1 onwards, yeah, you see that you are in the running. And yeah, the car has been working really well for me. But I think in general for us, yeah, it's a proud moment. We had a tough start to the year, and then I think we really put a lot of good stuff on the car. And we really understood, I think, our car a lot better, the behavior of the car. And yeah, it's for sure an amazing moment, I think, for everyone, you know, to get our first pole.
2: Really, really happy. I think it's definitely been a trying year, you know. Lots and lots of positives, lots of good days. For sure, more bad days in terms on the race weekends. And it's just been a massive challenge. It's so competitive out here every weekend. Everyone's doing a really great job across the teams. You know, there's been some races where we're all within tenths of each other, and getting the most out of these cars and these power units has been honestly the bane of probably all of our lives. I didn't expect to be on the front row, so that's why I'm so elated, because I thought we'd be like fourth or fifth or something like we usually are. So to be second is pretty awesome. That makes the race, it's just a different perspective of the race tomorrow.
3: I was quite happy up until that very last lap, and then I don't know, it's like we had a downgrade on that final lap in all aspects, you know, on the tires, the grip I felt, and we were down on power compared to my reference, so nothing really aligned when I felt like an easy P2 was achievable. But, you know, it's fun as well, you know. It's the first time in my life that I actually feel like we do a terrible job and we're third, so that's the perks of having a very good car, and I won't lie, it's very satisfying.
4: Big pressure, I did what I could, but definitely with another set, we could have fought for, you know, front row, not P1, because Max was just too quick today, so probably front row was possible today, but obviously a shame with the track limit, and we'll try to do our best tomorrow.
5: Do you think he's going to be too quick tomorrow as well? Because you're still P3, you're still right there, Kimi.
4: Yeah, I mean, it's, you know, definitely... Oh, well, I'm starting P3 tomorrow.
5: You get the penalty from Hajar.
4: Oh, that's not too bad.
5: Yeah.
4: Okay.
5: Yeah, exactly. Yeah, yeah.
4: you gave me a good news.
5: You're welcome.
4: You gave me a good news. Thank you. I mean, we'll try to do our best with what we have. And, we'll try to... You know, Deg is going to be very big. It's going to be... We'll see if it's going to be a matter of two stops, three stops. Also, rain is around tomorrow. So, yeah, we'll try everything we can. And, looking forward to it tomorrow.
6: I started losing some performance from Q2, particularly when I started pushing the car. The rear started to struggle a little bit more. And getting into Q3, that was too much. And I was a little bit overbalanced for Q3, but... All in all, it hasn't been a bad qualifying. I think Lewis did a super lap and probably didn't left much on the table. And on my side, it's a P4 tomorrow. It's all to fight with the guys in front. And should be an interesting race.
7: You know, satisfied with my own job. Yes, we're a long way off the pace, but it's just the way it is. Car's struggling. It's clear that, you know, everything's been shaken up a little bit. Shook up, shaken up. I don't care. But, you know, that you expected the Mercedes to be quicker. It's been, you know, surprising to see how quick the Red Bulls have been all weekend. So maybe we're struggling more because of the tarmac than what we would have maybe expected. But my lap was good. So, you know, from my side, in terms of putting my sectors together, putting my best lap together, I certainly did that on the final lap. So, yeah, we're a long way off. But from my own performance, I feel like I did a good job today.
8: It was tricky out there for sure. I think my last lap, I went through turn two and didn't have a whole lot of grip, so I need to understand what happened there. But other than that, it was a decent session. Just unfortunate to not quite get that last lap as good as I wanted it to be. But no, other than that, I thought it was a pretty good session in general, just where we're not fast enough yet.
9: In all honesty, it's the most demanding circuit on the tyres. So we don't know exactly why we didn't have the pace. I think from Friday it was clear we weren't on the pace of the Red Bulls. And then throughout the course of this weekend, we just haven't really progressed. The others have caught up and overtaken. But I think tomorrow the race is going to be a totally different story. Very high tyre degradation. All three tyre compounds look viable. So I think there will be some opportunities.
7: Best of the rest was the target. And that's what we achieved, really. So quite comfortably into Q3, like I think half a second to 11. So, you know, at the moment I'm happy with the balance we're getting out of the car. In Q3 we just went on used tyre because we knew 9th was the best we could get. So we decided to save a new soft for tomorrow, which was the right way. And we managed to, you know, finish out of that Audi. So overall, yeah, good afternoon.
5: Well, Gabby, I love to hear reactions like that on the radio because it shows what kind of job.
10: AI subscriptions cost hundreds a year. Edge Chat costs zero.
7: Yeah, very happy. I think it was a, you know, mega lap. You know, all laps in qualifying were very good. I felt good with the car, connected. I think it's a good way for the team as well, you know, to, after so much in Baku, after a tough weekend, bring in the new package. There was a lot of talks about the new package working or not, and I think this shows very well where we are. And, you know, it's not easy. I think the whole midfield has closed the gap right now. We know our weaknesses, but, you know, the team, you know, caps a hat off to them because they have done an incredible job, you know, from Baku to here, to put a car in a window, to give the confidence to us. And, you know, if I was able to deliver this today, it's thanks to them. So appreciate that.
5: Almost, Liam, almost. I know Arvid helped you out with a bit of a tone there. So just how irritating is it to just miss out on top 10?
11: It's pretty annoying. I mean, we actually were quite comfortable in practice this morning, so I don't really know where we've lost so much pace. But, yeah, it's frustrating. The car's been quite competitive this weekend, and unfortunately, yeah, I don't know if it's the temperatures or what, but we struggled more with tyres in this session, so... yeah, we'll obviously try and move forward in the race tomorrow.
5: So given the car has actually been good up until quali, you optimistic of being able to fight for points tomorrow?
11: Yeah, I mean, normally we're not as strong in the race, to be honest. So, yeah, hopefully we can flip that this weekend to be a bit stronger in the race than quali.
12: Yeah, it was definitely one of the best qualifying for us of the year. I think 1.5 seconds to top of Q2. So, yeah, the smallest margin, you know, to the fastest. So, yeah. It seems this circuit is getting ready to be better for our package. And let's see tomorrow if we can take advantage of this.
5: Well, Carlos, it looked like great laps in Q1, great laps in Q2. Was that the best you could have got out of it? Because it sounded like it.
13: Yeah, thank you. Honestly, it was a very, very good quali for me today. Some of the best laps of the season, if not the best, in Q1 and in Q2. Improving myself every time and putting some really clean laps. I must say I'm very happy with today, even though today will not shine maybe as much as Baku did with the Q3. The laps probably are even better than Baku, so I must be happy with today and happy with P13.
5: Well, Lance, it was good to see you at least have a car to go out and fight today and get some performance out of it. Pleased with how it kind of all went for you?
14: Yeah, more competitive this weekend than the most competitive event of the year so far, so you know, less. More corners, less straight line, and that suits our car here. So Yeah, and I had a better feeling in the car in qualifying than free practice sessions, so that was good.
5: So as you kind of entered quali and as it progressed, did you kind of feel like you might have a better chance, like you said, to get a better lap out of it?
14: I think so. It clicked for me the second lap of Q1. The first lap I was way off and I didn't have a great feeling. Second lap it kind of came together, balance and rhythm, and then Q2 was, some...
0: All right, so you heard from majority of the drivers right there, looking into race weekend. And Lewis Hamilton, if you listen to him really well, you must have heard where he said that this particular race was very, very surprising for him. And he feels elated and excited due to the fact that he wasn't even expecting himself to be at least in the top three, which is obviously among the poles now. Although we have Verstappen starting on pole, but... himself and also talking about runaway champion. At least I was a runaway champion this time in Kimi Antonelli. He's also making that cut right there. But fantastic way to look into the weekend race in Malaysia. And we'll see what happens at the end of the day. Who eventually would win the race? Can Kimi Antonelli put up the disappointment in the last few races and also close that at Aito in, because he's definitely the championship leader at this point in time. And as we look towards the race come later, it's going to be a big one for him. Can he at least finish in the top three, or at least find a way to lock in properly? Because this is the season defining moment. Any mistake from this point onwards can jeopardize the course of the season for him. For Kimi Antonelli, he has led for majority of the season since the start up to this point. Imagine over 9 to 10 months of this particular year, although the season started in the month of March. But let's say give or take, in over 7 months of leading the charge, and eventually just one little mistake here and there. And also experience will also come into play when you also look at it, because he's never been here before. Still very much a teenager and still giving everybody around for their money. So, experience might come into play. John Rousseff has been here. Might as well edge it. Who knows? But I can say that the season is getting towards that interesting point, and it's the title running already. After this weekend's race in Bahrain, we're going to see Singapore come through, which is next week. And then we're also going to see more races with the United States coming in 2 weeks' time, or 3 weeks' time. Can't wait to see what will happen across board in those races. All right, Sports Zone Live on your own Family One Radio, 88.1 Super FM. Hanging out with Paul Ochonogo. We'll have to go on a break this time. First break on the show. When we come back, I will eventually head straight into the world of tennis and look at other sports, and then head straight into the world of football. Don't go nowhere. Sports Zone Live, your own Family One Radio. I've been
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3: 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You woman like me, for any of your health related problems, I'm here with my husband.
1: My phone number is 081-3359-3927. We are not a jack of all trade, master of none. We specialize in the treatment of only man problem, which is weakness of organ, that is inability of a man to stand, to act, or to perform as a man. And our research has made us know that we have a lot of things that can make a man not to perform as a man or to act as a man, like long-term infection, too much of urinating, stress also can result to inability to perform as a man. How do you know that you have this problem in the body system? It's when you are having a symptoms like pains when you are urinating, pus may be coming out when you are urinating, pepperis in the private part or all over the body, or mucus may be coming out during urinating, rashes and itching all over the body or in the private part, severe headache all the time, or sometimes you will see sore in your private part or all over the body. All these things can make a man not to perform as a man if it's not well treated. Feces, Babatunde Raji Fasola, aka Stand Well Well.
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1: 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And by the special grace of God, you will not remain the same. All your world, hotness of the body, all the time, weakness of the body, especially in the morning, difficulty in walking, you will see you will not be able to walk from 1 kilometer to 1 kilometer. All this can make a man not to perform as a man. Movement of worm like ant and biting all over your body, you will see your stomach will be shouting, making a noise, boo-boo, all the time. And if you eat little food, your stomach will just swell up. To eat another one will be difficult. Or sometimes you will see your anus is coming out when you go to toilet. Or it can come with red something when you go to toilet. All this can make a man not to perform as a man if it's not well treated. Visit me, Babatunde Raji Fasola, aka Baba Stand Well Well. By the grace of God, you will not remain the same. We have one medicine that we first of all give you. We call it Ajegun. Ajegun. This medicine, when we give you, it will make any medicine you take to work perfectly in your body, and you'll be able to perform as a man. Don't be a newspaper reader in the night when you're supposed to perform your duty. Don't allow your mother home to carry your property, your beautiful garden, go meet another man. Come and collect Ajegun and we will make you to become a man. And you'll be able to be chicken with your madam. Your madam will be able to cook better food for you. Because if you cannot do chicken with your madam, your madam will not happy with you. Come and meet me, Baba Tunde Raji Fasola, aka Baba Stand Well Well.
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All right, so welcome back to Sports Zone Live on your own Family One Radio, 88.1 Super FM. Paulo Chenogo is my name. Mighty glad to be with you this lovely Saturday afternoon, the third day in the month of October 2026. Now, let's get straight into it one more time, and let's try to see what we can that is on the world of tennis. We can tell you at this point in time that's for Aryna Sabalenka. She says that she was trying to so hard now to make it easier for herself as she began her China Open campaign with victory over Renata Zarazua. So, world number two, Sabalenka hit 11 aces and did not face a single break point in a 6-1, 6-3 victory over the Mexican. So, the Belarusian needed just 63 minutes to win her first match since losing her world number one ranking at the US Open crown to Elena Rybakina in September. The 28-year-old is bidding for her first title since completing the Sunshine Double in March, which she won the Indian Wells and the Miami Open back to back. And it has been a mixed year for Sabalenka, as she had high standards and she was expecting unexpected to win the US Open. But it wasn't the case for her at the end of the day. But I can confidently say that she's had a fantastic 2026, reckoning a couple of ATPs here and there. And also seeing how far she has come. Although close to winning the US Open, but it wasn't the case for her in general. But for Aryna Sabalenka, I mean, she's one of the faces of women's tennis in 2026, and also in the last few years, she has held things down herself in Rybakina. But although you can also argue that in women's tennis in the last few years, there's clearly not be a specific person that you can say 100%, oh, that this person has really dominated the sport, because in the last few years we've seen Marketa Vondrousova as well win something, Ekaterina as well, and also talking about Coco Gauff and Naomi Osaka, Elena Rybakina, Aryna Sabalenka, many others who've had a very, very, very interesting last few years. But definitely you can see at least she's just a level above, but you cannot 100% say that she is clear above every other person. But maybe in the last few months as well, Iga Świątek, pardon me for not mentioning Iga Świątek as well, who has also been one of the faces of this sport, women's singles tennis. But clearly, for Aryna Sabalenka, she decided to put off that disappointment of not winning the US Open behind her, as she said that she was trying so hard to be easy on herself in this particular one. And she was very, very happy in winning. Winning brings that, trust me. Winning brings that happiness. And for her, she was very elated to win that particular one against Zarazua, who she definitely did not hide her excitement having won in that game right there. So, massive congratulations to her for making things happen. And definitely, there's still a lot for her to do in terms of really, really positioning herself, and also seeing how well she can perform from now until the end of this particular season. A lot is still here to play. A lot is still being seen. And a lot is also being expected from some of the big guns. But regardless, we'll see what comes out of all of this at this particular point in time. So, all the best to Aryna Sabalenka. Let's see what that holds for her.

All right, so for the lads now who are applying their trade in the Chinese Open or the China Open per se, we've been seeing some really, really big guns do it in due course. And 100%, I must say, some have delivered most definitely. Yesterday, we saw some games as for Karen Kakanov. He got the better of Alex Morgan by 7-5, 6-3. Dani Medvedev beat Pablo Carreño Busta 6-4, 6-2. And then we saw wins right there for Hubert Hurkacz, who won against Otto Gill 7-6, 6-7, 6-2. And also Bo Yukan-Ketia also lost to Novak Djokovic, who won 4-6, 7-6, 6-2 to win that particular one. And for the games we saw earlier today in the China Open, for the other lads who gave a show, proper show to us, Alexey Minoa also won against Quentin Halys 3-6, 7-6, 7-5. And also Andrei Rublev also got the better of Roman Safiuli 6-2, 3-6, and 6-4. Ended up winning that one. Also for Dani Medvedev, he took on Jalena Croft 6-4, 6-3. It ended in favor of Dani Medvedev in that one. And also Alexander Zverev also got the better of Zunqin Shang, 6-love, 6-3. Francisco Cerúndolo got the better of Jakub Mensch, 6-3, 6-3, to win that one. Also, for the other lads who've given their all in the Japan Open, that's for the WTA now, the WTA singles that we're seeing right now, and also the Japan Open, also the China Open. Let's look at the women who have really given us a show in there. And for the China Open for the women, also Diana Stranda also got the better of Janice Chen, 6-love, 6-4. And also we saw, talking about Ludmila Samsonova, also getting the better of Linda Frutitova, 2-6, 6-3, 6-3. Ended up winning that one in particular. And a fantastic show it was. I mean, not even dropping any points right there says a lot about the quality. Also, we can tell you that for Mira Andreeva, she got the better of Yuan by 6-3. Wow, ended up losing the first set. She lost the first set, but then again, showed quality in the last two sets to win 6-love, 6-love at the end of the day. Also for Diana Yaskrenka, she got the better of Jamal Shwalinka, 6-3, 6-1. Ended up winning that one. Linda Noskova got the better of Gabriela Rusa, 6-4, 6-1. Ended up winning that one. And also Tala Preston also got the better of Diana Parry, 6-7, 6-6-1. And also for Katarina Alexandrova, also she got the better of Alessandra Stanovic, 6-1, 6-4. Ended up winning. Karina Mukova also got the better of Katie Buta by 7-6, 6-1. And also for the other lads, in particular for Aryna Sabalenka, like I said, she won against Renata Zarazua by 6-1, 6-3. Also Nicola, Nicola Bantukova, she got the better of Madalena French in that one. And a massive congratulations to all of the lads. 6-2, 6-2, she won in that one. As for Bantukova, winning right there. That was yesterday. And for the early hours of today, we saw the likes of Corey Kakov, who beat Mario Osorio 7-6, 4-6, 6-2. And also Dunja Vekic also got the better of Lin Xu, 6-1, 4-6, 6-2. Also, Elise Mertens got the better of Katie Volenets, 6-love, 6-4, 7-5. Maria Sakkari, 6-2, 6-2, against Tom Hunter. Jelena Ostapenko got the better of Paula Badosa, 7-6, 7-5. Ended up winning that one. Igen Świątek also beat Zunyu Guan, 6-2, 6-3. Elena Vitolina got the better of Katarina Simikova by 6-4, 6-2, 1-6. And also for Camila Rikimova, she got the better of Lila Fernandez by 6-4, 6-3, 2-6. Belinda Bencic got the better of Anastasia
Bianca Rova. She won 6-1, 7-6 in straight sets, also winning in there. Also for Maria Bukova, she got the better of Kimberly Berry by 6-4, 6-4. And Sona Kata also got the better of Zion Wang, 6-3, 6-2. And right now, I can tell you that for Elena Rybakina, she's off against Alina Chanreva. And she has won the first set already. Well, currently in the third set, though. She won the first set 6-3, lost the first set 4-6. Now we're currently in the third set, one game apiece between the two lads involved. All right, so that's what is going on right now for the Japan Open. For some of the guys playing their trade in the Japan Open, Denis Shapovalov also got the better of Alejandro Tabilo, 7-5, 3-6, 6-4. Carlos Alcaraz beat Matteo Arnaldi by 7-6, 6-1. Winning that one as well in straight sets. And also for Hugo Hubert, got the better of Jerry Lahenka, 6-4, 6-4, winning that one as well. So those are some of the games going on right now across various ATP tournaments going on at this point in time. From there now, let's move on from that and let's look at what is happening across other sports in particular, and also let's pick points one or two things this lovely Saturday afternoon. All right, and we can tell you right now that for the 10-kilometer women's race currently going on in Abeokuta, we got a winner in there who got that one over the line. And clearly, I can tell you that for Akambi Aderonke Olufumilayo, she matched the winner of the women's category at the Abeokuta 10-kilometer race, crossing the finish line in an impressive time of 35 minutes. Akambi's performance in her the top prize of $1,000 after finishing ahead of a competitive field. Bolos Mary Jean also claimed the second position with a time of 35 minutes and 58 seconds, earning $750 for her efforts. And Nwatien Tai Davo completed the podium. A record time of 36 minutes 0.3 seconds, taking home the third prize of $500. The Abeokuta 10-kilometer race attracted athletes competing for various honors and prize money as well, which can be ultimately taking the women's title. And hopefully we can build more on this particular grassroots development in seeing some of this competition become something really huge at the end of the day. So, massive congratulations to her and also to everyone involved. All right, let's move on from that end now. Let's head straight into what is happening in football, in particular, straight up into the world of football. And I know a lot of people are obviously waiting to hear what will happen with Manchester City and if there's a new twist to their current case. We'll definitely come to Manchester City as the show progresses or during the course of the show. But one thing that comes first is the fact that our football right here in Nigeria comes first. All right, let's look at the MPFL games that we are going to see this weekend. First things first, we've got a very, very huge date between Enugu Rangers and Abia Warriors. It's a proper southeastern derby. But first things first, let's run through the fixtures. Match day 7 in the Nigeria Premier Football League. We'll tell you that for Kano Pillars, they're up against Sporting Lagos. Rivers United against Ikorodu City as well at 4 p.m. Come tomorrow. Kano Pillars, Sporting Lagos is definitely up in the next 35 minutes. Okay, and then for Rivers United, they're going to be up against Ikorodu City. Promises to be a cracker at the Adokiye Amesia Maka Stadium. And then for Niger Tornadoes, they are up against Kun Khalifa FC. Enyimba against Plateau United. Better Insurance against Barrow FC tomorrow at the Samuel Bumdia Stadium. And then we'll see Enugu Rangers against Abia Warriors. Inter Lagos against Katsina United. Kwara United, they are going to be up against Ranchers Bees. And then we'll see Doma United against Wari Wolves. And then for Kano Pillars, like I said, they're up against Sporting Lagos. And then for Shooting Stars, they're going to be up against Nasarawa United. Those are the fixtures for this weekend in the Nigeria Premier Football League.
Right, so we'll just preview some of the games one by one and also look at what to expect this weekend. Now, Kano Pillars and also Sporting Lagos crack off a game. And for Kano Pillars, they are back at home in this one. And for Kano Pillars as well, it has been a roller coaster start to this particular season and the way they've lined up. But anyways, we've got the starting lineup for you for Kano Pillars as at this point in time. They got Frank in between the sticks and also Ishaka as well. Fabian Abdullahi. Also, we've got Ali. That's Rabi Ali as well, part of the starting lineup. Zaya as well. Abubakar Ali as Fayad as well. And Shola, Musa and Ibrahim all starting. And Daniel Ogumodede is very much in charge of the side. For Sporting Lagos, the starting lineup is also out for Sporting Lagos. And for them, they are lining up as a very, very huge, huge, huge side. I can tell you that Clinton starts in between the sticks. We've got also captain of the side, Loco, as well, Ayoade, Hilary, and Ibrahim. Ibrahim now starting as well. Adona, Hadi Haruna, Kaleo, as well, Valentine, Aliu, and also Gaffa. All starting. Ebenezer Harcourt is on the bench. Abdullahi, Isaac, also Saliu, Victor, Lukman, Joel, Jay, Sunday, and Sukami all on the bench for Sporting Lagos. And it's the start of many to come in this month for Sporting Lagos, who've got really, really interesting fixtures. They've got Kano Pillars up next, Better Insurance, Plateau United, and Enugu Rangers. I can 100% say that it's going to be a difficult month for them, but we'll see how well they can put all of these fixtures together and come out in flying colors. For Clinton, makes his first start of the season. Jacob and Kali also joined in. Haruna Hadi in midfield for the first time. And for the front line of Aliyu and Gaffa, let's see how these guys, they would put in a great show at the end. For Kano Pillars last time out wasn't really an easy show for Kano Pillars the last time they were out in the Nigeria Premier Football League. They played a goalless draw against Aimba. That was last weekend. And they can obviously put things together this weekend and try to get a result at home. It's back-to-back home games for Kano Pillars. And let's see if they can overturn last week's draw into a win. Remember that for Rivers United, who are also set to take on Ikorodu City, it's also going to be a difficult game, although they are playing at home at the Adoke Mercy Amaka Stadium. That's for Kano Pillars. That's for Rivers United now in particular. And for Rivers United, they know what is at stake. During the course of the midweek, they had their matchup. And since the start of this season, the same title contenders that we had last season, they are still the ones ruling up this time. And for Rivers United, they had a rescheduled game. One of the games that saw them being involved in the Nigeria, in the CAF Champions League now. They were very much involved with the CAF Champions League. And so they could not have that fixture. And that's a match the two game, by the way. And for Rivers United, they played a 1-0 draw against Katsina United during the course of this week. And for last weekend, they fought really hard. That's for Rivers United. And they also played at a goalless draw. So it's back-to-back goalless draws for them. Ranchers Bees and also Katsina United traveling to the north. Not an easy journey for these lads, for Rivers United. But they got the job done eventually and at the end of the day. From there now, let's move on into the other fixtures that were set to see. Niger Senegals against Kun Khalifa. Kun Khalifa seem to be the whooping boys of this season's Nigeria Premier Football League. And you can clearly see how they've suffered in terms of their results and performance that they've put together. And for Niger Senegals, they are a very formidable side at home. Whenever they play at home, you should expect nothing but the best results for them. Although last time out, they were beaten by Nasarawa United by 1-0. That's for Niger Senegals. But they are back at home this time to take on Kun Khalifa, which I feel over and out, they are going to beat Kun Khalifa right there. And for Aimba, finally, they got their first win of the season during the course of the midweek. And they are set to take on Plateau United this weekend. Now, for Aimba, they suffered back-to-back defeats to Lagos sides
Inter Lagos and also Sporting Lagos. They lost back-to-back games at home, and eventually during the course of the midweek, they beat Shooting Stars by 4-2, picking up their first win of this brand new season. So result has not really gone their way, and I feel that this weekend, with that huge matchup against Plateau United, they should be getting that win. And if you look at it in particular, they would definitely have to play three home games now in the last four matches for them. And so definitely they should be putting on a great show. In the last four matches, three home games, one rescheduled game, back-to-back losses to Lagos sides. And then you can clearly see that last weekend they traveled to Kano State and played a goalless draw against Kano Pillars. So at this point in time, it is only right that they can overturn the poor starts this season. We have seen teams who started poorly and at the end of the day, they'll eventually find a way to become much of a better side or much of a better team being put together. So we'll see what this weekend's game holds for everyone, but we have our fingers crossed and we'll see what will eventually happen right there. All right, so let's move on from that end and let's look at the other games going down this weekend. Benin Insurance back at home against Bar FC. Now, Benin Insurance away form has been very questionable, and I can't lie about that. Their away form this season has been nothing but terrible. Now, if you should open your eyes to seeing some of the games for Benin Insurance this season, you can clearly see that they are not scoring a lot of goals as you would expect. They are creating chances,

season. They won the league. The Benin Arsenal now. The Benin Arsenal and Arsenal. So we can obviously use that prime example. Arsenal, they won the league last season. But aside Gyökeres across the competition, somewhat, even if we can 100% say Gyökeres delivered for Arsenal last season, because there are still question marks about how the manager was still able to trust him in certain games. So that's the conversation for another day. But for Benin Insurance Football Club, right now, they need to at least spread the goals out. If strikers are not scoring, others will also need to step up, because they are creating tons and tons of chances. And don't forget, a couple of weeks ago, we heard Olariwaju, the assistant coach of Rivers United, who talked about the fact that we do not have potent strikers in the Nigeria Premier Football League. And, I mean, I don't see any lie in there because of the amount of chances that have been converted by strikers in the league and goals scored by strikers in the league. But for Benin Insurance, I want to see them play a really, really fascinating game. Give or take, we hope that they can win this time, because the last time they were very much involved in action, they were beaten 3-0 by Abia Warriors. 3-0. It was very, very shameful seeing that result. But for Kenny Boboya and his charge, they have to put things together this weekend. Enugu Rangers up against Abia Warriors. Definitely looking forward to a huge, huge turnout. Enugu Rangers, they've started the season like a house on fire, and you can't even put it past them to contend for the league. Last time out, they traveled to Delta and they beat Warrior Wolves by 1-0. And also in previous game as well, that's the game that they played last weekend, they also had a really, really fair result. And definitely, you can as well say, give or take, they are still one of my title contenders. Although they are very, very last away results that they played away from home. They were beaten by... they are very, very last away results now. Not a scheduled game now. For Enugu Rangers, they lost to, I think, Ikorodu. Yeah, they lost last weekend to Ikorodu City by 2-0. So, in particular, can 100% say that even with that loss, I still see them being one of the contenders for the title this season. But they have to put that disappointment behind them, which they did in midweek, beating Warriors by 1-0. And take on Abia Warriors in the Southeastern Derby. Anything can happen in this game, but this game will be played in Awka. So, give or take, let's see who would eventually win this one. I won't put it past Enugu Rangers to win this game. They've been good at home, in spite of the fact that they are playing in an adopted home ground for them. But in particular, they've not disappointed. They've not let that really affect their team rhythm or also game of play as well. And they have gotten good results, which is the start of this particular season. All right, so from there now, let's look at Inter Lagos against Katsina United. I feel the result can go anywhere in this one. Can't really wrap my head over why I feel we'll win this. And for the other fixtures, we're going to see Kwara United against Ranchers Beast. I'm going to give this one to Kwara United to win this. There might be a draw in this one. Doma United against Warri Wolves. This is one hell of a cracker. And I can say this particular one can also go to any direction. But if I'm to make a pick, I will always go from the home side to win. I don't think there'll be an away victory in this particular fixture that we are seeing this time around. So, give or take, anything can happen in this game, but I will still stick my head for Doma United to beat Warri Wolves, who have not been convincing as well since the start of this season. All right, and for Shooting Stars, they gave Enyimba their first win of this particular season, and they will have to put that disappointment behind them. Don't forget that a couple of weeks ago, they also crashed out of the CAF Confederations Cup, which was a huge disappointment for a lot of Nigerians who expected so much from them. And for Shooting Stars, they're back at home at the Lekan Salami Stadium to take on Nasarawa United. So I will still say they should use these results, or they can use these results to bounce back. And I'm not going to put it past them. I think Shooting Stars will win this one because they've got the quality, and they've always shown that
They depend on

0: that's their home ground for results. So I would say, give or take, I would fancy Shooting Stars to win this game. One more time, the fixtures for this weekend. We can tell you that for Kano Pillars, they're up against Sporting Lagos. That game is at 4 p.m. Nigeria time. Rivers United against Ikorodu City at the Adoke MSM Accra Stadium at the same time. Niger Tornadoes will be up as well at 4 p.m. come tomorrow. And it's going to be a very, very interesting game for Niger Tornadoes, who are up in action this weekend and playing at home as well. And also for Niger Tornadoes, they're up against Kun Khalifa. Enyimba will be up against Plateau United. Better Insurance at the Samuel Bumia Stadium will be up against Barrow FC. And also for Enugu Rangers, they're up against Abia Warriors. Inter Lagos against Katsina United, 4 p.m. as well. And Kwara United against Franchise Bees, 4 p.m. Doma United against Warriors, 4 p.m. And Kano Pillars will be up against Sporting Lagos in the next few minutes. Shooting Stars will take on Nasarawa United at 4 p.m. So those are the fixtures for this weekend in the Nigeria Premier Football League. All right, let's move on and let's look at what is happening across other ends now. And let's tell you that for William Trost Ekong, yes, William Trost Ekong, he has weighed into the current Super Eagles fortune. So for William Trost Ekong, the former Super Eagles captain, has urged the Nigeria national team, that's the Super Eagles of Nigeria, to embrace consistency and also greater consistency following their disappointing 3-0 defeats to Guinea-Bissau in the 2027 African Cup of Nations qualifiers. Ekong made the remarks during an interview with a particular news channel, stressing the need for improvement throughout the structure of the national team. We're at a point where we need some consistency and also think from the top down. I think the talent is there in abundance, Ekong said. The former defender's comments followed Nigeria's heavy loss to Bissau, to Guinea-Bissau now, and a result that raised further questions about the Super Eagles' performances and consistency under Eric Chell. Despite the setback, Ekong believes Nigeria has sufficient talent to compete at the highest level and calling for a more consistent approach as the team continues its campaign. The Super Eagles will now look to bounce back in their remaining AFCON qualifying fixtures and also strengthen their chances scoring a place at the tournament. I will say this 100%, that I am not really confident in how the Super Eagles players, how they play sometimes. I would say this. When we won against Madagascar, the game wasn't really pleasing, 100%. Yes, I was here last week to ask Luka about it, but I wasn't really still pleased. The last time I saw Super Eagles play really well, I think against Rwanda, and maybe in a qualifying fixture now. But in terms of competitive nature, that particular AFCON, the last AFCON, when Nigeria gave a proper show and showed their quality, that game against Algeria, that was the time, last time I saw the Super Eagles of Nigeria deliver across all fronts. But hopefully things can eventually get better. And with the new inclusions in the team, I want to see more players who are in form. If you are starting for your club, you have to start for the Super Eagles of Nigeria. If you are starting for your club, you would need that starting shirt in the Super Eagles of Nigeria. Most of the time, we are still banking on the experience of some of these players. Ndidi has been in this team for crying out loud for quite a long time. Ndidi does not start for Beşiktaş. Ndidi, yes, I am currently saying so. Wilfred Onyedi does not start for his club side as often as expected. So, if you should look at their last few games, he has not really done a lot for his club side right there in Turkey. Yes, we are having a growing number of Nigerians in that league, but I just looked at their last few lineup, and Ndidi has not gotten the opportunity. He does not start for the club. Yes. We are even seeing other players like Olaitan start as well, and many others. But if you look at the lineup over and over and over again, you would still not see Wilfred Ndidi start. Yes, he's been brought in as a second half substitute in most cases. In fact, the last time out, the last game that they lost, he was an unused substitute. And he comes to the Super Eagles of Nigeria and starts straight away. Their game that they won 4-1 against Marseille in the Europa League, we didn't get to see Ndidi in that game. Ndidi did not start. He was brought in as a second half substitute. He was put in the 70th minute in that encounter. I can go on and on to mention games, many other games that they played in recent times that he has not been a starter. In fact, let's even date it back to the game that he won 3-0. I can't wrap my head over. I think it was around just a few games before the international break too, where Trossard was on the score sheet. I think I saw that highlight. He didn't even get to start in that game. And I think there was a derby that he had in the Turkish league that involved Beşiktaş as well. I don't think Wilfred Onyeka did start. I think the game against Fenerbahce, yes, if I'm not mistaken, where Dusan Vlahovic scored for them, he did not also start that game. So if you look at the squad in general, he is not a starter, and he should not be having that starting belt for the Super Eagles of Nigeria. For the man who flies straight for Eintracht Frankfurt, Rafael Onyedika, it's time for Evichel to trust him more. It's time for Evichel to trust certain players more. Give them more playing time. I understand that so many people will eventually say, oh, we are good with 4-4-2. Play Akko Adams and play one other. I mean, we saw the last time out, Akko Adams and Tawuni, it did not really click. And Akko Adams has also been out of form for the Super Eagles. In the last two games, he didn't really deliver. And although for his club side, he's starting. I can't even lie about that. He's starting for Valencia. Chukwueze as well, you can't even deny the fact that Chukwueze is also a starter. But many of our players who are in this team, they are not starters. Many are not starters. And the league that they also play, you can clearly tell that sometimes there's no competitive nature. I'm not going to hold back. Bright Usai Samuel plays in the championship. There's Ryan Alibosu, who plays straight for, I think, Blackburn Rovers. He was part of our AFCON squad. I think he sustained an injury. He's back with the team. He should be part of the squad. So, sometimes, let's be real. We can have a player in the championship starting for us. Some might eventually, so we used to have Semilogo Ajayi. But one can also say, at this point, Ajayi is playing in one of the best leagues in the world. Top two best leagues in the world. He's playing in the Premier League. And he's starting for Hull City. And they've been keeping clean sheets. But he was until the game against Chelsea before they conceded. So we cannot really fault him. We can also talk about, maybe it's time to bring in Benjamin Fredricks. But Benjamin Fredricks is not starting for Brentford. So if we can talk about certain players now, that certain players should be phased out of the Super Eagles, or we need fresh faces or fresh legs, we cannot as well say a player that is not starting for his club side because he's young, that he should be part of the Super Eagles. Zadok Yohana, we all celebrated his move to Brighton over Albion, but he has also not gotten enough playing time for Brighton. It's been difficult to break him into the starting lineup. In fact, the Ivorian international, Yakumi, has even had more playing time compared to Zadok Yohana. Yes, one might say, still very much 18. I mean, light years ahead of him. But let's be real. Let's be very, very real with ourselves. Some players have no business with the Super Eagles of Nigeria anymore. And it's now time for the young players, the younger generation, to step into the fold. If you are to build, you are not building with players that are 30. If we are being serious, we are not building with players like Ndidi. It's high time that some players need that opportunity. You don't gain experience from sitting on the bench. You gain experience from starting. You gain experience from being under pressure. That's how you gain experience. So I totally agree. We need to be more consistent. I totally agree with Wilfred Ndidi. But that's also on the sign. Now, let's look at another story which is currently making the rounds right now. It's the coach of the former Senegalese coach now. Okay? Remember that this week, Carlos Queiroz also was fired from his role as the Ghana national team coach. But the Ghana Football Association is reportedly considering Senegalese coach Pape Thiaw, former Senegalese coach Pape Thiaw, for the vacant role of the Black Stars of Ghana. Remember, Thiaw is said to be among the candidates being assessed by the Ghanaian football authorities as they continue to search for a new coach. Also, the Senegalese tactician has gained recognition for his work in African football, and his name has emerged as one of the options under consideration by the GFN. The Federation is also expected to assess a number of candidates before making a final decision on who will lead the Black Stars of Ghana. If you are sad about the Super Eagles, then I don't know what the Ghanaians should be thinking about this time, because they are in poor form, the poorest of form. That's where they find themselves right now. And for Ghana, their last two games, only because of the AFCON qualifiers, they lost to the Ivorians 2-0. Maybe one can say the Ivorians are quite better playing away from home. But if you look at this, majority of the players, you ask questions. Because some of the players who play at the World Cup, they were not the players, some of the players involved in this AFCON qualifiers. Now, the most bizarre result was not even that against that of the game against Cote d'Ivoire. It was the game against Gambia, where they lost 4-2 in that game. Playing at home, right there in Accra, Ghana, losing 4-2 in front of the home fans, bottling a 2-goal lead, and capitulating. That made things even worse. The last edition of the AFCON, Ghana were not there. They were not at the AFCON. And they are looking likely to even miss out. And it's also not look. And I love the fact that they are hands-on. Otto Addo, when they had Otto Addo previously, before bringing in Kirosh, before the start of the World Cup, when they had Otto Addo, result wasn't going well. They fired him ASAP. They moved on to the next. Carlos Kirosh, after the World Cup, fair enough. I won't say their World Cup campaign was bad, but after the course of the World Cup, the last two games proved to be very, very terrible and abysmal. And so they took that huge stance. They fired him ASAP. So at the end of the day, one can still say some players are not even happy, because first things first, why invite Mohamed Kudus, who is still recovering? We saw Kudus miss out on the World Cup. I mean, it was out for close to 5 months before the preseason started, and then he eventually got into a rhythm. Invited him. For what reason? Now, looking at Antoine Semenyo, still not comfortable. Still not comfortable in and across board when he's playing for Black Stars of Ghana. But that's a conversation for another day. I mean, for Pape Thiaw, let's see if he gets the job right there. Anyways, for the Super Eagles, this is breaking. I can tell you that they had their first training session in Russia ahead of the game. And I can tell you that the players landed in Russia already. I think I made mention of that yesterday during the course of Breakfast Sports. Yes. And I made mention of that yesterday morning. And then for the players, they are looking very much agile up. Some players who didn't get the opportunity during the course of the AFCON qualifiers, players like Kelechi Iheanacho, they are also back. By the way, Kelechi Iheanacho turns 30 today. And for Kelechi Iheanacho, he led the Eagles as they arrived yesterday for Tuesday's friendly match. Camp has officially opened. The last set of pictures that I saw pictures of Kelechi Iheanacho, Moses Simon, Akko Adams, and other new invitees who are part of the Super Eagles of Nigeria. And so they had their first training session. As they step up preparations for the game. Eric Chell is expected to lead the squad through as they head out against Russia. The session will also provide opportunity for Richard to assess the conditions of the players as they begin their trip. And also, I think some players have been brought in to replace some other players in the team. Yes, Onyedidi pulled out. Yes, officially, he pulled out of this particular friendly match against Russia. So he's not part and parcel of the Super Eagles squad. Now remember that we told you a couple of weeks ago that Eviche released two squads, okay, two sets of players for this particular round of international break for Nigeria, that we had two different sets of players, and he has been withdrawn and calling up under 19. And so Eviche has called up under 19 Rams midfielder John Otumewo as his replacement defender. Also, Akpe Victory has also withdrawn, and Vince Osuji will replace him as well. So those are the two replacements we have for the Super Eagles of Nigeria. In the outs as well, and also John Otumewo in, and then for Akpe Victory, he has also withdrawn from the squad, and Vince Osuji has been called up as his replacement. Right, so that's what we have right now with the Super Eagles of Nigeria. All the best. Let's see if they can correct the mistakes that they made the last time out, where they lost to Guinea-Bissau by 3-0. But for the players, also, like I said, two players have been withdrawn from the squad. That's for Ndidi and Akpe, and then Otumewo, and as well as Osuji have been brought in to replace the two players and the two guys mentioned. But for the squad and the players expected to be part of part and parcel of the Super Eagles side ahead of the Russia friendly match up, we'll run through the names right about now, and we'll tell you who and who made the calls, and as well as the players that will ply their trade for the Super Eagles of Nigeria in particular. So I think I will try to lay my hands on that list. Let me see if I can put my hand on that list. Okay, so I have the list right now for the international friendly. Chibuzo Atata, Samuel James, and Stanley Nwabali also expected to be part of this squad. Kenneth Iboke, Isaac James, Benjamin Fredericks, Emmanuel Fernandez, as well as Osuji, who will now be part of the defenders. Bright Saisamo and Abdullahi Bewene, also part of it. And now we can tell that Otumewo is also there in midfield alongside Chibuzo Nwoko, Feme Michael, George Wilfred, Popola Abdurazak, Suleiman Mubara, and also Jacob Adeoye. Rafael Onyedika, also part of the midfielders. And for the forward players, we've got Dokbolo Peter, Moses Simon, Ako Adams, Umar Abubakar, Abdullahi Umaru, and Kelechi Iheanacho, all part of the squad for this particular. So those are the players being invited for this particular international window for the Super Eagles of Nigeria. All the best to the squad. Okay, so let's move on from that end now, and let's look at what is happening across board in Europe. Okay, let's look at what is happening in Europe. Last night, Robert Lewandowski in the UEFA Nations League was the star of the show, as Lewandowski scored a hat-trick as Poland thrashed 10-man Romania 6-0 in the UEFA Nations League. After Tottenham defender Radu Dragosin, who is currently on loan at Florentina, was sent off in the 22nd minute, Romania were dismantled in Warsaw. And also for Lewandowski, opened the scoring from the penalties for a double day advantage early in the second half. An own goal, strikes from Zielinski and Jan Benarek followed before a 38-year-old Lewandowski completed his hat-trick. His seventh international hat-trick from Barcelona striker has now scored 92 international goals as Poland are third in group B4, while Romania stay fourth. Well, congratulations to Lewandowski. Yes, one can still say he still has it in him, and clearly he's still delivering across all fronts. Made his debut for Poland in 2008, and since then he has been the leading light and the star of the show for the Polish national team. And now it's now turn for the next generation, the next set of players, to also in turn prove to be a very, very good team that they can put together, and also see how they can come out best in Europe. All right, so that is what is happening in the Nations League game between that England has starts very, very to England. They've got a Nations League matchup set to go down at 5 p.m. against Croatia. And I will tell you about the starting lineup when we come back from the break. Also, Spain got a very, very interesting game as well against Czechia. So we'll look at some of the games. And there's a game that just finished. I think that was on my screen a couple of minutes ago. Yes, that game has officially come to an end. The game between Finland and Albania, it ended 2-1 in favor of Finland in that encounter. All right, so we'll have to go on a short break. And we'll find a way to give or take a return pretty soon. And when we come back, we'll go straight into some action. Okay, we'll go straight into the some action as it pertains to the Manchester City charge and every other thing making the rounds right there in the world of football. Don't go nowhere, Sports Zone. We want Family One Radio.
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4: 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Super.

0: All right, come back to the show. Sports Zone Life in your own family on the radio. 88.1 Super FM. Paula Chanaga is my name. Mighty glad to be with you this lovely Saturday afternoon. All right, so let's head straight into it. Let's look at the UEFA Nations League games that was played yesterday. Michael Olise, wow. That's the only thing I can say. Michael Olise, wow. What a player. And I feel for Michael Olise, he's highly underrated. Not overrated, highly underrated. This man has 50 goal involvement. 50 goal involvement last season. Was the top scorer, was the top playmaker, yes, when it comes to assists. Had the most assists at the World Cup. But till now, nobody, I feel, personally, on a personal note, I feel his nonchalant, in quotes now, his nonchalant nature is why people don't rate him, because he does not talk a lot. Alright, you don't see him grant interviews a lot. He's not someone that expresses himself a lot. So you do not really know a lot about him. And that's the edge I think some players have over the other. Lamine Yamal, for instance. He's been talking. Okay, and it's now seen more as a popularity contest for the Ballon d'Or. Because I feel if we're talking about the best player in the world, one of the best, I think it's top five. In what he's been able to do, both for his national team and also for, aside the national team, also for Bayern Munich, he was instrumental in their semi-final running, because they got to the semi-finals of the UEFA Champions League and we saw what he did. His country also got to the semi-finals of the World Cup and we saw that partnership with Kylian Mbappe, Ousmane Dembele, they were all running the show. And you cannot tell me that Michael Olise should not be in the top five for the Ballon d'Or. Even as Timmy had better season than Lamine Yamal. Honestly, had a better season than Lamine. Now, this is not me comparing the two players. I'm not comparing the two players. But in terms of output, had a better season than Lamine Yamal. Had a better World Cup than Lamine Yamal too. So, but why are people not talking about him more? Why are people not saying Olise? They are narrowing it down to Harry Kane, they're narrowing it down to Mbappe, especially Lamine Yamal. It's crazy that the push is high for Lamine. The push is very, very much high for Lamine Yamal to be in there. And a lot of people have their own opinion about him. But I mean, it's been fascinating. You saw the crazy celebration from Zinedine Zidane when he scored against Belgium. That's what Michael Olise. And like I said, I have not seen Zidane, even at Madrid, celebrate in that manner. I've not seen him. I never saw him. Maybe the Gary Bale overhead kick or bicycle kick against Liverpool in the Champions League final where he rubbed his head. And aside that, you could clearly see the celebration. He was stunned. That was a solo effort. And yesterday again, when it felt too difficult for France, what a goal by Michael Olise. What a freaking goal by Michael Olise yesterday. And I must say, he has continued for where he left off from. From Bayern Munich down to the World Cup for France. And now back to Bayern Munich and now back for France again. Nah, Michael Olise has been doing it. And the free kick he scored yesterday. Ah, so good. And I must say, definitely one of the best players in the world right now. One of the best, okay? I'm not saying he's the best player in the world right now, but one of the best. And his rating in terms of conversations for top awards should be even way more higher than some players who are very much in that list being mentioned. So, that's after scoring that free yesterday for his team. Now, remember that Kylian Mbappe is not part and parcel of this squad anymore. So, They suffered in attack. I must say that. They suffered in attack and the setup wasn't really great. But I saw the game between France and Italy. And I must say something. That Camavinga should be starting for France. Yes, Eduardo Camavinga should be starting more for France. And it's actually time for Zinedine Zidane to move on from this Rabiot in midfield. I have been watching Rabiot since, for France, since 2016. He has been in this squad and players have come and gone. We used to have Giroud in this squad. We used to have Griezmann. We used to have many other players. So it's time for him to move on. It's time for them to move on from Rabiot. Put in a Camavinga, Lucas Dacunha, and maybe Ryan Cherki in midfield. Or maybe you have Tchouaméni, you have Camavinga, and then you would also have Ryan Cherki also in that team. But in most cases, if Ryan Cherki tends to start, then I don't think we might have to see either Dembele or somebody in that attack. So it's also going to be difficult. And most cases, that's why Ryan Cherki does not start. Because if you have Olise, Ryan Cherki should be on the bench. If we are being honest, if you have Kylian Mbappe, fully fit Kylian Mbappe, then you have Dembele, you have Michael Olise, you have Doi, or you have Bakola. Or maybe if Ekitike returns, but I mean it's gonna be a long one. I don't think he's breaking into this team, but I must say something, that for the French national team, they are well stacked. And I was highly disappointed to see them play that draw yesterday, because I expected them to win that game. But then again, after Olise scored the opener, we saw that very, very good equalizer from Bastoni, who just scores leveled in the 68th minute. They asked all the questions, but then again, the hold-up play of Moskin was very, very much instrumental. We've seen the sending off of Dier Upamecano, who was sent off in that game. And then again, we saw the fact that he was let out. And then it was open. It was still open for the French national team to get something. There was this brilliant strike from Camavinga. And for Donnarumma, he had to make that great save in stopping that strike. And that's why I said, I want to see Camavinga start for the French national. Because I feel he deserves to start over Rabiot in that midfield. Let's be honest. Even Dacunha, he also deserves to start over Dacunha in midfield. But, I mean, still early days. And the UEFA Nations League is a glorified friendly in the words of De Bruyne. Not me. In the words of Kevin De Bruyne, it's a glorified friendly. And so, I don't think it's a competitive competition. Because if it's really, really huge, we will not be seeing players pulling out of the Nations League. I will not be seeing players refusing to play for the national team. So, like I said, this is also good for experiment. This is also good to see how managers can put together their squad, to see how they can bring the best out of this set of players. So, that's that for France. I think they missed Mbappe, to be very honest. They missed the potent number 9. But for Belgium, they got De Bruyne, they got Lukaku. And De Bruyne scored twice yesterday in that game. And that saw his sign. That's for the Red Devils of Belgium. They thrashed Turkey by 3-0 in that encounter. And I've seen so many people talk about the talent in that Turkish side. One or two players, Arda Güler and Hakan Çalhanoğlu. But I mean, age is no longer on his side. But you can also say that apart from these two players mentioned, they still lack huge quality in that squad. And also part of the reasons why they are struggling. They had a terrible World Cup. A very, very terrible World Cup. And the performance wasn't really great. So, you can clearly see that they are far from their best. And in that sort of game, you expect to see the best of the best players show up. And that was what De Bruyne had to do. And also, Lukaku Bakio, who has been very, very good whenever he's been called upon, also assisted De Bruyne in scoring the opening goal in that game played yesterday. So it was actually good and fascinating to see how that game went down. But surely, I must say, I was pleased in seeing De Bruyne putting in a good shift, scoring twice, and a magnificent performance from De Bruyne last night. Also, Di Cartellaria also had an assist for the goal scored by Romelu Lukaku. So that's the result from last night for Belgium against Turkey. And then we saw the most shocking result last night was the game between Ukraine and Northern Ireland. Ukraine lost 3-0 to Northern Ireland in that one. And for Hungary, they beat Georgia 1-0. Liverpool's Milos Kerkes scoring in that encounter. And then for Bosnia and Herzegovina, they played a 1-0 draw against Sweden. Yes, Bosnia and Herzegovina played a 1-0 draw against Sweden. And Poland thrashed Romania 6-0 with a hat-trick from Robert Lewandowski's seventh career hat-trick for the Polish national team. Cyprus got the better of Armenia by 2-0 in that game. And also for Latvia, they lost 2-1 to Montenegro. Kazakhstan lost 2-1 to Moldova. Faroe Islands played a 1-0 draw against Slovakia. Those are the results from yesterday. In the LRs of this morning, we saw some friendly games. And yes, I can tell you that the friendly games we saw Colombia. Yes, Colombia, they lost 1-0 to Paraguay with Benitez on the score sheet right there. And it was actually good to see the performance of the Paraguayan side in there. We are seeing Brazil playing right now against India. And yes, Brazil against India. Estaval is ruling the show right there. He scored a brilliant goal for Brazil and then grabbed an assist. I saw this particular chance that fell into the path of Vinicius Jr., but he couldn't really convert. And clearly, but surely, he has to also improve things. And remember, before the international break for Vinicius Jr., he was subbed off early on. It was subbed off early on in that game that Real Madrid lost to Atletico de Madrid. But clearly and surely, we'll have to keep our fingers crossed to see what is also going to happen with the Brazilian team, how they can cope without Rafinha, who was pulled out of the squad. So, they lead 51 minutes of play. Brazil 2, India 0. And also, we are going to see Canada against Peru, Cameroon against Ivory Coast at 8 p.m. And those are the games that we'll see today in the international friendlies, for the international friendlies. Anyways, for the other games, we're going to see Spain against Croatia. That game comes up at 7:45. Switzerland against Slovenia. That game is also going to come at 7:45. North Macedonia against Scotland. That game's at 7:45. Croatia against England starts in the next few minutes. Starts in the next 40 minutes. And we've got the starting lineup out for us this time around. And a lot of people have a lot of things to say. For Alex Scott, straight up into the starting lineup for the three liners of England. Now, let's look at the starting lineup between both sides. Croatia have got in between the sticks Dominic Livakovic starting. And also got Josip Stanisic also. And in defense, that's a right back. We've also got Luka Vucevic. I mean, this is a very, very strong centre-back pairing of Vucevic and Josko Vario. Vucevic, the man who plays straight for Brighton and Hove Albion as well. And then we've got Ivan Perisic at left-back. Mateo Kovacic and also Luka Modric. They are both in midfield. Franko Ivanovic, Pata Sukic, as well as Bati Baturina plays straight for Como. And then Peter Musa starts as the number 9 for them. On the bench, we've got Jakic. Also, we've got Dominic Konastic, Andre Kramaric, Igor Matanovic, Jakob Misic, Ivor Pandok, as well as Marko Pasalic, Mario Pasalic, Ivan Mucic, Luka Sucic, we've also got Nikola Lasic, as well as Josip Sutalo starting in for them. For England, we've got in between the sticks, Jordan Pickford makes his return into the side, as well as Lewis Howard at left back, Mark Gray, as well as Andrew Konsa and Jerin Kwanzaa. Yes, we've got the Kwanzaas starting. We have Kwanzaa. I've got Konsa starting for the three lines of England. Elliot Anderson is in midfield alongside Alex Scott. I would surely get to see Alex Scott in another realm this time. And I want to see how well he plays in this particular game and what he can obviously do in this encounter. A lot of people have been saying a lot of things, so I will see what he can do. Bukayo Saka, Jude Bellingham, Anthony Gordon, Harry Kane leads the line as the number 9. On the bench, we've got Trent Alexander-Arnold, Jerome Boateng, Dominic Calvert-Lewin, Trevoh Chalobah, Eberechi Eze, J. James Garner, Morgan Gibbs-White, Miles Lewis-Kelly, Rion Gomoa, Morgan Rogers, Jason Steele, and James Stratford, all on the bench for the three Lions of England. So that's what is going on right about now for the three Lions of England. Check it against Spain. It's one hell of a game I'm going to keep my eye on. Because there's a lot at stake. Top of the table would obviously be at stake in that one. So we'll see what happens in there. All right, so that's what is happening in there. For the WSL, all right, that's for the women's football. Manchester United took on Liverpool. And for Man United, they beat Liverpool by 1-0. Yulia Ome scoring for Manchester United in that game. No, it's women's football. That's what I'm talking about. I'm talking about women's football. And in particular, that's what I have been able to see and deduce from that particular. So that's what is happening in there with the WSL. And quickly, let's tell you that for Rafinha, yes, for Rafinha, Rafinha right about now has won the La Liga Player of the Month. Yes, La Liga Player of the Month for the month of September. And he's won the award now back-to-back. He won the award for the month of August. And so he's back-to-back Player of the Month for the month of September. And also, Zinedine Zidane had a lot of great things to say about Liverpool's Jeremy Jacquet. And if you follow this show, maybe across our sports shows, I've always been someone who has rated Jeremy Jacquet highly. Very, very highly. And straight up, you can clearly see why he's starting. And he's Virgil van Dijk's partner in defense. And in terms of replacements, now Liverpool have got the proper footballer in there. And one-on-one duels, reading of the game, every other aspect, he ticks those boxes. And I can 100% confidently say that if there's one player that I can say, yes, I believe in this player, I know of his quality, I believe that this player has what it takes to play at the top level, this player has what it takes to play at a very, very high level, then trust me, I believe wholeheartedly that for Jeremy Jacquet, he's one player that I can stick my head for and say he's made for the stars. He's definitely, definitely going to deliver across all levels. So, Jeremy Jacquet, one more time, I can't even lie, he's a proper, proper footballer. And that's why everyone is waxing lyrical about his quality. Now, I can say that for Barcelona, a couple of players will get some new deals, okay? And for players like Rafinha, Rafinha has also been mentioned in there. So, Rafinha until 2030, Xavi Espas, and then Mark Benner, new deals incoming for FC Barcelona. So, Barcelona secures its presence and its future. Everything set for renewals for Rafinha, Mark Benner, and Xavi Espas. All of these players will be signing new contract extension. And for Riyad Mahrez, he has verbally agreed to join Qatari side Al Shamar SC. Here we go. Deal in place on a short-term contract, as Mahrez is also set to complete the move after leaving Al Hilal last June. All signed, sealed, and delivered. Riyad Mahrez set to join Qatari side. All right, so we're going to talk about other side of football. Manchester City still very much in the news. And every other latest coming in from the world of football this time. Don't go nowhere. Sports Zone on your One Family One Radio, the Opponent Super FM. I'll be right back in just a touch.
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3: 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You woman like me, for any of your health related problems, I'm here with my husband.
1: My phone number is 081-3359-3927. We are not a jack of all trade, master of none. We specialize in the treatment of only man problem, which is weakness of organ, that is inability of a man to stand, to hack, or to perform as a man. And our research has made us know that we have a lot of things that can make a man not to perform as a man or to hack as a man, like long-term infection, too much of urinating, stress also can result to inability to perform as a man. How do you know that you have this problem in the body system? It's when you are having a symptoms like pains when you are urinating, pus may be coming out when you are urinating, papyrus in the private part or all over the body, or mucus may be coming out during urinating, rashes and itching all over the body or in the private part, severe headache all the time, or sometimes you will see sore in your private part or all over the body. All these things can make a man not to perform as a man if it's not well treated. Feces, Babatunde Ranji Fasola, aka Stand Well Well.
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1: 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Or you can call me on 081-3359-3927. And by the special grace of God, you will not remain the same. All your work, hotness of the body, all the time, weakness of the body, especially in the morning, difficulty in walking, you will see you will not be able to walk from 1 kilometer to 1 kilometer. All this can make a man not to perform as a man. Movement of worm like ant and biting all over your body, you will see your stomach will be shouting, making a noise, boo-boo, boo-boo, all the time. And if you eat little food, your stomach will just swallow. To eat another one will be difficult. Or sometimes you will see the hemorrhage is coming out when you go to the toilet. Or it can come with red something when you go to the toilet. All this can make a man not to perform as a man if it's not well treated. Visit me, Babatunde Ranji Fasola, aka Baba Stand Well Well. By the grace of God, you will not remain the same. We have one medicine that we first of all give you. We call it Ajegun. Ajegun. This medicine, when we give you, it will make any medicine you take to work perfectly in your body, and you'll be able to perform as a man. Don't be a newspaper reader in the night when you're supposed to perform your duty. Don't allow your mother to carry your property, your beautiful garden, go meet another man. Come and collect Ajegun, and we will make you to become a man. And you'll be able to do chicken with your mother. Your mother will be able to cook better food for you. Because if you cannot do chicken with your mother, your mother will not happy with you. Come and meet me, Baba Tunde Ranji Fasola, aka Baba Stand Well Well.
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Paula Chanaga is my name. Mighty glad to be with you this lovely Saturday afternoon. Benjamin Sesko missed Manchester United's friendly against Lucerne Sport while undergoing further tests and scan on a persistent chin issue. Now, remember that he missed out in the game between Manchester United and Fulham. Yes, that's the last game for Manchester United Football Club. And in particular, still with Arsenal, we can tell you that I think I saw something yesterday and I forgot to take that, all right? So it has to do with Arsenal's player now. That's for the new signing, Christoph Zolis. So Zolis currently in the news that I think he has a little issue. That's for Christoph Zolis. Not serious, but hopefully he will be back in time for Arsenal's next Premier League fixture. So give or take, Arsenal fans, keep an eye on that. Real Madrid. They're among the candidates to sign JJ Gabriel amongst beat rival suitors, while the legal feats of operation will be checked. Gabriel is described as an English talent, and Real Madrid still need to see the legal feats of the deal to see if they can get the player in. Real Madrid wants Barcelona stripped of all titles won during the Negreira period between 2000 and 2018. Real Madrid have submitted 50,000 pages of documents, evidence and testimonies on the Negreira case. UEFA launched their investigation and Barcelona could possibly face an expulsion from the league, and also seeing all of the titles won within that period. Now, in case you don't know, for this particular name, Negreira, okay, that's the name being mentioned. According to Real Madrid, that was yesterday, I think we took this story yesterday. Real Madrid said that they have sent UEFA evidence of extraordinary gravity relating to payment made by Barcelona to a former vice president of Spain's referees committee. So European football governing body says it will assess the document linked to allegations of 8.4 million euros, 7.2 million pounds being paid by Barcelona to Jose Maria Enrique Negreira between 2001 and 2018 as part of their ongoing review of the case. Barcelona have repeatedly denied any wrongdoing since the matter came into light in 2023, stressing that the money paid was for scouting and technical reports provided by Negreira and his Dennis 95 company about officials. So Barcelona and Real Madrid, Real Madrid are biting pressure to say Barcelona paid money to the vice president of Spain's referees committee. Yes, so the former vice president now of Spain's referees committee from 2001 to 2018. And what Real Madrid are insinuating is that the payment made to the former vice president of Spain's referees committee is that they are paying for match fixing and they are paying for officiating to go in their favor. That's what Real Madrid are currently alleging. And that's why Madrid wants Barcelona stripped of all titles won when this particular man was in charge. That is Negreira. When he was in charge between 2001 to 2018. Real Madrid have submitted 50,000 pages of documents, evidence, and testimonies on the Negreira case. UEFA have launched an investigation and Barcelona could potentially face an expulsion. That is what we are being told right about. Now, Manchester City spent more than 1.4

the fan base is huge. They are playing really well. And so, more revenue in for the Gunners if they are able to do that. But Mikel Arteta is playing an influential role in the decision to see more investment in the squad, most likely, and also not on other parts of things at this point in time. Anyways, so that's what is going on in the world of football. Barcelona's case is still very much on. Manchester City's case is still very much on. And a whole lot of things being said about Manchester City's case, and now Barcelona are now in the news. We might not get out of this anytime soon if we are being real and if we are being very, very serious with ourselves at this point in time. So, for Arsenal, like I said, Arsenal, they've ruled out significant plans to expand the Emirates Stadium beyond its current capacity of 60,000. In 2024, the North London club set up a working group led by the chief executive, Richard Garlick, to examine the possibility of extensive additions to its home stadium. It has now been decided that the club are committed to continue the evolution of the Emirates rather than a huge-scale master plan. This would mean focus on improvements on hospitality, retail, visitors, facilities, and a wider fan match day experience. So that is what we have on our hands concerning this. All right. So, Mr. Foyer to be a part of the show, this evening. And according to sources, Rafaela will maintain the number 7 jersey in Portugal's next game. Yes, Portugal's next game. In fact, the Ronaldo case has been dragging, still dragging, for quite a while now. And a lot of people have waded into this particular discussion. In fact, Felipe Melo has also weighed into it. And I think I saw his statement in particular. Now, Felipe Melo made comments concerning the fact that Ronaldo was not treated well. In fact, Cristiano Ronaldo has liked an Instagram post in which Felipe Melo criticized the Portuguese players. They don't treat Ronaldo the same way Argentina players treat Messi. None of them comes close to Cristiano Ronaldo. And according to reports that we have on our hands, Cristiano Ronaldo liked an Instagram post featuring Felipe Melo's comments criticizing the way Portugal players treat the captain. Okay? None of them come out to somewhat say anything. Maybe Renato Vega in particular is the only one that has said it in or through about this particular case. And yes, Felipe Melo talked about it, and in his words, clearly, you do not go head-to-head with a player of his status. You understand? You want to go head-to-head with him? That's Jorge Jesus, already messed around with Neymar. Now they are messing around with Cristiano too. They are joking. But let's wait and find out what actually happened between Cristiano Ronaldo and also the manager, and then we'll speak. Then we'll talk about it. Now, Ronaldo has said that he's going to talk about it in particular. That's it, everyone. So, to wrap it up, I really don't know what happened that led Cristiano Ronaldo to leave. I'll come back and comment on it. For now, everything is speculation. But the truth is, I have already said that the numbers don't lie. Cristiano Ronaldo is the greatest in history. He's the greatest in history. And I'm standing with Cristiano Ronaldo. That's the comment being made by Felipe Melo. And according to reports, Ronaldo liked the post the account now that made that post. He liked that particular post of Felipe Melo's comment. Well, that is on the side. And a lot of people are not even backing down on what was said in there. But, I mean, Portugal, they have one more game. Yes, one more game. And most likely, maybe after the game, that's when Ronaldo will make his comments. And that game is tomorrow. They take on Norway in the return leg of the FA Nations League. Give or take, we'll see what comes out of that particular one. Will Portugal be able to win for the third time without Cristiano Ronaldo? Only a matter of time. 0705-512-9881 or 0705-5727-881. 0705-512-9881 or 0705-

0: 905-5727-881. 0902-672-2592. 0902-672-2592. Hello.
1: Hello, good afternoon, Paul.
0: Yeah, good afternoon.
1: My name is Phantom. I'm calling from Chapley Road.
0: Welcome, Phantom.
1: Good afternoon. First time I'm calling your show, sports show in the afternoon.
0: I know you call on social media, right?
1: Yes, yes. I always call on social media. But I always listen every day. I'll speak on two things, the Ronaldo case and the Ronaldo issue and then Barcelona. Mm. I'll first start by saying Ronaldo, he's a good guy. I remember when he spoke up about on Piers Morgan about Manchester United. Yes, he spoke the truth back then. He spoke the truth. Even though people didn't really accept it or like what he said, but he spoke the truth. He spoke, and years after, even when he left, even by the time he had left Manchester United, we could see the truth behind those things he said on that show. Mm-hmm. We could see the reality of things, the way he placed them, and during the course of that show. So I would say sometimes, though he tends to overreact on some issues. Mm-hmm. Yes, I would say so. He tends to let his feelings get the best of him. He's a leader. He's a role model. He's supposed to at least have this kind of composure, not letting his emotions. Sometimes his emotions get the best of him in some situations. That's what I'll say in that case that concerns him. And then about Barcelona, Madrid are just. They are wounded dogs crying wolf. That is what I'll say. That's the era during the time Ramos and Pepe. We literally bodyguards at the center back. They literally armed bodyguards at the center back. So they would say the referee, in terms where you red card Ramos, that he paid him to red card Ramos. So I would say that their case will not see the light of the day. Well, right. Me, I'm a Barcelona fan. Will not see the light of the day. That's what I have to say. Mm. Thank you.
0: All right. Thank you very much. 0902-672-2592. 0902-672-2592. Hello.
2: Hello, Paulo. Good evening.
0: Good evening. Dan Chelsea, welcome.
2: Yeah, thank you. Ronaldo, he has retired. He remained retired. The moment he left the camp, I think he had retired already. Mm. So he remained retired. And that is not the best way for him to retire at the national team. Mm. He's a big player. All those things are just like a player that is just coming up that will be acting like that. Not a person like Cristiano Ronaldo. Why I say he retired, you can see that his jersey has already been given to Rafael Leon. Mm. So to me, I think he's not coming back to the national team anymore. But he remains a great player, a good player. Maybe he's 1,000 goals, he should go and get an answer. And if Kane is not picking, maybe he will not have a good time like that again, an answer. That's what I will promise him. Is there the same code that guides you to win a trophy as an answer? So what's spoiling? What happened? Is there a code? It happened like that. Sometimes we see a coach will say a player to warm up, and he will not even play that player. Understand? So that is not the first time you are seeing it. Even though a coach says warm up, maybe he has looked the situation of the game. He said no need to bring him on again. So that will not even, even though you are angry, not to the extent that they're leaving the camp. Mm. That is, he went too far. And as for Oli said, I think it's not on the radio, have you on the reach? I don't know how to put it. He's a good player. But if they release Ballon d'Or's list now, I think he will be top 10. Inside top 10, I think he will be inside. Mm. But if I should ask you to vote, see your height in this much, will you win Ballon d'Or?
0: If I'm to narrow it down, I think Mbappe. I would say Mbappe, Kane, then...
2: Okay, let me just say Mbappe and Kane now. Mbappe and Kane now. think I'm for my own league, but I don't know, I will come fifth. For my own league, I think I will put them in my fifth. Maybe Harry Kane first, Mbappe second, Dembele. I will see him screeching there. Even my legend, Messi, he will still be there. Because if you say Messi wins, won the nation, that World Cup, then nobody will drag him with him. Nobody. They will still give him. Understand? So he'll still be top five. Understand? So he's a good player. And as for Rafinha, imagine Rafinha. Look at what he's doing at Barcelona. Understand? He still will make my top 10. For Chelsea, Abelko. Okay, what about João Pedro? Is it he has come back?
0: No, I don't know. I can't tell now because I've not seen him in the training pictures.
2: Abelko. They are playing Bournemouth next week. And they need them come back because the situation which Chelsea is in now, we need all these big guns. Need them come help us. So maybe we can manage ourselves to January transfer. Whether you can get a Enzo replacement. And as for Man City situation, they need them give us the verdict before the end of the season. So that means all these things just die down. I wish they did best of Laura. So Nigeria, is it tomorrow or today?
0: On Tuesday.
2: So that one is just a friend, but I wish them the best of luck. Thank you and good evening. I hope Osimhen is fit now.
0: You hope Osimhen is fit?
2: Yeah, whether he's fit now.
0: We'll have to wait after the international break because he's not also going to be part and parcel of that game against Russia.
2: I know, I'm just asking.
0: Let's just wait after the international break.
2: Thank you.
0: Hello? Yes, good evening.
3: Good evening. I wanted to speak to Julius.
0: This is the radio station. 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The game between England and Croatia starts in the next few minutes. So we're all going to keep our fingers crossed to see if we'll eventually get to see England as well get back-to-back wins in this particular Nations League. They lost to Spain and then they corrected their wrongs against Czech Republic during the course of this week. And I think that was on Tuesday. So they're back in action later today as they're set to take on Croatia. This all important game. So let's see what they can do in particular from that end. 0705-512-9881 or 0705-572-7881. 0902-672-2592. 0902-672-2592 or 0705-512-9881 or 0705-572-7881. Kevin De Bruyne has reached 200 career goals for club and country, 108 for Manchester City, 39 for Belgium, 20 for Wolfsburg, 17 for Genk, 10 for Werder Bremen, 6 for Napoli. So that's the stats of Kevin De Bruyne right there. And give or take, he's having a relatively calm end to his career. I can't really say is blossoming right now. That's for Kevin De Bruyne. I can't 100% say that, the goals are pouring in. De Bruyne is obviously tearing the league apart because injuries have not really let this man breathe. But clearly, we'll see what comes out of this. Now, let's look at what is happening in the NPFL quickly. And before we do that, let's head straight back to the phone lines. Hello.
4: Good evening, Mr. Paul.
0: Good evening to you, Mr. Rich. Welcome.
4: Well done for your good work.
0: Thank you.
4: You are mentioning the goals that Kevin De Bruyne has scored for country and clubs.
0: Yeah.
4: What about Chelsea?
0: No, it's not added to the equation, no.
4: You see, I was looking at this thing, and it was yesterday. I think it was yesterday, I was looking at it, and I saw that Kevin De Bruyne started pulling weight in 2015. That was a period.
0: That was when he joined Wolfsburg.
4: Yes, when he, I think I was it after he left Chelsea.
0: It was after he left Chelsea.
4: Yes, I was looking at it and I asked myself, how come Jose Mourinho could not create room for this guy? Because I feel if Chelsea had kept him, that guy probably would have taken over from Lampard. Because at this time, Lampard was gradually reaching his prime and almost even going out.
0: Yeah, Lampard was already in his 30s then.
4: So, I don't know how Chelsea allowed him go. They just allowed Kevin De Bruyne go, went to Wolfsburg, started as a winger, from there Man City went to snapping and became a different animal. How the Big Sheriff will say it. You know, so for me, it was lack of proper management on the part of Chelsea.
0: That same period, he also let go of Mata to Man United. He also let go of Salah at the end of the day.
4: Salah, yes. I remember Salah was in the team that gave us a winger that beautiful.
0: 6-0. He scored the last goal.
4: Yes. So it was lack of a proper. And the legend said that thing affected Chelsea.
0: Chelsea were close to building something big.
4: Yes.
0: If they had kept those core players together. The main reason why he let go of Amata was the defensive aspect of things. Amata wasn't a player that would track back for you.
4: He said he preferred those stars.
0: Yes, and as such, then football was still very much in that era where teams cannot let go of certain aspects of their game. Everybody attacks together. Everybody defends together. And you know Mourinho is a pragmatic kind of manager. He loves his team backward most of the time. And he dwells more on counter-attacking football. So, Mata was not really that player who had legs to defend and also provide that quality in the final third. He was more of a final third player.
4: Let me ask you. If Mata was not that type of player, did Oscar have that type of leg too? The Oscar, which we saw in Chelsea then, did he have that type of leg? Because for me, I think Mourinho didn't like him.
0: I would say maybe. See, when Mourinho does not like a player, or maybe... See, Mourinho's man management is also in question. Himself and Guardiola, their man management is very much in question. And I also feel they must have had a back and forth even before letting go of Amata.
4: Because it just Amata would have done a whole lot for Chelsea. But she just, for me, I said Amata, De Bruyne, and Salah, if those guys had remained, I don't know, Chelsea is still there. You should call Man City. This fight is not going to be easy. The EPL, they are not just going to push Man City away like that. The way they did to Roman Abramovich. Roman Abramovich was a perfect gentleman. So I don't know. He just allowed to just push him away like that. But these Man City people, they are very influential. And we know their place in world politics. Saudi Arabia is a place where everybody knows the value of what they've even contributed to sport, and that Middle East generally. So they can't just push massively. I see at the end of the day, I feel it's going to be money and maybe some point. I think Man City will pay. Man City will not be relegated. I know some Arsenal fans which are around me, they are just dancing up and down. They say Man City will go, they will not be dominated. It will not work because Man City is a big fish. No matter how you look at it, they are a big fish. You can't push them away like that. And even if you relegate Man City now, who are the teams now in England that will dominate? Me, I don't trust Arsenal. Going in Europe, I don't trust Arsenal. I don't beat the Champions League winner. If we don't do anything, it's Chelsea that they play to. So, me, Man City is still that team.
0: All right.
4: No matter how you look at it.
0: Thank you. Thank you very much, Mr. Avich. Hello.
5: Hello.
0: Yes, good evening.
5: Good evening, Mr. Senogo.
0: Yeah, good evening to you. Welcome. Your name, please?
5: Mr. Avich, I agree with you.
0: Your name now?
5: am beaten.
0: You are who?
5: Inobakai.
0: Okay, Inobakai. Welcome.
5: Yes. Mr. Rich, I disagree with you.
0: Okay.
5: Because, you don't say because mass city, they are rich. If they commit offense or crime, they will not be punished for it. I disagree with you. You don't find out. So that's the whole explanation.
0: No. He's not saying that Manchester City will not escape any punishment. He is saying that expulsion and also stripping of Manchester City of the title, that's not going to work.
5: Is it because they have money?
0: No. I mean, see, let me say something. With the way this case has been handled, the Premier League, they are trying as much as possible to be very careful. And remember, I made mention of the fact that even before yesterday's appeal, that they already know of the verdict. City are now appealing, and after the appeal, which they sent in yesterday, they will now, if the appeal is heard, certain aspects of the punishment that's supposed to go down for Manchester City will be reduced. So that's why I also still feel that they will not bundle Manchester City out of the Premier League. They will not relegate them, but with the pressure coming, especially with the political aspect of things, that the diplomatic relations between the UAE, the United Arab Emirates, and also Great Britain will be under threat if they eventually pipe pressure and see that the owners of Manchester City eventually relinquish their ownership and let go of the club. There will be serious issues. Political issues will also come into play. So if you should look at it from that end, a lot of things will come into play that City will not eventually get relegated. It's what I can see from it. It might be sad, 100%. It will be sad to see how things end up. But if the Premier League are going to take a huge stance, also the FA, they put out their statement yesterday. If the FA are also going to say, you know what, this cannot happen under our watch, we are also going to do this to them, we're also going to do that to them, that'll be 100% fine. And a lot of people will love it. A lot of people will love to see how that will happen. Anyways. Alright. So let's head straight to the WhatsApp portal. This one says, good evening, Mr. Paul. I pray that the investigation against Barcelona Substein. Okay. I don't know what you mean there. Shedrack. Okay, that last word did not really come clear. I don't know what you mean there. Anyways, one of the weaker teams in Europe is Turkey. Every other country is using them to get points. Mr. Ajala, thank you very much for joining us. Hello.
6: Hello, good afternoon.
0: Yes, good evening.
6: Yeah, good evening, sorry. This is George. This is from Ogbowo.
0: All right, greetings from Maduawa, George. Welcome.
6: Yeah, some people are saying they cannot relegate Manchester. You don't need to relegate them. If they are dug maybe 40 to 50 points, they're already relegated. Because are you going to tell me City is going to get 100 points? Not possible. And you collect 40 points from them, they're practically over. Mm-hmm. People are saying they have IP. What did they IP? There's nothing there that they see the same thing. So they are saying it's not the
0: one. No, it's not. It's not some people. They have appealed.
6: That's what I'm saying. Now, from what they appeal, it's still the same thing. There's nothing there. They are basically saying it's not the owner of the club that is funding them. It's basically the UAE government. Who is the UAE government? The owner of Man City is the Prime Minister of UAE.
0: He's the Vice President.
6: Yeah. His brother is the President of UAE. His other brother is also the owner of this Etihad Airways. So what are they saying? It's still the same thing. They are all using family to manipulate the EPS. So I don't see anything there. If they are dug 40 to 60 points, they are basically gone. I don't want them to relegate them like just go like that. I want them to collect the points so that they will not suffer for what they have done. Thank you.
0: Thank you very much for joining us. I appreciate you. This is Sports Zone Life in Your Own Family One Radio, 88.1 Super FM. We'll go on another break. When we come back, I'll take more of your calls up to 5:20, and then we'll sign out. All right. 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When we come back, We'll look at the game between Croatia and England in the UEFA Nations League, which is going on right now. Paul Ochonogo is my name, Sport Zone. Keep it locked.
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0: Hi, welcome back to Sports of Life, your own family on Radio 88.2 Super Fan Polo Channel. Got is my name, Mighty God, to be with you this lovely Saturday afternoon. Alright, back to the full nights. Right, so England are up against Croatia in the UEFA Nations League game. England on their red and kind of dark blue shorts. Okay, red shirt with dark blue shorts. And Croatia on their particularly striped jerseys. It's white, means to it. Should I say pink now a bit? Mixed color in there. But they are obviously sitting back. Dan West with England asking all the questions. Dangerous cross in there. But England couldn't capitalize on that. Anyway, 0705-512-9881 or 0705-572-781. 0705-512-9881 or 0705-572-781. 0902-672-2592. 0902-672-2592. My name is Chelsea Agent. England will win. Let Moses Caicedo come back to train Andrea Pedro. Manchester City will get relegated. This is a Chelsea Agent. All right. So we'll see what comes out of all of that for Manchester City. It's still very much a long journey. A long, long journey and a long road to seeing them get relegated or even stay back in the league. Only a matter of time before we see that happen. Anyways, for Elliot Anderson, he has become the quickest player to reach 20 England caps, doing so in 392 days after his debut. So, congratulations to him. Seems Kane, and Kane has opened the scoring. So, England lead 1-0 against Croatia. Now, remember they met at the World Cup, right? And that game ended 4-2 in favor of England in that encounter. 4-2 England thrashed them in that game. And this time around, it's quite different. Brilliant ball in the defense. Torn apart, Vuskovic and Jaskov Vardio also pairing in there. And definitely straight on goal and smashed that ball in. So, I think Gray won the ball. Found Gordon found... Was that Gordon? No, found Alex Court found Bellingham. Bellingham teed up Harry Kane. And bang, straight up into the top corner to give England the lead in this one. Brilliant ball from Jude Bellingham. Vuskovic and Jaskov Vardio all over the place. Couldn't really stop that. And Harry Kane has given England the lead in this game. So England, obviously lead by 1-0 against Croatia. 3 goals in 3 matches for Harry Kane so far in the UEFA Nations League. And he's very, very much in the dreamland. All right, so that's what is going on right there in the game between England and it seems to get another goal. Anthony Gordon, through on goal. Anthony Gordon! Almost. That should have been the second goal. But a brilliant save by the goalkeeper. Should have been the second. Free kick. Is that a free kick? Okay, nothing. Nothing of sort. Konsa. Bellingham. Wow. The English side are just running ragged in there. Alex Scott, Saka, Scott, almost a second right there for them. Anyways, so that's what is happening in the England. Very much asking the questions. By which manager starts Kovacic and Luka Modric? This is 2026. No disrespect to these guys. They've done a lot for football in terms of what they've achieved. But nah, this is 2026. Luka Modric is no longer a spring chicken. If you check the age of these two players, definitely you can see that they are way, way, way, way, way apart, all right? In terms of age and compared to the youthful nature of the English midfield. And clearly you can see how well positioned they are. 32 years old, Kovacic. And Luka Modric is obviously way, way, way apart. Well, Luka Modric, his age is also 41. Same age as Cristiano Ronaldo. So, 41 years old in the midfield. Let's be real, okay? No manager that knows what he wants should be trying that anyways. And you can see the athletic nature of the English side. You have Bellingham in the field, you have Alex Scott, you have Elliot Anderson. you can't compare the agile nature of these guys and how quick they will be. Age will obviously catch up with the Croatian sound, and rightly so, they are trailing in this encounter. So, that is what is happening right now. For the game set to go down tomorrow, okay, Greece will be up against Germany come tomorrow at 7:45. Netherlands against Serbia at 7:45 in the FA Nations League. Portugal will be up against Norway, 7:45. Wales against Denmark, 7:45. Kosovo will be up against Austria at 5 p.m. tomorrow. Ireland against Israel at the same time. And also Malta will be up against Andorra. Those are the fixtures. Azerbaijan will be up against Lithuania. Those are the fixtures for this weekend in the FA Nations League. On Monday, France against Belgium, Italy against Turkey, Northern Ireland will be up against Georgia, Ukraine against Hungary, Bosnia and Herzegovina, they're going to be up against Poland, Romania against Sweden, and also we see Cyprus against Latvia, Montenegro against Albania. Those are the fixtures for Monday in the top UEFA Nations League games set to go down. Alright, and for the game between India and Brazil, Brazil won that game by 4-0. Go and assist for Estevao William. And then we saw a goal being scored by Samuel Lino. Also, an assist from Pedro, by the way, putting one in. And then 90 plus 5, we got another goal in there scored by the Brazilians. 4-0, that game ended. And like I said, Canada will be up against Peru. Cameroon will be up against Ivory Coast. And then we'll see Tunisia. Okay, Tunisia, that game has been cancelled, by the way. And that's what is going on in there. For tomorrow, international friendly game set to go down tomorrow. In the hours of tomorrow morning, Argentina will be up against Burkina Faso. United States of America will be up against Mexico. And then we'll see Senegal against Comoros tomorrow at 2 p.m. Egypt against South Africa at 7 p.m. Morocco will be up against Mali, 7 p.m. 11:30 p.m. We'll see Bolivia up against Gambia. Those are the fixtures right there. And in the international friendly games that were set to see this time around. All right. And England still asking all the right questions. But it seems the Croatian side are growing into the game. They were lucky not to concede another. Because if they had conceded another goal, that would have been done and dusted. Game set and match for the English side. I don't think there would have been any way back for the Croatian side. But it's what we have on our hands right now. And let's see who gets on the score sheet more. All right. And for what is going on with the whistleblower now. The whistleblower who exposed Manchester City Football Club. Yes, he put out a tweet yesterday, and his tweet read, his tweet read, the press release, okay, let me get that over the line. Let me get that. I think he has taken down the tweet. I think he took down that tweet. I think I read that yesterday, and he talked about the fact that he opened a GoFundMe, okay, that his life is under threat. Now, remember that I said, I think yesterday, I made mention of the fact that the security and the coverage I was getting in Portugal, the immunity has been removed. So, he can no longer stay there. They can no longer guarantee his protection anymore. And so, he's been told to obviously leave as well, and he opened a GoFundMe with people who are willing to support him. Okay? As he has said, that there's more things to come. But people have been sending him money. Literally. That's it. People have been sending him money, giving him money and the likes, and seeing how he can obviously get protection out there. But for the Manchester City whistleblower, he's ready to help the UK authorities in return for protection. And this particular story is coming in from, I think, The Guardian in the United Kingdom. And so, Rui Pinto, whose leaks helped to trigger the Premier League investigation into Manchester City financial affairs, is prepared to help the UK authorities with legal case in exchange for protection from threats. Despite a crowdfunding campaign launched on Friday to fund a new life after giving the protection of the Portuguese police, the whistleblower's priority remains to cooperate, provided adequate security and arrangements in place. In addition to the sporting ramifications of the case being conducted against City by the Premier League, British authorities could also decide to extend inquiry that has already occurred in Portugal in relation to some of those documents disclosed by Pinto. So, maybe you might eventually get that, and the GoFundMe is still very much on. And at the time this report was made, more than 19,000 euros, that's £16,530, had already been raised by crowdfunding campaign for Impito. If he gets that, fine. If he doesn't, let's see what all of this will hold for Impito. But there's more to it. There's more to it, as he has always said. And that's our show for this evening. Many thanks to you all. Paul Ochonogo is my name. We're back again on Monday morning, bright and early, 7:30 a.m. for Breakfast Sport, 3:30 for Sports Waka, and back at 7 p.m. on Monday for the EPL show. There's still a lot to talk about, okay? Enjoy the rest of your weekend. And all I have to say to you is bye for now. Once more, happy congratulations to Sazen as well, as he welcomed the next Erling Haaland or the next Lamine Yamal. Okay, enjoy the rest of your evening. Bye for now.
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3: This morning I want to speak up briefly to encourage you, to advise you that you should not allow yourself to be deceived. We have deceivers everywhere. Like the problem we have in our country today is as a result of people deceiving others. Nowadays, trust no one. I want to say to you now, because your own brother or friend can deceive you because of money. Now, we have what I now call commercial kidnapping. You are able to get one person, you are hoping for some thousands or millions of naira. Through what? The seats. Let's go to Opana, they will tell you. They've arranged something over there to get rid of you. Don't allow yourself to be what?
4: Deceived.
3: To be deceived. There was a story I told the Sisters Summit, when they had the summit yesterday. We were going up, and we were told the story. This young man had a wife, two friends. This and his own wife, don't have their own wife. One was poor, one was rich. Now, every market day, they will give money to our wife to go to the market to buy something. The foolish one, who have no sense, allowed herself to be deceived. Because the other one, whose daughter was very poor, was eyeing her own seat. The other one, the poor one, will give the husband or the wife 5,000, go to the market. The other one, she's giving just 3,000. Husband is rich. You know, sometimes we rich men, we are sometimes stranger to our wives. Outside, we are very what? We are very what?
4: Rich.
3: When I talk, I'm a man of works. For house, we do it in? Just stingy. Outside, want to play big boy, the boss. Your wife is not for us. So, the other one will say, how much your wife, your husband give you? Say, give me 5,000. And the other one will be saying, get your husband is rich, 3,000. Say, behold you don't get sense. My husband gave me $2,000 and 20,000. Every market day with 5,000. What do I have to do to 5,000? Next time you give that money, just give you what? A slap. The seat. She was finding a way to unseat that woman and take over. really the next market day, she was, the same thing happened. The foolish one and no sense, so just say, come here, Aga. You said the woman of 5,000 to go to market. So what I'm trying to say, so she gave you up on the dead Islam. I said, I'm leaving your house. You are a foolish man. 5,000. Nowadays, as she was stepping out, the other one

0: do so many women desire their homes? They feel unsatisfied, unhappy with the husband they have at home. But he said, a bed in hand is what's doing where? In the bush. You're not happy. Let me tell you one thing. Value what you have. Do what?
1: Value what you have.
0: Value what you have. I want to thank God for this lady, Mrs. Ogoro. When I came here to attend to get that baby, they had just one boy. Very big boy. One. And she was still happy with the husband. The show with the husband. When I told the husband, I said, he was, I said, Daddy, don't bother. I'm happy with what God has given unto me. How many women can bear that? Not talking about those having three or four already. They would say they want to jackpa. Jackpa is a better language, yo. Meaning jackpa. People come out and be jackpa. You leave your matrimonial home. Let me tell you one thing. It is an aberration for you, a woman, to leave your children for another woman to take care of. And when you come back, you say, oh, that woman. You have a picking way to say, that woman. That woman. Why? Because you fail to take care of her or him. You were deceived. You were deceived to jump out of your matrimonial home. And at the end of the day, when you jump from A to B, B to C, C to Z to where, and nowhere again, you retire to your father's house and join the club. They call it Owiyemeji or Owiyemeji Progressive Union. My father's house 9 day Progressive Union. Don't allow yourself to be deceived. All these boys were caught in their evil work. Evil work. You were deceived. Let's go out now. Job overnight, you will get $1 million, $1 billion naira overnight. You don't talk about the other side of it. If you are caught, what happens? In Ephesians chapter 5, Ephesians chapter 5, from verse 6, can we read that, please?
1: Verse number 6. Let no man deceive you with vain words.
0: Let no man deceive you with vain words. In the office where you work, you are seeing the world, very big office, a very big position there. Don't allow your co-worker to deceive you to do the wrong thing, to work against your government, to go out to work against your department. So let them make money. Especially if you are working, you have to do with the finances of the place. So let us do some business. And I know what I mean now. Nobody will save us. God will save you. Your conscience, they judge you. There are many, many people who have been deceived and today they are wasting in jails. Of course, in our country, I just thank of everybody, but I think our system, judicial system, is very somehow weak. No strict punishment for any serious crime. Don't allow yourself to be deceived. Please, it's an appeal I make to everyone, the youths of our nation, youths in debtor states, because of lack of fear, they don't fear God. Just rise and raise their hands on their elders. They go about committing crime without fear, killing without fear, even trying to rape women or girls. So, boy, we'll just go out now. Yesterday, say, my hand meet one person, what do you need? You want to deceive me to it. Let not your heart, let no friend, let no brother, let no self deceive you. Nowadays, most of our children, our youth don't want to learn work, no skill.

0: But what quick money? Why not remain and do something for yourself?
1: Preach. For because of these things, commit the wrong.
0: Because of these things, when you are deceived and you go the wrong way, the anger of God will come. Read.
1: Upon the children of disobedience.
0: Upon the children of disobedience.
1: Be not ye therefore partakers with them.
0: Don't be partakers with deceivers.
1: For ye were sometimes darkness, but now are light in the Lord.
0: In one of my sessions where I worked in 1972 in this church, I had one young boy. This boy I've never spoke to one day, but he was deceived one of these days. So the boy went to smoke. He had not done it before. The friends deceived him. He went to smoke. Then in the afternoon, he ran out as a mad person. Hey, he don't die. He don't die. The mother ran to the church where I was pastoring. Say, my begin to die, you. I begin to die, you. I say, God, let me see your child. I said, don't bother. Lie down. He sat down. I give him coconut water and garri, make him drink. After drinking, I lay him down on the healing ground like this. He slept on for 2 days. But then he woke up. Where are you then? I said, cool down. What happened to you? He said, they took him somewhere. Who took your darkness? A friend deceived him to do what he had not done before. In this land, do people behave that way? Yes, of course. Drug addiction. Human trafficking. Baby factory. Name them. Because of money. Because of money. Many children of God have gone haywire. Many have gone out of the way. And because of this, the anger of God is upon those that don't believe in God. You see, untimely death everywhere. Untimely death. Is that the way our fathers lived? Is that the way our parents lived?
1: No.
0: Nowadays, we are on a fast lane because people are deceiving us to do the wrong thing. As we are doing others, we are happy about it. But when God's anger is upon you, you will not excel in life. I pray that shall be your portion in Jesus' name.
1: Amen. Great. Walk as children of light.
0: I have come to plead with all of you all here. And as many as hear the sound of my voice, let us work as the children of God. Let us work as the children of God. Where peace should be our watchword. Love should be. If you love me and I love you, I won't kill you. I will see your property. But people have been deceived. Young boys and girls, they have been deceived. Even some men have been deceived to go the wrong way. Let us walk with God. Read.
1: For the fruit of the Spirit is in all goodness.
0: The Spirit of God will be in you. Holy Spirit will be in you to lead you to do good.
1: In all goodness and righteousness.
0: All goodness, righteousness in everything.
1: Proving what is acceptable unto
0: God. Proving what is acceptable unto God.
1: And have no fellowship with the unfruitful works of darkness.
0: Please, do not be a partaker with unfruitful works of darkness.
1: But rather reprove them.
0: Run out of them. Reprove them. Expose them. Don't be a party to it. Let us see our nation. A journey from Aseba to Benin normally is about 1.5 hours. Now 4 hours. No road again. And people are giving money to do all these works for us. My question is, where's the money? Because no fear of God. They have been deceived. Take the money from them. Don't do the job. Taxpayers' money. be mismanaged. Children of God are suffering. You too are suffering. Everyone is suffering it today because no fear of God. Whatever you have to do, do it with all your hearts. Do it to the glory of God. Let God say to you, well done, ye blessed of my Father. Well done. Well done. You accumulate wealth here on earth. No love. You siphon money here and there. You destroy lives. You tell lies against people to have a quick way to detour. Let me tell you one thing quickly here now. If you kill or destroy people to get to the top, at the peak of your success, sudden destruction will come. You hear what I'm saying?
1: Yes, sir.
0: I want to show your neighbor, you are at work. This old guy, when I talk like the men swell and they will tell you, say, this old guy, it's not good. Maybe do something for her. Plus something for a boy, maybe they catch her. And you agree. And then you take over the place. You are rejoicing. By the time you get to the peak of your position, you think that all is well, sudden destruction will come. May that not be your portion.
1: Amen.
0: We need a change in our land. Change for the better. And this change must begin from me to you, every one of us here. We say Nigeria not good, not good. Now the country not good. No. We, the inhabitants, we, the indigenous people of Nigeria, now we cause wahala to ourselves. Let us try right now to bring God into our life, Jesus into our life. He is the author of peace. He's the author of love. When he comes into our life, we will not betray one another. Don't you see what happened to Judas Iscariot? A very big man, big apostle he was. He loved money more than his life. Do you love money more than your life? I'd ask. You love money past your life? There's something called Usiro. Usiro, that's in the Yoruba language. So I want to die. Get the money. Let me chop the money today. Tomorrow I do what? I die. And if you die, you are going to have fire. Thou shalt not go that way. A good penny is better than a hot pound. A good penny is better than the hot pound. My beloved mother here present and ladies here present, don't allow your friend to deceive you to run away from your husband's house. I beg all of you. The rate of divorce in our land is very alarming nowadays. True of us?
1: Very true.
0: Why? We need money. I want to ride a car, man. We do it like this. We ride a car. See, my husband cannot bear me even come on bicycle. I will ride a car. Now, car be salvation. Car not be your children. Car not be your life. Let no man deceive you. Either to run away from your husband's house or do something to eliminate him, become a landlady overnight. That should not be your portion. Am I hearing me, so?
1: Yes, sir.
0: My mother's. Are they here to talk?
1: Yes, sir.
0: Let no man deceive you. Let no man, your mother, your brother, sister, deceive you. Say that your husband again, money, no will do. Mama will tell the piggy that word. Oh yeah, the pig are come. The pig are come. What did they bring on that morning? Now what have been waiting? Mocking the work. A good woman does what? Every good woman builds a home with her hand. The bad one will do what? Destroy. Don't allow any man to deceive you. Your friend to deceive you. Even you, the man, I say sin to you. Hell. Men, are they hear me so?
1: Yes, sir.
0: Men, are they ready to talk?
1: Yes, sir.
0: Let no man say now, me with the back lot for woman, and you don't take my ask her, why not back lot for her? If you're naked, now you're shame. Is that correct?
1: Yes, sir.
0: Deceit. maintain peace in our homes. When there's peace in the house, there's peace in the society.
1: Yes.
0: Is that correct?
1: Very correct.
0: Is that correct?
1: Yes, sir.
0: You are ready for me quickly.
1: For it is a shame even to speak of those things.
0: It's a shame to talk about those things we do in the secret.
1: Which
0: yes.
1: Are done of them in secret.
0: Yes.
1: But all things that are reproved are made manifest by the light.
0: Go ahead.
1: For whatsoever doth make manifest is light.
0: Go ahead.
1: Wherefore he saith, awake thou that sleepest. So
0: because of this evil in our land, deceit everywhere. There's no day you open your television. Don't hear any one bad news. One bad news. This kill this. This kill that. That is what they say. It's as a result of deceit. Don't be a part of it. Don't be a part of it. Thou shalt love your neighbor as well.
1: As
0: well.
1: As yourself.
0: As yourself. Have value for life. Therefore, say what?
1: Awake thou.
0: Now wake thou. Let us wake up. Let us wake up from our evil works. Walk up. They will treat who they play. Why you they play before? Leave them. Leave why you matter. Why you not good? Lying not good. As a child of God, as a pastor, as an apostle, as an elder, as a secretary of government, whatever you may be, stop every trickish act and live a life of transparency. That people will know you. This is a man of God. This is a woman of God. I have a question. Where you work, can you be trusted? Your God will trust you there. As a pastor, as an elder, as a deacon, whatever you are. As a trader, do it well, and people will celebrate you at the end of the day.
1: Amen.
0: You are blessed in Jesus' name.
1: Amen.
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I am Ifeoluwa Mabinuori. First, our top stories. Governor Okpebholo threatens arrest of Benin Abraka Road contractor. Police locate coal members' abductors' camp. On the foreign scene, South African men mobilize against violence against women. In sport, Bendel Insurance, Barrow FC clash in NPFL Match Day 7. We'll bring you details of these and more after the short break.

0: A Delaware State governor Monday Okpebolo was threatened to arrest the contractor handling a section of the Bain Abraka Road over alleged abandonment of the project. Okpebolo said the road was awarded to two contractors, with one section about 75% complete, while the other contractor allegedly abandoned its section after receiving payment under the previous administration. He said his administration had been constrained by the existing contractual agreement, but would take action to address the condition of the road. The governor spoke during his tour of Oriomo and warned the local government areas to mobilize support for the All Progressives Congress ahead of the 2027 elections. Meanwhile, members of various inter-ethnic nationalities in the Delta State have embarked on a road walk across Benin metropolis to canvass for support and vote for the re-election of President Bola Tinubu come 2027. The coordinator of the road walk and the commissioner for inter-ethnic relations, who hails from Enugu State, Anayochukwu Oli, said the 2.5 million vote promised President Tinubu will be delivered during the forthcoming general election. President of the Niger Delta Indigenous Edo State, Elder Pius Iyamu, said the road work is to galvanize support for Tinubu's re-election to continue his developmental works. Speaking on behalf of the Yoruba ethnic nationality, Moshood Kolawole said they endorsed President Tinubu for a second term. Igbo woman leader in Edo State, Honorable Kechukwu Victoria, said a crowd that embarked on the road work shows readiness to deliver President Tinubu in the general election comes 2027. The Edo State Commissioner for Women Affairs and Social Development, Ujina Abdallah, has called for stronger collaboration with the police command to address sexual violence, defilement, and other forms of abuse against women and children. Abdallah made the call when she led management staff of the ministry on a court visit to the Commissioner of Police, Edo State Command, CP Patrick Dowell, in Benin City. She says sustained cooperation between both institutions was necessary to strengthen protection and support for women and children, while Dowell expressed the command's readiness to work with the ministry. The police commissioner urged members of the public to promptly report cases of sexual abuse, harassment, and defilement, assuring that appropriate action will be taken in line with the law. The Igbo Local Government Council has intensified environmental sanitation with the silting of drainage channels across Okoro Road in Benin City. The exercise involved removing silt, refuse, mud, and other debris obstructing the drains to reduce flooding risks. The council said similar work had been carried out on Uwasota Road, Textile Mill Road, Good Samaritan Road, and the Tinusa Primary School Road. The initiative is being implemented under the council's Operation Clean Igbo Sanitation Program. The Network of People Living with HIV/AIDS in Nigeria, NEPWAN, has called for stronger media support for community-led monitoring of health services. The group said the initiative enables communities to document gaps in HIV, tuberculosis, and malaria services and engage health authorities in corrective measures. Stakeholders identified challenges in parts of Edo, including long distances to treatment centers, shortages of essential commodities, inadequate infrastructure, and staff shortages. They urged relevant authorities, including local government chairman and the State Ministry of Health, to address the gaps and improve access to health care. The South-South Development Commission has called for closer collaboration with security agencies to support development across the region. The Commission's Edo representative, Femi Age, said sustainable development would be difficult without adequate security, and disclosed that 7 security agencies participated in the stakeholders' meeting. The agencies also recommended regular engagement to review security concerns and strengthen cooperation. Age said the commission has also engaged traditional rulers, women, and youth as part of efforts to ensure broad participation in its development agenda. The Imo State Police Command says it has located a camp where 19 prospective National Youth Service Corps members abducted in the state are being held. The Commissioner of Police said drones were used to locate the camp after security operatives trailed the abductors into the bush. He said the planned raid had been delayed because intelligence indicated that the camp was planted with improvised explosive devices. Bosses said security operatives were preparing to move into the area with bulldozers and armored personnel carriers to rescue the victims safely. This is the news at 6 on 88.1 Super FM. More stories after the short break.
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0: You're still on to the news at 6 on Super FM 88.1. Now the rest of the news. On the foreign scene, men in Johannesburg informal settlement have begun community discussions aimed at preventing violence against women and promoting positive masculinity. The initiative encourages men to take responsibility for their actions and challenge behaviors that contribute to gender-based violence. It comes amid renewed concern over the discovery of 11 women's bodies in a colony since July, with investigations ongoing and some suspects arrested. Organizers say engaging men and boys before violence occurs is essential, while women in the community continue to express concerns about their safety. In sport, Bendel Insurance will host Barau FC on Sunday in a Nigeria Premier Football League Match Day 7 fixture at the Samuel Ogbemudia Stadium, Benin City. The match is scheduled for 4 p.m. with Edo Sports Commission Chairman Amadin Inabulele urging the Benin Arsenals to remain focused after the 3-0 loss to Abia Warriors. Inabulele said the team must improve on its fifth-place finishes in the last two seasons and target a top-three finish this campaign. Bendel Insurance and Barau FC are among the teams competing in Match Day 7 with a fixture officially scheduled for October 4 in Benin City. And that concludes the news. Before we go, a recap of our top stories. In the news, we reported Edo State Governor Monde Okpebolo has threatened to arrest a contractor handling a section of the Benin Abraka Road over alleged abandonment of the project. We also reported the Imo State Police Command says it has located the camp where 19 prospective National Youth Service Corps members abducted in the state are being held. On the foreign scene, men in a Johannesburg informal settlement have begun community discussions aimed at preventing violence against women and promoting positive masculinity. In sport, Bendel Insurance will host Barau FC on Sunday in a Nigeria Premier Football League Match Day 7 fixture at the Samuel Ogbemudia Stadium, Benin City. Super FM News at 6 was edited by Esther Owolabi. I am Ifeoluwa Mabinuri. Remember, security is our collective responsibility. Be sure to play your part. Thank you for listening and good evening.

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0: 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As you know, my name is Adora, and we are chopping live tonight. I come in peace, and I come in the name of the Lord. Stay right there.
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0: Okay, you're welcome again. A very good evening to you listening and, you know, tuned in to Super 88.1 FM. It's a delight to have you here and have me here as well on this very peaceful, you know, cold, drizzling, raining, pouring, whatever you want to call it, a Saturday evening. You are most welcome. As you know, my name is Adora, your radiant nightingale on your One Family, One radio station. Like you already know that, it is the third day in the month of October 2026, and it's a Saturday. Not just any Saturday, just like every other Saturday, you're chilling with me. And every other Saturday, I got you covered. It's going to be a very smooth, cozy Saturday evening night ride with my very self on our One Family, One radio station. You're not tuning out, are you? All right, as you know, to start off and kick off like usual, just as it is, we're kicking off with what we call the Job Life Radio. And what do we do on Job Life Radio? We chop. We know they tire to shop. Ew. So here's the big one to you, my very super fantastic listener. Here is what we have. This is the deal. Your friends are having one big jollification hangout. For example, today is a Saturday and most hangouts would normally happen today because most of us are, you know, today's a free day for us to do whatever we want to do in the weekend. So your friends are having one big jollification hangout with plenty food. What is a hangout without food? And not to forget, there's plenty of drinks. It is plenty. Bottles are everywhere. So lots of drinks and, of course, entertainment, music, dance, and all of that. But there's only one problem. Ask me, what is the problem? Now, the problem is they did not invite you. Ah, Chukusu. Chinanzo, Chukubi, Ebuka. Osakmama, Osakmolo. Ofure, you were not invited. They don't need you, dear. In all of that, plenty flexing, enjoyment, relaxation, with food and drinks and entertainment, you were not invited. But then again, brother, you know the location. You know that there's food, that food is plenty on that particular location. And you know the party is happening. It did happen like this. You know it is happening. And you know what your friends can do. Though you were not invited, but you know where for it happen. So now the big question is, are you going or are you staying at home? So what will you do, my friend? Would you stay in your house? Oh, because yes, I wasn't invited. Or would you say, you people think you are madding. I will tell you I am maddanda. I am coming, invited or not, I will be there because I cannot miss out on, you know, this jollification that they are about to do. Ah, no, what are friends for? So I'm asking you again, are you going on or going to that particular location where your friends are having this wonderful hangout uninvited, or are you staying at your house? I need to be honest. Is it going to be chop life regardless, or is it going to be respect first? I beg, you cannot disrespect me as your friend. You did not invite me. I can't go there. Respect anytime, any day. Oh no, chop life. What are friends for? I will come uninvited. I am going. I don't know if you remember that verse of the Bible where God and his people were having a meeting in heaven. And, you know, the devil just came uninvited. And when God saw him, he was like, bro, what are you doing here? He said, I just come. Is that what is going to be a case? He's in the body, blood of Jesus. Anyways, like I said, is it going to be Chop Life regardless, invited or not, or is it going to be, no, respect. 0705512981 or 0705572781 or 0902672 2592. And yes, talk to me on WhatsApp. Send me a voice note on WhatsApp or simply just type 0902672 2592. That's a WhatsApp number. And yes, you can text me on our text line 0707895 0331. I respect myself or I will chop. Invited or not, you people cannot be eating and not bring me to the table. Who are you? Hello.
1: How is it?
0: Good evening, sir. You're welcome. Your name, where are you reaching me from?
1: I'm Emeka from Abofas.
0: Emeka Chop Life Ambassador. You're welcome, sir. Please talk to us. What's going to be your action? What are you going to do?
1: I don't know.
0: Yeah. So it means you know important. What if you they just forget? Maybe I make her name, know you enter their head that time. Okay. No, Allah. Thank you. So Emeka is saying, I'm not going, no. You're supposed to chop your chopping by yourself. But you see me, you have disrespected me by not coming. It's a disrespect. So I'm not going. Enjoy my day for background, though. Hey, God, I beg. Hello, good evening.
2: Good evening.
0: I'm good. You're welcome. And your name?
2: Eddie calling from
0: Ekewa Road. Nice to have you on the show. Now talk to us. What would you do?
2: What's so special? If the friend or the person does not regard me, then he didn't invite me to the party. Why should I be bothering myself going to the party?
0: Eddie, there's meat, there's drink, there's dance, there's music. So you find it as disrespect? Is disrespect to you?
2: Yes, now. Mm. But they're not invite you. Go if you break something like that, you go pay.
0: Okay.
2: So you're not invited.
0: Eddie said if you break something, you go pay. A causa. Yeah, man, this one. You know, when they talk, I say, a causa, egg bonwa, italemo, see. Now, like this one, a causa, ego bonwa. A causa is going to bonwa. You don't know what I'm saying. Go and ask the person, beneath person close to you. Hello, good evening. Hello. Okay. Hello, good evening.
3: Hello, good evening.
0: You're welcome. Your name, where you're reaching me from?
3: My name is Daniel. I'm calling from Pepin Road.
0: Daniel, nice to have you in the show. What would you do and why?
3: I would get Jenny and peacefully stay in the house.
0: Daniel, there's food, there's music, there's love.
3: Hey, the musical. Who music has?
0: Daniel, are you sure?
3: Yes.
0: Because you were not invited. Eh?
3: Yes.
0: Ordinary invitation. Can you not invite yourself?
3: No, like yesterday. Now, yesterday was my birthday.
0: Happy birthday! Happy belated birthday to you. Live long and be happy.
3: Thank you.
0: You're welcome.
3: So I just did a little get together, Sha.
0: So in the get together that you did for yourself and your friends and circle, so was there any of your friends you do remember to invite, or you didn't invite?
3: I just invited a few friends. Though the rest that I did not invite, in that so that I could invite they sent me something, Sean.
0: Oh, so but they don't vex for you saying you didn't invite them.
3: Yeah, they knew that I was. Because of the busy schedule, so I just forgot. So they just call and wish me a happy birthday, and they just at least do something for me.
0: Daniel, you should forget. I be you know just want to invite them. Talk true.
3: I forgot, yeah.
0: You were too excited in that moment, and you forgot some people. Abi.
3: Yes.
0: I talk him. No wala. I greet you. Happy birthday. Happy belated birthday again. Thank you so much.
1: Thank you.
0: You see, I try to tell people this, that sometimes, you get the kind of party we go to host, the excitement or how busy my responsibilities are in that particular party, or anyone you know, it go be say I forget your name. Your name no enter my belly that time. Or you know, enter my head that time. You know, be saying I lose guard or say I don't like you or I want disrespect. Why will I disrespect my friend? You see, Daniel just said it. He forgot. It was his birthday. He was so excited. He did not remember everybody. Hello, good evening.
1: May you know exactly whether you go see me for there. No, you've asked me first. Now, whether you see me for there?
0: Biggie and the Wire. Welcome, Biggie.
1: How are you, fine woman?
0: I'm fine, thank you. So that's your answer. You're not going, Biggie.
1: Where? How they go?
0: Biggie, if not me, do I call? You know, come.
1: And let me tell you now. May you know exactly whether you see me. I know you come.
0: Biggie, now what?
1: You know you see me for there.
0: Biggie, now what? I'll be so.
1: This
0: guy,
1: now,
0: this because guy, I'm VIP, I see no more. I agree to you, Chema. Baba. Thank you so much. That's all, Baba. Wa give it. Oh, look at me. Now, what? Wait, my WhatsApp don't they work. My WhatsApp does boy. I be mon I come WhatsApp. He la wo wo. He di gwenwe. He beggy. I'm begging you. Anyways, this thing is looking one kind. Because see, guys, this thing, I feel this thing is ego and pride. It's your ego. Yes, ego. And your pride. Because I don't see anything here. You know? I'm going to go chop pomo and other things. Hello, good evening. Hello. They found my trouble. I've been on network. Hello, good evening.
4: Good evening.
0: Good evening. Welcome. Your name, where you reaching me from? Chiamaka, you are very welcome. My darling, talk to me.
4: And my friend from our associated, because maybe I forget you. If the person will understand,
0: Okay, wait, Amaka, you say if now you forget to invite that your friend, if he come, you go welcome Amabi?
4: Yes.
0: Okay, but you, if they forget to invite you, or maybe they don't just invite you at all, whatever reason that is, you will not go.
4: No, I will not do it.
0: Ah, Maka, this thing is not good.
4: Okay. If I tell you, I have to pay for it.
0: All right. Thank you. God bless you. God bless you. Thank you. You know, Amaka, no good night. We just got started. Thank you. We're staying here together. Amaka, don't leave me. Don't do that. Anyways, if me forget to invite you and you hear that I am doing party, my darling, come. You are welcome. You are welcome. If I don't put your mouth join the plate, you can just dance and go home. It's not that bad. Hello, good evening.
5: Hello, good evening.
0: Good evening. You're welcome. Your name, where are you reaching me from?
5: This is Deborah from Apparition.
0: You're very welcome. So what would you do in that situation?
5: Well, I will not go, but it depends on how the person is to me. So first of all, I have to, if the person is very close to me, I have to call to know the reason why the person is not inviting me. That is the first.
0: Okay.
5: But if we are not too close, I will not go and I will not call the person. I will just feel like I will relax because the person is not valuing me. That's why the person is not calling me.
0: Okay, so can I ask you a question?
5: Yeah.
0: Have you ever had a party of your own?
5: Of course.
0: Did you invite every of your friend? Every one of them?
5: I did not invite every one of them.
0: Why?
5: Because the people that I invited, I know them, and that is the people that I want to invite. So those ones I don't invite, I don't want to invite them.
0: Okay. Oh, they were not so important. Yes. All right. Yes. Thank you so much. I like her next people and I like the way she just answered that question. So some of us know they're important. Okay, no problem. Hello, good evening.
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0: Chop Life Ambassador.
6: Good evening.
0: Good evening.
6: You see, this night I will talk to you. It don't happen to me consistently. If you know invite me, I know they come. Before I go reach there, you can't tell me about the gift. A very close friend of mine, he's wondering baby 1 year birthday. Okay. Like, we get close. In wife and my wife, in wife, tell my wife. Even beg my wife, let it come over, come sleep over. Let it have sleep on the wall.
0: Okay.
6: Yeah, I see that. He won't say my guy, the people see how far there was your day. As a matter of fact, see the wife, even, you haven't looked at it, you're supposed to expect me to ask. You know, say your wife, don't call to request, make my wife come up. I'm putting grandma to grandma, supposed to say, I beg, yeah, I beg, and I know your mother come. This guy will tell me. And I kept quiet. I allowed my wife to go because since woman to woman, my wife tell you. My wife talked me, she talked everyone else and said, come. He said, but hey, wife, go. I said, man, you the wife invite me. As far as I'm concerned, make anybody know as you say because you invite my wife, say you don't invite me. It is not possible. I know for a second. So I said that. So the girl of the party. And you will officially invite me to come over.
0: Not the only one
6: giving me that collection from my bed. My girl, I for no good. He himself and the wife together got a bed in the car for the guy, send her and give you. I for no good.
0: Hey.
6: You understand? So if it's as easy as that, before I reach there, you say, you know, invite me, God said, you will do the worst place. No, it is so stressful. If you are not invited, do not go.
0: Oh.
6: Because it's finished, I don't for the factory.
0: Oh.
6: Before you reach the place, say, go out, go out, bro, work on it. I better go and clear this thing. Normally, I feel happy if I want help. But you know, invite me like that. So I can't say finish because I'm going to be okay. But invite me, I want the sense of belonging. I could not say, yes, I am here because the person, the telegram wants me to be here.
0: Hey.
6: But because it's the first day, I can't say, I can't be assumed. But if you ask me to report, why you there? I call you, you have to call me. Let's just say, don't push it to my face.
0: No,
6: now, see, respect yourself. Nobody say you deserve, nobody say you carry body, but respect yourself. I say, even if I'm a papa or mama, if you don't tell me, I'm not going to tell you, make I come, because that person, what you tell, they're important. I need to tell that person.
0: Hey.
6: If I am important, you will tell me. When you ask me to say, now all your friends, see, if I'm your friend, you do okay, so you know that I am not your friend. Now the people will be your friend.
0: You know who tell us your name, Seth. You know, see now. You know they see trouble in the fight.
6: My name is Matthew. So if you not tell me, I'm not your friend.
0: Hey.
6: Because you know, people tell me, say, you not get a set of friends in the care. Okay, then they see friend will be past friend. You know what I'm saying? So if you tell me I'll be your friend, if you not tell me, another friend can't tell me, Baba, see, you come out of there, you know you're concerned me. I'm not good.
0: Okay.
6: If I'll be your friend, you could tell me.
0: Okay.
6: Well, let me be the 1% of the 1% of your friend.
0: Okay.
6: If I am not among the 1% of the 1% of your
0: friend,
6: and I'll go begin to draw the line, I don't cut you
0: off. Ah,
6: God.
0: I hear you. He yourself, Pamela. He said, God just say, I know they do Abba say, let Abba say in your forget. Abba say, boy, wife, no, you know, forget, though. But come on now. They don't tell mommy. And mommy can't tell daddy. Daddy, you go wear clothes, they go now. Oh, God, principle. Some people just have very tight, rigid principle that you cannot, it will never be flexible. Jesus Christ. Anyway, still on Chop Life Radio, we are going on our text line. We have a message here, it says, Andianda, me no go because my confidence matters. Shame go check you up because anybody one day talk on their on their, you will think say, now you them they gossip. Ezioku, not true. not true. Possibly not you. They just do not. They're going to do not say, see, I know the shame. You don't come. Well, you, now you tell him. Now you tell him. So nobody tell him. I ain't got they know. I don't know. Maybe now when I post them. I know, say I just by mistake take picture just now. I can't post them. Maybe now in TCM. Now your constant can come. And you're shamelessly they come. Shame, no, just to catch this one. Hey, God, I beg! All right, we have another message here. It says, hello, Auntie Adam, JC, oh, man, no! God forbid, bad thing. They go call, they look me one kind. One kind, I no go go, I beg. Even though the person forget to invite me to the event, I no go go by myself, by my beautiful self. They go call, they say, see as she be. Now, only food she know, exactly. Now, only food you know. JC, you like food, I know. Hello, good evening.
7: Hello, good evening. It's Daniel. I called back.
0: Ah, welcome back. Mm-hmm. Welcome back. Are you there?
7: Yes.
0: Mm-hmm. Go ahead.
7: That guy that just called back, that called just now.
0: Exactly.
7: Yes, it just took part of my mind.
0: It just speak back. You spoke part of your mind. Would it be part of your mind? Mind the way it spoke.
7: Like instead of man. Being married, me, I never even bother to go give him. I did not give him a call, nothing.
0: Why?
7: So I said that,
0: why?
7: Because
0: why?
7: I was, because you, I wish he had me in mind, he would have given me a call at least. Even though he's not call, at least, send his text message. He never did anything. So, about 2 weeks after the marriage, that I came back from where I went to, he was not like her. Guy, I've known her too. I do my marriage. I know even remember to you. I know you remember you see there around. So my guy knows this. Yes, I told my guy, no, Allah. Yeah, the guy was, the person of the guy telling me that I knew what where he was going to. So I just said, okay, no, Allah, I gave you the road to go. I knew where he was going to.
0: No, verse. You know, go. You know, still post time. You know, see wedding picture. You know, post time. Nothing and say your home is blessed.
7: So, me, I know they go. I know they carry myself. They do anything. They not call me.
0: God,
7: so
0: God
7: I
0: bless
7: just,
0: you.
7: So I just gently and peacefully and carefully sit back my ass. After I know the food, I cook up my ass. I will shop.
0: No,
7: I will shop all over myself.
0: I hear you. God go bless you. You know, say, I want talk. You know, say, the food where we cook for us is different from the food where friends and well-wishers gather, sit down the chop. Don't do that. Don't do that. That comparison is. But then again, no problem. Since you say you know, go, Ungwane, no problem. Don't go. Anyways, we get this text. It says, invited or not, I will come. Joseph from Agba Road. Joseph, you are welcome. What are we saying? What is that? Eh? People when they go on invited party, they don't die, they kill them. And then they would they practice, they come back, they go. Not vex me, I beg. I'm not in the mood. Thank you. I'm not in the mood. Hello, good evening.
8: Hello, good evening.
0: You're very welcome. Are you far from your mouthpiece? Your phone mouthpiece. Are you there?
8: Yes, ma'am. I'm here.
0: Aha. Uh-huh. Your name and where you're calling me from?
8: My name is Joseph. I'm calling from Agbo Park.
0: Joseph from Agbo Park. Talk to me. How far?
8: Wow, the real matter is there. If I dead or not, that's why I think you know the best. You know the best is very big to invest. So if I'm out there, you say the best is brotherly love or sisterly love.
0: Abby?
8: I swear, all those answers you just say, like, and I know. Sometimes I'm Sajo, drop bread one step. Bacteria is their power.
0: How powerful is party rice?
8: So, if there is general, it's fast. Oh my god.
0: Sorry, John. God bless my cry.
8: Your feet are better up.
0: You.
8: If you like, for example, like you are the best music, I'll tell you that. And you don't say that,
0: No, well, I like you, Joseph. Thank you plenty. That's all. I like you. Well done. That is Joseph right there. He's saying, go. Invited or not invited, I am going there. You will see me live and direct. And when I reach there, I go, who come meet you? I'll give you, it just make boomo for your center of your head. Boomo. You know, if you understand, you understand. Just give you, it just make boomo. she you know invites me. Like, I don't get it. You know, I bet wait that bottle, shift her corn. Hey, that chicken while they sit there. So your driver corn here, that turkey push on. They do any here. Some say I like you. I'll have to dismantle you. No violence. We have a WhatsApp message here. It says, good evening, dearest Adora. Good evening to you, sir. They say a child who is not invited does not force himself into the dance circle. That is my stand. My answer is no. I will not go. No matter how much food, drinks, and enjoyment is there, if I was not invited, count me out. Self-respect is more valuable than jollof rice and chicken. Hey, God, I beg. For me, even the parties I am invited to, it is sometimes hard for me to attend because I don't like going where I might not be valued. How much more a party where my name was never called? Okay. I

0: Oh, thank you. And this is Mr. Bridgerton from Evotable. Your salon, now here you go, still here again, Mr. Bridges. They go tell you, say, I leave it, let me beg. I not seeing the economy is very hard. Once in a while, there's a very wonderful party going on. So I should not go. Leave it, let me beg. The table or not, I will go. Hello, good evening.
1: Hello.
0: Hello, Piggy Wire.
1: Wait now. Where you wait now?
0: I don't wait. Go ahead.
1: Okay, the person, you not send people invitation letter. I not send the rest people. Why not the joint? Why not the joint? If you did important to that person. As a better, so I go the mass.
0: Okay.
1: You have to based on my fee. I did important. You did not place me important, but me take myself important. I get value.
0: Hey, you, sir.
1: I go the mass. Me celebrate. Remember, I know if you go there, go to. Wait, I'm going to for your look me one time.
0: So, Biggie, if you they do party now, you don't go invest me, make me know y'all know, say, Biggie, you don't value me now. What did they talk so? All the party you don't do, where you don't, you invest me. Most start for
1: wait, there. Wait, now, if I do party, I'm going to definitely invest you.
0: Not so.
1: Yes, now, that's where you be.
0: Oh my God! This is my Biggie Wire talking now. You don't do plenty party this year. Do you know where we are now? We are in the month of October. Sorry, September. What are they talk? October. Ooh, what is wrong with you, Adora? September just finished. October. We have just 2 months. November and December for the year to be over. Biggie don't do party tire. January, February, March, April, May, June, July, August, September. We go into October. Biggie did not invite me for once. All of una way they make months now. I never see una invitation. One day say, Adora na so, come on, join me and celebrate. I want to do Thanksgiving, you know. I dey bury person for my family. I dey marry person for my family. We person dey travel out for my family. Come follow us, come celebrate. Now okay, so now they tell me now say because una no invite me. I want to say I never collect any invitation before. I don't know now. If I never know now, I don't know now for 2 years now. July this year, make up 2 years. So now they tell me now, say now no value me. After you pull now come, Adora, you are this. Adora, you are so good. Adora, you are so. You ball. Chini kimi. It's okay. Hello, good evening.
2: Yeah, Dora, it's you.
0: Yeah, welcome back, Eddie.
2: You see, this party of eating, everyone and myself have experienced it, I think, not even once, not twice. So, when you are doing a party and somebody did not, you are not being invited, it shows that the person did not value you. As I am at this now, I have some friends around me. I don't think I will be doing anything now. I mean, I'll be celebrating anything. Then I will not invite those people around myself. Forget like how? Which means those people are not part of me. I don't get them. I mean, they're not being close to me. Not that one. Mm-hmm. They around me. I don't think I will do any party now. So I'm not going back to anybody. So what person is doing? I'm not here for someone to say I forget. Like how you forget? Okay, the people you guys, so why you not forget them? Why you can't forget me?
0: Okay.
2: So I mean, I know what you come up here. I won't go at least not start to say no invite me. I'm not the best friend. I just do my own.
0: There's
2: no special, something special about you.
0: Okay.
2: You see each other anyhow.
0: I hear you, Eddie. I hear you. Thank you. Hello. Good evening.
3: Hello, Dara. How are you?
0: I'm good, thank you. Your name? How are you calling me from?
3: This one, they call me from Satellite.
0: Ungwani, you're welcome. Talk to me. What will you do?
3: Me go enter one fast food restaurant, Buy food, take away, plenty. What you want? The collision that my friend and the rest of the people wait now invite go there.
0: Hey.
3: Then still buy drink. Go.
0: Hey.
3: Go there, present, give out. Carry my hands, then they chop, celebrate with them.
0: Hey.
3: When I finish, I tell them, say, well done. Whether because of food or the drink, when I make you know when the bad may come, I don't carry a 600 with you, I'll give you.
0: Okay.
3: I wish I will, I go my own.
0: Ah! You don't mean it!

0: And that was amazing, wasn't it?
1: I tell you, that's how I am.
0: I believe you. Well done. Thank you. Thank you. Thank you. It's not that deep. If I know you, it's a lie. Me that is lazy to go out like this. It's a lie. Don't believe everything I see. Oh my God, did I just say that? really. Sometimes there are some things I say. Don't believe me like that. So. Believe me. Believe me. All right, we have a WhatsApp message here. It says, good evening, Sister Adora. For me, if you did not invite me, I'm not going. I'm not important. I don't have money. So people that they invite is richer than me, Madam Rita from Ewa Road. Ekenwan Road, sorry. Happy weekend, Sister Adora. Madam Rita, God bless you. Good evening and happy weekend. My dear, well done. See, you wait talk, say, make you no go. You wait talk, say, you go. Everybody correct. At the end of the day, now you get yourself. Now you know what you go, exam day do. Adora, will you go? When we come back, we'll find out. But you know, our Proko auntie is going to take over from me and I cannot take her seat. So therefore, when our Proko auntie don't do go, I will now come back again. So for now, you wait for me to come back after Aproko Auntie. You know, Aproko Auntie. Then there's Young and on the Rise. So when Young and on the Rise, they start. And that time you go, Sissy Adora will come back. But right about now, stay there and wait for Aproko Auntie. Because this particular premium story tonight, this Alaro Roa Mebo, he go sweet you. He go teach you something. Like Aproko Auntie go always talk. She say, she know they talk Aproko when they teach you something. Now, Proko, where they make be. That's the tissue. Be right back. Thank you so much. My name is Adora, and this is Chop Life Radio on your one family, one radio station. We'll be right back. Thank you again. Let's do this. Pay some bills.
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9: One thing is certain. If you stick to the word, you will come back with a testimony. What God wants to give you in your life is not a healing. What God wants to give you in your life is not a job. What God wants to give you in your life is not money. What God wants to give you is the word of God in your spirit. It'll make you what it talks about.
10: 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You are shining by the power of the Holy Ghost. You are shining, and nothing can stop you. It is your season. It is your time. Nothing can hinder you. This is your time. This is your hour. Favor is yours.
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11: Hallelujah. Now, having understood the very simple thing about growth, and that all you need to do is to apply the right principles and means, the question will be, what are these principles and means? I said something. They are revealed principles and means. That's one of the reasons understanding the Word of God is so vital, because in His Word are these revealed principles and means. Hallelujah. He showed us what He did to get growth. He showed us what to do to get growth. He's revealed in His Word. And here's another thing that's so important, you got to know it. God's ways are simple. They're not complex. God's ways are simple. To be very successful, the principles are very simple. So the principles are very simple. See, there are some things that, you know, as a very young person, in my teenage years particularly, I was led, you know, through God's Spirit into, even though I didn't understand them, and I found myself doing them. And one of the reasons, I believe, is because of what Jesus said. And I got a hold of that thing that Jesus said those years, and it made an impact on my spirit. And I followed it, and I believe that's one of the reasons that God revealed so much to me as a young person. Jesus said, blessed are they that hunger and thirst after righteousness, for they shall be filled. That scripture arrested my attention and my spirit. He said, blessed are they that hunger and thirst after righteousness, for they shall be filled. My mind didn't go to the righteousness and the definition of the righteousness and so on and so forth. That was not the important thing to me. What was important to me at the time was, blessed are they that hunger. And I wrote it in my diary. Blessed are they that hunger and thirst. I said, for they shall be filled. Because in my young mind, I knew that if you were hungry and thirsty for healing, you would get it. If you were hungry and thirsty for any blessing of God, I knew Jesus meant that. Blessed are they that hunger. So I said, the key then is hunger. Then I said to myself, my young mind, you can't stop a hungry man. I was hungry. That was it. At that time, I didn't know it was such an important key. I just thought I found something that Jesus was under obligation to respond to. That's the way I thought about it. I thought he was under obligation because he said, if you're hungry, you're going to be filled. So I thought, yeah, but I'm hungry. And I'm really, really hungry. Oh, was I hungry. Oh, God, was I hungry. There's a scripture that I can read to you that will help you get the state of my mind all those years. Incidentally, I'm still that way. See, but it helped me start early. Let me read it to you. The book of Psalms. So it was later, as the years went by and I was studying the scriptures, that I found that They were actually principles that were applicable anywhere, anytime, for anything. And I found God didn't have to make it happen. I could create the circumstances at any time. Oh, dear Lord. It's just like in today's world. There are a lot of cities and nations who don't think about, oh, it's drought. Oh, it's dry season. Oh, they don't care. They know exactly what to do to make the crop come. Doesn't matter, is it rainy season, is it dry season? They don't care about that. They know what to do to get the water in. Look at all those greenhouses they have. Think about it. They can create the atmosphere. I found out that's when the Holy Ghost came. So we can have the God life. Anytime, anywhere. No wonder he said, seed time and harvest. Didn't say harvest time. He said seed time and harvest, not seed time and harvest time. Seed time and harvest. Hallelujah. So who decides when is seed time? You, the sower. Now let me read to you that scripture. It's Psalm 63. I said this scripture will give you a picture of my heart, my spirit, those years, and something I've got a hold of. See, Psalm 63 from verse 1. And the psalmist said, O God, thou art my God. Early will I seek thee. My soul thirsted for thee, my flesh longed for thee, in a dry and thirsty land where no water is, to see thy power and thy glory, so as I have seen thee in the sanctuary. This was my cry. I was thirsty for God. I was hungry to see his power and his glory. And when I read, so as I've seen in the sanctuary, it was that sanctuary in the realm of the Spirit. As I could see what Jesus did, as I could see what the Holy Ghost did, as I could see what the kingdom of God was supposed to be, and the glory that I saw in the realm of the Spirit. But I looked at my city, I looked at my world, my environment, where I was, it just wasn't the same. And I said, oh God, I'm hungry to see your power and your glory as I've seen you in the sanctuary. And in my prayers, it was difficult to be quiet. Once I was alone, my soul cried out to God. A lot of times I'm like that today. Hardly a day goes by without tears and tears coming from my eyes. Sometimes I don't even know why. I'm just there, and the next thing, my eyes are full of tears. And I'm praying, pouring out words to God. You say, Pastor Chris, so what do you want to see? What goes through your mind? Well, since you can't answer the prayer, don't worry. You see, but I'll just say exactly what it is. What I long for, and I continually voice those things to God, is the glory of his righteousness. I want to explain it because I don't want you to misunderstand. For example, when you pray, why do you pray? When you want growth in your church, why do you want it? And when I pray to God, I want my heart to be without any ambition. Those are my cries. when I pray to God. I say, dear Lord Jesus, let there be no mixture in my heart. Let there be no fleshly ambition. No ambition to be anything. Just your righteousness fulfilled. That's what I ask God for. No dream, no ambition. If you ever push me to accomplish something, let it be because it's what you want. Never my dream, never my ambition. These are my prayers. You know? So sometimes I'm maybe reading, meditating, even trying to sleep. I don't know, for some reason, it gets a hold of my spirit. It just grabs my spirit. Why do you preach? Why? Why do you want to hold that meeting? Why do you want to do this? Why do you want to do that? And I'm concerned that God, let it never be about my personality or reputation or anything. Let me see only you. That's my cry. That's what makes me cry every day.
12: We trust that you are blessed by the message you just listened to. We invite you to make Jesus the Lord of your life by saying this prayer. Oh Lord God, I believe with all my heart in Jesus Christ, Son of the living God. I believe He died for me and God raised Him from the dead. I believe He's alive today. I confess with my mouth that Jesus Christ is the Lord of my life from this day. Through Him and in His name, I have eternal life. I am born again. Thank you, Lord, for saving my soul. I am now a child of God. Hallelujah.
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1: Abi na the wah wah na they do for is say the office. Is say relationship. Abi na

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0: 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I'm going to wait for me. I'm coming back. 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
2: I'm not talking to you. I just talk as I hear. If Auntie Aproko hear, Auntie Aproko must tell everybody.

Ongani, my people, Luna, good evening. Very good evening to you from wherever you they listen to Aploko Auntie from. Now, maybe Aploko Auntie, your very own Aploko Auntie. As you they hear them, so if Aploko Auntie hear them, Aploko Auntie go tell everybody and nothing go do me because I know call your name. I call your name. You hear your name inside the Aploko way that they do. Eh? And you will get the Aploko way because I even do self. When I come call them, come lead you. It's no show that you are not a good person because if you are a good person, you don't go to that kind of thing. We're gonna make me come call him, come lead you. Now what's no good at the car they come lead you? I know they talk what's in good. Oh, Chineke, and they talk what's in good. Unado Aploko people, dress body come. Dress come, dress come. You shift for I make it sit down. Shift to make it sit down. You want to listen to Aploko auntie. Shift about yourself. Shift about yourself, right? 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Don't be stingy. Shift.

Ngwani, oh, mommy, Ngwani, come closer. 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Shift it to the front. Ngwani, umuaka. Children of God, children, come. 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Sit down near your mommy and your daddy. Sit down. 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Ngwani, you too. Sit closer. Sister, you too. Sit down there now. Don't provoke me. Sit down. All of you, sit down. You are a brother. You are a sister. You are siblings. Siblings. You know siblings. Siblings, I mean, Papa and Mama born all of you inside one house. Sit down, no, sit down, sit down near this lady now before I give you what you know. Sit down there. You don't sit down. Well done, well done, my dear. Well done. Listen to your elders. I'm not a small pickin. I'm not a small child. You see, they are calling me Auntie, Auntie, Auntie, Auntie, Aploko, Auntie, Aploko. Forget the Aploko. Why they do? I senior you. I'm not your mate. Sit down. The only person I'm not senior is your daddy and your mommy. But you listen to me right now. You know you are a Pekin, you're a child. Sit down there. Don't let me show my character. Anyway, Abloko people, come. See. You see this thing that one carry can't talk here now. It's a very serious matter. I want to use the old seriousness in this world. If you have seriousness in your house, borrow me. Because it's a very serious matter. I don't like anything when I don't like. If I don't like it, I don't like it. You cannot force me to like it. Now, let me start from where I will start from. Again and again, I go tell you, say, Aploko Aunty na person's sister. The only thing where I never be now, and I say I no be person wife. And it made that small. Because I go soon be. Hell, today come on. That one sweets me. It sweets me, it sweets me, it sweets me. I'm going to come back. Come back. Sit down. Hey, sit down there. Now, listen to me. Are you hear me now? I be person sister. I be person flame. I no go lie. I do be person flame though. I don't know. I don't want. I know they sure. Because I don't know. But person feel they flame me. You know? But I don't know that you are my friend. It's okay. You can be my friend. But I don't know. I be person auntie. You know they say they call me auntie Aploko. Can you fear catch you call me now for this lady now? You know go put auntie. I give you what you know good. You know they call me auntie. I be person auntie. I be on your lady. I be work for lady. I be everything. As long as you can sit down there and listen to me. Ah boom, everything in this world now. The only thing I know be Abraham Chineke. I'm not Jesus. I'm not God. I'm not even the angels in heaven. I'm not a pastor. But you see anything where woman be, where woman supposed to be, where be your wife in no day, I be everything. So first off now, go leave all the thing where woman be, come go this side, where they make me be person's sister. I be person's sister. Now me, open my own mama, belle. Now me, oh, moi, me puso. I open the load and allow my other siblings, brothers and sisters, where they born for the same papa and mama. Siblings. All of them. Now me open load for them. Ezioku. If they tell you say my father they even tell me say my lovely became well done. Because if you know open door now, these are people for no come outside. Oh moi. I hit my chest. It is me that did it. Hi. So you see this matter when I want to talk now, it concern me well because all of us are siblings. Except now only your mama born. In this matter, no concern you. But if not be only you, your mama born, he born na many, he concern you. You're a brother. Are you a brother? Are you a sister? Ungwanu, sit down, sit down. Can your mama sit down, join? Can your papa sit down? If your daddy and your mommy, they're not today like that. Ungwanu, leave them. Make we face ourselves. In these siblings, come together. This town hall difference from Ballot Blue, Blue Blue, Blue Abba, is concern you and me now. Ungwanu, it depends me where, because see, nothing I hate for this life. Pastor say, I see siblings where they fight each other. The same mama, the same papa, inside the same house. So, oh no, you are fighting your brother. You are fighting your sister. Your sister, you fighting her. You get mine to sleep. You know, hang yourself up. Embano, I know say she can kill yourself. You can hang yourself and not die. It's different. Before you come and use it against me now, you push me for work. You know go work for you. I cannot be jobless. Embano,
Christmas don't delish any dream salary. I need this salary to enjoy myself in the December. Who are you in that body that you are fighting your brother and your sister and you have mind to sleep? It's a very bad thing. That's where I'm coming to. See, this is a matter. Now we are there, my own, didn't you? Now that I've been a yes, I will kill you. You know me, you know, look me, sir, your brother. I go kill you. You go just die throw away. I go kill you. Like you play. This is begin. When they shout, I will kill you. All of them can't come outside. All of them. The other people, I don't know who them be. But I see the people, when they shout, I will kill you. Brothers and brothers. One ne. Ibo say one ne. Mini brothers and brothers. Sister and sister. Hey. They don't start you. They don't defy you. Hey, hola. Where then they hold the other brother? This other brother come long. Go one corner for there. That's why he carry bottle. Now before your brother head, he boy. Teenage man. He no do amo. He no stop there. He don't break the bottle for your brother head. He still get in mind. He just say, me deliver me what you come. Jesus Christ. Hi. Please, if you are close by, give me handkerchief. Hit in a mem. Heat is doing me here. I want to faint. And this AC is not working well. It is working, but my blood is boiling. Everybody in a heat. Hot. Everywhere is hot. See me deliver me one cheeky blood. Now later. Now I come to see, say. People, when they say, hold on. E papa and e mama did ya. Hey! E papa and e mama did ya. Ah! Who goes you? Who are thou? Is it the reason I love my father is that man, he born me, but he's a very strong. He's okuta. You know what he call okuta? Iraku. He's a very soft man. Like I tell you, I will tell you that since my papa born me into this world, giving me undu, give me life. He never touched me hand before. He never beat me. But my mommy don't beat me tire. He don't retire for the beating. Ezioku. Yes. I will not lie. But you see that my father, he know they beat, he never beat me. And God don't go let me do a thing, go make him beat me. What I'm trying to say is that he born four boys, four pillars, giant. And these boys are not make. These boys are not make boys. These boys in the Abu Woke, they are men. You see them. Oh my God, Budoza. Hey. It's only my father that can bond those kind of boys and they will behave. Ezioku. Because you see that gentleman now. If you vex him. The thing is that I don't even know if my father is can be angry. Because I've never seen him angry like that. I've never seen him really do action, bows and arrow. I've never seen him, but I used to hear rumors so that in the place where men they meet men, if horn they jam horn, that my father is a. What I'm just trying to tell you that is that he go to get his father will be father, because I don't understand why he say papa did ya, mama did ya, pikin when me born, he come quarrel with his brother. He no do am. He talk am for mouth. Say, I go finish you. I go kill you with this mouth too. I give you to bring you to this world. You open mouth, tell your brother, say, you go kill him. And from my very before, you go and carry weapon. You use the weapon to injure your brother. While you are on that operation of injuring your brother, he no stop there. You enter again. You say they should leave you. You want to shook him. Who raised you? Who born you? It's okay.

0: It's okay. Ngwani. So me now. The truth is I was looking and I was angry. You know, they say wisdom is good to apply. You know, it's in my head. I would have gone there and give that Pekin a dirty slap. I would have reset his head. But like I say, it's no good way nothing concerned you go put him out. Because he showed me that I say, if assuming I attack him the way he do me, if he supply me that bottle. Because person that can break bottle for a brother head, can't say one use the remaining pieces, they should come. It can finish me too. So me, I cannot die. I'm not ready to die. Even if it cannot be, I cannot die for something that does not concern me. Even something that concern me, I will not die. I refuse to die. So now, I can't carry the matter now. Come here because I want to see what's in there. How this thing they be? How they be for your family? Because for my family, I don't know these things. You know, I won't lie, yo, that you don't have misunderstanding. You see me now, senior, Omodion, like me now. Very beautiful Omodion. You see those boys, see, for me to handle them sometimes, if I don't do, you know, let me do, we go have some heated time. When we have some heated time, now so I go to hammer them. I go to hammer them with my mouth like this. You go to hear big sissy. You know they pass the big sissy, so. If you by mistake open your mouth, tell me, say, you're crazy. You're all finish. Because, hey, it's okay. It's not that I can beat the boys. These boys, they are too big. But I'm not sure that they will have the mind to tell me that, sis, you're crazy. Or sis, you're mad. Or sis, if I press your neck now. Or sis, I will kill you. What did you bring that one now? So the question I want to ask you now is: our mommy and daddy face come front face. Children, siblings, chief is small chief. Mommy and daddy come. Let me ask you now: what thing they cause you hatred between brothers and sisters? What thing they cause where be say brother no go use the eye see brother, sister no go use the eye see brother? It is so bad that some of you say if you carry your brother name to native doctor. Hey! Some of you, you go as far as to poison your brother, poison your sister. How will they reach there? Which road you pass, they reach there? That is why I'm here today. The manner of hatred where some brothers and sisters, they share for their family. Where their mama go, they do, I don't know. Some mama and papa go even, maybe all mama and papa now they do, I don't know. Some self now then they coach the one when they like, say, finish him. He no go let me rest, he no go see rest. Finish him. For children, now you born this one. Now you born in Chinedu, now you born in Emeka. You go say Chinedu finish Emeka. Ah, Mommy, Abumakunere, I'll be consuming fire. Today I've come to consume you. Because you are the problem we have in this our society of siblings and brotherhood and sisterhood. You are a very wicked person. Mommy, if you are hearing me now, daddy, you are hearing me now. You don't hear something to do the talk, say, you see that my brother, I go kill him one day. You open your mouth, they tell him, say, kill him, you're too much. Ibu, you are a bad person. And I'm coming for you. Chirugodu. So the question when I want to ask Nana, say, if can our parents, can we hold them responsible for the hatred their children have towards each other? When brothers and sisters, they hate themselves so they they know they pass in the same load. Who we go hold responsible? Shebi na the parents? Na the parents' fault, abi? You want fault the parents? Make we come the talk am now. Make we start from there first. Before we all come meet that brother and that sister, we say they come out from the same belly, but they know they use I see each other. They hate themselves. Those brother and those sister, Akunerere, fire, consuming fire, attack. Telugodu, I've not reached there. Small. Start from here first. Can parents, let me read it the way I put it in Oyibo English. I say, can parents be held responsible for the hatred their children have towards each other? can mommy and daddy be held responsible? Because where were you when Emeka was hating Chinedu? Where were you? What did you do about it? Were you laughing? Were you saying, oh, Chuku, oh, Chineke, Biko, something the heart of Emeka towards the Chinedu? Were you praying? What were you doing that time as a mommy and as a daddy? In fact, I'm blaming you now. But let me leave my Aproko people to come and put their mouths. 070-55-12-98-81 or 070-55-72-78-81 or 090-26-72-25-92. WhatsApp, we go use voice note for there. I proclaim to bless my leading the words every day. But I go see try if you write you. But I feel like you use voice note. Too. And don't mind what you say, dear, because I'm in a very hot temper, okunerere mood. I will burn you. I don't want to block you. So mind what you talk inside that voice note. Look on a radio you day. You go talk where for inside there. Send your voice note to WhatsApp number 090-26-72-25-92. Text message. You go send me there. I go read them. I go try read them. 070-78-95-0-1. The question again say, can parents be held responsible for the hatred their children have towards each other? Hello.
1: Hello.
0: Hello, my brother. Welcome. Your name and where you delish me from?
1: My name is Mondelo.
0: Eh?
1: I'm calling Mandela. I'm coming from Kabiri.
0: Mandela, yes. You from South Africa?
1: Yes.
0: Okay.
1: I'm from South Africa.
0: Ngwani, welcome. Is there Nigeria? I be there South Africa.
1: I be Nigeria now because I just come now. I won't go back.
0: Ngwani, no problem. My brother, welcome. I make you talk your mouth. Put him.
1: Looking at the talk, you say, parents should not play, one-sided game with their children. So parents should be, if they have two or three children, they have or four or five, as the case may be. You must not love one above the other because you are creating enemies.
0: The problem now is that your English is too much. English is too much.
1: Okay.
0: Hey.
1: Now, I'm not saying as South African English.
0: Hey, no vase. Yeah. You go, come down to my level. Hey, no vase.
1: Okay. I say, parents, may they know the love one pikin, hate the other one.
0: Oh.
1: But in a five pikin, they have. Make you know, so say you hate one, or you tell the other one, say, I love this one, I only this one, they after my heart. It's wrong. Because when you are doing like that, you are creating enemies for half, down for them. That one way you hate, when you say you don't like, you don't go forgive you as a parent.
0: Mm.
1: So what you go do, not everybody generally, every of your children, equally. No matter how it is, no pretend say, you want to buy something for market, you buy this one home, you buy the other one, you don't buy for the other one.
0: Mm.
1: Now you the first and parent. Every parent must, if you are buying shoe for one, buy shoe for all. If you are buying shoe for shirt for one, buy shirt for all. Make everybody, make one, no cost pass another. You can't say, now this one be my special picking. It will not be like that.
0: So now that one, they cost where picking, they hate picking.
1: Now you know they talk so. Now you make Jacob, who is the year for Bible. Don't love, they don't love Jacob, pass direct. You can't hate Esau. They don't like Jacob. And that thing can't cause problem. You know what I mean? They say they go sell them to Potiphar. Sell them from Potiphar. Sell them outside to Egypt. Now he cut them. Because they love them.
0: Did Joseph, he suffer well, oh.
1: And they tell you so.
0: And they hear you.
1: Thank you.
0: Thank you.
1: God bless.
0: Thank you. Hello, good evening. Hello.
2: Hello, good evening.
0: Good evening, my sister. Welcome.
2: Better.
0: better person. Your name, where you they call from?
2: Abella from Benin.
0: I'm going to put your mouth, make I hear you.
2: Sometimes, parents they call family, they say, sister will hate each other. Comparison, like, see your other brother now, when they do what they do, or see your younger one, see how they do, right from when they're small, that hatred will enter their body small, small.
0: Comparison.
2: When you go to compare each other, this one not know. You know they see your younger one, or you know they see your senior one.
0: Mm-hmm.
2: So they now they compare your children. All those things will be make hatred they gather for their heart.
0: My sister, thank you so much. Our first call I talk, you say favoritism. Favoritism. He say he like this one, he not like this one. They cause that kind of thing. So therefore, in they blame parents because parents go then now then they cause this hatred where brothers and sisters they get for each other. True favoritism. I like this one, not like this one. You go market, you go buy canvas for this one, you no go buy for this one. Because I'm my second caller now talk now say compelism. Compelism. You go see you will be mama, we go carry your mouth in your eye. You go put mouth anyhow. Hey, chileke, man. If not be say you senior me now, I go talk some kind of thing. You go open your mouth in the talk. Hey, now they see your life. Yeah, yeah, Lordy bro. Hey, hey! Hey, chileke, I plug out. You are in the radio. You know they see your life don't spoil, don't scatter. See your junior one. See Osawu me say now. See Osawu me say. Osawu me say now be the bag when I carry. Osawu me say now be the sandals wear in my leg. Osawu me say now make me the stand among women for church. You're a bad mother. You're a bad mother. I'm coming for you. Hello, good evening.
3: Good evening, ma.
0: You're a lady. Hey.
3: Hello, good evening, ma.
0: Hi, my sister. I go leave you. Your lady, one don't block my ear. Low your lady, my dear. Welcome, my sister. You don't know him?
3: Hello, good evening, ma.
0: Good evening, my sister. Welcome. Your name, where you they call from?
3: I call from Medica.
0: Ngwanu, welcome to the show. Ngwanu, put your mouth, my sister.
3: I won't put my mouth. Nothing as from children, eh? Sometimes they go they do it anyhow. Most of these small children, if they talk to them, go be and say maybe they deny they talk to.
0: How do you mean?
3: What I mean that say some children, if they correct them for what they do, you know good. At least if you see your sister, you go they beat your sister like say na your sister not be your mate. You be mother, you go they talk to her. You go be like saying you be mother, no way to they talk. You go be this one go say this one.
0: Mm-hmm. So not be mama and papa they cause where Peking they hate their self. Now Peking just they call it they hate their self.
3: Not be mother they talk the cause her. Now children. Some children you go if they talk to this one go they be like saying this one no they now this one now it hate cast.
0: So you go can't leave them they fight, they go like that from small picking.
3: Some get one of my son, He get one of my son. Small picking my girl might be. Since I bought this picking, he go the quarter with you every day he go to beat that small one. I don't know what he see. But they tell you so. He see the beat him. What is this picking he do you every time he this picking I bought this picking? You know, later I'll get peace.
0: Yeah.
3: You're going to beat her, you're going to beat her. I don't know what some children go there. If they, what are the most for inside? Need they pray for Baba God, may God change her immediately. I'm waiting, I know.
0: Ngwanu, thank you, my sister. Mommy, thank you. Thank you. Is it this mommy wake up now? I like you. Exactly. Because I just see some of you now where be say, Junior, oh, small junior, mina junior, in the 3 years, in the 4 years, in the 5 years, junior one use the blow of Kikili sister. His sister will be saying that 3 years old or not 2 years old, junior they give him couple. He go there they shout, Junior, now your sister in the place like that, so Junior, you want to kill her? Junior! Ishini, give me. and talk. Okay, mommy, I hear you. Oh, I hear you. The doctor, I mean, they let you talk to. Mbana, let me find somebody else. Hello, good evening.
4: Hello, good evening.
0: Good evening, my brother. Your name, where you they come from?
4: I'm Daniel, cut back.
0: Eh?
4: Daniel.
0: You cut back? You don't call for this show before?
4: Yes. Yeah, that one you're talking about invitation.
0: Oh, yeah,
4: so,
0: talk, my dear. Well done. Go ahead.
4: The problem is between the parents, because the parents, out of 100%, the parents are at least 85 to 90% of the cause of siblings fighting each other.
0: 85 of the parents, they fought for the reason why make children, they fight each other. Continue.
4: So, like this thing I'm saying now, it's also happening in my house.
0: In your family?
4: Yes.
0: Continue.
4: So, the thing is not that it's not really funny.
0: It's not funny, Abby. Continue. Don't finish.
4: So, this thing now, the parents have to do something to put everything in.
0: Put a stop to it. Continue.
4: So, loving one and hating the other one is not the issue.
0: Okay.
4: You have to love all of them equally.
0: Okay.
4: So loving one and leaving the other one is like like what the record has said, like what they did to Joseph in the Bible.
0: Mm.
4: The same thing will also occur.
0: Okay.
4: If do not put a stop to it.
0: All right. Thank you, my brother. Thank you. You know when this my brother they call, they talk now. My sister will call back and I see them in my head. Huh. But I don't want to change this conversation. I don't want to make this thing about her. But see, I think that place now, I think I need to attack that place. Because I don't understand why it's Omo Kekere. Small begin. Go they beat your small sister. Ah! See, I don't know about you, but like I talked before. In the house where me come from, if a senior want to attack a junior, especially now that we are grown up, forget when we are in the small. When we are in the small, those times, small. You know that small children, that time. Mm-hmm. Me, senior sister, I know I used to beat those boys because the time my mommy bought me, in use or in power, they train me. When he come, they burn them. He can't retire. He no come, they beat them again. So, me now, I can't turn to my mommy. Come, they beat them. After when I small, I will not lie for you. If they do bad now, I go beat them. For example,

0: Yeah, no. Say them go finish me. I no can't touch them again. Now, what I'm trying to tell you is that I come from a house where be say, if your brother do you something, you want knock him, your hand go to heavy you. Ezioku, your heart go fair break. Say you want even knock him, your heart go to pepper you. Eh? That is the house I come from. Which kind of house you come from? Where be say you dey get mind? He carry knife. You face your brother. He go say, I go choke you now. I go choke you now. Now so we hear that on that day. They say them 2 days for school. It's a hostel. There are 2 brothers and brothers. The same mama, the same papa. Now the other one, no know what happened to what happened. They come, they cause, they cause. Before you know, the other one carry knife for a brother belle, eat your coal. How did we get here? How did we get here? Who is the fundamental the thing that caused this thing for us? Picky call. Hello. Welcome. Your name. Good evening. Your name. Where you dey come from?
1: My name is Mr. Nobody.
0: Mr. Nobody. Welcome. Put your mouth.
1: 90% my parents. 90%. Because that time when you see say, these are children, Peter and Paul, when they are doing each other, you supposed to try understand what thing they happen, then put a stop to it. That time when they need this country, you need to know the minister, you try your possible best, put a stop to it. If possible, you should treat two of them.
0: Okay.
1: If you should do possible, you carry Peter, go give one of your sister. This one for her. Or carry four. Go give one of your husband brother. Give a sister for her. Simple. Because you know you tell me say sometimes not be better sport. That's better sport. Because the history has already started from the very beginning. You understand?
0: I didn't hear you.
1: Because I don't want to carry my brother. For no reason. Yeah, that is just for the start. Now, when Papa will go market, he will buy something for Junior. He will leave that one. And after, that is for the start. I didn't know nothing from that as a small so. You can already hate this one already. Most more. I didn't know. But when you notice them, try to stop it. So if you don't stop them, you will cause different things. Thank you
0: so much. Thank you. Hello, good evening.
2: Good evening, I'm Mandela. Call back.
0: Mandela, I'm going to, you got 1 minute. Don't fail talk before.
2: You see, say, this is the way we talk. Parents, mostly, because children be like a photographer. Where they snap person. As they day out, mama and papa go they fight. Let me tell you one story.
0: You don't get when time, you get 30 minutes, 30 seconds more.
2: I never finished. May I just finish?
0: No, you get 30 seconds. Finish your 30 seconds.
2: Okay, 30 seconds. So, mama and papa, they fight. Pekin, they study. When papa don't come out, Pekin, to Pekin, they practice what papa been do. So, when they talk, they say, now papa, now mama, now they fought, come out for their hand. If they know they hit one, they fight their self. When they fight their self for us, became one. Definitely they fight. They hate. That thing don't they grind, don't they blood.
0: Okay.
2: So, let them stop and move with it.
0: Ngwano Mandela, thank you so much. Hello, good evening.
3: Hello, good evening.
0: Good evening.
3: My name is Phantom. I call from South Africa.
0: Welcome, my brother. Put your mouth.
3: Yeah, I won't use myself as example.
0: Okay.
3: Because if you be mama and you be papa, you want to separate your sons and your daughters. Separate them. And you go walk in the kitchen, you get go do food. You want to separate them, you separate their time. Which is good. Study them in the beginning. Me, on my own, I'll be quiet person. Very quiet. But I'll be real trouble. If I watch all those Chinese, all those Wuxia, you won't come play with me. I will practice.

0: your body.
1: Hey.
0: You get. So, so now, my mom go tell the rest. Eh? You now we they all go play with that. You know, say now we see the two be that. Now we they go play with that. You say you don't ready for the consequence.
1: Okay.
0: Mm-hmm. So you don't ready. So you go study your picking, know which one be which one. So you go fit the goal, because if you want the punish point, you go do like say the favor one person. And then you marginalize the other person. You go, they like you get favorite among them. You go try the let the other one know. Now we don't go play with them. So you know, say make you no cry you. Now we don't go start to the play. Make you no cry you. All those kind of talk. Okay. All those kind of small talks. You go let the children know waiting. We go let the children understand themselves better.
1: Okay.
0: We say, ah, this my brother. Now so he be the lie do like.
1: Thank you so much, my brother. Make we go WhatsApp. Make it up like say, don't forget to put away the WhatsApp. This one for WhatsApp, he say he won't talk in a voice note. But I beg, your voice note, he passes 2 minutes. At least 2 minutes and 30 seconds. I go put you for fast forward. You go to talk. You go be like say, na robot, they talk. Because if we put 4 minutes now, I don't like it. But let me play it because of God. Ugano, unu listen.
2: Yeah, I'm just cool. Happy new month.
1: Happy new month, my brother.
2: Happy weekend. I tried reach on her last week. Please say no, not this.
1: See what
2: now
1: they talk. Talk what you supposed to talk now. Oh,
2: this story he talks to it's a very strong story. Already for some home. I say it be for some home.
1: Okay.
2: Like parents, they condemn some, leave some. Parents they love some, leave some. Why some parents they love all equally? Why some parents they hate some? Because especially we will be firstborn, you know. Because for me now, I'll be firstborn of my family, and we are 7 in number. 3 boys, 4 girls. So you know what it means. And moreover, now the rest, my younger ones, they don't marry. Me will be the same, never marry, never, you know. So, for some home like this, like my home now, for some home now, you know what it means. See, challenges go to this day. Look down on the senior one, go to this day. Also, especially your younger ones, their wife or their husband. Sometimes it's the parents, actually, my parents. My parents, they cause the problem for the home.
1: Okay.
2: Yeah. And it did very wrong. See, the junior one reasoned for the senior one. Because for me, from my place where I'm from, I'm from Delta. Kwani. I'm from Delta. Kwani person. So, everybody get their traditions. For the junior one to reason, see, one knock his senior one. It's against the law.
1: Okay.
2: And it's a taboo.
1: Okay.
2: And they pay fans for it.
1: Okay.
2: So noisy. No, that's that. And sometimes, I don't know whether I'm mother or father. I don't know.
1: Okay.
2: You know, but like my home, we love our mom past our dad, actually.
1: Okay.
2: Everybody. And my last born, like my popsy. You know, that does not separate the love the parents have for the children and the love the children have for the parents. They run part where we they run part. Most especially, I don't know if I go put aside our Bini people, our Bini ones, maybe one can get money past one. Man can go deep down, can go talk. Maybe you want to get money, you want to travel at. Junior want to mistakenly travel at the senior over travel.
1: Hi.
2: They secular for our Bini. Because I'm born and brought up in Edo State, so I know a little tradition about the Binis. I know some characters about the Binis. I hear the bombing, I hear a grown, I hear the man. 40 years plus for a side Bini. So, nobody they will tell me. You know? Maybe the junior one can't travel. The senior one not travel. The junior one can not feed the house. Mama go call the against the senior one. The papa love the senior based on
1: Okay.
2: My go reti property.
1: Okay.
2: The mama love the junior bezo. Now they abroad. Now they bring the money.
1: Okay.
2: So the team. Now for family actually.
1: Okay.
2: Depends on your family. Depends on the family you came from.
1: Okay.
2: Yeah.
1: All right. You see why I know they like long voice notes, not be this, because you see the many wait for inside. That's in our most 1 minute on its own. Because yeah, I use God and beg you now. Because like I told you before that I'm not in a very good, very peaceful mood. The mood that day is a mood of a Action Congress. Chineke Nado, Chineke Aplokwant. See, he want to send the voice note. Use 2 minutes. If too much, 2 minutes and 30 seconds. Biko, so that you can hit the nail on the head. Biko, it's very important. I'm going to make a go WhatsApp again. I'll be make a go call. Make a go call. Hello, good evening.
3: Hello, Jadala.
1: Who be that?
3: I'm you.
1: Who be Auntie Adola? Who be that?
3: I forgot you.
1: My brother, welcome. Your name, where you dey come from? I'm going to Victor hit the nail on the head. Half waiting the talk. Waiting you go talk here.
3: Waiting I think you see my parents during the quarter.
1: How?
3: Because maybe if junior they bring money, senior not going to bring. Because they like the junior pass the senior. That from here first because they happen.
1: Okay.
3: Now parents during the quarter.
1: My parents, because
3: so senior bring, because like say maybe the senior know they work hard. Now only the junior they work hard.
1: My brother.
3: Right? Okay.
1: Thank you so much. That is Victor right there. We got a message here. He say, my brother, don't they call text line? The text line where you they call, that make me hand your call now. Now text line be that. This number where you want call, no call I'm again. Now text line 070-7895-0331 na test line so that I go feel lead waiting the light. Oh, you were asking if parents responsible of their children hating each other. Yes, because my mother, see now they talk say no call up again, you don't still call up again. I want to lead this thing now. Oh, chineke na. My mother love my sis than my sister than me because I give birth in my father's house. Oh. Nah, it's okay, it's fine. So we sit there for this matter of whether our parents now we go blame for hatred where brothers and sisters they get each other. But then our parents now we go blame. So when we come back, we will continue again. Now very short break, we won't go now because we won't go take care of our customers. So when we come from taking care of our customers, we go hit the load. For now, make you wait for me. Oh, maybe I pluck auntie. I they come back. You see, my voice don't come down because I want to respect myself. But if I come back, you're not going to know me again. I they come back. Just wait for me. Oh, chelu go to, you can go WhatsApp. Oh. Go send voice notes for there. A WhatsApp number now 090-2672-2592. 090-2672-2592. You know, get data. No worry. Just the call. I go come back. If I come back, I go let you put them out. We could go pay some bills.
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9: My people, I salute una. The voice we na dey listen to na voice of Chief Yabie Taishi. Wetin be that problem we be say e dey give you sleepless nights? We be say e don make you dey think. You can't think say a solution no dey for that particular problem. Where people wey dey save dey, na there people wey dey kill dey. Where people wey dey save, na that aspect na we will dey. Our own is to make sure we save your life. Our own is to make sure say we deliver you from that problem, from that bondage, from that challenges, from that sickness. We be say you won't kill your dream for life. because sickness the kill person dream. If you don't dey debilitating sickness where don't dey your body for a long period of time, it won't kill your dream with that, because you no go fit do anything. Your spirit no go move out. It go redundant your spirit, so that your spirit no go fit move out. Your spirit, you know, fit dey active to do wetin you supposed to do, wetin your mate dey do for health. That is why we need to come and see Chief Yabie Taishi. Wetin be that problem where we say you can't dey think? Thinking no go solve your problem. Now solution now you go find to that problem. No be say you don't come find solution for Mr. A, Mr. B. You don't get result. You can't say everybody na the same thing. Everybody can't be the same thing, because fingers are not equal. God no create us equally. Anywhere where you won't go source for your helps, you won't go source for solution. No, they look for quick solution, though. If they look for quick solution, then you will fall in the hand of all those 419. Those inexperienced Bahaba practitioner, when you say that they make noise from radio to another, you have to make sure, say, you pray to God, make God direct you to the right place. If God direct you to the right place, you go see, say, even though now ordinary water and they give you for that particular place, you go work effectively for inside your body. Yabie is not after money, but it's after your good health. Because when you dey good health and you dey healthy, you go see, say, even though you jam me for road, I go, you will feel greet me and I go feel greet you. And I go dey happy, say, you even dey alive. So now be the essence of life. When you help one another, you go when hand, two hand rub each other, you go see, say, the hand go clean. Then they make us talk, say, no sit down for house, territory. No let sickness put you for inside hell grave. Because the prayer of sickness, now to put person for inside grave. And as small, now sickness, they drop person leg, they enter inside that grave. So we no go allow that thing to happen. Sickness, now our worst enemy. Now only one life. Remember, I said, now only one life, now you get. The only gift of life where you get, now be that life where God gave you. And you must do everything to make sure, say, you protect that life. God no go come protect that life for you. Now you will protect that life by yourself. God already created you for this health. It's for you to protect your life by yourself. So anyhow you want to protect that life, you must protect them. Because once you are gone, you are gone forever. Sickness, they threaten life. So that sickness where they threaten your life, no sit down, put, say, ah, you don't go now, so then they talk for radio. So those that they talk for here. No, don't let anybody, don't let even your enemy discourage you. Because people where you go seek advice from, say, these people, they feel even discourage you. You know, go even know, say, that your enemy, now they discourage you. Until your eye will come clear when you don't meet yourself inside, where you're not supposed to see yourself. Sickness, name, be say, may you hide me. Make I kill you, now be sickness, Nemo. May you remember that. If you hide sickness, sickness is ready to put you for early grave. And as small, nine sickness, they draw person leg, they enter inside grief as a token. No less sickness carry you enter inside grief. The sickness where they afflict you now for na family, where even kill your grandfather, where kill your mama, where kill your papa, don't let that sickness, don't let them kill you. You must prevent them, because there are some people, there are some family where we say they get particular problem, where we say if they afflict them for that particular family, someday where we say na headache nine, they take, they afflict them. Maybe na ancestral cause, maybe na challenges where they don't, where their forefathers don't. Course, where they don't drop by themselves. Some day will be seen a rheumatic pain. Some day will be seen a stroke. Now they take afflict them in their old age. So not let that canteen, not let that promise will be said. Then promise that family, that bad promise where they promise that family, may not let that happen to your own generation. You must clear that particular course where they die your generation. That is why you need to come and see Chief Yabie Taishi. Yabie Taishi no be ordinary person, no be ordinary name. Now you dey hear, so go and ask. Take anybody, go take the Yabie name. May you go ask anywhere. They will tell you the person where Yabie Taishi be. In case you won't see me, because now small word, now they tell person where you get sense. If you reach inside Bele, you go big. 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

Okay. I was not joking when I told you that if you are a good brother, you are a good sister. You want to beat your brother, you want to fight your sister. Not to even talk of, say, you can't carry weapons, say you want to cut their life short. Your hands go to heavy you. 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

0: And if you leave me now, I need to play this, our brother, our very wonderful father, Chief Stephen Osita Osadebe. I go play Amlishi next tomorrow. But because I know say time may not be my friend, we go come back to waiting Kalia's come here. Udo, welcome.
1: Don't forget to smile. It looks good on you.
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0: Anyways, welcome. 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Now, first of all, I go start with what I ask you. Now, the question when we ask this 19, I say, for a block out this evening, we want to know the hatred where brothers and sisters they hate each other, the hatred where siblings they hate each other. Who we go now? The parents now we go hold responsible. It should parents be held responsible for the hatred where brothers they get for sister. I be no, a brother and sister will hate each other. They just want to hate each other. Nothing where papa and mama do for inside. If you ask me now, and I never talk my own, no. But because I feel like, see, I go give you my, make I respect you. Anyways, make you call now, make we start the talk. 07055129 07055129881. Hello, good evening.
1: Hello.
0: Good evening, my sister. Welcome. Your name, where you they call from?
1: Ubi
0: Auntie Adola.
1: Sorry, good evening, Uncle.
0: My sister, welcome. Your name, where you they call from? Welcome. I'm going to put your mouth quick.
1: Okay, first, I'll do my plan with the young girl. Well, if I got my son, with the young girl, me and my sister, they do that thing, that when we small, like that. So we will fight a lot, no? So if my grandpa, this is my grandfather, that is so full of wisdom, is the one solve that our issues that then. Yeah. Because anytime me I'm a side effect. Nobody's the pick of food or we get misunderstanding. Nobody's the pick of food. Because you as a friend, you call you support one person, not support the other person. Well the both of us don't say to will come pick you because you take one side, you not take the other side. So nobody too much for our matter normally.
0: Okay.
1: So one thing when my grandpa they always do the same. If we decide, he go tell us, say, first person to cry, who cry among this guy who will not be this guy? The person, the both of them, are completely the two of them. Not this whole king. So, it's not better to fight now, and I mean they mostly cry. No, I don't think they cry. I mean they always cry. The only thing that I don't beat me, say, I work, she'll call this, I have to take cover my. Make her not cry loud, make daddy know here. So daddy is the two of us for that. So that's what we say after this girl. When in this scenario saying parents this and so, normally parents they always get their favorite. It's not that nobody says they just plan on so okay. I want like this particular children from the other one. But it's just that things they happen, like life they happen, there are some kids that just the way they take on this life, they not give their parents wala any problem or call for any problem for this kind of thing. With them, those ones, the parents, they know they okay, have faith to other.
0: Okay.
1: Why is there some? Okay.
0: No wala. Thank you so much. I go leave you make you go, Jennifer, because the time no plenty. Thank you so much, my sister. Well done. Make we listen to this voice note where you give for WhatsApp.
2: Hello, I'm Proko Auntie. Good evening.
0: Good evening, my brother.
2: This is your topic, and where you did bring, God continue to bless you.
0: Thank you.
2: God go to guide you.
0: Thank you.
2: And God go to protect you.
0: Okay.
2: You the enlighten people. Where?
0: Thank you so much.
2: You know what if it caused this thing? Mm-mm. One, polygamous family. A situation whereby man go they say in penny is too the sharp. In one marry plenty wife. And by the time born plenty children now, problem go dey among the children. You understand? This one mother go the one making you better pass the other one. And especially when the man can't love one woman more than the rest women. You understand? And as he love that woman now, nine children go love. You understand? Probably now, luckily for the woman and the children, Now they bring money for the man. The other one, not they bring. You understand? Some men, they will come love those ones where they bring money come for them, for them.
0: Okay.
2: So if those ones, when they bring money for them, they talk, ain't go even they shut those ones up. You understand? So all those ones, they bring money for them, if they carry cutlass, they want key. The one when they bring money for them, even though say they be senior, he not go even care, go say, mean they kill them. That is for polygamous aspect. Then, if it be one woman now you marry, but some men and parents, that is generally parents, will be say their eye to day for money. You understand? Their eye to day for worldly things. Maybe the one where they give them small money, or they give them something, they buy them things. You understand? Now they'll come love as the one where be say, you know, they give them anything. Even though say that one be the senior.
0: Okay.
2: They not care. So if that one now where they give some bring something for them, come say, come they fight the other one, they not go talk. You understand?
0: Now
2: parents, now they cause the problem. Now they cause that kind of problem.
0: Okay.
2: To me, the truth be say, me I don't fall in victim. You understand? I get now two women born for me when we say different, but those children I make sure see I unite them. Then they call each other. At times now when I will call one, you hear from a bride go say yes in with a chat. Understand? They are not the same model.
0: Okay.
2: So if I see call the other and you hear from your sister, I go say yes, you hear from. So daddy just eat. Now parents, now they gather children. And any parents who don't gather children, it goes so far at the end, at the old age. Because those ones where you relegate, say nothing good can come out of them.
0: Hey.
2: Something good you can come out of them.
0: Mm-hmm.
2: You understand?
0: Mm-hmm.
2: So you now as parents. Where you can't put your eye, where you can't put your head, that is the problem. Now, parents, now they cause the problem. To me, for my children, can never, and I know of his time, me, my children, me one carry but to see in one kid, your down one.
0: Okay.
2: Now, me go first carry cut last. I'll cut that child.
0: I beg.
2: Because
0: you
2: don't want to hear word.
0: Okay.
2: So, since you don't want to hear word, here where they not take the hear word, you cut and come out. So that me go face government. Then I'll say that me born two of them. So I know go fit their life. One of my child go carry but to say one kid the other one.
0: Okay.
2: I know go fit. So that's why I do one. So if they want to send me go jail, me they send me go jail. Okay. Provided I don't do one.
0: Okay.
2: Now parents now they cause all those problems. You understand?
0: Thank you.
2: So now waiting me see for the matter be that.
0: All right. Thank you. You see, I'm well. If you just they join us at Ploko Auntie, we talk about who they make it be children, they hate each other, brothers and sisters. Is it mommy and daddy? We short majority don't call now. Say now, mommy and daddy, now na get the caterpillar where they for una house. Now na invite the Satan where enter your children, where they make them they kill each other. Now na be the reason where be say your children they there for crime watch because one kill one to fear. Kwa. Hello, good evening.
3: Hello, Auntie Afroko, good evening.
0: Good evening, my sister. Your name, where you dey call from?
3: I'm Anita from GRA.
0: Anita, I'm going to put your mouth.
3: See this matter?
0: My
3: parents, they call someone.
0: How?
3: Because me too, my sister and my brother. The same papa, the same mama. Now my sister, senior, my brother. So my brother, they follow her for back. Today now, I see they not they use eye to they see each other because now my mother they put fire for the my brother they put fire for my brother make it backfire my sister make it backfire my
0: sister. It's in your sister.
3: It's in your sister. Now me be number 4 where they follow them.
0: Okay.
3: I say up to today. You say because of say. Because we'll be girls.
0: Yeah.
3: Now only nine be boys.
0: Okay, now only be man where your mama born.
3: Yes. Our papa, our papa the time we there, like, you know, they take that nonsense at all. But when our papa can't die, now my mama, I know saying I see bunny, but what if they do? I no go lie. What if they do? Now I see they say my brother made this. They go, they say that my sister, it no go better for you because my sister don't marry. She never born. Yes. That could be cause the husband, so she no like her. She could go. She go to say, ah, why do they cause her husband like this? If she no born, because the man don't get wife. He said, she just a suffer. They work for the man. You know, they bring things come for my mama. That is my mama. You know, they bring things come. Yes, they suffer. They follow the man. Yes, they suffer. They follow the man. You know, they bring things come.
0: Hello? Oh God, this guy call now they look for, now they want the one when I want the network come spoil am, come they do am, boom boom boom again. Who is the weapon that is fashioning against me today? God, my sister call back. Oh, because I use God, I and I'm a yogi, I am begging you, call me back. Jesus, hello, good evening.
4: Hello, good evening. Sister.
0: Good evening, my sister. Welcome. Your name, where you dey come from?
4: You know, good for me, sister. Mama Osasu, I go pass.
0: Mama Osasu, welcome. No vex.
4: I'm not well, sister, but I don't call you. I'm not there first.
0: Thank God, say you don't recover. You don't strong now, Abby.
4: I dey hear you, sister, but I know if he call you. Yes.
0: Though you go heal. You don't. Your healing don't permanent in Jesus' name.
4: Amen. Amen.
0: Mama Osasu, put mouth.
4: I want put mouth. And now I want to make an example. This happen now, polygamous, so now they cause all this thing.
0: You
4: get the time where, me, I use my own make example. The time where my mama married man, where your husband, he come born for the husband. After now, when the papa die, come marry my father. After I marry my father, now my they come there for village. My papa call the court farm for them. They use my father, my papa come marry my father. And my papa come marry mama. They call the carry farm together. They take care of all that way. The children we carry come. They call the take care of them. And they call the take care of them. When we call see, they call see, after my mama call see bombers. When the bombers now, they call see, they take care of us. When they call see, carry us come Benin. They could come to stay with them for Benin. Later now, our papa call, my papa call die. Before my mama call die. After my mama die finish now, they say, it's way they stay with my mama. When they stay with my papa for village, my papa so far then. And that annoyance, they will come for our body. Me with that, we not will feel angry. And that annoyance, they said my papa so far then. When they never born us that time, then they call builders. They build us and they call, we call they stay for the house. After my mama died 10 years ago. After my mama died now, they to where our load me will come up for their house. The drivers come for their house. Me now, I talk to you now, me and Darren. I believe God will do my own one day.
0: Amen.
4: My children will soon be that for me one day.
0: Amen.
4: Yeah. And now, for the government, so now they cause all this thing.
0: Not
4: good, Kaka, not good.
0: Yeah.
4: As the time when my papa and mama, they are like, they don't do that. When they let the dad, they throw our load, they push up for their house. And Darren, now.
0: I hear you. Mama Osasu, it go better. It go better. Thank you. Okay. Hi. Where me want go now? In a text message, I've been a call. I've been a make a go voice note for WhatsApp.
5: Good evening, Coco Auntie.
0: Good evening, my sister.
5: This is Jennifer from Upper Mission Extension.
0: Welcome, Jennifer.
5: Just like the other caller said, in fact, 90% of the cost is from the parents.
0: Okay.
5: It's what you train your children. Now, wait till you take train your children, wait till you take bring them up. Now they will take grow. If as they come up, you they let them know, say, this one, I hear that sister, why you talk to her like that? When I did teach that, I gave some, yeah, a particular family where they teach homeless in that time. The immediate one, the one we senior, the one where they follow that one. He know they bold enough to call that one by name. Now, because they call that one. Then the one where they follow the other one, Now, sister, they call that one.
0: Mm.
5: The one way they follow that one, they call that one brother. Mm-hmm. The one way they follow that one, they call her sister. Now, so like the one way, just you know, let's say, okay, the is the space of 2 years or 3 years. Now they say born there. As at that level, they know the parent teach them say you know get right to call the one way they born before you by name.
0: Mm.
5: Now brother sister they call each other. Mm. So imagine now how that one will take game mind say come go finish. Then he want to raise hand, say he want slap his sister, or say he want break bottle, or say he want to wait. Mm. So when they teach that, I admire the family. And they see the way we say respect they.
0: Mm.
5: Even you as a visitor, when they come, you go still see the respect. If the mother they talk, or if the you go know when you see family will be say that they inculcate respect inside people,
0: mm.
5: inside their children, mm. you go know, you go see her. Now then you see go another family where you they teach, where you they see. You see and say they say, nah, so she's very bold.
0: Mm.
5: You go they talk to the sister that one.
0: She's very bold.
5: She's very bold.
0: Mm.
5: She's sharp.
0: She's sharp.
5: Hey.
0: For disrespect.
5: The one said the another, he say a person hand no they finish one body or he must revenge. If the other one beats the child, the younger one must make sure he revenge, make sure that he hits the
0: other
5: one.
0: He go revenge for his sister and his brother.
5: Like be that too. He struggle. Person handle the finish for him body. He must make sure he go revenge today. The mother, the happy they talk. And I was looking.
0: Mm.
5: In my family, that kind of thing can never happen now. I remember when my younger brother, me, I never reason say that and say he don't grow. Nah, bros, I still they gaga. They do senior sisters as they do. When he said he almost want to raise his hand, family gather for a matter that day for parlor.
0: Mm.
5: And they want, you know, it touched me. The attempt, say, even try raising voice. Family gather, do meeting for a head that day. Wait to give her the boss. But within me, sure, I see the vibration, say, the guy be door. So since that day, I'm not trying to provoke her to that level again. But if you do anything, say they quarrel, they shaking, they give me to, they give my limit. So now so it be. So parents, they get a lot of work to do. That's why they say the outcome of every child. You know, get how you go take go learn. When you don't grow finish, you can't go pick something from outside learn. No, now that one way you give them for inside house. Now you go take grow. Any other way you see for outside now secondary. Like today now, it gets something way besides I don't stay on my own now. Be adults. I get liberty to do, but because of that home training, I know they do. I know fit do one. I don't do my own fit do one. But I know fit because what that thing don't do me. I know this one. Even doing it, go bless it. It don't make sense. So that is what upbringing does.
0: I hear you.
5: Thank you.
0: Thank you, my sister. Upbringing. You're picking your sister. You're picking. You did there. They cost one. They get one. They open mouth. They talk. Say, my tiger. My tigress. My python. My lion. My crocodile. He go chop you. He go so swallow you. Picking the grace for small picking. You the hell am my tiger. My tigress, lioness. Not even we don't go see for parenthood. Thank you so much. Begin the memory. Oh, and on, and eh? You the hell am. He the beat, he pray that they beat him like say my enemy. You the hell am. He go revenge for his brother body, he go revenge for his sister body, he go revenge. From small picking, you don't the hell am since they come. He don't turn to the lioness and the tiger. Oh, do me, where you the hell am put now? The pray, wait till come who pay me pass now. Say, you know, if you live long enough to see the yamanyama where you carry put for grant. You go come go the other side. You go come leave them. They go come, they kill themselves here. You. Then you will be. I want to go pay some bills. If I pay bills, finish, we'll come back. You will be brother and sister. Where be say you just did jaka jaka like this. You did jaka jaka, you did salalala. It did sweet to you. Shame on you. Shame. Shame on you. Eh? I they come back. I go soon come back. I got bills.
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3: 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You woman like me, for any of your health related problems, I'm here with my husband.
1: My phone number is 081-3359-3927. We are not a jack of all trade, master of none. We specialize in the treatment of only man problem, which is weakness of organ, that is inability of a man to stand, to hide, or to perform as a man. And our research has made us know that we have a lot of things that can make a man not to perform as a man or to hide as a man, like long-term infection, too much of urinating, stress also can result to inability to perform as a man. How do you know that you have this problem in the body system? It's when you are having a symptoms like pains when you are urinating, pus may be coming out when you are urinating, papyrus in the private part or all over the body, or mucus may be coming out during urinating, rashes and itching all over the body or in the private part, severe headache all the time, or sometimes you will see sore in your private part or all over the body. All these things can make a man not to perform as a man if it's not well treated. Feces, Babatunde Ranji Fasola, aka Stand Well Well.
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1: 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And by the special grace of God, you will not remain the same. All your world, hotness of the body, all the time, weakness of the body, especially in the morning, difficulty in walking, you will see you will not be able to walk from 1 kilometer to 1 kilometer. All this can make a man not to perform as a man. Movement of warm, like iron and biting all over your body, you will see your stomach will be shouting, making a noise, boo-boo, boo-boo, all the time. And if you eat little food, your stomach will just swell up. To eat another one will be difficult. Or sometimes you will see the hernia is coming out when you go to the toilet. Or it can come with red something when you go to the toilet. All this can make a man not to perform as a man if it's not well treated. Visit me, Babatunde Ranji Fasola, aka Baba Stand Well Well. By the grace of God, you will not remain the same. We have one medicine that we first of all give you. We call it Ajegun. Ajegun. This medicine, when we give you, it will make any medicine you take to work perfectly in your body, and you'll be able to perform as a man. Don't be a newspaper reader in the night when you're supposed to perform your duty. Don't allow your mother to carry your property, your beautiful garden, go meet another man. Come and collect a jargon and we will make you to become a man. And you'll be able to be chicken with your mother. Your mother will be able to cook better food for you. Because if you cannot do chicken with your mother, your mother will not happy with you. Come and meet me, Baba Tunde Ranji Fasola, aka Baba Stand Well Well.
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0: send your children well. You know they do. Junior, leave her alone now. 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Junior! You know, go make if then they do a bad party for you when you done the old. They come play this music by David. He say, yo. He go fit dance, yo. Because he not train them well now. You not teach them love and peace and unity and brotherhood. Blood, it tick blood. You not teach them that kind of thing now. Ezioku Makachiko, I'm not swearing for you. On your birthday, if they even do for you, if you that day you go see butter go they fly left and right, center, east, west, north and south. 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You dey make you now love for me, make you help me all these children. I beg. If you're not careful, the butter go lang for your head. You go meet Baba God because you no try. You no good at all. Welcome back. Aploka auntie, don't come back.
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0: Unganu, come. Let's. You done the lishi closing time.

0: like to. WhatsApp number, that should be that one. You go WhatsApp. No call ammo. No call the number, lo. You go just send the voice note there. 090-672. 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Don't call this number on WhatsApp. You can only send the message there or voice note. But you can call the number on a direct call. That number I called just now. You can also go to a test number. You go call me for test. 070-7895-0331. So we don't already they talk I'm since say parents now they might not be the problem. But the house where this kind of thing don't they happen already? How we go to save those brothers and sisters? If mama and papa don't already they do their yama yama, they don't already they cause problem, they don't do the weasel and the wheezy within the place. How we go to save these children now? Now they need to disturb me now. Hello?
1: Hello?
0: Hello, welcome. Your name, where you they reach me from?
1: My name is Mama Pepe. I they call from Enugu.
0: From Enugu?
1: Enugu, Enugu.
0: Okay, I'm going to Enugu. Welcome.
1: Good evening.
0: Good evening, madam. Welcome. Put your mouth, my sister.
1: The matter good is nothing, though.
0: Your lady, you know, you know they make what they talk, they sweet, oh, because as they talk, I'm at the hear your lady, they talk, I'm again. So go low your lady.
1: Okay, you don't hear me now.
0: Uh-huh, go ahead.
1: Uh-huh. The matter be say, we parents, they would be, you learn how to train our children. So, if you know, if the main parent be saying, if you may be their condo, they're out of so if you know where your bed is, yeah, for that old day, you know, sleep, that's the way I get to sleep. Good night.
0: Thank you, my sister. Thank you. Okay. From there, we go come go WhatsApp now. We get voice note for there. When I want, make we listen to. Make we listen to this voice note.
2: No, don't go Adora. Good evening, Adora. This topic, very interesting one. My parents are the day. Although it common among mothers, you know, because as it be now, they will take responsibility when the children don't fight like this. So, because when they grow up, sometimes the parents will discuss the weakness of or the rest for some to the others. Forget say they be one. They are from the same womb. You know, when they discuss the weakness of the rest and the mistakes, you know, one bring them back again, love to let that matter go. Say that's why they turn at that day. Una brother don't change, una sister don't change from that, you know. So that mindset now, as the children they go grow up, they know they carry that mindset. They don't they grow with them, they grow with them, you know. And unknown to the parents say, they never mature reach to understand or to let go of those things where they tell them. It can't be like say they inculcate her into them. So as a result of this one, as the children don't grow, they don't already develop that feeling of hatred among themselves. They not gonna believe in each other. They not gonna get confidence for each other because of those words where their parents affected them when they grow up. They can't lose confidence. Like they not gonna believe themselves, even though they still play, but they not gonna believe in themselves again. They don't too carry that. They don't too carry that hatred. That thing where they believe for many years. So as they don't grow now, it don't grow to become part of them. They not gonna believe. Say changes the day. So me, I will just quickly say, my parents learn, you know, when children they grow up, maybe they train them with love, maybe they make them train them with patience and understanding,
0: my
2: so that
0: sister.
2: They will not say, you know, changes. Now only one constant thing for life.
0: Exactly.
2: So maybe they believe in themselves. Maybe they know say every child deserve to be loved. Every child deserve to be loved. Like. As you love me, John, love me too.
0: My
2: as
0: sister.
2: You love Mary, love me too. Now waiting every child they desire. Now waiting they follow or grow.
0: Thank you.
2: So when they come discover, say you love Peter.

0: are past me. Now that all those things, then they cause hatred.
1: My sister, thank you. Though you don't mention your name here. Yeah. Now you be Jennifer from MM Way. Thank you so much, my sister. Ew. I wish I have the whole year to talk about this thing now. But I don't get time. I don't get the whole year. Hello, good evening.
2: Hello, Auntie Afokona. Me, I come back.
1: Hey, my sister, continue, my love. Continue.
2: Yeah. Mm. So, as I was saying, the thing now, you can use the same eye. You think you can use the same eye. Tell you all of us. Any cry when we bring comfort, you know, go answer us. You go collect that matter, mask for cry, you know, go take action, you know, go answer us. Now, I say now, what my own children do. You say not be children, now my own. That one not concern now. Now my own.
1: Your mama, they do this because, one, so.
2: Yeah. My mama, they sit down on top of my brother. They press and they press. And me, they talk no back to me. I say that my sister, my mama would be eat her heart. Maybe you don't have. You know, go better for you. I caught him and see. Now you that could go follow. You see, say, my sister, you did. Now you that could go follow because now you gonna. No matter how your own people do, maybe with your hand, say, you know, go better. It costs you this and that. Now you, this could go follow. You see, now this is because now you gonna. I think now you that could go follow. I say open today. Yeah, my sister, they know the need to my brother, my sister. They know they see each other. If you call for phone, you don't delete the number for your phone.
1: I hear you, my sister.
2: You don't delete the number. Thank you. I'm first time caller.
1: Oh, my love, welcome to the family.
2: Thank you.
1: Mama, we born in Kechi. Born Osawume. Now you born Osareti, you come born Apollo, you come born Ifoma, you come born Osamedi. Six of them, now you born them. Just because he come be say, you know, say, maybe your mama done the fine boy since. He come last. After he done born 5 gays, he come see boy for back. He can't carry the boy put as egg now. What's it concern you where be say now picking where you define since you come born? Come make you come they spoil the other ones. They spoil their life. Come they pamper the one where you they look for God hand since. They make your picking you your mouth not the heavy you to tell your picking say make he beat the other one, make he fight the other one, make he finish the other one. Because if they give you money. In now get a reason where they want to talk here, where go make me believe. Talk say you will be where you where they guilty for this thing. I say, mama and papa say you are not a good person. You are very wicked. You wicked. Hello, good evening.
2: Good evening, Apoko Auntie.
1: You are welcome. Welcome. Your name, where you they come from?
2: Yes, this one Amelia from Aurora.
1: Amelia, I'm nice to have you in the show, my sister. Put your mouth. Welcome.
2: Thank you. One of the million, you know. But I want to wish you. You see, just as other callers don't say, they talk and they go to. Truly, not from our parents and our mothers, especially, right? That can be from our colleagues. Okay, maybe you say family now, you give up like that season. Then God come bless and what don't they do better past the other people. You can't be there, you can't raise that one up. All make those ones look like say they know they used to, they know who they exist for the family. Every small thing you don't they insult them. Every small thing you don't they insult them. And where they take them to them, you can't call them away, don't they make them small, small. You can't they bless them, they pray for them. Then I use my better person, I be this one. All those kind of things, they call faith for the entire family. I can't never see blood. They will forget to say that the same blood, now from the same wound they come out from. They will feel fight themselves. Now, you be that. As parents, when our parents be, if your child, if one, they do well, as they pray for that one, those ones say this. Now, for you to encourage them, we don't know what we got, we do one for our siblings. We got one for one.
1: Exactly.
2: And that can't be. that auntie, then too, they're very happy. And with that auntie, the love that exists between all of them. Nothing will be like that. Nothing like fight, quarrel. But the moment you don't, you show one-sided love like that, one small thing rise, even if now the other person is doing, they say, go call your favorite son or your favorite daughter, make it do one for you.
1: No one.
2: Me, wait, I guess. That's what I would say, talk to make our parents our big. Let them do the right thing. Let them do what it's supposed to be. And they know they do one side love. And they know they make children, they hate themselves. And they're constantly a devil. Why not them? Then be the devil of themselves.
1: No one.
2: Do the right thing. Thank you and God bless you.
1: Thank you and God bless you, Meliam. Thank you so much. I'm going to make we go test message. He said, good evening, Auntie Aploko. Why are you not picking my call? I am a new person here. No, I don't know. The thing I know is that my finger is picking calls. I don't know why you have not picked your own. Another one say, my answer now, no. Not be the parents' fault. If a papa buy biscuit for a children, and some of the picking no like them, then go one thief from their siblings' own. He go come they cause fight. So if anyone no like him, make he eat he or her head for world. Pluto, gunners from New Benin. I'm going to Pluto, thank you. Hello, Auntie Aploko. Now me, Jesse. For me, I will say it is in some cases, like me now, from my papa's side, we be four children. And for my mama's side, we dey three. So now me be third, Pekin. Why for my mama? Na me be second pikin. But in all, the only na only me be the girl where there are two gates. So I have my own small brother. He get sometimes where issue go day between me and my younger brother or me and my elder brother. No my my elder brother they like to vex for small thing. So my mama go day our side. But you see, my papa, your younger one fit talk to the elder anyhow. Or to the mama and the mama anyhow. So this is why I said in some cases. I'm gonna thank you. Hello, good evening.
2: Hello, good evening.
1: Hello?
2: Hello?
1: Hello, good evening.
3: I greet you.
1: Welcome. Your name, where you the call from?
3: Eddie, they talk to you for like 4 hours.
1: Gwani, Eddie, welcome. Go ahead.
3: Don't listen to everybody. Everybody don't talk. So they have perspective view or what did they experience. And even myself to experience and to when I grew up as a kid. My mom, we were five in the home. So my mom now only one girl give birth to them. So because my girl now she the pumper that girl over that time. So we the boys now we anything now the girl with you now she just give attention. So they call the make us invest as the boys then. I'm still the kids' program now. I can't make me remember one thing that happened then. I still feel bad about it.
1: Mm.
3: One time my mom not there around the travel, so my sister can't get you with one of my younger brother. So they can't involve in fight. They can't fight. My younger brother can't get upper hand the high question I get. They will just leave them. They make them beat them away with. Because we never had that love for her because of my mom. So, and that one beat on until she fainted.
1: Hey!
3: So, it was a very horrible thing that day to experience. But we thank God, we grew up with that memory just wiped off away. She don't take her against any of us. We live in fire, we communicate very well. She's married, don't get kids. But that memory never left me. You know, as you just talk, as this just bring this topic, I just remember how. So most times, all these things now, true parents, my parents, because for most especially mothers, as everybody just said, mothers, so they just get a particular degree, your love. When you show a particular love one picking, then you even the answer pass anything before she talks, you don't attend to her. The rest, not the quick. You give bad impression to the rest one. You can't get hatred to get hatred to that particular one.
1: Mm.
3: So every parent who is listening to this program now, they get children, may they work on, may they know how to get equal love to everyone. Even though you love one for inside, but you must get people right. It is natural to everybody, but not sure how complex the letter, the door to the rest, may the rest
1: exactly.
3: It will never go that way in the home.
1: Thank you.
3: That's my own name.
1: Thank you, my brother, Eddie. Thank you. We get a text message here. Say, hey, Adola, Ploko Auntie. Good evening. Victor texting from country home. You have an adorable voice. And since I came across it last month on Super FM, I never stopped tuning in. This topic is very broad into the human society. This modern day, my take on it is that parents are to blame because of the ignorance of them raising each children on their unique way. Children are different and should be raised differently. This is another reason I will less the blame on because they are ignorant of how to handle each child. Let me give a little tip of an example. Parents should not any child against the other. Ngwano, thank you. I don't lead them. Finish. Make a Congo. This our voice note for WhatsApp.
4: So currently, everything we just talk now still goes down to our parents. Actually, still goes down to our parents. Our parents and everything. Our parents still bring us up? Matters a lot. How was the upbringing? Right from childhood. Matters a lot. It goes down to our parents. Let's call it speed is speed. When you see children successful today, not the parents' hand. When you see children they will work today, not the parents' hand. When you see the children, they misbehave, they fight each other, not the parents' hand. It's what they learn. What they learn from the parents. What did they see? You know? That's why sometimes people they're very careful. Like this new Jay-Z children now, where their parents they give phone anyhow, but then they do things on their own. Like she's grown enough; she's more than 18. No. Please teach. Like the Bible says, "Say spoil the rod and don't spoil the child." You know, be spare the rod, don't spare the child. Or what I did talk of a Bible.
1: Thank you.
4: Our parents and everything.
1: Thank you.
4: The way they bring us up. The way they separate us.
1: Okay.
4: The way they love us.
1: Thank you.
4: And the way they lecture us.
1: Exactly.
4: No.
1: All right. Thank you.
4: Also,
1: thank you. Thank you. Another one.
5: How you doing?
1: I did fine.
5: My growing up was not easy at all. It was not easy. So, I first get two brothers. Me, I was their senior. I'm their senior. So, my mom called later born another boy. It can't be three boys, one like senior. Then, for my mind, I think that maybe first daughter, and maybe first picking. Like, I maybe first born, and they don't get any other picking. But after some years now, one Christmas, mine, they carry one girl come our house. They come from Lagos. They come say, now my sister did this. So, now my senior sister did this. So I was happy. I was happy to see at least I get sister where senior me. So I don't even know that my plan, my happiness was not even as in. She was not even happy for me that she have me. Before you know it though, me when they beat my younger ones, me when I know they feel little and say I want beat them. Because that love they I know they feel they beat them. If you see how this my sister take treat me. You know, again, how I do, where you know, go beat me. If they go school, low, I swear you go, they beat me for road, they beat me for road. If they go send those messages, go market, I swear you go, they beat me. If they go church, I swear they beat me. Even for house, I swear they beat me. Even when my dad was sick, they saw rest in peace. Even when my dad was sick, you see, they beat me. My papa vest for way like that, way they sick. Get off of there, go pull on the quarry. Like my growing up, that my sister was very stubborn. Up to today, because of that hand, because of that thing where they do well, this more, that love no con day like that. I have I like her like my sister, but that love no day there like my like sister. That,
1: yeah.
5: Because of what she do this more. Even up till now, as we don't grow up now, she's 27, she's married with 3 children. Once she set eyes on me, you go find any other, you go find how I want to follow me for so that you go follow me fight.
1: Mm-hmm.
5: But I don't even know the kind sister where I get.
1: Mm-hmm.
5: Once you see me now, you must find issue, you must find anything at all for your take quarry. Even the day when she married herself, we'll still quarry, we'll still fight on her marriage day. I don't understand that. I don't know what I do this, my sister. I don't know what I do.
1: Hmm.
5: I want to from me.
1: Thank you.
5: So, that's what I just see him.
1: Thank you.
5: So, maybe parents, so. Maybe parents, they cause her. For my own family, maybe parents, they cause her.
1: Mm-hmm.
5: Now, how she take the kind of wickedness that she carry upon the life. For parents. So my parents, because I'm sorry, my parents.
1: I hear you, my
5: sister. But love, my mommy, my daddy love me so much. But my love, my papa pass, my mama. I want to see for love.
1: Thank you, my sister. Thank you so much. You get some of this story, won't they share with me? They weak me. They weak me. They weak me. Make I play this one.
6: Apoko, auntie, good evening.
1: Good evening, my sister. Good evening.
6: You see this actress with a default. Brother and sister, or sister and sister, brother to brother, now mother they cause them. Why? Because they love one, they live one. He did that spin away. What happened to me now? Maybe this one so. But at the end, where she can't need me, time don't go. The ones where you can't love, can't leave her. Now mother they cause them. My own that time, he go say make, they will carry me go inside village. Because nothing did, the rest one they get something. Nothing did, my auntie, she and maybe senior.
1: Mm-hmm.
6: We can reach God because he put out my bread. They say, I don't see no, because he carry me travel with that turkey cobble from my hand. Money come day, now that one they can't love me. They won't come my house. And me, that hatred, God forgive me. That hatred, because he did there because he pursue me, say, you know, if he stay inside my house, you won't come, they look me, say, we meet my husband, they do something, you know, if he stay here with me. Can't come out. I didn't wait until Condi that I won't come close to me. The ones we can't love, Condi won't leave her. And that actress, he did till now.
1: Oh!
6: Till now. She doesn't say come out, so don't go that kind of come. Make it rest well. And that actress with that children, you see, they till now.
1: Hey!
6: May God help us. May our mama, our parents, the ones who they don't go, if they will change forever, will be changed forever, fire anyway they did. May they change. Now our mother, they cause interest. See, we want when they fight the other one.
1: My
6: now
1: our
6: mother, and then they cause them.
1: Hell, thank you. Make I play this one,
7: Good evening, Proko. Miss Reso. I appreciate you one more time again for today.
1: Thank
7: I appreciate you. The topic where you bring forward, because the topic now, topic where they lighten and actually bring forward at least some people who never go into like family home now, like to be a parent, at least when they listen to this one, they have something to learn from it as well. So my own take for the issue mainly is that it's parents they actually have role to play concerning this whole matter of brother and sister to be united. Parents actually have role to play. In other words, they need to make it, the side of them balance. Make them understand, say, now love, now they need to love themselves. They need to fight for themselves. Nobody say they're going to fight themselves, but they need to fight for themselves instead of fighting themselves. So one thing for us, I will say, parents need to make them understand, say, discipline, respect is very important. But the other thing, what I see for us, I would say, the both parents, both man, they need to put mouth for one place, train children as well, because that aspect of say, woman go they want the separate one for herself, say, now this one, the man go they separate one for herself for this one, that kind of self, you know, good. So the parents need to put mouth together and train those children so that discipline, respect, will they among the children, even when they don't grow, where they go on their own various ways. So please, parents need to work, play that role. Thank you very much.
1: Thank you so much, my dear brothers. Ngannou, please, let me put this here before I forget it, because I always forget this particular one. My very wonderful WhatsApp family, where they send voice notes. Una voice notes, they very important to me, because una, they always, they talk what thing gets, you know, they help us as a people. Now, because when you want to send your voice note, make you low your radio so that we go hear you well. Make it not be say you dey talk to Aploko auntie they shout for the background. You go low your radio, it go help you. Or if it possible, you get another room for that your room. You go that side, you go talk am. Oh, but no go to toilet. Yo, if you go to toilet, you go to echo. Thank you. Anyways, make I leave this last text message before I come close everything. Also, parents should try to celebrate the same gender child that have 6 to 1 years have 6 to 1 years age difference, because they bound to have a conflict no matter the gender type, as long as both of them are same gender. Thank you so much. Now me, I go come talk to you now. Everybody don't talk their own now. I know say me don't talk plenty too. But I don't say na me begin, na me get to this show. You know, go tell me what I go do. Ngwan, listen to me. You see a Aploko auntie where she down here now. Not be saying I'm out, not be bragging right. As I dey here now. In fact, if you know my mama, you go ask her. He go tell you, say, that's my pikin is a very wisdomful child. Sometimes I go follow my mama talk like this. He go tell me, say, oh, my pikin, you God, if you get one gift where God give you in a sense, wisdom. You get wisdom. Sometimes like this now. My brothers go get issue with each other. They don't knock each other out. Like I tell you, house when me day, today's hand beat your person, your own. Your hand they heavy you. In fact, now my house, I know, say, if you do me waiting, pay me, I dey cry, they explain to you. You go dey cry. We do go dey cry. Because as I dey see you dey cry now, they pay me for heart. So me go dey cry. Even while you dey talk, I go dey listen to you, but I dey cry. We don't dey together for house as a family. Say, my father say, Ngwanu, on your buna, sitting room, wherever you are, you, where you dey, come back by 8 o'clock. You, where you dey, come house by 8 o'clock. Make everybody come with me for this house. We want to do meeting. We can't dey do the meeting. My father say, Ngwanu, on your buna, talk what in the paper you for your belly. Come here now. They talk am. My father know they shout to. In the talk small. But you see that small, we respect and die. Everybody talk what's in your belly now. Open your mouth, they talk am. That's all of us open mouth. They say, my papa say, Ngwanu, senior to junior. We can't talk everything with our belly. I can't talk my own. Talk am. Everybody may pim, they don't talk. My second brother, the younger one, can't talk your own. He can't pass your own talk. Give you that one. The other one can't talk your own. The other one can't talk your own. He called it my small sister, the only girl. Welcome. You know this word. I be already the last. Say I be the only girl, but God, he can't do him. He can't bring another girl. Very fine girl. That one can't they talk. When that one will be small one can't they talk. He won't talk one thing. He say. You know, sister, I don't mention what we did not the first talk. Eh? But this one, when my small sister talk, he say, 1, 2, 3, una go, they cost me. It they pay me. Una to say, they sweet, not this is a funny thing. It not funny. It they break me. That cost, when they cost me, say, Mumu, see, you know, get what you know. It they pieces me. She come, they talk. Say, we they do am. Unto say na small pikin. You know, say na out of love, we they talk am out of play. But that play, they wound am. He gave me a come talk, Krish. He brother come boss cry. Because she come, they cry that time. When he come, they try to explain what's one particular one for among us. Do am. in come they cry. The one way follow, the one way in follow, the one way in, yes, now in be last speaking. But you get boy way there before in. The one just come boss cry. And that one where boss cry, so he might deny strong pass for all of us. But within that picking, where that small one they talk, now so it didn't they pierce me. Now so I just corner for one side. I couldn't they cry my own small, small. Papa, mama, when be the last time you carry your children sit down, say, come and talk. Talk within they pain you. Talk within me, do you? Where they pain you? Tell me what your papa do you where they pain you. Me, where be your mama? What say they do you where they pain you? When be the last time you don't do that kind of crusade for your house? But 1, 2, 3, they're going to do crusade. They're going to run. They go with your Bible. Ibu, don't let me vex. I don't want to say bad thing. We be human being. We're not perfect. We're not be angel. We're not be Jesus Christ. We go, normally, we go spoil. We go burn things. But your duty as a mother and father, not to put eye for ground, they observe. If you see anyone where one they become python, you cut his tail. It's your job. Cut his tail, you cut him that person to size. Bring them to size. Okra, not a big pass who plant them. And yeah, if your okra big pass you, you don't know what you need to do for this life. Sister, not they laugh again, not they smile. Oh, very serious thing. I'm in a cool now. What's in they talk now? Very serious to me. Because I don't know why I go get brothers and sisters. I don't go feel they see them. See, the reason I go just do like this, hold my phone like this. I go online like this. I go see my brothers. I go see this one. I go see this one. I go, you come there. I go, you go our group chat. Go there and say, ah, see, for anything, make this love where they amongst you, where be with brother. So, make it no spoil. Because tomorrow now, me, I go marry, go another person's house. My sister, I go marry, go another person's house. Now, na four, now go home our papa house. Until that level, una no go ever break. And for me, hey, applicants where they follow you, they talk now. I don't do that vow. Already say, as long as I live, you see those boys, they can never fight each other. They can never, ever say they no be brothers again. You see, you don't do with brother, they tell brother, say, ah, I no get brother. Now let me get bunk on this life. I no get anybody. Don't let me tell you what. Don't let me give you slap. And then they blame mama again, and they blame papa again. So they tell everybody now, say, it gets as it be in an error. See, it's a very shameful thing. Nothing there. In fact, there's nothing you should be proud of for it. It's a very disgraceful thing. It's a very disgraceful thing. Some of you now don't draw and glance. Sometimes I come to talk now, say, brother, the word, blood is thicker than water. You know me, say, it must be your blood. You go create another blood outside. You don't know what you're saying. You don't know what you're saying. But then again, I go blame you. When you don't have it, you don't have it. When you have never felt it, you no go ever feel am. So I no go blame you. What do you know, you no go sabi am. But it's quite a shame. It's a shame that you go get mind. They work out for your own brother. You go get mind. Because of you, your sister know they happy. It's a shame. And you will be papa, will be mama, will be say, you they see this team small. You know, tackle them. You live and make income, born picking. He come born. He come rise. He come explode. But why? You look at him like that. Ah, you was so. You was. It'd be better thing you do so. He not good, though. He not good. And he go good if you feel repair him. If you go let you go repair now, you go repair lamb now. But if you not go let you repair because you don't let this cut lamb, no wala. We leave you for God. You and God go carry them they go. Now so applicant go talk am leash this evening. Now so applicant go talk am leash this evening. Love your blood out. Love your sister. But if you don't too wow, if you don't too bagba, if you don't too ugly, say there's no going back anymore. My dear, now only you know what in they do you will make you vest leash like that. Now only you know what in they don't you do them will make them be like that. I could just talk, say, it's okay. Even if you know if you do them again, you know if you patch them again. But even if them don't know, make you try. They clean your heart for where them did small small. They clean your heart from where they did small small. Una fi no ever talk again for una life till una die. But make your heart clean for when them day. Make your heart clean from when they day. Now it's not go talk with that. Small small. Oh? So now so I block auntie go do am leech today. I no go do am pass here. I go tell you thank you so much for the fact say you follow me do this program today. I really appreciate you. I appreciate you well, well. So we go see you again now. You go come be next week Saturday. By this time, you go see me again. I go there reach this time. So until then, you go take care of yourself. That junior where they beat his sister now. That his hand now break him. And I tell you, I not make you break him. Go carry him knock stone. No, you sense they break that hand now. That's he Amalachi. We make it eye like he mioko mioko. Where they grand there. So where know they hear what? Where know they use the I see brother? Arrange them now. That they arrange them now. No, they entertain those kind thing. It no go good. Arrange them now. I just God beg you. Now part of your duty as mama and papa. To teach those children how to love themselves. Teach them how to love themselves. Teach them how to know, say, you beat your brother, you beat yourself. Teach them now. Ngwan, God, take care of yourself. According to waiting adult, I talk, he say, after this one, I proclaimed, he say, eating call him again. Young and on the lies for young people. And you know, the other day, me and my papa, they talk. He tell me, say, you two, 60 years, now you to the end now. So, in as still youth. So, you are a youth. According to my father, if you still there 50 something, you be youth. You day 60, gone, you still be youth. Make you wait for me at the come. Oh, this is young and on the lights too. They very, very sweet. Oh, we go come back. Thank you so much and God bless you. Have a good night. But no go anywhere.

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And tonight I'm here to have a conversation with you. But yes, how you doing? Hope Auntie Aproko did not exhaust you, because yeah, somehow she exhausted me. But then again, it's all good, it's all good. Now let's come back to us being young people. So tonight I want us to look at, so let's start with this. You know, if you are young and you are hustling and you're trying to build a future in this country, you should know by now that that phone on your hand, you know, I'm very sure you're listening to me and pressing your phone at the same time. Am I correct? I am, right? So, yes, that particular device on your hand right now, I mean your phone, is both your best friend and is also your worst enemy. Ask me why. The why is not too far from, you know, what it is. It's simply because, if you will be honest with me, there are some calls or notifications that pops up on your screen. And it might not be coincidentally. Maybe that particular call or notification just popped up right as I talked about it. Is that correct? Maybe. And you know, before you even pick up or reply to that notification, your chest tightens up. Your stomach drops. You know, there's this that comes with that particular call. Or notification. You sit there sometimes, you are asking yourself, God, where will I start from today? Just because of one call or one notification. I'm talking to young minds. Now, you know, as we all know, as a young person, you are carrying your bills. You're expected to carry your bills. And then you are chasing your own dreams. But somehow, you are everybody's backup plan. It's either there's somebody waiting for you to be as successful as soon as possible, because you've got to take care of some bills, or somebody else just wants to put their weight from their own shoulder and add it to the weight you already have on your shoulder. So tonight on Young and On the Rise, I want to know something. Something which, you know, I think you already have an answer to. Now, imagine these scenarios. Which of them, they give you heart pain? Which of them, they make your chest, they pain you pass? Which of these gives you the biggest chest pain? Is it when you see a text from home and the text reads, "My Pekin, I beg, send me 5K. I know well. I won't buy medicine." And that is a text from mommy. Or maybe a text from daddy. And then you look at yourself. I never eat since morning. Food not in my belly. I dey hungry. And now my mom is sick. Or my dad is sick. How do I get as small as 5K to send to my sick mom and dad? And your heart will just tighten more. Your heart go dey pepper you. Oh God, why this notification come now?
it's not because you don't think that you are responsible in terms of being able to provide that 5,000 naira for your mother or your father whose notification you just received. It is only because you barely have enough to feed yourself. In fact, you never chow since. But how do you say no to that parent who needs you at that time? I think no is not even the answer at that time. The answer, the thing is, how can you get 5,000 naira to send to your parents? If it's easy to get the 5,000, now you never chop since. Or, think about this other part. You know, maybe you are sitting down peacefully in your house or your room, and then a notification just drops from your woman, and she's saying, "We need to talk. We need to talk." It can be one bad news or the other from the woman you want or the woman you are with. It might be that all of a sudden, your woman is pregnant. Ah, pregnant. Mogbe. I'm not ready. And then your chest again is tight. That particular notification or call, it burn your veins. It spoil your day. It's not as if the child is a bad thing. The child is a blessing, but you are not ready because Or is it maybe when you get a call from a younger one and the younger one says, "Big sis, big bro, please, if I don't pay my school fees by tomorrow, them go throw me out of school. Them go push me come off for school."

So tonight the phone lines are open and I'm talking to you. I just want to, you know, us to talk about those calls or notification that makes our heart beat too fast. Too fast. Not because we do not want to be of help. But look at me now. I'm still struggling. I'm struggling. But yet there are responsibilities that if they should come to my door, like these ones I mentioned, and I'm not able to do it, it breaks my heart a million times. Have you been handling that situation? How has it been making you feel as a young person? Does it make you more depressed when those kind of calls come in and you're not able to do anything about it? Does it make you feel like life is not worth living? Just because, God, when will I be able to start? You know, when will I start doing what I am supposed to do? So tonight's conversation is actually asking you and me to talk about what these notifications or calls can do to us or are already doing to us. You know? And this particular time, I'm not blaming any family or loved one who needs our help at that time. But somehow, I just really wish they would sometimes understand the amount of pain that that particular call

0: 0781 or 0705572 7881 or 0902 672 2592, and that's our WhatsApp number as well.
1: Good evening, Ma.
0: Good evening to you. You're welcome.
1: My name is Bless. I'm calling from Benin.
0: Bless, it, nice to have you in the show. Please go ahead.
1: Yes, myself. How do I say? I have a very lovely sister of mine. Like in terms of me, she helps. In terms when I'm in need, she helps too. We get to do exchanges somehow.
0: Okay.
1: So one day I was just sitting in my room and I received a call that she's in the hospital. Like, that particular moment, the money I had was in my savings and I wanted to use it for school. Seriously, I was all thinking, Jesus, what should I do? So I have to use my savings. Even despite it was, I don't know how to say, but seriously, I was, the thing part was, I was not even thinking whether I should use the savings for her.
0: Mm.
1: But seriously, I have to, because if I lose her, I lose everything.
0: But, oh my dear, I was going to ask you, Blessing, I was going to ask you, you know, it's easy because, you know, at least Blessing has his savings. There's something somewhere that Blessing has, you know, that could work at that time. Now, I wanted to know, if you had nothing at that time, how would that particular call had made you feel? How bad would it have been that your own and only sister, who you love with every bit of you, a call like that came in and there was nothing Blessing could do about it, you know? But then again, thank you so much, Blessing. Hello, good evening.
2: Yeah, good evening.
0: You're welcome. Your name? Okay, welcome to the show. What are you reaching us for?
2: I'm a bar.
0: All right, please go ahead.
2: I don't know, I can see the pain, like, they're non-classic, they don't want to help, and they don't understand that you don't have.
0: Exactly.
2: At that moment. That's enough to me now. I use my money, the money I was having, I use it. My sister just called me from school. She should not get food stuff for her, and then I'm not to deal with her. Even the painful partner, like, she would have loved to go to Benin. She don't have transport to go to Benin.
0: Oh my God.
2: God, I want to cry. My last mom. God, I didn't want to do that.
0: You want to cry?
2: You know what I did?
0: No, what did you do?
2: Because I have phones. I have many phones. I just came out of my cup and I'll give you 35. Give me bigger. Immediately, because that is the person that I used to have for something.
0: Yeah.
2: After that, she had like, you go ask me, get away, Bira. And you got to say, you know, girl, they won't believe that. You go ask if you don't want to help. It's painful. So that's my thought about that. You just saying it, I just remember now. No.
0: Thank you so much. I appreciate you. Thank you. You know, talking about this, I think by now you already know I'm a big sister to so many beautiful siblings, you know, and I would like to tell you mine too. You know, I think of recent, my younger brother, immediate younger brother, needed something, some cash, actually. He needed some cash, and this is the brother that would always send me something every other time. He sends me something. Sometimes he would just be on his own, and then he calls and he's like, Big Six, I don't know, I just feel like you are worried. And truly, at that time, I'm worried about something that money could solve. And he'd be like, don't worry, I'll just drop something in your account, okay? Don't be worried. Don't be sad. Be happy always.

0: that same brother needed money. And it's rare. It's rare to see that man ask you for anything. And I could not help him. I could not help him. Just come on to type, say, bro, it don't for my side. I no get. My hands were heavy. Because come to think of it, I am a big sister. I'm supposed to be a big sister. But why can't I be a big sister at that time? It broke me. So at that time, when that notification came in on WhatsApp, I was thinking, should I respond? Or should I just act like I no see him? Okay? I be make I pretend say I no see him. Which mouth I want to tell my small brother say I no get? I want to do him. Mama say, he don't see him now, say he don't deliver. So you got talk. And then I just typed, bro, it's title. There's nothing. Ah, my brother was silent for minutes. This is a boy that would not stay a sec to reply me. He could not reply me. There I knew that, big sis, you don't fall hand. You don't fall hand. I was disturbed. I was waiting for his response. At least just talk back. Tell me something, anything. But this is where I will stop the story. Because he did say something. And even what he said broke me even more. And when he was done saying it, he told me, are you angry? I said, no, I'm not angry. What you said is the truth. So my dears, when I talk about things like this sometimes, it's because I know that you must have felt it. There's something that must have happened that made you feel this way. There are notifications that comes to our phone and we wish we never saw it and it never came. So we're talking about those notifications and those calls as young people struggling, surviving, fighting, winning. How does it make you feel? Hello, good evening.
1: Hello, ma.
0: You're welcome. You're... Blessing, are you back?
1: Yes. Yes, I'm back.
0: All right, Blessing, go ahead.
1: You see, I've been in a situation like that, though. Mm-hmm. And that was my mom. And I heard your previous show. Family sometimes are something else, but I must say that even when she was sick, there was a man I called my daddy. He was my dad's dad. Mm. Mm-hmm. He was the one that phoned the bill before she passed away. Mm. Uh-huh. So I know I called. Seriously. I know.
0: Thank you.
1: Thank you. Mm. Yeah.
0: Mm. I hear you. Thank you so much. I think we have some text here, but let's get this call first. Hello? Hello? Voila. All right, I do know you can use our WhatsApp line for your voice notes or your WhatsApp messages. 090-2672-2592. That's our WhatsApp number. You can also send me a text to 070-7895-0331. Hello, good evening.
2: Hello, Adora.
0: Good evening to you, sir. You're welcome. Your name, where are you reaching me from?
2: Adora, I'm Valentine from Ewa Road.
0: Valentine from Ewa Road. Nice to have you in the show. Please go ahead, sir.
2: Adora.
0: Mm-hmm.
2: God bless you.
0: Amen.
2: You have been keeping my day all through.
0: Thank you.
2: Even if I did not sleep, I'm not bothered. You see, this topic you bring again this night.
0: Mm.
2: I am backing from the one that I discussed with you as a political auntie. Now you bring this one again. I am happy.
0: Thank you.
2: You see, I'm reflecting on what you have said now. That was a friend I have. is the only son, the only child of this family.
0: Mm.
2: The only son. And he has an aged mother. The mother is almost 90-something, and also still living now.
0: Mm.
2: You know that last week he called me. And he, this boy is my he started from primary school. Now we are different.
0: Hmm.
2: And when he called me, I thought we are just going to greet each other as usual. You know what he told me?
0: Wow.
2: He said, "I am in pain. I seriously need your help. Okay. I need you to send 30,000 to me." I looked up, looked at. And I was battling to pay my house rent because my house rent is due.
0: Mm.
2: And the little money I'm graduating for the house rent, I say, if I remove 30,000 from this my house rent now, it will be a problem.
0: Mm.
2: At this point, now, it's not somebody that I can disappoint.
0: Mm.
2: I wish I did not receive this call. I wish this call did not come to my phone.
0: Oh, God.
2: I was like, what will I do?
0: Ah.
2: What will I do? As I'm dropping that phone, my landlord called.
0: Mm.
2: I think you are bringing my money for me tomorrow. So I said, my money for me tomorrow.
0: Mm.
2: I said, which one will I do this? Wow.
0: Mm.
2: I can't disappoint this, my friend. But I was feeling in my heart, what will I do? And I said, send the money to me. I sent the 30,000 to me.
0: Mm.
2: Did you know what happened?
0: What happened?
2: The following morning, the landlord called me again. Where is my money? Send my money for me now. Send my money for me now.
0: Hey, God.
2: He's like,
0: hey.
2: I was very
0: disturbed.
2: But to God be the glory, that same day, my husband came.
0: Oh.
2: I was able to raise that money again for the justice to pay my husband.
0: Oh, my God.
2: That kind of call, you normally call that, you will not know what to do.
0: You will not.
2: It is well.
0: It is well. Thank you so much.
2: Bless you.
0: God bless you too. Thank you so much. A call that is supposed to be joyful, a call that is supposed to be peaceful, a call that... or a notification that is supposed to lift your spirit would break you down just because money no day. But them go believe me if I talk say no day. How want to talk? Who go believe me? Eh? Ah! Ah, gee. Hello, good evening.
3: Hello, good evening.
0: Good evening to you, beautiful. You're welcome. Your name, or you reaching me from? My darling, I would love you to speak up so we can hear you perfectly.
3: This is Margaret. I'm speaking from Ikemaba.
0: Please go ahead. You're welcome.
3: Okay. That situation. Like, I'm trying my mother. The very first time I'm first. I have four siblings, four girls at my back. Mm. And two.
0: Are you there?
3: So, yes, I'm here. Hmm.
0: Okay.
3: That situation was very, very, very, very tight. There was a time my younger sister called me and said, "Sister, please, can I get a 5,000 naira?" The big sister, which I said, "I am fine." I looked at
0: it.
3: And we are salary. So we know that I do
0: exactly.
3: Business. 5,000. I look at the new big sister. I have four sisters again at my back. Big sister can already have. Very, very, very tight that period of time. I said, I cannot share my bag and do what I'm not supposed to do. I called her and said, "See, as I am like this now, I don't have even 1,000.
0: Are you there? Oh my God. Are you there, please? Oh, my God. Ah, oh, big sister like me. She don't got me. Oh, I don't have. Oh. Oh, my love. I wish you could call back. I don't know. I think that was the service. Thank you so much. I really enjoyed listening to you. All right, Super Family. Of course, my young and rising young people with our lives and our stories and our struggles. Yes, we are talking tonight. You know, at the end of the day, it's all good. Normally, I would say all good and dry. But I have a friend or a close person who would say it is not all good and dry. It is all good and fine. I say, lie. All good and dry. So we'll be right back. My name is Teledora. This is Super 88.1 FM. And right about now, we young ones are talking. We're expressing ourselves tonight on Young and on the Rise. Stay right there and go nowhere. We'll be right back. Let's listen to this one by Johnny Drill. It says, how are you, my friend? I'm fine. How about you? Are you good? We'll be right back. Stay right there. Awesome.

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0: Inasmuch as you and me has to be together forever, well, then again they say the only thing that is constant is change. Welcome back and stay just where you are. We are back.
1: Don't forget to smile. Looks good on you.
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0: All right, let's go down to our calls and see what we have to say. Oh my God, I think I've missed that one. All right, we're back. Like I said, we have a message here. It says, good evening, Edda. It's really painful when you can't help. It's really painful. They will not understand that you do not have. My younger sister asked me for help. I could not help. I burst into tears. Good night, Edda. I don't want to talk about it from Isosa. What of wisdom? I haven't heard from him now. I think wisdom is well and fine. Let's get this call. Hello, good evening.
1: Good evening.
0: Good evening. Welcome to the house. Your name and where you're reaching me from?
1: My name is Sinclair.
0: And you're reaching us from? All right, you're welcome. Please go ahead.
1: The first call that you received, the first call that happened that first day is that when I sent a message to him and Lagos, my boss, and I was escorting a bus to the Lagos. Okay. When I get to the Lagos, then the bus caused an issue between the company and my boss. Losing about 1.5 million. So recently, something happened that very day. So it was just, I cannot put it now. So the boss was so very, very angry and about the money what he was about to lose. What for something? That very day. So me get a call through my home now. That my son is very, very sick and need money. I'll spend money too. I'll call my boss to spend the money. So yeah, this man, when they do it, oh, never saw we own. I want to call and say, I get my own. Then like the two jump to get at the same time. Know what to do. And a few minutes ago that the man was in the leg of the same customer made me so okay, but I will help you. But they said that he died in the company they want to buy the use 500,000. My boss was to lose 1 million now. And the man wants to buy 900,000. So he's about to lose about 600,000 now. The battle lose of my I thought okay, let's do it then. But the man made a mistake. The man wanted to start the 900,000 960,000 extra is sticking again to my account. Can I not send that 900,000 to my boss and hold the sister? Send this immediately to my family to solve that problem. 1 hour time I receive a call from my boss, yeah. The man sent 960K.
0: Oh my God.
1: That's a return the system. Plus, I've read that system for a long time. It is to solve the problem. That I sent that have solved that problem. That is. That happened.
0: Yeah. Thank you so much. Thanks for sharing. Young and on the rise. Are you in bed already? Let's talk. And we should continue. There's so much we have to say. Definitely, there's a particular pain that comes with a particular call or notification. I don't know why we are wired that way. It just hurts. It just hurts in that way. And more like, the reason we're talking about this tonight is, you know, so we know that, you know, some of us, we get those calls and notification and we tell ourselves, oh, I do not have a use. I don't have use. I'm not worthy. I'm not good enough. I'm just occupying space in this family. As long as I can't do this, there's no need me being here. Oh no, my darling, it hasn't gotten to that. You know, from what we are talking about tonight, you could hear that. It's not just you. It's everywhere. Hello, good evening.
2: Hello, good evening.
0: Good evening. Your name and where you're reaching us from?
2: Your usual caller.
0: Your name and where you're reaching us from?
2: Comrade.
0: Comrade, nice to have you in the show. Where are you reaching us from?
2: Ogida, as usual.
0: You're welcome, comrade. Please go ahead.
2: No, nothing much. Mm-hmm. I believe it come from the loved ones, especially my children. I won't tell not to be a joke. I know the time at all. Probably just called me ahead. I just find out that my children are crying. Maybe things of wanting on the couch. Maybe their mother is talking to me. I just hear their voice crying on the background. I think they make me go nuts. I feel the work that they do that they come back, because there's one thing I notice. Mm-hmm. Each time they cry, it brings down, is that them? That work not they get daddy. Just like off track they come, but when they be happy, no, just leave and God mercy. Mm. God's favor, it could just be poor. So for that reason, I know just give the year after.
0: Yeah.
2: They cry. We now have the waiting the big thing. Why you not set one? Yes, so we do any money we want, we do. You know, we need to move. We just send it to that thing you do that.
0: Oh.
2: I didn't trust I won't stay for 1 week offset, but cannot say that music when you play, how are you, my friend? Huh? It make me remember them because and their music be that one instant because they travel and they know. Instant is there around. Now that music I plan for the morning, I plan for the evening. Once before they sleep, I don't. If they won't sleep, I plan for it. And they wake up in the morning.
0: They start.
2: They always they plan for it. So, as you play that music, I say no. Peter and super. Now don't sing in my heart. You know, just to see, I won't take 1 week off. Oh. After that event, that very day, to take notes. I know the questions then.
0: Yeah.
2: But this one, I always do this evening. I always bless my home with my spirit. I bet not know they allow me the rest. I want to take rest. And I'm not feeling good. I don't understand to that thing. I bless our best when I get.
0: Thank you. Thank you so much. Thank you and good night. Take as much rest as you would want to. It's a good one. Please do take rest if you need to. I appreciate you deep down. Thank you so much. We have a message here. We have a text. It says, good evening, Auntie Ada. My daughter, namesake, as for me. Okay, my in-law's daughter. Okay. I think you're saying I'm your daughter-in-law's or in-law's daughter. I don't know, namesake. I don't know. As for me, any kind of cry directly from my seed makes me go not. Because their joy gives me favor and their cry brings me down, fall. Message, I think, comrade, you just, thank you so much for also sending a text. We have another message here. It says, hello, Auntie Ada. I'm JC. This one I want to talk about is really not about me. But I felt it because it was my mom. Then my mom was just managing her borehole business. It was that very day that someone threw away her ball, a borehole from the ground. They beg, madam, I beg, no vex. Like this now, I no get even 50 naira for pocket. And at that time, house rent matter day, school fees day, even her younger brother called asking for urgent 25k. You need to see her crying, you know. Hey, God, I get it. JC, thank you so much. I have another message here. It says, good evening, Queen of the 19 Girls. I think what breaks me is when I get an admission notification but can't do anything because my O-level result got cancelled and life happens. And then there is no money for clearance. It takes the grace of God and advice from legends like Super FM for one not to do the unthinkable. Auntie, please, for my contact, I don't have any problem with you taking it because I can bet it will do me good. Wisdom from Agbo Road. Thank you so much, Wisdom. Wisdom, I read your message. I think I'll just hold on for the young man who has something in store for you. Like I said, we should keep our fingers crossed and pray that he is sufficiently blessed and he can do what he has promised to do for you. But until then, if it comes forward, I will announce it here on radio. I won't actually mention the person's name, but I will tell you that what he intends to give you is valuable, so you can come pick it up. And then if I'm not, if I don't get any response from you, I will get your number and then I'll call you. Thank you so much, Wisdom. Nice to hear from you. So, guys, this is me saying something. I just want you to know that those pains are normal. They are normal because it simply shows that you are an amazing person, an amazing lover, or an amazing family, or, you know, just being an amazing human being. Because it takes those that really understand what it means to love others to actually feel that particular pain we're talking about. And to think about it, that we are young people, we are striving for success, we are struggling, we're trying to make it, we're trying to survive, we are battling one of these or that. There's one battle to the other. And, you know, at the end of the day, we still want to be responsible providers for others, the ones we love. It is an amazing feeling. So at the end of the day, I'm just going to say this, that we shouldn't beat ourselves too much when this particular kind of pain comes with those calls or notification. We shouldn't beat ourselves too much. We shouldn't panic on it too much. And I would also say that in as much as we can do, we should keep doing. But if there's something you really cannot do about it, then don't beat and don't crack yourself too deep about it. It's okay not to be there sometimes. It's not your fault, to be sincere. You didn't all of a sudden not want to do it. It's just that circumstances are there. There are barriers that comes into our lives and we're not able to meet up. It's okay not to meet up. It's indeed very fine, okay? So we should take it easy on ourselves, especially when we are big brothers or big sisters. You know, we're supposed to be there. We're supposed to do it. It's okay. If we cannot be there, if we cannot do it, it's still very much okay. Okay? Life is what it is. Life is what we have as it is. We cannot fly above, you know, where we should be at a particular moment of our lives, you know. And I also would want to say this. I really do appreciate families who understand that, okay, in as much as this person should be a particular position or should occupy a particular position in my life, if they are not able to, there's still nothing wrong. They still remain who they are supposed to be in my life. I love this kind of family. I really do love them, because it takes a lot for some family to understand this fact about life. If I am supposed to be in a particular position in that family, but circumstances and, you know, trials makes me not be able to occupy that position as I should, that does not make me lesser than who I am supposed to be in that family. It doesn't. So at the end of the day, if all the family cares about is more of, you know, you have to do it, you must do it, then I don't think that's your family. To be sincere, I don't think that's your family. If your family would not understand that, you know, there are times when it is hard and tough, then that's no family. And there's still this other part of us being young that I would also want us to talk about. But I think we're going to skip this for another time on Young and on the Rise. So then until then, I'm going to say just be good. Be at peace with yourself sometimes when you can't meet up. There's absolutely nothing wrong with that. It's okay not to be able to be there sometimes. But if you can't be, then be. Don't be too pressured to be there and lost yourself during the process. Calm down. Think straight. Feel the pain. Feel the hurt. It's okay. You are only a human and a young human at that. There are other times to make up for those things you couldn't do. There are plenty of times for you to do that. So please be calm and be stable when these kinds of calls and notifications come in. Don't run yourself out. Don't run yourself out. Okay? So this is all I have to say concerning this on Young and on the Rise. But then I would prefer to say Young and Rising. As you know, my name is still Adora, forever Adora, your radiant nightingale. And this is where I draw the curtains tonight. I'm saying good night to you. I'm saying have a good night rest. I'm saying be good. I'm saying be peaceful. I'm saying you are loved. I'm saying you are amazing. I'm saying you are not late. As a young person, you're not late. You're only working with your time. And you're taking your time in your own pace. Everything will fall into place. Have a good night rest. Have a peaceful one. Be relaxed. Be calm. And be beautiful. Be handsome. Just as you are. Everything will take its rightful shape in time. As you know, it's the third day of October, but in some minutes, we will be on the fourth day of October, 2026. And that fourth day is actually Sunday. Are you going to church tomorrow? Will you be in the house of God tomorrow or not? I don't know. You get to answer me by telling yourself. So whichever one, you know that, of course, Super FM, our wonderful One Family, One radio station begins every other day from 4 down to 12 midnight. And of course, your OAPs are ready to take you along. I mean, Kelly. Kelly's ready. I think Kegri Kelly is ready to take you down on Sunday, first thing in the morning. And then, of course, coming through after him is Randy Micah. And after Randy Micah, of course, it beats down to me again tomorrow evening. I have you till 12 midnight. And we look forward to having Gift as well. If she's able to come or meet up, we would have her. But if not, I've got you covered. So thank you again and good night, Super Family. Have a lovely night rest. Take care of yourself. Let's do this again next week, Saturday, from 6 p.m. down to 12 midnight. Adora has you covered. Bye for now and good night. Johnny Drew coming up again, and he titled this one, Finding F.A. Let's go and find F.A. together. Johnny Drew right about now.

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